0: Advise you have information India. Nalita International Airport information India. 0000. ILS Yankee runway 16 left approach. Landing runway 16 left. Departure runway 16 right. Departure frequency 124.2. Wind 200 degrees 6 knots. Direction variable between 170 and 240 degrees. Visibility 15 kilometers. View 2,000 feet cumulus. Broken heights unknown. Temperature 31. Dew point 25. QNH 1005 hectopascals 2969 inches. Advise you have information India. Nalita International Airport information India. 0000. ILS Yankee runway 16 left approach. Landing runway 16 left. Departure runway 16 right. Departure frequency 124.2. Wind 200 degrees 6 knots. Direction variable between 170 and 240 degrees. Visibility 15 kilometers. View 2,000 feet cumulus. Broken heights unknown. Temperature 31. Dew point 25. QNH 1005 hectopascals 2969 inches. Advise you have information India. Nalita International Airport information India. 0000. ILS Yankee runway 16 left approach. Landing runway 16 left. Departure runway 16 right. Departure frequency 124.2. Wind 200 degrees 6 knots. Direction variable between 170 and 240 degrees. Visibility 15 kilometers. View 2,000 feet cumulus. Broken heights unknown. Temperature 31. Dew point 25. QNH 1005 hectopascals 2969 inches. Advise you have information India. Nalita International Airport information India. 0000. ILS Yankee runway 16 left approach. Landing runway 16 left. Departure runway 16 right. Departure frequency 124.2. Wind 200 degrees 6 knots. Direction variable between 170 and 240 degrees. Visibility 15 kilometers. View 2,000 feet cumulus. Broken heights unknown. Temperature 31. Dew point 25. QNH 1005 hectopascals 2969 inches. Advise you have information India. Nalita International Airport information India. 0000. ILS Yankee runway 16 left approach. Landing runway 16 left. Departure runway 16 right. Departure frequency 124.2. Wind 200 degrees 6 knots. Direction variable between 170 and 240 degrees. Visibility 15 kilometers. View 2,000 feet cumulus. Broken heights unknown. Temperature 31. Dew point 25. QNH 1005 hectopascals 2969 inches. Advise you have information India. Nalita International Airport information India. 0000. ILS Yankee runway 16 left approach. Landing runway 16 left. Departure runway 16 right. Departure frequency 124.2. Wind 200 degrees 6 knots. Direction variable between 170 and 240 degrees. Visibility 15 kilometers. View 2,000 feet cumulus. Broken heights unknown. Temperature 31. Dew point 25. QNH 1005 hectopascals 2969 inches. Advise you have information India. Nalita International Airport, Information, India. 0000. ILS Yankee Runway 16 left approach. Landing runway 16 left. Departure runway 16 right. Departure frequency 124.2. Wind 200 degrees 6 knots. Direction variable between 170 and 240 degrees. Visibility 15 kilometers. Speed 2,000 feet cumulus. Broken height unknown. Temperature 31. P25. QNH1005 29 or 69 inches. Advise you have information India. Nalita International Airport, Information India. 0000. ILS Yankee Runway 16 left approach. Landing runway 16 left. Departure runway 16 right. Departure frequency 124.2. Wind 200 degrees 6 knots. Direction variable between 170 and 240 degrees. Visibility 15 kilometers. View 2,000 feet cumulus. Broken heights unknown. Temperature 31. Dew point 25. QNH1005 hectopascals 29.69 inches. Advise you have information to you. Nalita International Airport, Information India. 0000. ILS Yankee Runway 16 left approach. Landing runway 16 left. Departure runway 16 right. Departure frequency 124.2. Wind 200 degrees 6 knots. Direction variable between 170 and 240 degrees. Visibility 15 kilometers. View 2,000 feet cumulus. Broken heights unknown. Temperature 31. Dew point 25. QNH1005 hectopascals 29.69 inches. Advise you have information India. Nalita International Airport, Information India. 0000. ILS Yankee Runway 16 left approach. Landing runway 16 left. Departure runway 16 right. Departure frequency 124.2. Wind 200 degrees 6 knots. Direction variable between 170 and 240 degrees. Visibility 15 kilometers. View 2,000 feet cumulus. Broken heights unknown. Temperature 31. Dew point 25. QNH1005 hectopascals 29.69 inches. Advise you have information India. Nalita International Airport, Information India. 0000. ILS Yankee Runway 16 left approach. Landing runway 16 left. Departure runway 16 right. Departure frequency 124.2. Wind 200 degrees 6 knots. Direction variable between 170 and 240 degrees. Visibility 15 kilometers. View 2,000 feet cumulus. Broken heights unknown. Temperature 31. Dew point 25. QNH1005 hectopascals 29.69 inches. Advise you have information India. Nalita International Airport, Information India. 0000. ILS Yankee Runway 16 left approach. Landing runway 16 left. Departure runway 16 right. Departure frequency 124.2. Wind 200 degrees 6 knots. Direction variable between 170 and 240 degrees. Visibility 15 kilometers. View 2,000 feet cumulus. Broken heights unknown. Temperature 31. Dew point 25. QNH1005 hectopascals 29.69 inches. Advise you have information India. Nalita International Airport, Information, India. 0000. ILS Yankee Runway 16 left approach. Landing runway 16 left. Departure runway 16 right. Departure frequency 124.2. Wind 200 degrees 6 knots. Direction variable between 170 and 240 degrees. Visibility 15 kilometers. View 2,000 feet cumulus. Broken heights unknown. Temperature 31. Dew point 25. QNH 1005 hectopascals 2969 inches. Advise you have information India. Nalita International Airport, Information India. 0000. ILS Yankee Runway 16 left approach. Landing runway 16 left. Departure runway 16 right. Departure frequency 124.2. Wind 200 degrees 6 knots. Direction variable between 170 and 240 degrees. Visibility 15 kilometers. View 2,000 feet cumulus. Broken heights unknown. Temperature 31. Dew point 25. QNH 1005 hectopascals 2969 inches. Advise you have information India. Nalita International Airport, Information India. 0000. ILS Yankee Runway 16 left approach. Landing runway 16 left. Departure runway 16 right. Departure frequency 124.2. Wind 200 degrees 6 knots. Direction variable between 170 and 240 degrees. Visibility 15 kilometers. View 2,000 feet cumulus. Broken heights unknown. Temperature 31. Dew point 25. QNH 1005 hectopascals 2969 inches. Advise you have information India. Nalita International Airport, Information India. 0000. ILS Yankee Runway 16 left approach. Landing runway 16 left. Departure runway 16 right. Departure frequency 124.2. Wind 200 degrees 6 knots. Direction variable between 170 and 240 degrees. Visibility 15 kilometers. View 2,000 feet cumulus. Broken heights unknown. Temperature 31. Dew point 25. QNH 1005 hectopascals 2969 inches. Advise you have information India. Nalita International Airport, Information India. 0000. ILS Yankee Runway 16 left approach. Landing runway 16 left. Departure runway 16 right. Departure frequency 124.2. Wind 200 degrees 6 knots. Direction variable between 170 and 240 degrees. Visibility 15 kilometers. View 2,000 feet cumulus. Broken heights unknown. Temperature 31. Dew point 25. QNH 1005 hectopascals 2969 inches. Advise you have information India. Nalita International Airport, Information India. 0000. ILS Yankee Runway 16 left approach. Landing runway 16 left. Departure runway 16 right. Departure frequency 124.2. Wind 200 degrees 6 knots. Direction variable between 170 and 240 degrees. Visibility 15 kilometers. View 2,000 feet cumulus. Broken heights unknown. Temperature 31. Dew point 25. QNH 1005 hectopascals 2969 inches. Advise you have information India. Now Litra International Airport, Inflation, India.
1: Now
0: 0000. ILS Yankee runway 16 left approach. Landing runway 16 left. Departure runway 16 right. Departure frequency 124.2. Wind 200 degrees 6 knots. Direction variable between 170 and 240 degrees. Visibility 15 kilometers. View 2,000 feet cumulus. Broken heights unknown. Temperature 31. Dew point 25. QNH 1005 hectopascals 2969 inches. Advise you have information India. Now Litra International Airport information India. 0000. ILS Yankee runway 16 left approach. Landing runway 16 left. Departure runway 16 right. Departure frequency 124.2. Wind 200 degrees 6 knots. Direction variable between 170 and 240 degrees. Visibility 15 kilometers. View 2,000 feet cumulus. Broken heights unknown. Temperature 31. Dew point 25. QNH 1005 hectopascals 2969 inches. Advise you have information India. Now Litra International Airport information India. 0000. ILS Yankee runway 16 left approach. Landing runway 16 left. Departure runway 16 right. Departure frequency 124.2. Wind 200 degrees 6 knots. Direction variable between 170 and 240 degrees. Visibility 15 kilometers. View 2,000 feet cumulus. Broken heights unknown. Temperature 31. Dew point 25. QNH 1005 hectopascals 2969 inches. Advise you have information India. Now Litra International Airport information India. 0000. ILS Yankee runway 16 left approach. Landing runway 16 left. Departure runway 16 right. Departure frequency 124.2. Wind 200 degrees 6 knots. Direction variable between 170 and 240 degrees. Visibility 15 kilometers. View 2,000 feet cumulus. Broken heights unknown. Temperature 31. Dew point 25. QNH 1005 hectopascals 2969 inches. Advise you have information India. Now Litra International Airport information India. 0000. ILS Yankee runway 16 left approach. Landing runway 16 left. Departure runway 16 right. Departure frequency 124.2. Wind 200 degrees 6 knots. Direction variable between 170 and 240 degrees. Visibility 15 kilometers. View 2,000 feet cumulus. Broken heights unknown. Temperature 31. Dew point 25. QNH 1005 hectopascals 2969 inches. Advise you have information India. Now Litra International Airport information India. 0000. ILS Yankee runway 16 left approach. Landing runway 16 left. Departure runway 16 right. Departure frequency 124.2. Wind 200 degrees 6 knots. Direction variable between 170 and 240 degrees. Visibility 15 kilometers. View 2,000 feet cumulus. Broken heights unknown. Temperature 31. Dew point 25. QNH 1005 hectopascals 2969 inches. Advise you have information India. Nalitra International Airport, Information, India. 0000. ILS Yankee Runway 16 left approach. Landing runway 16 left. Departure runway 16 right. Departure frequency 124.2. Wind 200 degrees 6 knots. Direction variable between 170 and 240 degrees. Visibility 15 kilometers. View 2000 feet cumulus. Broken heights unknown. Temperature 31. Dew point 25. QNH 1005 hectopascals 2969 inches. Advise you have information India. Nalitra International Airport, Information India. 0000. ILS Yankee Runway 16 left approach. Landing runway 16 left. Departure runway 16 right. Departure frequency 124.2. Wind 200 degrees 6 knots. Direction variable between 170 and 240 degrees. Visibility 15 kilometers. View 2000 feet cumulus. Broken heights unknown. Temperature 31. Dew point 25. QNH 1005 hectopascals 2969 inches. Advise you have information India. Nalitra International Airport, Information India. 0000. ILS Yankee Runway 16 left approach. Landing runway 16 left. Departure runway 16 right. Departure frequency 124.2. Wind 200 degrees 6 knots. Direction variable between 170 and 240 degrees. Visibility 15 kilometers. View 2000 feet cumulus. Broken heights unknown. Temperature 31. Dew point 25. QNH 1005 hectopascals 2969 inches. Advise you have information India. Nalitra International Airport, Information India. 0000. ILS Yankee Runway 16 left approach. Landing runway 16 left. Departure runway 16 right. Departure frequency 124.2. Wind 200 degrees 6 knots. Direction variable between 170 and 240 degrees. Visibility 15 kilometers. View 2000 feet cumulus. Broken heights unknown. Temperature 31. Dew point 25. QNH 1005 hectopascals 2969 inches. Advise you have information India. Nalitra International Airport, Information India. 0000. ILS Yankee Runway 16 left approach. Landing runway 16 left. Departure runway 16 right. Departure frequency 124.2. Wind 200 degrees 6 knots. Direction variable between 170 and 240 degrees. Visibility 15 kilometers. View 2000 feet cumulus. Broken heights unknown. Temperature 31. Dew point 25. QNH 1005 hectopascals 2969 inches. Advise you have information India. Nalitra International Airport, Information India. 0000. ILS Yankee Runway 16 left approach. Landing runway 16 left. Departure runway 16 right. Departure frequency 124.2. Wind 200 degrees 6 knots. Direction variable between 170 and 240 degrees. Visibility 15 kilometers. View 2000 feet cumulus. Broken heights unknown. Temperature 31. Dew point 25. QNH 1005 hectopascals 2969 inches. Advise you have information India. Nalita International Airport Information India. 0000. ILS Yankee Runway 16 left approach. Landing runway 16 left. Departure runway 16 right. Departure frequency 124.2. Wind 200 degrees 6 knots. Direction variable between 170 and 240 degrees. Visibility 15 kilometers. Speed 2,000 feet cumulus. Broken height unknown. Temperature 31. Dew point 25. QNH1005 hectopascals 2969 inches. Advise you have information India. Nalita International Airport Information India. 0000. ILS Yankee Runway 16 left approach. Landing runway 16 left. Departure runway 16 right. Departure frequency 124.2. Wind 200 degrees 6 knots. Direction variable between 170 and 240 degrees. Visibility 15 kilometers. View 2,000 feet cumulus. Broken heights unknown. Temperature 31. Dew point 25. QNH1005 hectopascals 2969 inches. Advise you have information India. Nalita International Airport Information Juliet. 0030. ILS Yankee Runway 16 left approach. Landing runway 16 left. Departure runway 16 right. Departure frequency 124.2. Wind 190 degrees 7 knots. Direction variable between 160 and 220 degrees. Visibility 15 kilometers. View 2,500 feet cumulus. Broken heights unknown. Temperature 32. Dew point 24. QNH1005 hectopascals 2968 inches. Advise you have information Juliet. Nalita International Airport Information Juliet. 0030. ILS Yankee Runway 16 left approach. Landing runway 16 left. Departure runway 16 right. Departure frequency 124.2. Wind 190 degrees 7 knots. Direction variable between 160 and 220 degrees. Visibility 15 kilometers. View 2,500 feet cumulus. Broken heights unknown. Temperature 32. Dew point 24. QNH1005 hectopascals 2968 inches. Advise you have information Juliet. Nalita International Airport Information Juliet. 0030. ILS Yankee Runway 16 left approach. Landing runway 16 left. Departure runway 16 right. Departure frequency 124.2. Wind 190 degrees 7 knots. Direction variable between 160 and 220 degrees. Visibility 15 kilometers. View 2,500 feet cumulus. Broken heights unknown. Temperature 32. Dew point 24. QNH1005 hectopascals 2968 inches. Advise you have information Juliet. Nalita International Airport Information Juliet. 0030. ILS Yankee Runway 16 left approach. Landing runway 16 left. Departure runway 16 right. Departure frequency 124.2. Wind 190 degrees 7 knots. Direction variable between 160 and 220 degrees. Visibility 15 kilometers. View 2,500 feet cumulus. Broken heights unknown. Temperature 32. Dew point 24. QNH1005 hectopascals 2968 inches. Advise you have information Juliet. Nalita International Airport, Inflation Juliet.
1: Number
0: 0030. ILS Yankee Runway 16 left approach. Landing runway 16 left. Departure runway 16 right. Departure frequency 124.2. Wind 190 degrees 7 knots. Direction variable between 160 and 220 degrees. Visibility 15 kilometers. View 2,500 feet cumulus. Broken heights unknown. Temperature 32. Dew point 24. QNH1005 hectopascals 29.68 inches. Advise you have information, Juliet. Nalita International Airport, information, Juliet. 0030. ILS Yankee runway 16 left approach. Landing runway 16 left. Departure runway 16 right. Departure frequency 124.2. Wind 190 degrees 7 knots. Direction variable between 160 and 220 degrees. Visibility 15 kilometers. View 2,500 feet cumulus. Broken heights unknown. Temperature 32. Dew point 24. QNH1005 hectopascals 29.68 inches. Advise you have information, Juliet. Nalita International Airport, information, Juliet. 0030. ILS Yankee runway 16 left approach. Landing runway 16 left. Departure runway 16 right. Departure frequency 124.2. Wind 190 degrees 7 knots. Direction variable between 160 and 220 degrees. Visibility 15 kilometers. View 2,500 feet cumulus. Broken heights unknown. Temperature 32. Dew point 24. QNH1005 hectopascals 29.68 inches. Advise you have information, Juliet. Nalita International Airport, information, Juliet. 0030. ILS Yankee runway 16 left approach. Landing runway 16 left. Departure runway 16 right. Departure frequency 124.2. Wind 190 degrees 7 knots. Direction variable between 160 and 220 degrees. Visibility 15 kilometers. View 2,500 feet cumulus. Broken heights unknown. Temperature 32. Dew point 24. QNH1005 hectopascals 29.68 inches. Advise you have information, Juliet. Nalita International Airport, information, Juliet. 0030. ILS Yankee runway 16 left approach. Landing runway 16 left. Departure runway 16 right. Departure frequency 124.2. Wind 190 degrees 7 knots. Direction variable between 160 and 220 degrees. Visibility 15 kilometers. View 2,500 feet cumulus. Broken heights unknown. Temperature 32. Dew point 24. QNH1005 hectopascals 29.68 inches. Advise you have information, Juliet. Nalita International Airport, information, Juliet. 0030. ILS Yankee runway 16 left approach. Landing runway 16 left. Departure runway 16 right. Departure frequency 124.2. Wind 190 degrees 7 knots. Direction variable between 160 and 220 degrees. Visibility 15 kilometers. View 2,500 feet cumulus. Broken heights unknown. Temperature 32. Dew point 24. QNH1005 hectopascals 29.68 inches. Advise you have information, Juliet. Now Litra International Airport information Juliet. 0030. ILS Yankee runway 16 left approach. Landing runway 16 left. Departure runway 16 right. Departure frequency 124.2. Wind 190 degrees 7 knots. Direction variable between 160 and 220 degrees. Visibility 15 kilometers. View 2,500 feet cumulus. Broken heights unknown. Temperature 32. Dew point 24. QNH1005 hectopascals 29.68 inches. Advise you have information Juliet. Now Litra International Airport information Juliet. 0030. ILS Yankee runway 16 left approach. Landing runway 16 left. Departure runway 16 right. Departure frequency 124.2. Wind 190 degrees 7 knots. Direction variable between 160 and 220 degrees. Visibility 15 kilometers. View 2,500 feet cumulus. Broken heights unknown. Temperature 32. Dew point 24. QNH1005 hectopascals 29.68 inches. Advise you have information Juliet. Now Litra International Airport information Juliet. 0030. ILS Yankee runway 16 left approach. Landing runway 16 left. Departure runway 16 right. Departure frequency 124.2. Wind 190 degrees 7 knots. Direction variable between 160 and 220 degrees. Visibility 15 kilometers. View 2,500 feet cumulus. Broken heights unknown. Temperature 32. Dew point 24. QNH1005 hectopascals 29.68 inches. Advise you have information Juliet. Now Litra International Airport information Juliet. 0030. ILS Yankee runway 16 left approach. Landing runway 16 left. Departure runway 16 right. Departure frequency 124.2. Wind 190 degrees 7 knots. Direction variable between 160 and 220 degrees. Visibility 15 kilometers. View 2,500 feet cumulus. Broken heights unknown. Temperature 32. Dew point 24. QNH1005 hectopascals 29.68 inches. Advise you have information Juliet. Now Litra International Airport information Juliet. 0030. ILS Yankee runway 16 left approach. Landing runway 16 left. Departure runway 16 right. Departure frequency 124.2. Wind 190 degrees 7 knots. Direction variable between 160 and 220 degrees. Visibility 15 kilometers. View 2,500 feet cumulus. Broken heights unknown. Temperature 32. Dew point 24. QNH1005 hectopascals 29.68 inches. Advise you have information Juliet. Now Litra International Airport information Juliet. 0030. ILS Yankee runway 16 left approach. Landing runway 16 left. Departure runway 16 right. Departure frequency 124.2. Wind 190 degrees 7 knots. Direction variable between 160 and 220 degrees. Visibility 15 kilometers. View 2,500 feet cumulus. Broken heights unknown. Temperature 32. Dew point 24. QNH1005 hectopascals 29.68 inches. Information Juliet. Now Lutra International Airport information, Juliet. 0030. Yankee runway 16 left approach. Landing runway 16 left. Departure runway 16 right. Departure frequency 124.2. Wind 1900 degrees 7 knots. Direction variable between 160 and 220 degrees. Visibility 15 kilometers. View 2,500 feet cumulus. Broken heights unknown. Temperature 32. Dew point 24. QNH 1005 hectopascals 2968 inches. Advise you have information, Juliet. Now Lutra International Airport information, Juliet. 0030. ILS Yankee runway 16 left approach. Landing runway 16 left. Departure runway 16 right. Departure frequency 124.2. Wind 190 degrees 7 knots. Direction variable between 160 and 220 degrees. Visibility 15 kilometers. View 2,500 feet cumulus. Broken heights unknown. Temperature 32. Dew point 24. QNH 1005 hectopascals 2968 inches. Advise you have information, Juliet. Now Lutra International Airport information, Juliet. 0030. ILS Yankee runway 16 left approach. Landing runway 16 left. Departure runway 16 right. Departure frequency 124.2. Wind 190 degrees 7 knots. Direction variable between 160 and 220 degrees. Visibility 15 kilometers. View 2,500 feet cumulus. Broken heights unknown. Temperature 32. Dew point 24. QNH 1005 hectopascals 2968 inches. Advise you have information, Juliet. Now Lutra International Airport information, Juliet. 0030. ILS Yankee runway 16 left approach. Landing runway 16 left. Departure runway 16 right. Departure frequency 124.2. Wind 190 degrees 7 knots. Direction variable between 160 and 220 degrees. Visibility 15 kilometers. View 2,500 feet cumulus. Broken heights unknown. Temperature 32. Dew point 24. QNH 1005 hectopascals 2968 inches. Advise you have information, Juliet. Now Lutra International Airport information, Juliet. 0030. ILS Yankee runway 16 left approach. Landing runway 16 left. Departure runway 16 right. Departure frequency 124.2. Wind 190 degrees 7 knots. Direction variable between 160 and 220 degrees. Visibility 15 kilometers. View 2,500 feet cumulus. Broken heights unknown. Temperature 32. Dew point 24. QNH 1005 hectopascals 2968 inches. Advise you have information, Juliet. Now Lutra International Airport information, Juliet. 0030. ILS Yankee runway 16 left approach. Landing runway 16 left. Departure runway 16 right. Departure frequency 124.2. Wind 190 degrees 7 knots. Direction variable between 160 and 220 degrees. Visibility 15 kilometers. View 2,500 feet cumulus. Broken heights unknown. Temperature 32. Dew point 24. QNH 1005 hectopascals 2968 inches. Advise you have information, Juliet. Nalitra International Airport Information Juliet 0030 ILS Yankee Runway 16 left approach Landing Runway 16 left Departure Runway 16 right Departure Frequency 124.2 Wind 190 degrees 7 knots Direction variable between 160 and 220 degrees. Visibility 15 kilometers. View 2,500 feet cumulus. Broken heights unknown. Temperature 32. Dew point 24. QNH1005 hectopascals 29.68 inches. Advise you have information Juliet. Nalitra International Airport information Juliet. 0030 ILS Yankee runway 16 left approach Landing runway 16 left Departure runway 16 right Departure frequency 124.2 Wind 190 degrees 7 knots Direction variable between 160 and 220 degrees Visibility 15 kilometers View 2,500 feet cumulus Broken heights unknown. Temperature 32. Dew point 24. QNH1005 hectopascals 29.68 inches. Advise you have information Juliet. Nalitra International Airport information Juliet. 0030. ILS Yankee runway 16 left approach. Landing runway 16 left. Departure runway 16 right. Departure frequency 124.2. Wind 190 degrees 7 knots. Direction variable between 160 and 220 degrees. Visibility 15 kilometers. 2,500 feet cumulus. Broken heights unknown. Temperature 32. Dew point 24. QNH1005 hectopascals 29.68 inches. Advise you have information Juliet. Nalitra International Airport information Juliet. 0030. ILS Yankee runway 16 left approach. Landing runway 16 left. Departure runway 16 right. Departure frequency 124.2. 90 degrees 7 knots. Direction variable between 160 and 220 degrees. Visibility 15 kilometers. View 2,500 feet cumulus. Broken heights unknown. Temperature 32. 2.24. QNH1005 hectopascals 29.68 inches. Advise you have information Juliet. Nalitra International Airport Information Juliet 0030 ILS Yankee Runway 16 left approach Landing Runway 16 left Departure Runway 16 right Departure Frequency 124.2 Wind 190 degrees 7 knots Direction Variable between 160 and 220 degrees Visibility 15 kilometers. View 2,500 feet cumulus. Broken heights unknown. Temperature 32. Dew point 24. QNH1005 hectopascals 29.68 inches. Advise you have information Juliet. Nalitra International Airport information Juliet. 0030. ILS Yankee runway 16 left approach. Landing runway 16 left. Departure runway 16 right. Departure frequency 124.2. Wind 190 degrees 7 knots. Direction variable between 160 and 220 degrees. Visibility 15 kilometers. View 2,500 feet cumulus. Broken heights unknown. Temperature 32. Dew point 24. QNH1005 hectopascals 29.68 inches. Advise you have information Juliet. Now Litra International Airport information, Julie.

2.24. QNH1005 Hectopascals 2968 inches. Advise you have information, Juliet. 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ILS Yankee runway 16 left approach. Landing runway 16 left. Departure runway 16 right. Departure frequency 124.2. Wind 190 degrees 7 knots. Direction variable between 160 and 220 degrees. Visibility 15 kilometers. View 2,500 feet cumulus. Broken heights unknown. Temperature 32. Dew point 24. QNH1005 hectopascals 2968 inches. Advise you have information, Juliet. Nalitra International Airport information, Juliet. 0030. ILS Yankee runway 16 left approach. Landing runway 16 left. Departure runway 16 right. Departure frequency 124.2. Wind 190 degrees 7 knots. Direction variable between 160 and 220 degrees. Visibility 15 kilometers. View 2,500 feet cumulus. Broken heights unknown. Temperature 32. Dew point 24. QNH1005 hectopascals 2968 inches. Advise you have information, Juliet. Nalitra International Airport information, Juliet. 0030. ILS Yankee runway 16 left approach. Landing runway 16 left. Departure runway 16 right. Departure frequency 124.2. Wind 190 degrees 7 knots. Direction variable between 160 and 220 degrees. Visibility 15 kilometers. View 2,500 feet cumulus. Broken heights unknown. Temperature 32. Dew point 24. QNH1005 hectopascals 2968 inches. Advise you have information, Juliet. Nalitra International Airport information, Juliet. 0030. ILS Yankee runway 16 left approach. Landing runway 16 left. Departure runway 16 right. Departure frequency 124.2. Wind 190 degrees 7 knots. Direction variable between 160 and 220 degrees. Visibility 15 kilometers. View 2,500 feet cumulus. Broken heights unknown. Temperature 32. Dew point 24. QNH1005 hectopascals 2968 inches. Advise you have information, Juliet. Nalitra International Airport information, Juliet. 0030. ILS Yankee runway 16 left approach. Landing runway 16 left. Departure runway 16 right. Departure frequency 124.2. Wind 190 degrees 7 knots. Direction variable between 160 and 220 degrees. Visibility 15 kilometers. View 2,500 feet cumulus. Broken heights unknown. Temperature 32. Dew point 24. QNH1005 hectopascals 2968 inches. Advise you have information, Juliet. Nalitra International Airport information, Juliet. 0030. ILS Yankee runway 16 left approach. Landing runway 16 left. Departure runway 16 right. Departure frequency 124.2. Wind 190 degrees 7 knots. Direction variable between 160 and 220 degrees. Visibility 15 kilometers. View 2,500 feet cumulus. Broken heights unknown. Temperature 32.
dew point 24. QNH1005 hectopascals 2968 inches. Advise you have information, Juliet. Nalita International Airport information, Juliet. 0030. ILS Yankee runway 16 left approach. Landing runway 16 left. Departure runway 16 right. Departure frequency 124.2. Wind 190 degrees 7 knots. Direction variable between 160 and 220 degrees. Visibility 15 kilometers. View 2,500 feet cumulus. Broken heights unknown. Temperature 32. Dew point 24. QNH1005 hectopascals 2968 inches. Advise you have information, Juliet. Nalita International Airport information, Kilo. 0100. ILS Yankee runway 16 left approach. Landing runway 16 left. Departure runway 16 right. Departure frequency 124.2. Wind 190 degrees 7 knots. Direction variable between 150 and 230 degrees. Visibility 15 kilometers. View 3,000 feet cumulus. Broken heights unknown. Temperature 32. Dew point 25. QNH1005 hectopascals 2.68 inches. Advise you have information, Kilo. Nalita International Airport information, Kilo. 0100. ILS Yankee runway 16 left approach. Landing runway 16 left. Departure runway 16 right. Departure frequency 124.2. Wind 190 degrees 7 knots. Direction variable between 150 and 230 degrees. Visibility 15 kilometers. View 3,000 feet cumulus. Broken heights unknown. Temperature 32. Dew point 25. QNH1005 hectopascals 2968 inches. Advise you have information, Kilo. Nalita International Airport information, Kilo. 0100. ILS Yankee runway 16 left approach. Landing runway 16 left. Departure runway 16 right. Departure frequency 124.2. Wind 190 degrees 7 knots. Direction variable between 150 and 230 degrees. Visibility 15 kilometers. View 3,000 feet cumulus. Broken heights unknown. Temperature 32. Dew point 25. QNH1005 hectopascals 2968 inches. Advise you have information, Kilo. Nalita International Airport information, Kilo. 0100. ILS Yankee runway 16 left approach. Landing runway 16 left. Departure runway 16 right. Departure frequency 124.2. Wind 190 degrees 7 knots. Direction variable between 150 and 230 degrees. Visibility 15 kilometers. View 3,000 feet cumulus. Broken heights unknown. Temperature 32. Dew point 25. QNH1005 hectopascals 2968 inches. Advise you have information, Kilo. Nalita International Airport information, Kilo. 0100. ILS Yankee runway 16 left approach. Landing runway 16 left. Departure runway 16 right. Departure frequency 124.2. Wind 190 degrees 7 knots. Direction variable between 150 and 230 degrees. Visibility 15 kilometers. View 3,000 feet cumulus. Broken heights unknown. Temperature 32. Dew point 25.
QN81005 Tactapasukos 2968 inches. 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Nalitra International Airport information kilo. 0100. ILS Yankee runway 16 left approach. Landing runway 16 left. Departure runway 16 right. Departure frequency 124.2. Wind 190 degrees 7 knots. Direction variable between 150 and 230 degrees. Visibility 15 kilometers. Few 3,000 feet cumulus. Broken heights unknown. Temperature 32. Dew point 25. QN81005 hectopascals 2968 inches. 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Nalitra International Airport information kilo. 0100. ILS Yankee runway 16 left approach. Landing runway 16 left. Departure runway 16 right. Departure frequency 124.2. Wind 190 degrees 7 knots. Direction variable between 150 and 230 degrees. Visibility 15 kilometers. Few 3,000 feet cumulus. Broken heights unknown. Temperature 32. Dew point 25. QN81005 hectopascals 2968 inches. Advise you have information kilo. Nalitra International Airport information kilo. 0100. ILS Yankee runway 16 left approach. Landing runway 16 left. Departure runway 16 right. Departure frequency 124.2. Wind 190 degrees 7 knots. Direction variable between 150 and 230 degrees. Visibility 15 kilometers. Few 3,000 feet cumulus. Broken heights unknown. Temperature 32. Dew point 25. QN81005 hectopascals 2968 inches. Advise you have information kilo. Nalitra International Airport information kilo. 0100. ILS Yankee runway 16 left approach. Landing runway 16 left. Departure runway 16 right. Departure frequency 124.2. Wind 190 degrees 7 knots. Direction variable between 150 and 230 degrees. Visibility 15 kilometers. Few 3,000 feet cumulus. Broken heights unknown. Temperature 32. Dew point 25. QN81005 hectopascals 2968 inches. Advise you have information kilo. Nalitra International Airport information kilo. 0100. ILS Yankee runway 16 left approach. Landing runway 16 left. Departure runway 16 right. Departure frequency 124.2. Wind 190 degrees 7 knots. Direction variable between 150 and 230 degrees. Visibility 15 kilometers. Few 3,000 feet cumulus. Broken heights unknown. Temperature 32. Dew point 25. QN81005 hectopascals 2968 inches. Advise you have information kilo. Nalitra International Airport information kilo. 0100. ILS Yankee runway 16 left approach. Landing runway 16 left. Departure runway 16 right. Departure frequency 124.2. Wind 190 degrees 7 knots. Direction variable between 150 and 230 degrees. Visibility 15 kilometers. Few 3,000 feet cumulus. Broken heights unknown. Temperature 32. Dew point 25. QN81005 hectopascals 2968 inches.
Advise you have information kilo. Na Litra International Airport information kilo. 0100. ILS Yankee runway 16 left approach. Landing runway 16 left. Departure runway 16 right. Departure frequency 124.2. Wind 190 degrees 7 knots. Direction variable between 150 and 230 degrees. Visibility 15 kilometers. Few 3,000 feet cumulus. Broken heights unknown. Temperature 32. Dew point 25. QNH 1005 hectopascals 2968 inches. Advise you have information kilo. Na Litra International Airport information kilo. 0100. ILS Yankee runway 16 left approach. Landing runway 16 left. Departure runway 16 right. Departure frequency 124.2. Wind 190 degrees 7 knots. Direction variable between 150 and 230 degrees. Visibility 15 kilometers. Few 3,000 feet cumulus. Broken heights unknown. Temperature 32. Dew point 25. QNH 1005 hectopascals 2968 inches. Advise you have information kilo. Na Litra International Airport information kilo. 0100. ILS Yankee runway 16 left approach. Landing runway 16 left. Departure runway 16 right. Departure frequency 124.2. Wind 190 degrees 7 knots. Direction variable between 150 and 230 degrees. Visibility 15 kilometers. Few 3,000 feet cumulus. Broken heights unknown. Temperature 32. Dew point 25. QNH 1005 hectopascals 2968 inches. Advise you have information kilo. Na Litra International Airport information kilo. 0100. ILS Yankee runway 16 left approach. Landing runway 16 left. Departure runway 16 right. Departure frequency 124.2. Wind 190 degrees 7 knots. Direction variable between 150 and 230 degrees. Visibility 15 kilometers. Few 3,000 feet cumulus. Broken heights unknown. Temperature 32. Dew point 25. QNH 1005 hectopascals 2968 inches. 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Na Litra International Airport information kilo. 0100. ILS Yankee runway 16 left approach. Landing runway 16 left. Departure runway 16 right. Departure frequency 124.2. Wind 190 degrees 7 knots. Direction variable between 150 and 230 degrees. Visibility 15 kilometers. Few 3,000 feet cumulus. Broken heights unknown. Temperature 32. Dew point 25. QNH 1005 hectopascals 2968 inches. 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Na Litra International Airport information kilo. 0100. ILS Yankee runway 16 left approach. Landing runway 16 left. Departure runway 16 right. Departure frequency 124.2. Wind 190 degrees 7 knots. Direction variable between 150 and 230 degrees. Visibility 15 kilometers. Few 3,000 feet cumulus. Broken heights unknown. Temperature 32. Dew point 25. QNH 1005 hectopascals 2968 inches. 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
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Variable between 150 and 230 degrees Visibility 15 kilometers Few 3,000 feet cumulus Broken heights unknown Temperature 32 Dew point 25 QNH1005 hectopascals 2968 inches Advise you have information 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Direction Variable between 150 and 230 degrees Visibility 15 kilometers. Few 3,000 feet cumulus. Broken heights unknown. Temperature 32. Dew point 25. QNH1005 hectopascals 2968 inches. Advise you have information kilo. Na Litra International Airport information kilo. 0100. ILS Yankee runway 16 left approach. Landing runway 16 left. Departure runway 16 right. Departure frequency 124.2. Wind 190 degrees 7 knots. Direction variable between 150 and 230 degrees. Visibility 15 kilometers. Few 3,000 feet cumulus. Broken heights unknown. Temperature 32. Dew point 25. QNH1005 hectopascals 2968 inches. Advise you have information kilo. Na Litra International Airport information kilo. 0100. ILS Yankee runway 16 left approach. Landing runway 16 left. Departure runway 16 right. Departure frequency 124.2. Wind 190 degrees 7 knots. Direction variable between 150 and 230 degrees. Visibility 15 kilometers. Few 3,000 feet cumulus. Broken heights unknown. Temperature 32. Dew point 25. QNH1005 hectopascals 2968 inches. Advise you have information kilo. Na Litra International Airport Information Kilo 0100 ILS Yankee Runway 16 Left Approach Landing Runway 16 Left Departure Runway 16 Right Departure Frequency 124.2 Wind 190 degrees 7 knots Direction Variable between 150 and 230 degrees Visibility 15 kilometers. Few 3,000 feet cumulus. Broken heights unknown. Temperature 32. Dew point 25. QNH1005 hectopascals 2968 inches. Advise you have information kilo. Na Litra International Airport information kilo. 0100. ILS Yankee runway 16 left approach. Landing runway 16 left. Departure runway 16 right. Departure frequency 124.2. Wind 190 degrees 7 knots. Direction variable between 150 and 230 degrees. Visibility 15 kilometers. Few 3,000 feet cumulus. Broken heights unknown. Temperature 32. Dew point 25. QNH1005 hectopascals 2968 inches. Advise you have information kilo. Na Litra International Airport information kilo.
0100. ILS Yankee runway 16 left approach. Landing runway 16 left. Departure runway 16 right. Departure frequency 124.2. Wind 190 degrees 7 knots. Direction variable between 150 and 230 degrees. Visibility 15 kilometers. Few tree 1,000 feet cumulus. Broken heights unknown. Temperature 32. Dew point 25. QNH1005 hectopascals 2968 inches. Advise you have information kilo. Now Litra International Airport information kilo. 0100. ILS Yankee runway 16 left approach. Landing runway 16 left. Departure runway 16 right. Departure frequency 124.2. Wind 190 degrees 7 knots. Direction variable between 150 and 230 degrees. Visibility 15 kilometers. Few tree 1,000 feet cumulus. Broken heights unknown. Temperature 32. Dew point 25. QNH1005 hectopascals 2968 inches. Advise you have information kilo. Now Litra International Airport information kilo. 0100. ILS Yankee runway 16 left approach. Landing runway 16 left. Departure runway 16 right. Departure frequency 124.2. Wind 190 degrees 7 knots. Direction variable between 150 and 230 degrees. Visibility 15 kilometers. Few tree 1,000 feet cumulus. Broken heights unknown. Temperature 32. Dew point 25. QNH1005 hectopascals 2968 inches. Advise you have information kilo. Now Litra International Airport information kilo. 0100. ILS Yankee runway 16 left approach. Landing runway 16 left. Departure runway 16 right. Departure frequency 124.2. Wind 190 degrees 7 knots. Direction variable between 150 and 230 degrees. Visibility 15 kilometers. Few tree 1,000 feet cumulus. Broken heights unknown. Temperature 32. Dew point 25. QNH1005 hectopascals 2968 inches. Advise you have information kilo. Now Litra International Airport information kilo. 0100. ILS Yankee runway 16 left approach. Landing runway 16 left. Departure runway 16 right. Departure frequency 124.2. Wind 190 degrees 7 knots. Between 150 and 230 degrees. Visibility 15 kilometers. Few tree 1,000 feet cumulus. Broken heights unknown. Temperature 32. Dew point 25. QNH1005 hectopascals 2968 inches. Advise you have information kilo. Now Litra International Airport information kilo. 0100. ILS Yankee runway 16 left approach. Landing runway 16 left. Departure runway 16 right. Departure frequency 124.2. Wind 190 degrees 7 knots. Direction variable between 150 and 230 degrees. Visibility 15 kilometers. Few tree 1,000 feet cumulus. Broken heights unknown. Temperature 32. Dew point 25. QNH1005 hectopascals 2968 inches. Advise you have information kilo. Now Litra International Airport information kilo. 0100.
ILS Yankee runway 16 left approach. Landing runway 16 left. Departure runway 16 right. Departure frequency 124.2. Wind 190 degrees 7 knots. Direction variable between 150 and 230 degrees. Visibility 15 kilometers. Few 3,000 feet cumulus. Broken heights unknown. Temperature 32. Dew point 25. QNH 1005 hectopascals 2968 inches. Advise you have information kilo. Nalita International Airport information kilo. 0100. ILS Yankee runway 16 left approach. Landing runway 16 left. Departure runway 16 right. Departure frequency 124.2. Wind 190 degrees 7 knots. Direction variable between 150 and 230 degrees. Visibility 15 kilometers. Few 3,000 feet cumulus. Broken heights unknown. Temperature 32. Dew point 25. QNH 1005 hectopascals 2968 inches. Advise you have information kilo. Nalita International Airport information kilo. 0100. ILS Yankee runway 16 left approach. Landing runway 16 left. Departure runway 16 right. Departure frequency 124.2. Wind 190 degrees 7 knots. Direction variable between 150 and 230 degrees. Visibility 15 kilometers. Few 3,000 feet cumulus. Broken heights unknown. Temperature 32. Dew point 25. QNH 1005 hectopascals 2968 inches. Advise you have information kilo. Nalita International Airport information kilo. 0100. ILS Yankee runway 16 left approach. Landing runway 16 left. Departure runway 16 right. Departure frequency 124.2. Wind 190 degrees 7 knots. Direction variable between 150 and 230 degrees. Visibility 15 kilometers. Few 3,000 feet cumulus. Broken heights unknown. Temperature 32. Dew point 25. QNH 1005 hectopascals 2968 inches. Advise you have information kilo. Nalita International Airport information kilo. 0100. ILS Yankee runway 16 left approach. Landing runway 16 left. Departure runway 16 right. Departure frequency 124.2. Wind 190 degrees 7 knots. Direction variable between 150 and 230 degrees. Visibility 15 kilometers. Few 3,000 feet cumulus. Broken heights unknown. Temperature 32. Dew point 25. QNH 1005 hectopascals 2968 inches. Advise you have information kilo. Nalita International Airport information kilo. 0100. ILS Yankee runway 16 left approach. Landing runway 16 left. Departure runway 16 right. Departure frequency 124.2. Wind 190 degrees 7 knots. Direction variable between 150 and 230 degrees. Visibility 15 kilometers. Few 3,000 feet cumulus. Broken heights unknown. Temperature 32. Dew point 25. QNH 1005 hectopascals 2968 inches. Advise you have information kilo. Nalita International Airport information kilo. 0100. ILS Yankee runway 16 left approach.
Landing runway 16 left. Departure runway 16 right. Departure frequency 124.2. Wind 190 degrees 7 knots. Direction variable between 150 and 230 degrees. Visibility 15 kilometers. Few 3,000 feet cumulus. Broken heights unknown. Temperature 32. Dew point 25. QNH 1005 hectopascals 2968 inches. Advise you have information kilo. Nalitra International Airport information kilo. 0100. ILS Yankee runway 16 left approach. Landing runway 16 left. Departure runway 16 right. Departure frequency 124.2. Wind 190 degrees 7 knots. Direction variable between 150 and 230 degrees. Visibility 15 kilometers. Few 3,000 feet cumulus. Broken heights unknown. Temperature 32. Dew point 25. QNH 1005 hectopascals 2968 inches. Advise you have information kilo. Nalitra International Airport information Lima. 0130. ILS Yankee runway 16 left approach. Landing runway 16 left. Departure runway 16 right. Departure frequency 124.2. Wind 240 degrees 3 knots. Direction variable between 160 and 320 degrees. Visibility 15 kilometers. Scattered 3,500 feet cumulus. Broken heights unknown. Temperature 33. Dew point 25. QNH 1004 hectopascals 2967 inches. Advise you have information Lima. Nalitra International Airport information Lima. 0130. ILS Yankee runway 16 left approach. Landing runway 16 left. Departure runway 16 right. Departure frequency 124.2. Wind 240 degrees 3 knots. Direction variable between 160 and 320 degrees. Visibility 15 kilometers. Scattered 3,500 feet cumulus. Broken heights unknown. Temperature 33. Dew point 25. QNH 1004 hectopascals 2967 inches. Advise you have information Lima. Nalitra International Airport information Lima. 0130. ILS Yankee runway 16 left approach. Landing runway 16 left. Departure runway 16 right. Departure frequency 124.2. Wind 240 degrees 3 knots. Direction variable between 160 and 320 degrees. Visibility 15 kilometers. Scattered 3,500 feet cumulus. Broken heights unknown. Temperature 33. Dew point 25. QNH 1004 hectopascals 2967 inches. Advise you have information Lima. Nalitra International Airport information Lima. 0130. ILS Yankee runway 16 left approach. Landing runway 16 left. Departure runway 16 right. Departure frequency 124.2. Wind 240 degrees 3 knots. Direction variable between 160 and 320 degrees. Visibility 15 kilometers. Scattered 3,500 feet cumulus. Broken heights unknown. Temperature 33. Dew point 25. QNH 1004 hectopascals 2967 inches. Advise you have information Lima. Nalitra International Airport information Lima. 0130. ILS Yankee runway 16 left approach. Landing runway 16 left.
Departure runway 16 right. Departure frequency 124.2. Wind 240 degrees 3 knots. Direction variable between 160 and 320 degrees. Visibility 15 kilometers. Scattered 3,500 feet cumulus. Broken heights unknown. Temperature 33. Dew point 25. QNH 1004 hectopascals 29.67 inches. Advise you have information Lima. Now Litra International Airport information Lima. 0130. ILS Yankee runway 16 left approach. Landing runway 16 left. Departure runway 16 right. Departure frequency 124.2. Wind 240 degrees 3 knots. Direction variable between 160 and 320 degrees. Visibility 15 kilometers. Scattered 3,500 feet cumulus. Broken heights unknown. Temperature 33. Dew point 25. QNH 1004 hectopascals 29.67 inches. Advise you have information Lima. Now Litra International Airport information Lima. 0130. ILS Yankee runway 16 left approach. Landing runway 16 left. Departure runway 16 right. Departure frequency 124.2. Wind 240 degrees 3 knots. Direction variable between 160 and 320 degrees. Visibility 15 kilometers. Scattered 3,500 feet cumulus. Broken heights unknown. Temperature 33. Dew point 25. QNH 1004 hectopascals 29.67 inches. Advise you have information Lima. Now Litra International Airport information Lima. 0130. ILS Yankee runway 16 left approach. Landing runway 16 left. Departure runway 16 right. Departure frequency 124.2. Wind 240 degrees 3 knots. Direction variable between 160 and 320 degrees. Visibility 15 kilometers. Scattered 3,500 feet cumulus. Broken heights unknown. Temperature 33. Dew point 25. QNH 1004 hectopascals 29.67 inches. Advise you have information Lima. Now Litra International Airport information Lima. 0130. ILS Yankee runway 16 left approach. Landing runway 16 left. Departure runway 16 right. Departure frequency 124.2. Wind 240 degrees 3 knots. Direction variable between 160 and 320 degrees. Visibility 15 kilometers. Scattered 3,500 feet cumulus. Broken heights unknown. Temperature 33. Dew point 25. QNH 1004 hectopascals 29.67 inches. Advise you have information Lima. Now Litra International Airport information Lima. 0130. ILS Yankee runway 16 left approach. Landing runway 16 left. Departure runway 16 right. Departure frequency 124.2. Wind 240 degrees 3 knots. Direction variable between 160 and 320 degrees. Visibility 15 kilometers. Scattered 3,500 feet cumulus. Broken heights unknown. Temperature 33. Dew point 25. QNH 1004 hectopascals 29.67 inches. Advise you have information Lima. Now Litra International Airport information Lima. 0130. ILS Yankee runway 16 left approach. Landing runway 16 left. Departure runway 16 right.
departure frequency 124.2. Wind 240 degrees 3 knots. Direction variable between 160 and 320 degrees. Visibility 15 kilometers. Scattered 3,500 feet cumulus. Broken heights unknown. Temperature 33. Dew point 25. QNH1004 hectopascals 29.67 inches. Advise you have information Lima. Nalita International Airport information Lima. 0130. ILS Yankee runway 16 left approach. Landing runway 16 left. Departure runway 16 right. Departure frequency 124.2. Wind 240 degrees 3 knots. Direction variable between 160 and 320 degrees. Visibility 15 kilometers. Scattered 3,500 feet cumulus. Broken heights unknown. Temperature 33. Dew point 25. QNH1004 hectopascals 29.67 inches. Advise you have information Lima. Nalita International Airport information Lima. 0130. ILS Yankee runway 16 left approach. Landing runway 16 left. Departure runway 16 right. Departure frequency 124.2. Wind 240 degrees 3 knots. Direction variable between 160 and 320 degrees. Visibility 15 kilometers. Scattered 3,500 feet cumulus. Broken heights unknown. Temperature 33. Dew point 25. QNH1004 hectopascals 29.67 inches. Advise you have information Lima. Nalita International Airport information Lima. 0130. ILS Yankee runway 16 left approach. Landing runway 16 left. Departure runway 16 right. Departure frequency 124.2. Wind 240 degrees 3 knots. Direction variable between 160 and 320 degrees. Visibility 15 kilometers. Scattered 3,500 feet cumulus. Broken heights unknown. Temperature 33. Dew point 25. QNH1004 hectopascals 29.67 inches. Advise you have information Lima. Nalita International Airport information Lima. 0130. ILS Yankee runway 16 left approach. Landing runway 16 left. Departure runway 16 right. Departure frequency 124.2. Wind 240 degrees 3 knots. Direction variable between 160 and 320 degrees. Visibility 15 kilometers. Scattered 3,500 feet cumulus. Broken heights unknown. Temperature 33. Dew point 25. QNH1004 hectopascals 29.67 inches. Advise you have information Lima. Nalita International Airport information Lima. 0130. ILS Yankee runway 16 left approach. Landing runway 16 left. Departure runway 16 right. Departure frequency 124.2. Wind 240 degrees 3 knots. Direction variable between 160 and 320 degrees. Visibility 15 kilometers. Scattered 3,500 feet cumulus. Broken heights unknown. Temperature 33. Dew point 25. QNH1004 hectopascals 29.67 inches. Advise you have information Lima. Nalita International Airport information Lima. 0130. ILS Yankee runway 16 left approach. Landing runway 16 left. Departure runway 16 right. Departure frequency 124.2.
Wind 240 degrees 3 knots. Direction variable between 160 and 320 degrees. Visibility 15 kilometers. Scattered 3,500 feet cumulus. Broken heights unknown. Temperature 33. Dew point 25. QNH1004 hectopascals 29.67 inches. Advise you have information Lima. Nalita International Airport information Lima. 0130. ILS Yankee runway 16 left approach. Landing runway 16 left. Departure runway 16 right. Departure frequency 124.2. Wind 240 degrees 3 knots. Direction variable between 160 and 320 degrees. Visibility 15 kilometers. Scattered 3,500 feet cumulus. Broken heights unknown. Temperature 33. Dew point 25. QNH1004 hectopascals 29.67 inches. Advise you have information Lima. Nalita International Airport information Lima. 0130. ILS Yankee runway 16 left approach. Landing runway 16 left. Departure runway 16 right. Departure frequency 124.2. Wind 240 degrees 3 knots. Direction variable between 160 and 320 degrees. Visibility 15 kilometers. Scattered 3,500 feet cumulus. Broken heights unknown. Temperature 33. Dew point 25. QNH1004 hectopascals 29.67 inches. Advise you have information Lima. Nalita International Airport information Lima. 0130. ILS Yankee runway 16 left approach. Landing runway 16 left. Departure runway 16 left. Departure frequency 124.2. Wind 240 degrees 3 knots. Direction variable between 160 and 320 degrees. Visibility 15 kilometers. Scattered 3,500 feet cumulus. Broken heights unknown. Temperature 33. Dew point 25. QNH1004 hectopascals 29.67 inches. Advise you have information Lima. International Airport information Lima. 0130. Runway 16 left approach. Landing runway 16 left. Departure runway 16 right. Departure frequency 124.2. Wind 240 degrees 3 knots. Direction variable between 160 and 320 degrees. Visibility 15 kilometers. Scattered 3,500 feet cumulus. Broken heights unknown. Temperature 33. Dew point 25. QNH1004 hectopascals 29.67 inches. Advise you have information Lima. Nalita International Airport information Lima. 0130. ILS Yankee runway 16 left approach. Landing runway 16 left. Departure runway 16 right. Departure frequency 124.2. Wind 240 degrees 3 knots. Direction variable between 160 and 320 degrees. Visibility 15 kilometers. Scattered 3,500 feet cumulus. Broken heights unknown. Temperature 33. Dew point 25. QNH1004 hectopascals 29.67 inches. Advise you have information Lima. Nalita International Airport information Lima. 0130. ILS Yankee runway 16 left approach. Landing runway 16 left. Departure runway 16 right. Departure frequency 124.2. Wind 240 degrees 3 knots.
Direction variable between 160 and 320 degrees. Visibility 15 kilometers. Scattered tree 1,500 feet cumulus. Broken heights unknown. Temperature 3. Dew point 25. QNH1004 hectopascals 2967 inches. Advise you have information Lima. Na Litra International Airport information Lima. 0130. ILS Yankee runway 16 left approach. Landing runway 16 left. Departure runway 16 right. Departure frequency 124.2. Wind 240 degrees 3 knots. Direction variable between 160 and 320 degrees. Visibility 15 kilometers. Scattered tree 1,500 feet cumulus. Broken heights unknown. Temperature 3. Dew point 25. QNH1004 hectopascals 2967 inches. Advise you have information Lima. Na Litra International Airport information Lima. 0130. ILS Yankee runway 16 left approach. Landing runway 16 left. Departure runway 16 right. Departure frequency 124.2. Wind 240 degrees 3 knots. Direction variable between 160 and 320 degrees. Visibility 15 kilometers. Scattered tree 1,500 feet cumulus. Broken heights unknown. Temperature 3. Dew point 25. QNH1004 hectopascals 2967 inches. Advise you have information Lima. Na Litra International Airport information Lima. 0130. ILS Yankee runway 16 left approach. Landing runway 16 left. Departure runway 16 right. Departure frequency 124.2. Wind 240 degrees 3 knots. Direction variable between 160 and 320 degrees. Visibility 15 kilometers. Scattered tree 1,500 feet cumulus. Broken heights unknown. Temperature 3. Dew point 25. QNH1004 hectopascals 2967 inches. Advise you have information Lima. Na Litra International Airport information Lima. 0130. ILS Yankee runway 16 left approach. Landing runway 16 left. Departure runway 16 right. Departure frequency 124.2. Wind 240 degrees 3 knots. Direction variable between 160 and 320 degrees. Visibility 15 kilometers. Scattered tree 1,500 feet cumulus. Broken heights unknown. Temperature 3. Dew point 25. QNH1004 hectopascals 2967 inches. Advise you have information Lima. Na Litra International Airport information Lima. 0130. ILS Yankee runway 16 left approach. Landing runway 16 left. Departure runway 16 right. Departure frequency 124.2. Wind 240 degrees 3 knots. Direction variable between 160 and 320 degrees. Visibility 15 kilometers. Scattered tree 1,500 feet cumulus. Broken heights unknown. Temperature 3. Dew point 25. QNH1004 hectopascals 2967 inches. Advise you have information Lima. Na Litra International Airport information Lima. 0130. ILS Yankee runway 16 left approach. Landing runway 16 left. Departure runway 16 right. Departure frequency 124.2. Wind 240 degrees 3 knots. Direction variable between 160 and 320.

Departure frequency 124 decimal 2. Wind 240 degrees 3 knots. Direction variable between 160 and 320 degrees. Visibility 15 kilometers. Scattered 3,500 feet cumulus. Broken heights unknown. Temperature 33. Dew point 25. QNH 1004 hectopascals 29067 inches. Advise you have information Lima. Nalitra International Airport information mic. 0200. ILS Yankee runway 16 left approach. Landing runway 16 left. Departure runway 16 right. Departure frequency 124.2. Wind 150 degrees nanner knots. Visibility 15 kilometers. Scattered 3,500 feet cumulus. Temperature 33. Dew point 27. QNH 1004 hectopascals 29066 inches. Advise you have information mic. Nalitra International Airport information mic. 0200. ILS Yankee runway 16 left approach. Landing runway 16 left. Departure runway 16 right. Departure frequency 124.2. Wind 150 degrees nanner knots. Visibility 15 kilometers. Scattered 3,500 feet cumulus. Temperature 33. Dew point 27. QNH 1004 hectopascals 29066 inches. Advise you have information mic. Nalitra International Airport information mic. 0200. ILS Yankee runway 16 left approach. Landing runway 16 left. Departure runway 16 right. Departure frequency 124.2. Wind 150 degrees nanner knots. Visibility 15 kilometers. Scattered 3,500 feet cumulus. Temperature 33. Dew point 27. QNH 1004 hectopascals 29066 inches. Advise you have information mic. Nalitra International Airport information mic. 0200. ILS Yankee runway 16 left approach. Landing runway 16 left. Departure runway 16 right. Departure frequency 124.2. Wind 150 degrees nanner knots. Visibility 15 kilometers. Scattered 3,500 feet cumulus. Temperature 33. Dew point 27. QNH 1004 hectopascals 29066 inches. Advise you have information mic. Nalitra International Airport information mic. 0200. ILS Yankee runway 16 left approach. Landing runway 16 left. Departure runway 16 right. Departure frequency 124.2. Wind 150 degrees nanner knots. Visibility 15 kilometers. Scattered 3,500 feet cumulus. Temperature 33. Dew point 27. QNH 1004 hectopascals 29066 inches. Advise you have information mic. Nalitra International Airport information mic. 0200. ILS Yankee runway 16 left approach. Landing runway 16 left. Departure runway 16 right. Departure frequency 124.2. Wind 150 degrees nanner knots. Visibility 15 kilometers. Scattered 3,500 feet cumulus. Temperature 33. Dew point 27. QNH 1004 hectopascals 29066 inches. Advise you have information mic. Nalitra International Airport information mic.
0200. ILS Yankee runway 16 left approach. Landing runway 16 left. Departure runway 16 right. Departure frequency 124.2. Wind 150 degrees nanner knots. Visibility 15 kilometers. Scattered 3,500 feet cumulus. Temperature 33. Dew point 27. QNH1004 hectopascals 29.66 inches. Advise you have information mic. Nalitra International Airport information mic. 0200. ILS Yankee runway 16 left approach. Landing runway 16 left. Departure runway 16 right. Departure frequency 124.2. Wind 150 degrees nanner knots. Visibility 15 kilometers. Scattered 3,500 feet cumulus. Temperature 33. Dew point 27. QNH1004 hectopascals 29.66 inches. Advise you have information mic. Nalitra International Airport information mic. 0200. ILS Yankee runway 16 left approach. Landing runway 16 left. Departure runway 16 right. Departure frequency 124.2. Wind 150 degrees nanner knots. Visibility 15 kilometers. Scattered 3,500 feet cumulus. Temperature 33. Dew point 27. QNH1004 hectopascals 29.66 inches. Advise you have information mic. Nalitra International Airport information mic. 0200. ILS Yankee runway 16 left approach. Landing runway 16 left. Departure runway 16 right. Departure frequency 124.2. Wind 150 degrees nanner knots. Visibility 15 kilometers. Scattered 3,500 feet cumulus. Temperature 33. Dew point 27. QNH1004 hectopascals 29.66 inches. Advise you have information mic. Nalitra International Airport information mic. 0200. ILS Yankee runway 16 left approach. Landing runway 16 left. Departure runway 16 right. Departure frequency 124.2. Wind 150 degrees nanner knots. Visibility 15 kilometers. Scattered 3,500 feet cumulus. Temperature 33. Dew point 27. QNH1004 hectopascals 29.66 inches. Advise you have information mic. Nalitra International Airport information mic. 0200. ILS Yankee runway 16 left approach. Landing runway 16 left. Departure runway 16 right. Departure frequency 124.2. Wind 150 degrees nanner knots. Visibility 15 kilometers. Scattered 3,500 feet cumulus. Temperature 33. Dew point 27. QNH1004 hectopascals 29.66 inches. Advise you have information mic. Nalitra International Airport information mic. 0200. ILS Yankee runway 16 left approach. Landing runway 16 left. Departure runway 16 right. Departure frequency 124.2. Wind 150 degrees nanner knots. Visibility 15 kilometers. Scattered 3,500 feet cumulus. Temperature 33. Dew point 27. QNH1004 hectopascals 29.66 inches. Advise you have information mic.
Now Litra International Airport information mic. 0200. ILS Yankee runway 16 left approach. Landing runway 16 left. Departure runway 16 right. Departure frequency 124.2. Wind 150 degrees nanner knots. Visibility 15 kilometers. Scattered tree 1,500 feet cumulus. Temperature 3. Dew point 27. QNH 1004 hectopascals 2966 inches. Advise you have information mic. Now Litra International Airport information mic. 0200. ILS Yankee runway 16 left approach. Landing runway 16 left. Departure runway 16 right. Departure frequency 124.2. Wind 150 degrees nanner knots. Visibility 15 kilometers. Scattered tree 1,500 feet cumulus. Temperature 3. Dew point 27. QNH 1004 hectopascals 2966 inches. Advise you have information mic. Now Litra International Airport information mic. 0200. ILS Yankee runway 16 left approach. Landing runway 16 left. Departure runway 16 right. Departure frequency 124.2. Wind 150 degrees nanner knots. Visibility 15 kilometers. Scattered tree 1,500 feet cumulus. Temperature 3. Dew point 27. QNH 1004 hectopascals 2966 inches. Advise you have information mic. Now Litra International Airport information mic. 0200. ILS Yankee runway 16 left approach. Landing runway 16 left. Departure runway 16 right. Departure frequency 124.2. Wind 150 degrees nanner knots. Visibility 15 kilometers. Scattered tree 1,500 feet cumulus. Temperature 3. Dew point 27. QNH 1004 hectopascals 2966 inches. Advise you have information mic. Now Litra International Airport information mic. 0200. ILS Yankee runway 16 left approach. Landing runway 16 left. Departure runway 16 right. Departure frequency 124.2. Wind 150 degrees nanner knots. Visibility 15 kilometers. Scattered tree 1,500 feet cumulus. Temperature 3. Dew point 27. QNH 1004 hectopascals 2966 inches. Advise you have information mic. Now Litra International Airport information mic. 0200. ILS Yankee runway 16 left approach. Landing runway 16 left. Departure runway 16 right. Departure frequency 124.2. Wind 150 degrees nanner knots. Visibility 15 kilometers. Scattered tree 1,500 feet cumulus. Temperature 3. Dew point 27. QNH 1004 hectopascals 2966 inches. Advise you have information mic. Now Litra International Airport information mic. 0200. ILS Yankee runway 16 left approach. Landing runway 16 left. Departure runway 16 right. Departure frequency 124.2. Wind 150 degrees nanner knots. Visibility 15 kilometers. Scattered tree 1,500 feet cumulus. Temperature 3. Dew point 27. Q
QNH1004 hectopascals 2966 inches. Advise you have information mic. Nalita International Airport information mic. 0200. ILS Yankee runway 16 left approach. Landing runway 16 left. Departure runway 16 right. Departure frequency 124.2. Wind 150 degrees nanner knots. Visibility 15 kilometers. Scattered 3,500 feet cumulus. Temperature 33. Dew point 27. QNH1004 hectopascals 2966 inches. Advise you have information mic. Nalita International Airport information mic. 0200. ILS Yankee runway 16 left approach. Landing runway 16 left. Departure runway 16 right. Departure frequency 124.2. Wind 150 degrees nanner knots. Visibility 15 kilometers. Scattered 3,500 feet cumulus. Temperature 33. Dew point 27. QNH1004 hectopascals 2966 inches. Advise you have information mic. Nalita International Airport information mic. 0200. ILS Yankee runway 16 left approach. Landing runway 16 left. Departure runway 16 right. Departure frequency 124.2. Wind 150 degrees nanner knots. Visibility 15 kilometers. Scattered 3,500 feet cumulus. Temperature 33. Dew point 27. QNH1004 hectopascals 2966 inches. Advise you have information mic. Nalita International Airport information mic. 0200. ILS Yankee runway 16 left approach. Landing runway 16 left. Departure runway 16 right. Departure frequency 124.2. Wind 150 degrees nanner knots. Visibility 15 kilometers. Scattered 3,500 feet cumulus. Temperature 33. Dew point 27. QNH1004 hectopascals 2966 inches. Advise you have information mic. Nalita International Airport information mic. 0200. ILS Yankee runway 16 left approach. Landing runway 16 left. Departure runway 16 left. Departure frequency 124.2. Wind 150 degrees nanner knots. Visibility 1.5. Scattered 3,500 feet. Temperature 33. Dew point 27. QNH1004 hectopascals 2966 inches. Advise you have information mic. Nalita International Airport information mic. 0200. ILS Yankee runway 16 left approach. Landing runway 16 left. Departure runway 16 right. Departure frequency 124.2. Wind 150 degrees nanner knots. Visibility 15 kilometers. Scattered 3,500 feet cumulus. Temperature 33. Dew point 27. QNH1004 hectopascals 2966 inches. Advise you have information mic. Nalita International Airport information mic. 0200. ILS Yankee runway 16 left approach. Landing runway 16 left. Departure runway 16 right. Departure frequency 124.2. Wind 150 degrees nanner knots. Visibility 15 kilometers.
scattered tree 1,500 feet cumulus. Temperature tree. Dew point 27. QNH1004 hectopascals 2966 inches. Advise you have information mic. Nalitra International Airport information mic. 0200. ILS Yankee runway 16 left approach. Landing runway 16 left. Departure runway 16 right. Departure frequency 124.2. Wind 150 degrees nanoknots. Visibility 15 kilometers. Scattered tree 1,500 feet cumulus. Temperature tree. Dew point 27. QNH1004 hectopascals 2966 inches. Advise you have information mic. Nalitra International Airport information mic. 0200. ILS Yankee runway 16 left approach. Landing runway 16 left. Departure runway 16 right. Departure frequency 124.2. Wind 150 degrees nanoknots. Visibility 15 kilometers. Scattered tree 1,500 feet cumulus. Temperature tree. Dew point 27. QNH1004 hectopascals 2966 inches. Advise you have information mic. Nalitra International Airport information mic. 0200. ILS Yankee runway 16 left approach. Landing runway 16 left. Departure runway 16 right. Departure frequency 124.2. Wind 150 degrees nanoknots. Visibility 15 kilometers. Scattered tree 1,500 feet cumulus. Temperature tree. 2.27. QNH1004 hectopascals 2966 inches. Advise you have information mic. Nalitra International Airport information mic. 0200. ILS Yankee runway 16 left approach. Landing runway 16 left. Departure runway 16 right. Departure frequency 124.2. Wind 150 degrees nanoknots. Visibility 15 kilometers. Scattered tree 1,500 feet cumulus. Temperature tree. Dew point 27. QNH1004 hectopascals 2966 inches. Advise you have information mic. Nalitra International Airport information mic. 0200. ILS Yankee runway 16 left approach. Landing runway 16 left. Departure runway 16 right. Departure frequency 124.2. Wind 150 degrees nanoknots. Visibility 15 kilometers. Scattered tree 1,500 feet cumulus. Temperature tree. Dew point 27. QNH1004 hectopascals 2966 inches. Advise you have information mic. Nalitra International Airport information mic. 0200. ILS Yankee runway 16 left approach. Landing runway 16 left. Departure runway 16 right. Departure frequency 124.2. Wind 150 degrees nanoknots. Visibility 15 kilometers. Scattered tree 1,500 feet cumulus. Temperature tree. Dew point 27. QNH1004 hectopascals 2966 inches. Advise you have information mic. Nalitra International Airport information mic. 0200. ILS Yankee runway 16 left approach. Landing runway 16 left. Departure runway 16 right. Departure frequency 124.2.
Wind 150 degrees nanner knots. Visibility 15 kilometers. Scattered 3,500 feet cumulus. Temperature 33. Dew point 27. QNH1004 hectopascals 2966 inches. Advise you have information mic. Nalitra International Airport information mic. 0200. ILS Yankee runway 16 left approach. Landing runway 16 left. Departure runway 16 right. Departure frequency 124.2. Wind 150 degrees nanner knots. Visibility 15 kilometers. Scattered 3,500 feet cumulus. Temperature 33. Dew point 27. QNH1004 hectopascals 2966 inches. Advise you have information mic. Nalitra International Airport information mic. 0200. ILS Yankee runway 16 left approach. Landing runway 16 left. Departure runway 16 right. Departure frequency 124.2. Wind 150 degrees nanner knots. Visibility 15 kilometers. Scattered 3,500 feet cumulus. Temperature 33. Dew point 27. QNH1004 hectopascals 2966 inches. Advise you have information mic. Nalitra International Airport information mic. 0200. ILS Yankee runway 16 left approach. Landing runway 16 left. Departure runway 16 right. Departure frequency 124.2. Wind 150 degrees nanner knots. Visibility 15 kilometers. Scattered 3,500 feet cumulus. Temperature 33. Dew point 27. QNH1004 hectopascals 2966 inches. Advise you have information mic. Nalitra International Airport information mic. 0200. ILS Yankee runway 16 left approach. Landing runway 16 left. Departure runway 16 right. Departure frequency 124.2. Wind 150 degrees nanner knots. Visibility 15 kilometers. Scattered 3,500 feet cumulus. Temperature 33. Dew point 27. QNH1004 hectopascals 2966 inches. Advise you have information mic. Nalitra International Airport information mic. 0200. ILS Yankee runway 16 left approach. Landing runway 16 left. Departure runway 16 right. Departure frequency 124.2. Wind 150 degrees nanner knots. Visibility 15 kilometers. Scattered 3,500 feet cumulus. Temperature 33. Dew point 27. QNH1004 hectopascals 2966 inches. Advise you have information mic. Nalitra International Airport information mic. 0200. ILS Yankee runway 16 left approach. Landing runway 16 left. Departure runway 16 right. Departure frequency 124.2. Wind 150 degrees nanner knots. Visibility 15 kilometers. Scattered 3,500 feet cumulus. Temperature 33. Dew point 27. QNH1004 hectopascals 2966 inches. Advise you have information mic. Nalitra International Airport information mic. 0200. Yankee runway 16 left approach. Landing runway 16 left.
Departure runway 16 right. Departure frequency 124.2. Wind 150 degrees nanoknots. Visibility 15 kilometers. Scattering 1,500 feet cumulus. Temperature 33. Dew point 27. QNH 1004 hectares. 2966 inches. Information mic. Nalika International Airport information November 0230. ILS Yankee runway 16 left approach. Landing runway 16 left. Departure runway 16 right. Departure frequency 124.2. Wind 160 degrees 11 knots. Visibility 15 kilometers. Scattered 3,000 feet cumulus. Temperature 33. Dew point 26. QNH 1003 hectopascals 2964 inches. Advise you have information November. Nalita International Airport information November. 0230. ILS Yankee runway 16 left approach. Landing runway 16 left. Departure runway 16 right. Departure frequency 124.2. Wind 160 degrees 11 knots. Visibility 15 kilometers. Scattered 3,000 feet cumulus. Temperature 33. Dew point 26. QNH 1003 hectopascals 2964 inches. Advise you have information November. Nalita International Airport information November. 0230. ILS Yankee runway 16 left approach. Landing runway 16 left. Departure runway 16 right. Departure frequency 124.2. 160 degrees 11 knots. Visibility 15 kilometers. Scattered 3,000 feet cumulus. Temperature 33. 2.26. QNH 1003 hectopascals 2964 inches. Advise you have information November. Nalita International Airport information November. 0230. ILS Yankee runway 16 left approach. Landing runway 16 left. Departure runway 16 right. Departure frequency 124.2. Wind 160 degrees 11 knots. Visibility 15 kilometers. Scattered 3,000 feet cumulus. Temperature 33. Dew point 26. QNH 1003 hectopascals 2964 inches. Advise you have information November. Nalita International Airport information November. 0230. ILS Yankee runway 16 left approach. Landing runway 16 left. Departure runway 16 right. Departure frequency 124.2. Wind 160 degrees 11 knots. Visibility 15 kilometers. Scattered 3,000 feet cumulus. Temperature 33. Dew point 26. QNH 1003 hectopascals 2964 inches. Advise you have information November. Nalita International Airport information November. 0230. ILS Yankee runway 16 left approach. Landing runway 16 left. Departure runway 16 right. Departure frequency 124.2. Wind 160 degrees 11 knots. Visibility 15 kilometers. Scattered 3,000 feet cumulus. Temperature 33. Dew point 26. QNH 1003 hectopascals 2964 inches. Advise you have information November. Nalita International Airport information November. 0230.
ILS Yankee runway 16 left approach. Landing runway 16 left. Departure runway 16 right. Departure frequency 124.2. Wind 160 degrees 11 knots. Visibility 15 kilometers. Scattered tree 1000 feet cumulus. Temperature tree. Dew point 26. QNH100 tree hectopascals 2964 inches. Advise you have information November. Nalitra International Airport information November. 0230. ILS Yankee runway 16 left approach. Landing runway 16 left. Departure runway 16 right. Departure frequency 124.2. Wind 160 degrees 11 knots. Visibility 15 kilometers. Scattered 3,000 feet cumulus. Temperature tree. Dew point 26. QNH100 tree hectopascals 2964 inches. Advise you have information November. Nalitra International Airport information November. 0230. ILS Yankee runway 16 left approach. Landing runway 16 left. Departure runway 16 right. Departure frequency 120.2. Wind 160 degrees 19 knots. Visibility 15 kilometers. Scattered tree 1000 feet cumulus. Temperature tree. Dew point 26. QNH100 tree hectopascals 2964 inches. Advise you have information November. Nalitra International Airport information November. 0230. ILS Yankee runway 16 left approach. Landing runway 16 left. Departure runway 16 right. Departure frequency 124.2. Wind 160 degrees 11 knots. Visibility 15 kilometers. Scattered tree 1000 feet cumulus. Temperature tree. Dew point 26. QNH100 tree hectopascals 2964 inches. Advise you have information November. Nalitra International Airport information November. 0230. ILS Yankee runway 16 left approach. Landing runway 16 left. Departure runway 16 right. Departure frequency 124.2. Wind 160 degrees 11 knots. Visibility 15 kilometers. Scattered tree 1000 feet cumulus. Temperature tree. Dew point 26. QNH100 tree hectopascals 2964 inches. Advise you have information November. Nalitra International Airport information November. 0230. ILS Yankee runway 16 left approach. Landing runway 16 left. Departure runway 16 right. Departure frequency 124.2. Wind 160 degrees 11 knots. Visibility 15 kilometers. Scattered tree 1000 feet cumulus. Temperature tree. Dew point 26. QNH100 tree hectopascals 2964 inches. Advise you have information November. Nalitra International Airport information November. 0230. ILS Yankee runway 16 left approach. Landing runway 16 left. Departure runway 16 right. Departure frequency 124.2. Wind 160 degrees 11 knots. Visibility 15 kilometers. Scattered tree 1000 feet cumulus. Temperature tree. Dew point 26. QNH100 tree hectopascals 2964 inches. Advise you have information November. Nalitra International Airport information November.
0230. ILS Yankee runway 16 left approach. Landing runway 16 left. Departure runway 16 right. Departure frequency 124.2. Wind 160 degrees 11 knots. Visibility 15 kilometers. Scattered 3,000 feet cumulus. Temperature 33. Dew point 26. QNH1003 hectopascals 29.64 inches. Advise you have information November. Nalitra International Airport information November. 0230. ILS Yankee runway 16 left approach. Landing runway 16 left. Departure runway 16 right. Departure frequency 124.2. Wind 160 degrees 11 knots. Visibility 15 kilometers. Scattered 3,000 feet cumulus. Temperature 33. Dew point 26. QNH1003 hectopascals 29.64 inches. Advise you have information November. Nalitra International Airport information November. 0230. ILS Yankee runway 16 left approach. Landing runway 16 left. Departure runway 16 right. Departure frequency 124.2. Wind 160 degrees 11 knots. Visibility 15 kilometers. Scattered 3,000 feet cumulus. Temperature 33. Dew point 26. QNH1003 hectopascals 29.64 inches. Advise you have information November. Nalitra International Airport information November. 0230. ILS Yankee runway 16 left approach. Landing runway 16 left. Departure runway 16 right. Departure frequency 124.2. Wind 160 degrees 11 knots. Visibility 15 kilometers. Scattered 3,000 feet cumulus. Temperature 33. Dew point 26. QNH1003 hectopascals 29.64 inches. Advise you have information November. Nalitra International Airport information November. 0230. ILS Yankee runway 16 left approach. Landing runway 16 left. Departure runway 16 right. Departure frequency 124.2. Wind 160 degrees 11 knots. Visibility 15 kilometers. Scattered 3,000 feet cumulus. Temperature 33. Dew point 26. QNH1003 hectopascals 29.64 inches. Advise you have information November. Nalitra International Airport information November. 0230. ILS Yankee runway 16 left approach. Landing runway 16 left. Departure runway 16 right. Departure frequency 124.2. Wind 160 degrees 11 knots. Visibility 15 kilometers. Scattered 3,000 feet cumulus. Temperature 33. Dew point 26. QNH1003 hectopascals 29.64 inches. Advise you have information November. Nalitra International Airport information November. 0230. ILS Yankee runway 16 left approach. Landing runway 16 left. Departure runway 16 right. Departure frequency 124.2. Wind 160 degrees 11 knots. Visibility 15 kilometers. Scattered 3,000 feet cumulus. Temperature 33. Dew point 26. QNH1003 hectopascals 29.64 inches. Advise you have information November.
Nalita International Airport Information November 0230 ILS Yankee Runway 16 Left Approach Landing Runway 16 Left Departure Runway 16 Right Departure Frequency 124.2 Wind 160 degrees 11 knots Visibility 15 kilometers Scattered 3,000 feet cumulus Temperature 33 Dew point 26 QNH100 tree hectopascals 29.64 inches Advise you have information November Nalita International Airport information November 0230 ILS Yankee runway 16 left approach Landing runway 16 left Departure runway 16 right Departure frequency 124.2 Wind 160 degrees 11 knots Visibility 15 kilometers Scattered 3,000 feet cumulus Temperature 33 Dew point 26 QNH100 tree hectopascals 29.64 inches Advise you have information November Nalita International Airport information November 0230 ILS Yankee runway 16 left approach Landing runway 16 left Departure runway 16 right Departure frequency 124.2 Wind 160 degrees 11 knots Visibility 15 kilometers Scattered 3,000 feet cumulus Temperature 33 Dew point 26 QNH100 tree hectopascals 29.64 inches Advise you have information November Nalita International Airport information November 0230 ILS Yankee runway 16 left approach Landing runway 16 left Departure runway 16 right Departure frequency 124.2 Wind 160 degrees 11 knots Visibility 15 kilometers Scattered 3,000 feet cumulus Temperature 33 Dew point 26 QNH100 tree hectopascals 29.64 inches Advise you have information November Nalita International Airport information November 0230 ILS Yankee runway 16 left approach Landing runway 16 left Departure runway 16 left Departure frequency 124.2 Wind 160 degrees 11 knots Visibility 15 kilometers Scattered 3,000 feet cumulus Temperature 33 Dew point 26 QNH100 tree hectopascals 3.64 inches. Advising health information November. Nalita International Airport information November. 0230. ILS Yankee runway 16 left approach. Landing runway 16 left. Departure runway 16 right. Departure frequency 124.2. Wind 160 degrees 11 knots. Visibility 15 kilometers. Scattered 3,000 feet cumulus. Temperature 33. Dew point 26. QNH100 tree hectopascals 29.64 inches. Advise you have information November. Nalita International Airport information November. 0230. ILS Yankee runway 16 left approach. Landing runway 16 left. Departure runway 16 right. Departure frequency 124.2. Wind 160 degrees 11 knots. Visibility 15 kilometers. Scattered 3,000 feet cumulus. Temperature 33. Dew point 26. QNH100 tree hectopascals 29.64 inches.
advise you have information November. Nalitra International Airport information November. 0230. ILS Yankee runway 16 left approach. Landing runway 16 left. Departure runway 16 right. Departure frequency 124.2. Wind 160 degrees 11 knots. Visibility 15 kilometers. Scattered 3,000 feet cumulus. Temperature 33. Dew point 26. QNH1003 hectopascals 29.64 inches. Advise you have information November. Nalitra International Airport information November. 0230. ILS Yankee runway 16 left approach. Landing runway 16 left. Departure runway 16 right. Departure frequency 124.2. Wind 160 degrees 11 knots. Visibility 15 kilometers. Scattered 3,000 feet cumulus. Temperature 33. Dew point 26. QNH1003 hectopascals 29.64 inches. Advise you have information November. Nalitra International Airport information November. 0230. ILS Yankee runway 16 left approach. Landing runway 16 left. Departure runway 16 right. Departure frequency 124.2. Wind 160 degrees 11 knots. Visibility 15 kilometers. Scattered 3,000 feet cumulus. Temperature 33. Dew point 26. QNH1003 hectopascals 29.64 inches. Advise you have information November. Nalitra International Airport information November. 0230. ILS Yankee runway 16 left approach. Landing runway 16 left. Departure runway 16 right. Departure frequency 124.2. Wind 160 degrees 11 knots. Visibility 15 kilometers. Scattered 3,000 feet cumulus. Temperature 33. Dew point 26. QNH1003 hectopascals 29.64 inches. Advise you have information November. Nalitra International Airport information November. 0230. ILS Yankee runway 16 left approach. Landing runway 16 left. Departure runway 16 right. Departure frequency 124.2. Wind 160 degrees 11 knots. Visibility 15 kilometers. Scattered 3,000 feet cumulus. Temperature 33. Dew point 26. QNH1003 hectopascals 29.64 inches. Advise you have information November. Nalitra International Airport information November. 0230. ILS Yankee runway 16 left approach. Landing runway 16 left. Departure runway 16 right. Departure frequency 124.2. Wind 160 degrees 11 knots. Visibility 15 kilometers. Scattered 3,000 feet cumulus. Temperature 33. Dew point 26. QNH1003 hectopascals 29.64 inches. Advise you have information November. Nalitra International Airport information November. 0230. ILS Yankee runway 16 left approach. Landing runway 16 left. Departure runway 16 right. Departure frequency 124.2. Wind 160 degrees 11 knots. Visibility 15 kilometers. Scattered 3,000 feet cumulus. Temperature 33. Dew point 26.
QNH1003 Hakutepasukos 2964 inches. Advise you have information November. Nalitra International Airport information November.

0230. ILS Yankee runway 16 left approach. Landing runway 16 left. Departure runway 16 right. Departure frequency 124.2. Wind 160 degrees 11 knots. Visibility 15 kilometers. Scattered 3,000 feet cumulus. Temperature 33. Dew point 26. QNH 100 tree hectopascals 2964 inches. Advise you have information November. Nalitra International Airport information November. 0230. ILS Yankee runway 16 left approach. Landing runway 16 left. Departure runway 16 right. Departure frequency 124.2. Wind 160 degrees 11 knots. Visibility 15 kilometers. Scattered 3,000 feet cumulus. Temperature 33. Dew point 26. QNH 100 tree hectopascals 2964 inches. Advise you have information November. Nalitra International Airport information November. 0230. ILS Yankee runway 16 left approach. Landing runway 16 left. Departure runway 16 right. Departure frequency 124.2. Wind 160 degrees 11 knots. Visibility 15 kilometers. Scattered 3,000 feet cumulus. Temperature 33. Dew point 26. QNH 100 tree hectopascals 2964 inches. Advise you have information November. Nalitra International Airport information November. 0230. ILS Yankee runway 16 left approach. Landing runway 16 left. Departure runway 16 right. Departure frequency 124.2. Wind 160 degrees 11 knots. Visibility 15 kilometers. Scattered 3,000 feet cumulus. Temperature 33. Dew point 26. QNH 100 tree hectopascals 2964 inches. Advise you have information November. Nalitra International Airport information November. 0230. ILS Yankee runway 16 left approach. Landing runway 16 left. Departure runway 16 right. Departure frequency 124.2. Wind 160 degrees 11 knots. Visibility 15 kilometers. Scattered 3,000 feet cumulus. Temperature 33. Dew point 26. QNH 100 tree hectopascals 2964 inches. Advise you have information November. Nalitra International Airport information November. 0230. ILS Yankee runway 16 left approach. Landing runway 16 left. Departure runway 16 right. Departure frequency 124.2. Wind 160 degrees 11 knots. Visibility 15 kilometers. Scattered 3,000 feet cumulus. Temperature 33. Dew point 26. QNH 100 tree hectopascals 2964 inches. Advise you have information November. Nalitra International Airport information November. 0230. ILS Yankee runway 16 left approach. Landing runway 16 left. Departure runway 16 right. Departure frequency 124.2. Wind 160 degrees 11 knots. Visibility 15 kilometers. Scattered 3,000 feet cumulus. Temperature 33. Dew point 26. QNH 100 tree hectopascals 2964 inches. Advise you have information November.

Now Litra International Airport Information Oscar 0300 ILS Yankee Runway 16 left approach Landing Runway 16 left Departure Runway 16 right Departure Frequency 124.2 Wind 150 degrees 10 knots Direction Variable between 120 and 210 degrees Visibility 15 kilometers. Scattered 3,000 feet cumulus. Temperature 32. Dew point 27. QNH 100 tree hectopascals 29.64 inches. Advise you have information Oscar. Now Litra International Airport information Oscar. 0300. Yankee runway 16 left approach. Landing runway 16 left. Departure runway 16 right. Departure frequency 124.2. Wind 150 degrees 10 knots. Direction variable between 120 and 210 degrees. Visibility 15 kilometers. Scattered 3,000 feet cumulus. Temperature 32. Dew point 27. QNH 100 tree hectopascals 29.64 inches. Advise you have information Oscar. Now Litra International Airport information Oscar. 0300. ILS Yankee runway 16 left approach. Landing runway 16 left. Departure runway 16 right. Departure frequency 124.2. Wind 150 degrees 10 knots. Direction variable between 120 and 210 degrees. Visibility 15 kilometers. Scattered 3,000 feet cumulus. Temperature 32. Dew point 27. QNH 100 tree hectopascals 29.64 inches. Advise you have information Oscar. Now Litra International Airport information Oscar. 0300. ILS Yankee runway 16 left approach. Landing runway 16 left. Departure runway 16 right. Departure frequency 124.2. Wind 150 degrees 10 knots. Direction variable between 120 and 210 degrees. Visibility 15 kilometers. Scattered 3,000 feet cumulus. Temperature 32. Dew point 27. QNH 100 tree hectopascals 29.64 inches. Advise you have information Oscar. Now Litra International Airport information Oscar. 0300. ILS Yankee runway 16 left approach. Landing runway 16 left. Departure runway 16 right. Departure frequency 124.2. Wind 150 degrees 10 knots. Direction variable between 120 and 210 degrees. Visibility 15 kilometers. Scattered 3,000 feet cumulus. Temperature 32. Dew point 27. QNH 100 tree hectopascals 29.64 inches. Advise you have information Oscar. Now Litra International Airport information Oscar. 0300. ILS Yankee runway 16 left approach. Landing runway 16 left. Departure runway 16 right. Departure frequency 124.2. Wind 150 degrees 10 knots. Direction variable between 120 and 210 degrees. Visibility 15 kilometers. Scattered 3,000 feet cumulus. Temperature 32. Dew point 27. QNH 100 tree hectopascals 29.64 inches. Advise you have information Oscar. Now Litra International Airport information Oscar. 0300. ILS Yankee runway 16 left approach. Landing runway 16 left.
Departure runway 16 right. Departure frequency 124.2. Wind 150 degrees 109. Direction variable between 120 and 210 degrees. Visibility 15 kilometers. Scattered 3,000 feet cumulus. Temperature 32. Dew point 27. QNH100 tree hectopascals 29.64 inches. Advise you have information, Oscar. Nalita International Airport information, Oscar. 0300. ILS Yankee runway 16 left approach. Landing runway 16 left. Departure runway 16 right. Departure frequency 124.2. Wind 150 degrees 10 knots. Direction variable between 120 and 210 degrees. Visibility 15 kilometers. Scattered 3,000 feet cumulus. Temperature 32. Dew point 27. QNH100 tree hectopascals 29.64 inches. Advise you have information, Oscar. Nalita International Airport information, Oscar. 0300. ILS Yankee runway 16 left approach. Landing runway 16 left. Departure runway 16 right. Departure frequency 124.2. Wind 150 degrees 10 knots. Direction variable between 120 and 210 degrees. Visibility 15 kilometers. Scattered 3,000 feet cumulus. Temperature 32. Dew point 27. QNH100 tree hectopascals 29.64 inches. Advise you have information, Oscar. Nalita International Airport information, Oscar. 0300. ILS Yankee runway 16 left approach. Landing runway 16 left. Departure runway 16 right. Departure frequency 124.2. Wind 150 degrees 10 knots. Direction variable between 120 and 210 degrees. Visibility 15 kilometers. Scattered 3,000 feet cumulus. Temperature 32. Dew point 27. QNH100 tree hectopascals 29.64 inches. Advise you have information, Oscar. Nalita International Airport information, Oscar. 0300. ILS Yankee runway 16 left approach. Landing runway 16 left. Departure runway 16 right. Departure frequency 124.2. Wind 150 degrees 10 knots. Direction variable between 120 and 210 degrees. Visibility 15 kilometers. Scattered 3,000 feet cumulus. Temperature 32. Dew point 27. QNH100 tree hectopascals 29.64 inches. Advise you have information, Oscar. Nalita International Airport information, Oscar. 0300. ILS Yankee runway 16 left approach. Landing runway 16 left. Departure runway 16 right. Departure frequency 124.2. Wind 150 degrees 10 knots. Direction variable between 120 and 210 degrees. Visibility 15 kilometers. Scattered 3,000 feet cumulus. Temperature 32. Dew point 27. QNH100 tree hectopascals 29.64 inches. Advise you have information, Oscar. Nalita International Airport information, Oscar. 0300. ILS Yankee runway 16 left approach. Landing runway 16 left. Departure runway 16 right. Departure frequency 124.2. Wind 150 degrees 10 knots. Direction variable between 120 and 210 degrees.
Visibility 15 kilometers. Scattered tree 1,000 feet cumulus. Temperature 32. Dew point 27. QNH100 tree hectopascals 2964 inches. Advise you have information, Oscar. Nalitra International Airport information, Oscar. 0300. ILS Yankee runway 16 left approach. Landing runway 16 left. Departure runway 16 right. Departure frequency 124.2. Wind 150 degrees 10 knots. Direction variable between 120 and 210 degrees. Visibility 15 kilometers. Scattered tree 1,000 feet cumulus. Temperature 32. Dew point 27. QNH100 tree hectopascals 2964 inches. Advise you have information, Oscar. Nalitra International Airport information, Oscar. 0300. ILS Yankee runway 16 left approach. Landing runway 16 left. Departure runway 16 right. Departure frequency 124.2. Wind 150 degrees 10 knots. Direction variable between 120 and 210 degrees. Visibility 15 kilometers. Scattered tree 1,000 feet cumulus. Temperature 32. Dew point 27. QNH100 tree hectopascals 2964 inches. Advise you have information, Oscar. Nalitra International Airport information, Oscar. 0300. ILS Yankee runway 16 left approach. Landing runway 16 left. Departure runway 16 right. Departure frequency 124.2. Wind 150 degrees 10 knots. Direction variable between 120 and 210 degrees. Visibility 15 kilometers. Scattered tree 1,000 feet cumulus. Temperature 32. Dew point 27. QNH100 tree hectopascals 2964 inches. Advise you have information, Oscar. Nalitra International Airport information, Oscar. 0300. ILS Yankee runway 16 left approach. Landing runway 16 left. Departure runway 16 right. Departure frequency 124.2. Wind 150 degrees 10 knots. Direction variable between 120 and 210 degrees. Visibility 15 kilometers. Scattered tree 1,000 feet cumulus. Temperature 32. Dew point 27. QNH100 tree hectopascals 2964 inches. Advise you have information, Oscar. Nalitra International Airport information, Oscar. 0300. ILS Yankee runway 16 left approach. Landing runway 16 left. Departure runway 16 right. Departure frequency 124.2. Wind 150 degrees 10 knots. Direction variable between 120 and 210 degrees. Visibility 15 kilometers. Scattered tree 1,000 feet cumulus. Temperature 32. Dew point 27. QNH100 tree hectopascals 2964 inches. Advise you have information, Oscar. Nalitra International Airport information, Oscar. 0300. ILS Yankee runway 16 left approach. Landing runway 16 left. Departure runway 16 right. Departure frequency 124.2. Wind 150 degrees 10 knots. Direction variable between 120 and 210 degrees. Visibility 15 kilometers. Scattered tree 1,000 feet cumulus. Temperature 32. Dew point 27. QNH100 tree hectopascals 2964 inches.
Advise you have information, Oscar. Nalita International Airport information, Oscar. 0300. ILS Yankee runway 16 left approach. Landing runway 16 left. Departure runway 16 right. Departure frequency 124.2. Wind 150 degrees 10 knots. Direction variable between 120 and 210 degrees. Visibility 15 kilometers. Scattered 3,000 feet cumulus. Temperature 32. Dew point 27. QNH 100 tree hectopascals 29.64 inches. Advise you have information, Oscar. Nalita International Airport information, Oscar. 0300. ILS Yankee runway 16 left approach. Landing runway 16 left. Departure runway 16 right. Departure frequency 124.2. Wind 150 degrees 10 knots. Direction variable between 120 and 210 degrees. Visibility 15 kilometers. Scattered 3,000 feet cumulus. Temperature 32. Dew point 27. QNH 100 tree hectopascals 29.64 inches. Advise you have information, Oscar. Nalita International Airport information, Oscar. 0300. ILS Yankee runway 16 left approach. Landing runway 16 left. Departure runway 16 right. Departure frequency 124.2. Wind 150 degrees 10 knots. Direction variable between 120 and 210 degrees. Visibility 15 kilometers. Scattered 3,000 feet cumulus. Temperature 32. Dew point 27. QNH 100 tree hectopascals 29.64 inches. Advise you have information, Oscar. Nalita International Airport information, Oscar. 0300. ILS Yankee runway 16 left approach. Landing runway 16 left. Departure runway 16 right. Departure frequency 124.2. Wind 150 degrees 10 knots. Direction variable between 120 and 210 degrees. Visibility 15 kilometers. Scattered 3,000 feet cumulus. Temperature 32. Dew point 27. QNH 100 tree hectopascals 29.64 inches. Advise you have information, Oscar. Nalita International Airport information, Oscar. 0300. ILS Yankee runway 16 left approach. Landing runway 16 left. Departure runway 16 right. Departure frequency 124.2. Wind 150 degrees 10 knots. Direction variable between 120 and 210 degrees. Visibility 15 kilometers. Scattered 3,000 feet cumulus. Temperature 32. Dew point 27. QNH 100 tree hectopascals 29.64 inches. Advise you have information, Oscar. Nalita International Airport information, Oscar. 0300. ILS Yankee runway 16 left approach. Landing runway 16 left. Departure runway 16 right. Departure frequency 124.2. Wind 150 degrees 10 knots. Direction variable between 120 and 210 degrees. Visibility 15 kilometers. Scattered 3,000 feet cumulus. Temperature 32. Dew point 27. QNH 100 tree hectopascals 29.64 inches. Advise you have information, Oscar. Nalita International Airport information, Oscar. 0300. ILS Yankee runway 16 left approach.
Landing runway 16 left. Departure runway 16 right. Departure frequency 124.2. Wind 150 degrees 10 knots. Direction variable between 120 and 210 degrees. Visibility 15 kilometers. Scattered tree 1000 feet cumulus. Temperature 32. Dew point 27. QNH100 tree hectopascals 2964 inches. Advise you have information, Oscar. Nalita International Airport information, Oscar. 0300. ILS Yankee runway 16 left approach. Landing runway 16 left. Departure runway 16 right. Departure frequency 124.2. Wind 150 degrees 10 knots. Direction variable between 120 and 210 degrees. Visibility 15 kilometers. Scattered tree 1000 feet cumulus. Temperature 32. Dew point 27. QNH100 tree hectopascals 2964 inches. Advise you have information, Oscar. Nalita International Airport information, Oscar. 0300. ILS Yankee runway 16 left approach. Landing runway 16 left. Departure runway 16 right. Departure frequency 124.2. Wind 150 degrees 10 knots. Direction variable between 120 and 210 degrees. Visibility 15 kilometers. Scattered tree 1000 feet cumulus. Temperature 32. Dew point 27. QNH100 tree hectopascals 2964 inches. Advise you have information, Oscar. Nalita International Airport information, Oscar. 0300. ILS Yankee runway 16 left approach. Landing runway 16 left. Departure runway 16 right. Departure frequency 124.2. Wind 150 degrees 10 knots. Direction variable between 120 and 210 degrees. Visibility 15 kilometers. Scattered tree 1000 feet cumulus. Temperature 32. Dew point 27. QNH100 tree hectopascals 2964 inches. Advise you have information, Oscar. Nalita International Airport information, Oscar. 0300. ILS Yankee runway 16 left approach. Landing runway 16 left. Departure runway 16 right. Departure frequency 124.2. Wind 150 degrees 10 knots. Direction variable between 120 and 210 degrees. Visibility 15 kilometers. Scattered tree 1000 feet cumulus. Temperature 32. Dew point 27. QNH100 tree hectopascals 2964 inches. Advise you have information, Oscar. Nalita International Airport information, Oscar. 0300. ILS Yankee runway 16 left approach. Landing runway 16 left. Departure runway 16 right. Departure frequency 124.2. Wind 150 degrees 10 knots. Direction variable between 120 and 210 degrees. Visibility 15 kilometers. Scattered tree 1000 feet cumulus. Temperature 32. Dew point 27. QNH100 tree hectopascals 2964 inches. Advise you have information, Oscar. Nalita International Airport information, Oscar. 0300. ILS Yankee runway 16 left approach. Landing runway 16 left. Departure runway 16 right. Departure frequency 124.2. Wind 150 degrees 10 knots.
direction variable between 120 and 210 degrees. Visibility 15 kilometers. Scattered tree 1,000 feet cumulus. Temperature 32. Dew point 27. QNH100 tree hectopascals 29 or 64 inches. Advise you have information, Oscar. Nalita International Airport information, Oscar. 0300. ILS Yankee runway 16 left approach. Landing runway 16 left. Departure runway 16 right. Departure frequency 124.2. Wind 150 degrees 10 knots. Direction variable between 120 and 210 degrees. Visibility 15 kilometers. Scattered tree 1,000 feet cumulus. Temperature 32. Dew point 27. QNH100 tree hectopascals 29 or 64 inches. Advise you have information, Oscar. Nalita International Airport information, Oscar. 0300. ILS Yankee runway 16 left approach. Landing runway 16 left. Departure runway 16 right. Departure frequency 124.2. Wind 150 degrees 10 knots. Direction variable between 120 and 210 degrees. Visibility 15 kilometers. Scattered tree 1,000 feet cumulus. Temperature 32. Dew point 27. QNH100 tree hectopascals 29 or 64 inches. Advise you have information, Oscar. Nalita International Airport information, Oscar. 0300. ILS Yankee runway 16 left approach. Landing runway 16 left. Departure runway 16 right. Departure frequency 124.2. Wind 150 degrees 10 knots. Direction variable between 120 and 210 degrees. Visibility 15 kilometers. Scattered tree 1,000 feet cumulus. Temperature 32. Dew point 27. QNH100 tree hectopascals 29 or 64 inches. Advise you have information, Oscar. Nalita International Airport information, Oscar. 0300. ILS Yankee runway 16 left approach. Landing runway 16 left. Departure runway 16 right. Departure frequency 124.2. Wind 150 degrees 10 knots. Direction variable between 120 and 210 degrees. Visibility 15 kilometers. Scattered tree 1,000 feet cumulus. Temperature 32. Dew point 27. QNH100 tree hectopascals 29 or 64 inches. Advise you have information, Oscar. Nalita International Airport information, Oscar. 0300. ILS Yankee runway 16 left approach. Landing runway 16 left. Departure runway 16 right. Departure frequency 124.2. Wind 150 degrees 10 knots. Direction variable between 120 and 210 degrees. Visibility 15 kilometers. Scattered tree 1,000 feet cumulus. Temperature 32. Dew point 27. QNH100 tree hectopascals 29 or 64 inches. Advise you have information, Oscar. Nalita International Airport information pop off. 0330. ILS Yankee runway 16 left approach. Landing runway 16 left. Departure runway 16 right. Departure frequency 124.2. Wind 140 degrees 11 knots. Direction variable between 120 and 190 degrees. Visibility 15 kilometers. Few tree 1,000 feet cumulus. Temperature 33. Dew point 28.
QNH100 tree hectopasucals 29 or 6 tree inches. Advise you have incoming from Papa. Nalitra International Airport information Papa. 0330. ILS Yankee runway 16 left approach. Landing runway 16 left. Departure runway 16 right. Departure frequency 124.2. Wind 140 degrees 19 knots. Direction variable between 120 and 190 degrees. Visibility 15 kilometers. Few tree 1,000 feet cumulus. Tree. Dew point 28. QNH100 tree hectopasucals 29 or 6 tree inches. Advise you have information Papa. Nalitra International Airport information Papa. 0330. ILS Yankee runway 16 left approach. Landing runway 16 left. Departure runway 16 right. Departure frequency 124.2. Wind 140 degrees 11 knots. Direction variable between 120 and 190 degrees. Visibility 15 kilometers. Few tree 1,000 feet cumulus. Temperature tree. Dew point 28. QNH100 tree hectopasucals 29 or 6 tree inches. Advise you have information Papa. Nalitra International Airport information Papa. 0330. ILS Yankee runway 16 left approach. Landing runway 16 left. Departure runway 16 right. Departure frequency 124.2. Wind 140 degrees 11 knots. Direction variable between 120 and 190 degrees. Visibility 15 kilometers. Few tree 1,000 feet cumulus. Temperature tree. Dew point 28. QNH100 tree hectopasucals 29 or 6 tree inches. Advise you have information Papa. Nalitra International Airport information Papa. 0330. ILS Yankee runway 16 left approach. Landing runway 16 left. Departure runway 16 right. Departure frequency 124.2. Wind 140 degrees 11 knots. Direction variable between 120 and 190 degrees. Visibility 15 kilometers. Few tree 1,000 feet cumulus. Temperature tree. Dew point 28. QNH100 tree hectopasucals 29 or 6 tree inches. Advise you have information Papa. Nalitra International Airport information Papa. 0330. ILS Yankee runway 16 left approach. Landing runway 16 left. Departure runway 16 right. Departure frequency 124.2. Wind 140 degrees 11 knots. Direction variable between 120 and 190 degrees. Visibility 15 kilometers. Few tree 1,000 feet cumulus. Temperature tree. Dew point 28. QNH100 tree hectopasucals 29 or 6 tree inches. Advise you have information Papa. Nalitra International Airport information Papa. 0330. ILS Yankee runway 16 left approach. Landing runway 16 left. Departure runway 16 right. Departure frequency 124.2. Wind 140 degrees 11 knots. Direction variable between 120 and 190 degrees. Visibility 15 kilometers. Few tree 1,000 feet cumulus. Temperature tree. Dew point 28. QNH100 tree hectopasucals 29 or 6 tree inches. Advise you have information Papa. Nalitra International Airport information Papa. 0330.
ILS Yankee runway 16 left approach. Landing runway 16 left. Departure runway 16 right. Departure frequency 124.2. Wind 140 degrees 11 knots. Direction variable between 120 and 190 degrees. Visibility 15 kilometers. View 3,000 feet cumulus. Temperature 33. Dew point 28. QNH1003 hectopascals 2963 inches. Advise you have information Papa. Nalitra International Airport information Papa. 0330. ILS Yankee runway 16 left approach. Landing runway 16 left. Departure runway 16 right. Departure frequency 124.2. Wind 140 degrees 11 knots. Direction variable between 120 and 190 degrees. Visibility 15 kilometers. View 3,000 feet cumulus. Temperature 33. Dew point 28. QNH1003 hectopascals 2963 inches. Advise you have information Papa. Nalitra International Airport information Papa. 0330. ILS Yankee runway 16 left approach. Landing runway 16 left. Departure runway 16 left. Departure frequency 124.2. Wind 140 degrees 19. Direction variable between 120 and 190 degrees. Visibility 15 kilometers. View 3,000 feet cumulus. Temperature 33. Dew point 28. QNH1003 hectopascals 2963 inches. Advise you have information Papa. Nalitra International Airport information Papa. 0330. ILS Yankee runway 16 left approach. Landing runway 16 left. Departure runway 16 right. Departure frequency 124.2. Wind 140 degrees 11 knots. Direction variable between 120 and 190 degrees. Visibility 15 kilometers. 3,000 feet cumulus. Temperature 33. Dew point 28. QNH1003 hectopascals 2963 inches. Advise you have information Papa. Nalitra International Airport information Papa. 0330. ILS Yankee runway 16 left approach. Landing runway 16 left. Departure runway 16 right. Departure frequency 124.2. Wind 140 degrees 11 knots. Direction variable between 120 and 190 degrees. Visibility 15 kilometers. View 3,000 feet cumulus. Temperature 33. Dew point 28. QNH1003 hectopascals 2963 inches. Advise you have information Papa. Nalitra International Airport information Papa. 0330. ILS Yankee runway 16 left approach. Landing runway 16 left. Departure runway 16 right. Departure frequency 124.2. Wind 140 degrees 11 knots. Direction variable between 120 and 190 degrees. Visibility 15 kilometers. View 3,000 feet cumulus. Temperature 33. Dew point 28. QNH1003 hectopascals 2963 inches. Advise you have information Papa. Nalitra International Airport information Papa. 0330. ILS Yankee runway 16 left approach. Landing runway 16 left. Departure runway 16 right. Departure frequency 124.2.
Wind 140 degrees 11 knots. Direction variable between 120 and 190 degrees. Visibility 15 kilometers. Few tree 1,000 feet cumulus. Temperature 33. Dew point 28. QNH 100 tree hectopascals 296 inches. Advise you have information pop off. Malisa International Airport information pop off. 0330. ILS Yankee runway 16 left approach. Landing runway 16 left. Departure runway 16 right. Departure frequency 124.2. Wind 140 degrees 11 knots. Direction variable between 120 and 190 degrees. Visibility 15 kilometers. Few tree 1,000 feet cumulus. Temperature 33. Dew point 28. QNH 100 tree hectopascals 296 tree inches. Advise you have information pop off. Nalita International Airport information pop off. 0330. ILS Yankee runway 16 left approach. Landing runway 16 left. Departure runway 16 right. Departure frequency 124.2. Wind 140 degrees 11 knots. Direction variable between 120 and 190 degrees. Visibility 15 kilometers. Few tree 1,000 feet cumulus. Temperature 33. Dew point 28. QNH 100 tree hectopascals 296 tree inches. Advise you have information pop off. Nalita International Airport information pop off. 0330. ILS Yankee runway 16 left approach. Landing runway 16 left. Departure runway 16 right. Departure frequency 124.2. Wind 140 degrees 11 knots. Direction variable between 120 and 190 degrees. Visibility 15 kilometers. Few tree 1,000 feet cumulus. Temperature 33. Dew point 28. QNH 100 tree hectopascals 296 tree inches. Advise you have information pop off. Nalita International Airport information pop off. 0330. ILS Yankee runway 16 left approach. Landing runway 16 left. Departure runway 16 right. Departure frequency 124.2. Wind 140 degrees 11 knots. Direction variable between 120 and 190 degrees. Visibility 15 kilometers. Few tree 1,000 feet cumulus. Temperature 33. Dew point 28. QNH 100 tree hectopascals 296 tree inches. Advise you have information pop off. Nalita International Airport information pop off. 0330. ILS Yankee runway 16 left approach. Landing runway 16 left. Departure runway 16 right. Departure frequency 124.2. Wind 140 degrees 190. Direction variable between 120 and 190 degrees. Visibility 15 kilometers. Few tree 1,000 feet cumulus. Temperature 33. Dew point 28. QNH 100 tree hectopascals 296 tree inches. Advise you have information pop off. Nalita International Airport information pop off. 0330. ILS Yankee runway 16 left approach. Landing runway 16 left. Departure runway 16 right. Departure frequency 124.2. Wind 140 degrees 11 knots. Direction variable between 120 and 190 degrees. Visibility 15 kilometers. Few tree 1,000 feet cumulus. Temperature 33. Dew point 28.
QN8100 tree hacked up a Sukhoi's 296 tree inches. Advise you have information pop on. Now Litra International Airport information pop on. 0330. ILS Yankee runway 16 left approach. Landing runway 16 left. Departure runway 16 right. Departure frequency 124.2. Wind 140 degrees 11 knots. Direction variable between 120 and 190 degrees. Visibility 15 kilometers. Few 3,000 feet cumulus. Temperature 33. Dew point 28. QN8100 tree hacked up a Sukhoi's 296 tree inches. Advise you have information pop on. Now Litra International Airport information pop on. 0330. ILS Yankee runway 16 left approach. Landing runway 16 left. Departure runway 16 right. Departure frequency 124.2. Wind 140 degrees 11 knots. Direction variable between 120 and 190 degrees. Visibility 15 kilometers. Few 3,000 feet cumulus. Temperature 33. Dew point 28. QN8100 tree hacked up a Sukhoi's 296 tree inches. Advise you have information pop on. Now Litra International Airport information pop on. 0330. ILS Yankee runway 16 left approach. Landing runway 16 left. Departure runway 16 right. Departure frequency 124.2. Wind 140 degrees 11 knots. Direction variable between 120 and 190 degrees. Visibility 15 kilometers. Few 3,000 feet cumulus. Temperature 33. Dew point 28. QN8100 tree hacked up a Sukhoi's 296 tree inches. Advise you have information pop on. Now Litra International Airport information pop on. 0330. ILS Yankee runway 16 left approach. Landing runway 16 left. Departure runway 16 right. Departure frequency 124.2. Wind 140 degrees 11 knots. Direction variable between 120 and 190 degrees. Visibility 15 kilometers. Few 3,000 feet cumulus. Temperature 33. Dew point 28. QN8100 tree hacked up a Sukhoi's 296 tree inches. Advise you have information pop on. Now Litra International Airport information pop on. 0330. ILS Yankee runway 16 left approach. Landing runway 16 left. Departure runway 16 right. Departure frequency 124.2. Wind 140 degrees 11 knots. Direction variable between 120 and 190 degrees. Visibility 15 kilometers. Few 3,000 feet cumulus. Temperature 33. Dew point 28. QN8100 tree hacked up a Sukhoi's 296 tree inches. Advise you have information pop on. Now Litra International Airport information pop on. 0330. ILS Yankee runway 16 left approach. Landing runway 16 left. Departure runway 16 right. Departure frequency 124.2. Wind 140 degrees 11 knots. Direction variable between 120 and 190 degrees. Visibility 15 kilometers. Few 3,000 feet cumulus. Temperature 33. Dew point 28. QN8100 tree hacked up a Sukhoi's 296 tree inches. Advise you have information pop on. Now Litra International Airport information pop on. 0330.
ILS Yankee runway 16 left approach. Landing runway 16 left. Departure runway 16 right. Departure frequency 124.2. Wind 140 degrees 11 knots. Direction variable between 120 and 190 degrees. Visibility 15 kilometers. Few 3,000 feet cumulus. Temperature 33. Dew point 28. QNH100 tree hectopascals 296 tree inches. Advise you have information Papa. Nalitra International Airport information Papa. 0330. ILS Yankee runway 16 left approach. Landing runway 16 left. Departure runway 16 right. Departure frequency 124.2. Wind 140 degrees 11 knots. Direction variable between 120 and 190 degrees. Visibility 15 kilometers. Few 3,000 feet cumulus. Temperature 33. Dew point 28. QNH100 tree hectopascals 296 tree inches. Advise you have information Papa. Nalitra International Airport information Papa. 0330. ILS Yankee runway 16 left approach. Landing runway 16 left. Departure runway 16 right. Departure frequency 124.2. Wind 140 degrees 11 knots. Direction variable between 120 and 190 degrees. Visibility 15 kilometers. Few 3,000 feet cumulus. Temperature 33. Dew point 28. QNH100 tree hectopascals 296 tree inches. Advise you have information Papa. Nalitra International Airport information Papa. 0330. ILS Yankee runway 16 left approach. Landing runway 16 left. Departure runway 16 right. Departure frequency 124.2. Wind 140 degrees 11 knots. Direction variable between 120 and 190 degrees. Visibility 15 kilometers. Few 3,000 feet cumulus. Temperature 33. Dew point 28. QNH100 tree hectopascals 296 tree inches. Advise you have information Papa. Nalitra International Airport information Papa. 0330. ILS Yankee runway 16 left approach. Landing runway 16 left. Departure runway 16 right. Departure frequency 124.2. Wind 140 degrees 11 knots. Direction variable between 120 and 190 degrees. Visibility 15 kilometers. Few 3,000 feet cumulus. Temperature 33. Dew point 28. QNH100 tree hectopascals 296 tree inches. Advise you have information Papa. Nalitra International Airport information Papa. 0330. ILS Yankee runway 16 left approach. Landing runway 16 left. Departure runway 16 right. Departure frequency 124.2. Wind 140 degrees 11 knots. Direction variable between 120 and 190 degrees. Visibility 15 kilometers. Few 3,000 feet cumulus. Temperature 33. Dew point 28. QNH100 tree hectopascals 296 tree inches. Advise you have information Papa. Nalitra International Airport information Papa. 0330. ILS Yankee runway 16 left approach. Landing runway 16 left. Departure runway 16 right.

Landing runway 16 left. Departure runway 16 right. Departure frequency 124.2. Wind 140 degrees 11 knots. Direction variable between 120 and 190 degrees. Visibility 15 kilometers. Few 3,000 feet cumulus. Temperature 33. Dew point 28. QNH1003 hectopascals 2963 inches. Advise you have information pop off. Nalita International Airport information pop off. 0330. ILS Yankee runway 16 left approach. Landing runway 16 left. Departure runway 16 right. Departure frequency 124.2. Wind 140 degrees 11 knots. Direction variable between 120 and 190 degrees. Visibility 15 kilometers. Few 3,000 feet cumulus. Temperature 33. Dew point 28. QNH1003 hectopascals 2963 inches. Advise you have information pop off. Nalita International Airport information pop off. 0330. ILS Yankee runway 16 left approach. Landing runway 16 left. Departure runway 16 right. Departure frequency 124.2. Wind 140 degrees 11 knots. Direction variable between 120 and 190 degrees. Visibility 15 kilometers. Few 3,000 feet cumulus. Temperature 33. Dew point 28. QNH1003 hectopascals 2963 inches. Advise you have information pop off. Nalita International Airport information pop off. 0330. ILS Yankee runway 16 left approach. Landing runway 16 left. Departure runway 16 right. Departure frequency 124.2. Wind 140 degrees 11 knots. Direction variable between 120 and 190 degrees. Visibility 15 kilometers. Few 3,000 feet cumulus. Temperature 33. Dew point 28. QNH1003 hectopascals 2963 inches. Advise you have information pop off. Nalita International Airport information pop off. 0330. ILS Yankee runway 16 left approach. Landing runway 16 left. Departure runway 16 right. Departure frequency 124.2. Wind 140 degrees 11 knots. Direction variable between 120 and 190 degrees. Visibility 15 kilometers. Few 3,000 feet cumulus. Temperature 33. Dew point 28. QNH1003 hectopascals 2963 inches. Advise you have information pop off. Nalita International Airport information Quebec. 0400. ILS Yankee runway 16 left approach. Landing runway 16 left. Departure runway 16 right. Departure frequency 124.2. Wind 140 degrees 13 knots. Visibility 15 kilometers. Few 3,000 feet cumulus. Temperature 33. Dew point 26. QNH1002 hectopascals 2961 inches. Advise you have information Quebec. Nalita International Airport information Quebec. 0400. ILS Yankee runway 16 left approach. Landing runway 16 left. Departure runway 16 right. Departure frequency 124.2. Wind 140 degrees 13 knots. Visibility 15 kilometers. Few 3

0: 5,000 feet cumulus. Temperature 33. Dew point 26. QNH1002 hectopascals 2961 inches. Advise you have information Quebec. Nalitra International Airport information Quebec. 0400. ILS Yankee runway 16 left approach. Landing runway 16 left. Departure runway 16 right. Departure frequency 124.2. Wind 140 degrees 13 knots. Visibility 15 kilometers. Few 3,000 feet cumulus. Temperature 33. Dew point 26. QNH1002 hectopascals 2961 inches. Advise you have information Quebec. Nalitra International Airport information Quebec. 0400. ILS Yankee runway 16 left approach. Landing runway 16 left. Departure runway 16 right. Departure frequency 124.2. Wind 140 degrees 13 knots. Visibility 15 kilometers. Few 3,000 feet cumulus. Temperature 33. Dew point 26. QNH1002 hectopascals 2961 inches. Advise you have information Quebec. Nalitra International Airport information Quebec. 0400. ILS Yankee runway 16 left approach. Landing runway 16 left. Departure runway 16 right. Departure frequency 124.2. Wind 140 degrees 13 knots. Visibility 15 kilometers. Few 3,000 feet cumulus. Temperature 33. Dew point 26. QNH1002 hectopascals 2961 inches. Advise you have information Quebec. Nalitra International Airport information Quebec. 0400. ILS Yankee runway 16 left approach. Landing runway 16 left. Departure runway 16 right. Departure frequency 124.2. Wind 140 degrees 13 knots. Visibility 15 kilometers. Few 3,000 feet cumulus. Temperature 33. Dew point 26. QNH1002 hectopascals 2961 inches. Advise you have information Quebec. Nalitra International Airport information Quebec. 0400. ILS Yankee runway 16 left approach. Landing runway 16 left. Departure runway 16 right. Departure frequency 124.2. Wind 140 degrees 13 knots. Visibility 15 kilometers. Few 3,000 feet cumulus. Temperature 33. Dew point 26. QNH1002 hectopascals 2961 inches. Advise you have information Quebec. Nalitra International Airport information Quebec. 0400. ILS Yankee runway 16 left approach. Landing runway 16 left. Departure runway 16 right. Departure frequency 124.2. Wind 140 degrees 13 knots. Visibility 15 kilometers. Few 3,000 feet cumulus. Temperature 33. Dew point 26. QNH1002 hectopascals 2961 inches. Advise you have information Quebec. Nalitra International Airport information Quebec. 0400. ILS Yankee runway 16 left approach. Landing runway 16 left. Departure runway 16 right. Departure frequency 124.2. Wind 140 degrees 13 knots. Visibility 15 kilometers. Few tree 1,000 feet cumulus. Temperature 33. Dew point 26. QN 81002 hectopascals 2961 inches. Advise you have information Quebec. Now Litra International Airport information Quebec. 0400. ILS Yankee runway 16 left approach.
1: Control, watch out.
0: Landing runway 16 left. Departure runway 16 right. Departure frequency 124.2. Wind 140 degrees 13 knots. Visibility 15 kilometers. Few tree 1,000 feet cumulus. Temperature 33. Dew point 26. QN 81002 hectopascals 2961 inches.
1: 5410, go ahead.
0: Advise you have information Quebec. Now Litra International Airport information Quebec. 0400. ILS Yankee runway 16 left approach. Landing runway 16 left. Departure runway 16 right. Departure frequency 124.2. Wind 140 degrees 13 knots. Visibility 15 kilometers. Heat 3,000 feet cumulus. Temperature 33. Dew point 26. QN 81002 hectopascals 2961 inches. Advise you have information Quebec. Now Litra International Airport information Quebec. 0400. ILS Yankee runway 16 left approach. Landing runway 16 left. Departure runway 16 right. Departure frequency 124.2. Wind 140 degrees 13 knots. Visibility 15 kilometers. Few tree 1,000 feet cumulus. Temperature 33. Dew point 26. QN 81002 hectopascals 2961 inches. Advise you have information Quebec. Now Litra International Airport information Quebec. 0400. ILS Yankee runway 16 left approach. Landing runway 16 left. Departure runway 16 right. Departure frequency 124.2. Wind 140 degrees 13 knots. Visibility 15 kilometers. Few tree 1,000 feet cumulus. Temperature 33. Dew point 26. QN 81002 hectopascals 2961 inches. Advise you have information Quebec. Now Litra International Airport information Quebec. 0400. ILS Yankee runway 16 left approach. Landing runway 16 left. Departure runway 16 right. Departure frequency 124.2. Wind 140 degrees 13 knots. Visibility 15 kilometers. Few tree 1,000 feet cumulus. Temperature 33. Dew point 26. QN 81002 hectopascals 2961 inches. Advise you have information Quebec. Now Litra International Airport information Quebec. 0400. ILS Yankee runway 16 left approach. Landing runway 16 left. Departure runway 16 right. Departure frequency 124.2. Wind 140 degrees 13 knots. Visibility 15 kilometers. Few tree 1,000 feet cumulus. Temperature 33. Dew point 26. QN 81002 hectopascals 2961 inches. Advise you have information Quebec. Now Litra International Airport information Quebec. 0400. ILS Yankee runway 16 left approach. Landing runway 16 left. Departure runway 16 right. Departure frequency 124.2. Wind 140 degrees 13 knots. Visibility 15 kilometers. Few tree 1,000 feet cumulus. Temperature 33. Dew point 26. QNH 1002 hectopascals 2961 inches. Advise you have information Quebec. Now Litra International Airport information Quebec. 0400. ILS Yankee runway 16 left approach. Landing runway 16 left. Departure runway 16 right. Departure frequency 124.2. Wind 140 degrees 13 knots. Visibility 15 kilometers. Few tree 1,000 feet cumulus. Temperature 33. Dew point 26. QNH 1002 hectopascals 2961 inches. Advise you have information Quebec. Now Litra International Airport information Quebec. 0400. ILS Yankee runway 16 left approach. Landing runway 16 left. Departure runway 16 right. Departure frequency 124.2. Wind 140 degrees 13 knots. Visibility 15 kilometers. Few tree 1,000 feet cumulus. Temperature 33. Dew point 26. QNH 1002 hectopascals 2961 inches. Advise you have information Quebec. Now Litra International Airport information Quebec. 0400. ILS Yankee runway 16 left approach. Landing runway 16 left. Departure runway 16 right. Departure frequency 124.2. Wind 140 degrees 13 knots. Visibility 15 kilometers. Few tree 1,000 feet cumulus. Temperature 33. Dew point 26. QNH 1002 hectopascals 2961 inches. Advise you have information Quebec. Now Litra International Airport information Quebec. 0400. ILS Yankee runway 16 left approach. Landing runway 16 left. Departure runway 16 right. Departure frequency 124.2. Wind 140 degrees 13 knots. Visibility 15 kilometers. Few tree 1,000 feet cumulus. Temperature 33. Dew point 26. QNH 1002 hectopascals 2961 inches. Advise you have information Quebec. Now Litra International Airport information Quebec. 0400. ILS Yankee runway 16 left approach. Landing runway 16 left. Departure runway 16 right. Departure frequency 124.2. Wind 140 degrees 13 knots. Visibility 15 kilometers. Few tree 1,000 feet cumulus. Temperature 33. Dew point 26. QNH 1002 hectopascals 2961 inches. Advise you have information Quebec. Now Litra International Airport information Quebec. 0400. ILS Yankee runway 16 left approach. Landing runway 16 left. Departure runway 16 right. Departure frequency 124.2. Wind 140 degrees 13 knots. Visibility 15 kilometers. Few tree 1,000 feet cumulus. Temperature 33. Dew point 26. QNH 1002 hectopascals 2961 inches. Advise you have information Quebec. Now Litra International Airport information Quebec. 0400. ILS Yankee runway 16 left approach. Landing runway 16 left. Departure runway 16 right. Departure departure frequency 124.2. Wind 140 degrees 13 knots. Visibility 15 kilometers. Few tree 1,000 feet cumulus. Temperature 33. Dew point 26. QNH 1002 hectopascals 2961 inches. Advise you have information Quebec. Nalitra International Airport information Quebec. 0400. ILS Yankee runway 16 left approach. Landing runway 16 left. Departure runway 16 right. Departure frequency 124.2. Wind 140 degrees 13 knots. Visibility 15 kilometers. Few tree 1,000 feet cumulus. Temperature 33. Dew point 26. QNH 1002 hectopascals 2961 inches. Advise you have information Quebec. Nalitra International Airport information Quebec. 0400. ILS Yankee runway 16 left approach. Landing runway 16 left. Departure runway 16 right. Departure frequency 124.2. Wind 140 degrees 13 knots. Visibility 15 kilometers. Few tree 1,000 feet cumulus. Temperature 33. Dew point 26. QNH 1002 hectopascals 2961 inches. Advise you have information Quebec. Nalitra International Airport information Quebec. 0400. ILS Yankee runway 16 left approach. Landing runway 16 left. Departure runway 16 right. Departure frequency 124.2. Wind 140 degrees 13 knots. Visibility 15 kilometers. Few tree 1,000 feet cumulus. Temperature 33. Dew point 26. QNH 1002 hectopascals 2961 inches. Advise you have information Quebec. Nalitra International Airport information Quebec. 0400. ILS Yankee runway 16 left approach. Landing runway 16 left. Departure runway 16 left. Departure frequency 124.2. Wind 140 degrees 13 knots. Visibility 15 kilometers. Few tree 1,000 feet cumulus. Temperature 33. Dew point 26. QNH 1002 hectopascals 2961 inches. Advise you have information Quebec. Nalitra International Airport information Quebec. 0400. ILS Yankee runway 16 left approach. Landing runway 16 left. Departure runway 16 right. Departure frequency 124.2. Wind 140 degrees 13 knots. Visibility 15 kilometers. Few tree 1,000 feet cumulus. Temperature 33. Dew point 26. QNH 1002 hectopascals 2961 inches. Advise you have information Quebec. Nalitra International Airport information Quebec. 0400. ILS Yankee runway 16 left approach. Landing runway 16 left. Departure runway 16 right. Departure frequency 124.2. Wind 140 degrees 13 knots. Visibility 15 kilometers. Few tree 1,000 feet cumulus. Temperature 33. Dew point 26. QNH 1002 hectopascals 2961 inches. Advise you have information Quebec. Nalitra International Airport information Quebec. 0400. ILS Yankee runway 16 left approach. Landing runway 16 left. Departure runway 16 right. Departure frequency 124.2. Wind 140 degrees 13 knots. Visibility 15 kilometers. Few 3,000 feet cumulus. Temperature 33. Dew point 26. QNH 1002 hectopascals 29.61 inches. Advise you have information Quebec. Nalitra International Airport information Quebec. 0400. ILS Yankee runway 16 left approach. Landing runway 16 left. Departure runway 16 right. Departure frequency 124.2. Wind 140 degrees 13 knots. Visibility 15 kilometers. Few 3,000 feet cumulus. Temperature 33. Dew point 26. QNH 1002 hectopascals 29.61 inches. Advise you have information Quebec. Nalitra International Airport information Quebec. 0400. ILS Yankee runway 16 left approach. Landing runway 16 left. Departure runway 16 right. Departure frequency 124.2. Wind 140 degrees 13 knots. Visibility 15 kilometers. Few 3,000 feet cumulus. Temperature 33. 2.26. QNH 1002 hectopascals 29.61 inches. Advise you have information Quebec. Nalitra International Airport information Quebec. 0400. ILS Yankee runway 16 left approach. Landing runway 16 left. Departure runway 16 right. Departure frequency 124.2. Wind 140 degrees 13 knots. Visibility 15 kilometers. Few 3,000 feet cumulus. QNH 1002 hectopascals 29.61 inches. Advise you have information Quebec. Nalitra International Airport information Quebec. 0400. ILS Yankee runway 16 left approach. Landing runway 16 left. Departure runway 16 right. Departure frequency 124.2. Wind 140 degrees 13 knots. Visibility 15 kilometers. Few 3,000 feet cumulus. Temperature 33. Dew point 26. QNH 1002 hectopascals 29.61 inches. Advise you have information Quebec. Nalitra International Airport information Quebec. 0400. ILS Yankee runway 16 left approach. Landing runway 16 left. Departure runway 16 right. Departure frequency 124.2. Wind 140 degrees 13 knots. Visibility 15 kilometers. Few 3,000 feet cumulus. Temperature 33. Dew point 26. QNH 1002 hectopascals 29.61 inches. Advise you have information Quebec. Nalitra International Airport information Quebec. 0400. ILS Yankee runway 16 left approach. Landing runway 16 left. Departure runway 16 right. Departure frequency 124.2. Wind 140 degrees 13 knots. Visibility 15 kilometers. Few 3,000 feet cumulus. Temperature 33. Dew point 26. QNH 1002 hectopascals 29.61 inches. Advise you have information Quebec. Nalitra International Airport information Quebec. 0400. ILS Yankee runway 16 left approach. Landing runway 16 left. Departure runway 16 right. Departure frequency 124.2. Wind 140 degrees 13 knots. Visibility 15 kilometers. View 3,000 feet cumulus. Temperature 33. Dew point 26. QNH 1002 hectopascals 2961 inches. Advise you have information Quebec. Nalitra International Airport information Quebec. 0400. ILS Yankee runway 16 left approach. Landing runway 16 left. Departure runway 16 right. Departure frequency 124.2. Wind 140 degrees 13 knots. Visibility 15 kilometers. View 3,000 feet cumulus. Temperature 33. Dew point 26. QNH 1002 hectopascals 2961 inches. Advise you have information Quebec. Nalitra International Airport information Quebec. 0400. ILS Yankee runway 16 left approach. Landing runway 16 left. Departure runway 16 right. Departure frequency 124.2. Wind 140 degrees 13 knots. Visibility 15 kilometers. View 3,000 feet cumulus. Temperature 33. Dew point 26. QNH 1002 hectopascals 2961 inches. Advise you have information Quebec. Nalitra International Airport information Quebec. 0400. ILS Yankee runway 16 left approach. Landing runway 16 left. Departure runway 16 right. Departure frequency 124.2. Wind 140 degrees 13 knots. Visibility 15 kilometers. View 3,000 feet cumulus. Temperature 33. Dew point 26. QNH 1002 hectopascals 2961 inches. Advise you have information Quebec. Nalitra International Airport information Quebec. 0400. ILS Yankee runway 16 left approach. Landing runway 16 left. Departure runway 16 right. Departure frequency 124.2. Wind 140 degrees 13 knots. Visibility 15 kilometers. View 3,000 feet cumulus. Temperature 33. Dew point 26. QNH 1002 hectopascals 2961 inches. Advise you have information Quebec. Nalitra International Airport information Quebec. 0400. ILS Yankee runway 16 left approach. Landing runway 16 left. Departure runway 16 right. Departure frequency 124.2. Wind 140 degrees 13 knots. Visibility 15 kilometers. View 3,000 feet cumulus. Temperature 33. Dew point 26. QNH 1002 hectopascals 2961 inches. Advise you have information Quebec. Nalitra International Airport information Romeo. 0430. ILS Yankee runway 16 left approach. Landing runway 16 left. Departure runway 16 right. Departure frequency 124.2. Wind 160 degrees 13 knots. Direction variable between 140 and 200 degrees. Visibility 15 kilometers. View 3,000 feet cumulus. Scattered heights unknown. Temperature 32. Dew point 26. QNH 1002 hectopascals 2961 inches. Advise you have information Romeo. Now Litra International Airport Information Romeo. 0430. ILS Yankee runway 16 left approach. Landing runway 16 left. Departure runway 16 right. Departure frequency 124.2. Wind 160 degrees 13 knots. Direction variable between 140 and 200 degrees. Visibility 15 kilometers. Few 3,000 feet cumulus. Scattered heights unknown. Temperature 32. Dew point 26. QNH 1002 hectopascals 2961 inches. Advise you have information Romeo. Now Litra International Airport information Romeo. 0430. ILS Yankee runway 16 left approach. Landing runway 16 left. Departure runway 16 right. Departure frequency 124.2. Wind 160 degrees 13 knots. Direction variable between 140 and 200 degrees. Visibility 15 kilometers. Few 3,000 feet cumulus. Scattered heights unknown. Temperature 32. Dew point 26. QNH 1002 hectopascals 2961 inches. Advise you have information Romeo. Now Litra International Airport information Romeo. 0430. ILS Yankee runway 16 left approach. Landing runway 16 left. Departure runway 16 right. Departure frequency 124.2. Wind 160 degrees 13 knots. Direction variable between 140 and 200 degrees. Visibility 15 kilometers. Few 3,000 feet cumulus. Scattered heights unknown. Temperature 32. Dew point 26. QNH 1002 hectopascals 2961 inches. Advise you have information Romeo. Now Litra International Airport information Romeo. 0430. ILS Yankee runway 16 left approach. Landing runway 16 left. Departure runway 16 right. Departure frequency 124.2. Wind 160 degrees 13 knots. Direction variable between 140 and 200 degrees. Visibility 15 kilometers. Few 3,000 feet cumulus. Scattered heights unknown. Temperature 32. Dew point 26. QNH 1002 hectopascals 2961 inches. Advise you have information Romeo. Now Litra International Airport information Romeo. 0430. ILS Yankee runway 16 left approach. Landing runway 16 left. Departure runway 16 right. Departure frequency 124.2. Wind 160 degrees 13 knots. Direction variable between 140 and 200 degrees. Visibility 15 kilometers. Few 3,000 feet cumulus. Scattered heights unknown. Temperature 32. Dew point 26. QNH 1002 hectopascals 2961 inches. Advise you have information Romeo. Now Litra International Airport information Romeo. 0430. ILS Yankee runway 16 left approach. Landing runway 16 left. Departure runway 16 right. Departure frequency 124.2. Wind 160 degrees 13 knots. Direction variable between 140 and 200 degrees. Visibility 15 kilometers. Few 3,000 feet cumulus. Scattered heights unknown. Temperature 32. Dew point 26. QNH 1002 hectopascals 2961 inches. Advise you have information Romeo. Now Litra International Airport information Romeo. 0430. ILS Yankee runway 16 left approach. Landing runway 16 left. Departure runway 16 right. Departure frequency 124.2. Wind 160 degrees 13 knots. Direction variable between 140 and 200 degrees. Visibility 15 kilometers. Few 3,000 feet cumulus. Scattered heights unknown. Temperature 32. Dew point 26. QNH1002 hectopascals 2961 inches. Advise you have information Romeo. Now Litra International Airport information Romeo. 0430. ILS Yankee runway 16 left approach. Landing runway 16 left. Departure runway 16 right. Departure frequency 124.2. Wind 160 degrees 13 knots. Direction variable between 140 and 200 degrees. Visibility 15 kilometers. Few 3,000 feet cumulus. Scattered heights unknown. Temperature 32. Dew point 26. QNH1002 hectopascals 2961 inches. Advise you have information Romeo. Now Litra International Airport information Romeo. 0430. ILS Yankee runway 16 left approach. Landing runway 16 left. Departure runway 16 right. Departure frequency 124.2. Wind 160 degrees 13 knots. Direction variable between 140 and 200 degrees. Visibility 15 kilometers. Few 3,000 feet cumulus. Scattered heights unknown. Temperature 32. Dew point 26. QNH1002 hectopascals 2961 inches. Advise you have information Romeo. Now Litra International Airport information Romeo. 0430. ILS Yankee runway 16 left approach. Landing runway 16 left. Departure runway 16 right. Departure frequency 124.2. Wind 160 degrees 13 knots. Direction variable between 140 and 200 degrees. Visibility 15 kilometers. Few 3,000 feet cumulus. Scattered heights unknown. Temperature 32. Dew point 26. QNH1002 hectopascals 2961 inches. Advise you have information Romeo. Now Litra International Airport information Romeo. 0430. ILS Yankee runway 16 left approach. Landing runway 16 left. Departure runway 16 right. Departure frequency 124.2. Wind 160 degrees 13 knots. Direction variable between 140 and 200 degrees. Visibility 15 kilometers. Few 3,000 feet cumulus. Scattered heights unknown. Temperature 32. Dew point 26. QNH1002 hectopascals 2961 inches. Advise you have information Romeo. Now Litra International Airport information Romeo. 0430. ILS Yankee runway 16 left approach. Landing runway 16 left. Departure runway 16 right. Departure frequency 124.2. Wind 160 degrees 13 knots. Direction variable between 140 and 200 degrees. Visibility 15 kilometers. Few 3,000 feet cumulus. Scattered heights unknown. Temperature 32. Dew point 26. QNH1002 hectopascals 2961 inches. Advise you have information Romeo. Now Litra International Airport information Romeo. 0430. ILS Yankee runway 16 left approach. Landing runway 16 left. Departure runway 16 right. Departure frequency 124.2. Wind 160 degrees 13 knots. Direction variable between 140 and 200 degrees. Visibility 15 kilometers. Few 3,000 feet cumulus. Scattered heights unknown. Temperature 32. Dew point 26. QNH 1002 hectopascals 2961 inches. Advise you have information, Romeo. Now Litra International Airport information, Romeo. 0430. ILS Yankee runway 16 left approach. Landing runway 16 left. Departure runway 16 right. Departure frequency 124.2. Wind 160 degrees 13 knots. Direction variable between 140 and 200 degrees. Visibility 15 kilometers. Few 3,000 feet cumulus. Scattered heights unknown. Temperature 32. Dew point 26. QNH 1002 hectopascals 2961 inches. Advise you have information, Romeo. Now Litra International Airport information, Romeo. 0430. ILS Yankee runway 16 left approach. Landing runway 16 left. Departure runway 16 right. Departure frequency 124.2. Wind 160 degrees 13 knots. Direction variable between 140 and 200 degrees. Visibility 15 kilometers. Few 3,000 feet cumulus. Scattered heights unknown. Temperature 32. Dew point 26. QNH 1002 hectopascals 2961 inches. Advise you have information, Romeo. Now Litra International Airport information, Romeo. 0430. ILS Yankee runway 16 left approach. Landing runway 16 left. Departure runway 16 right. Departure frequency 124.2. Wind 160 degrees 13 knots. Direction variable between 140 and 200 degrees. Visibility 15 kilometers. Few 3,000 feet cumulus. Scattered heights unknown. Temperature 32. Dew point 26. QNH 1002 hectopascals 2961 inches. Advise you have information, Romeo. Now Litra International Airport information, Romeo. 0430. ILS Yankee runway 16 left approach. Landing runway 16 left. Departure runway 16 right. Departure frequency 124.2. Wind 160 degrees 13 knots. Direction variable between 140 and 200 degrees. Visibility 15 kilometers. Few 3,000 feet cumulus. Scattered heights unknown. Temperature 32. Dew point 26. QNH 1002 hectopascals 2961 inches. Advise you have information, Romeo. Now Litra International Airport information, Romeo. 0430. ILS Yankee runway 16 left approach. Landing runway 16 left. Departure runway 16 right. Departure frequency 124.2. Wind 160 degrees 13 knots. Direction variable between 140 and 200 degrees. Visibility 15 kilometers. Few 3,000 feet cumulus. Scattered heights unknown. Temperature 32. Dew point 26. QNH 1002 hectopascals 2961 inches. Advise you have information, Romeo. Now Litra International Airport information, Romeo. 0430. ILS Yankee runway 16 left approach. descending runway 16 left. Departure runway 16 right. Departure frequency 124.2. Wind 160 degrees 13 knots. Direction variable between 140 and 200 degrees. Visibility 15 kilometers. Few 3,000 feet cumulus. Scattered heights unknown. Temperature 32. Dew point 26. QNH 1002 hectopascals 2961 inches. Advise you have information, Romeo. Nalitra International Airport information, Romeo. 0420. ILS Yankee runway 16 left approach. Landing runway 16 left. Departure runway 16 right. Departure frequency 124.2. Wind 160 degrees 13 knots. Direction variable between 140 and 200 degrees. Visibility 15 kilometers. 3,000 feet cumulus. Scattered height. Temperature 32. Dew point 26. QNH 1002 hectopascals 2961 inches. Advise you have information, Romeo. Nalitra International Airport information, Romeo. 0430. ILS Yankee runway 16 left approach. Landing runway 16 left. Departure runway 16 right. Departure frequency 124.2. Wind 160 degrees 13 knots. Direction variable between 140 and 200 degrees. Visibility 15 kilometers. Few 3,000 feet cumulus. Scattered heights unknown. Temperature 32. Dew point 26. QNH 1002 hectopascals 2961 inches. Advise you have information, Romeo. Nalitra International Airport information, Romeo. 0430. ILS Yankee runway 16 left approach. Landing runway 16 left. Departure runway 16 right. Departure frequency 124.2. Wind 160 degrees 13 knots. Direction variable between 140 and 200 degrees. Visibility 15 kilometers. Few 3,000 feet cumulus. Scattered heights unknown. Temperature 32. Dew point 26. QNH 1002 hectopascals 2961 inches. Advise you have information, Romeo. Nalitra International Airport information, Romeo. 0430. ILS Yankee runway 16 left approach. Landing runway 16 left. Departure runway 16 right. Departure frequency 124.2. Wind 160 degrees 13 knots. Direction variable between 140 and 200 degrees. Visibility 15 kilometers. Few 3,000 feet cumulus. Scattered heights unknown. Temperature 32. Dew point 26. QNH 1002 hectopascals 2961 inches. Advise you have information, Romeo. Nalitra International Airport information, Romeo. 0430. ILS Yankee runway 16 left approach. Landing runway 16 left. Departure runway 16 right. Departure frequency 124.2. Wind 160 degrees 13 knots. Direction variable between 140 and 200 degrees. Visibility 15 kilometers. Few 3,000 feet cumulus. Scattered heights unknown. Temperature 32. Dew point 26. QNH 1002 hectopascals 2961 inches. Advise you have information, Romeo. Nalitra International Airport information, Romeo. 0430. ILS Yankee runway 16 left approach. Landing runway 16 left. departure runway 16 right. Departure frequency 124.2. Wind 160 degrees 13 knots. Direction variable between 140 and 200 degrees. Visibility 15 kilometers. 23,000 feet cumulus. Scattered heights unknown. Temperature 32. Dew point 26. QNH1002 hectopascals 29.61 inches. Advise you have information, Romeo. Nalitra International Airport information, Romeo. 0430. ILS Yankee runway 16 left approach. Landing runway 16 left. Departure runway 16 right. Departure frequency 124.2. Wind 160 degrees 13 knots. Direction variable between 140 and 200 degrees. Visibility 15 kilometers. Few 3,000 feet cumulus. Scattered heights unknown. Temperature 32. Dew point 26. QNH1002 hectopascals 29.61 inches. Advise you have information, Romeo. Nalitra International Airport information, Sierra. 0430. ILS Zulu runway 16 right approach and ILS Zulu runway 16 left approach. Landing runway 16 right and 16 left. Departure runway 16 right. Departure frequency 124.2. Simultaneous parallel approaches in progress. Wind 160 degrees 13 knots. Direction variable between 140 and 200 degrees. Visibility 15 kilometers. Few 3,000 feet cumulus. Scattered heights unknown. Temperature 32. Dew point 26. QNH1002 hectopascals 29.61 inches. Advise you have information, Sierra. Nalitra International Airport information, Sierra. 0430. ILS Zulu runway 16 right approach and ILS Zulu runway 16 left approach. Landing runway 16 right and 16 left. Departure runway 16 right. Departure frequency 124.2. Simultaneous parallel approaches in progress. Wind 160 degrees 13 knots. Direction variable between 140 and 200 degrees. Visibility 15 kilometers. Few 3,000 feet cumulus. Scattered heights unknown. Temperature 32. Dew point 26. QNH1002 hectopascals 29.61 inches. Advise you have information, Sierra. Nalitra International Airport information, Sierra. 0430. ILS Zulu runway 16 right approach and ILS Zulu runway 16 left approach. Landing runway 16 right and 16 left. Departure runway 16 right. Departure frequency 124.2. Simultaneous parallel approaches in progress. Wind 160 degrees 13 knots. Direction variable between 140 and 200 degrees. Visibility 15 kilometers. Few 3,000 feet cumulus. Scattered heights unknown. Temperature 32. Dew point 26. QNH1002 hectopascals 29.61 inches. Advise you have information, Sierra. Nalitra International Airport information, Sierra. 0430. ILS Zulu runway 16 right approach and ILS Zulu runway 16 left approach. Landing runway 16 right and 16 left. Departure runway 16 right. Departure frequency 124.2. Simultaneous parallel approaches in progress. Wind 160 degrees 13 knots. Direction variable between 140 and 200 degrees. Visibility 15 kilometers. Few 3,000 feet cumulus. Scattered heights unknown. temperature 32.

is in progress. Wind 160 degrees 13 knots. Direction variable between 140 and 200 degrees. Visibility 15 kilometers. Few tree 1,000 feet cumulus. Scattered heights unknown. Temperature 32. Dew point 26. QNH 1002 hectopascals 2961 inches. Advise you have information Sierra. Nalitra International Airport information Sierra. 0430. ILS Zulu runway 16 right approach and ILS Zulu runway 16 left approach. Landing runway 16 right and 16 left. Departure runway 16 right. Departure frequency 124.2. Simultaneous parallel approaches in progress. Wind 160 degrees 13 knots. Direction variable between 140 and 200 degrees. Visibility 15 kilometers. Few tree 1,000 feet cumulus. Scattered heights unknown. Temperature 32. Dew point 26. QNH 1002 hectopascals 2961 inches. Advise you have information Sierra. Nalitra International Airport information Sierra. 0430. ILS Zulu runway 16 right approach and ILS Zulu runway 16 left approach. Landing runway 16 right and 16 left. Departure runway 16 right. Departure frequency 124.2. Simultaneous parallel approaches in progress. Wind 160 degrees 13 knots. Direction variable between 140 and 200 degrees. Visibility 15 kilometers. Few tree 1,000 feet cumulus. Scattered heights unknown. Temperature 32. Dew point 26. QNH 1002 hectopascals 2961 inches. Advise you have information Sierra. Nalitra International Airport information Sierra. 0430. ILS Zulu runway 16 right approach and ILS Zulu runway 16 left approach. Landing runway 16 right and 16 left. Departure runway 16 right. Departure frequency 124.2. Simultaneous parallel approaches in progress. Wind 160 degrees 13 knots. Direction variable between 140 and 200 degrees. Visibility 15 kilometers. Few tree 1,000 feet cumulus. Scattered heights unknown. Temperature 32. Dew point 26. QNH 1002 hectopascals 2961 inches. Advise you have information Sierra. Nalitra International Airport information Tango. 0500. ILS Zulu runway 16 right approach and ILS Zulu runway 16 left approach. Landing runway 16 right and 16 left. Departure runway 16 right. Departure frequency 124.2. Simultaneous parallel approaches in progress. Wind 160 degrees 15 knots. Visibility 15 kilometers. Few tree 1,000 feet cumulus. Scattered heights unknown. Temperature 32. Dew point 27. QNH 1002 hectopascals 2960 inches. Advise you have information Tango. Nalitra International Airport information Tango. 0500. ILS Zulu runway 16 right approach and ILS Zulu runway 16 left approach. Landing runway 16 right and 16 left. Departure runway 16 right. Departure frequency 124.2. Simultaneous parallel approaches in progress. Wind 160 degrees 15 knots. Visibility 15 kilometers. 18,000 feet cumulus. Scattered heights unknown. Temperature 32. 2.27. QNH 1002 hectares.

equals 29 or 60 inches. Advise you have information tango. Nalitra International Airport information tango. 0500. ILS Zulu runway 16 right approach. ILS Zulu runway 16 left approach. Landing runway 16 right and 16 left. Departure runway 16 right. Departure frequency 124.2. Simultaneous parallel approaches in progress. Wind 160 degrees 15 knots. Visibility 15 kilometers. Few 3,000 feet cumulus. Scattered heights unknown. Temperature 32. Dew point 27. QNH 1002 hectopascals 29 or 60 inches. Advise you have information tango. Nalitra International Airport information tango. 0500. ILS Zulu runway 16 right approach and ILS Zulu runway 16 left approach. Landing runway 16 right and 16 left. Departure runway 16 right. Departure frequency 124.2. Simultaneous parallel approaches in progress. Wind 160 degrees 15 knots. Visibility 15 kilometers. Few 3,000 feet cumulus. Scattered heights unknown. Temperature 32. Dew point 27. QNH 1002 hectopascals 29 or 60 inches. Advise you have information tango. Nalitra International Airport information tango. 0500. ILS Zulu runway 16 right approach and ILS Zulu runway 16 left approach. Landing runway 16 right and 16 left. Departure runway 16 right. Departure frequency 124.2. Simultaneous parallel approaches in progress. Wind 160 degrees 15 knots. Visibility 15 kilometers. Few 3,000 feet cumulus. Scattered heights unknown. Temperature 32. Dew point 27. QNH 1002 hectopascals 29 or 60 inches. Advise you have information tango. Nalitra International Airport information tango. 0500. ILS Zulu runway 16 right approach and ILS Zulu runway 16 left approach. Landing runway 16 right and 16 left. Departure runway 16 right. Departure frequency 124.2. Simultaneous parallel approaches in progress. Wind 160 degrees 15 knots. Visibility 15 kilometers. Few 3,000 feet cumulus. Scattered heights unknown. Temperature 32. Dew point 27. QNH 1002 hectopascals 29 or 60 inches. Advise you have information tango. Nalitra International Airport information tango. 0500. ILS Zulu runway 16 right approach and ILS Zulu runway 16 left approach. Landing runway 16 right and 16 left. Departure runway 16 right. Departure frequency 124.2. Simultaneous parallel approaches in progress. Wind 160 degrees 15 knots. Visibility 15 kilometers. Few 3,000 feet cumulus. Scattered heights unknown. Temperature 32. Dew point 27. QNH 1002 hectopascals 29 or 60 inches. Advise you have information tango. Nalitra International Airport information tango. 0500. ILS Zulu runway 16 right approach and ILS Zulu runway 16 left approach. Landing runway 16 right and 16 left. Departure runway 16 right. Departure frequency 124.2. Simultaneous parallel approaches in progress. Wind
160 degrees 15 knots. Visibility 15 kilometers. Few 3,000 feet cumulus. Scattered heights unknown. Temperature 32. Dew point 27. QNH 1002 hectopascals 29 or 60 inches. Advise you have information tango. Nalitra International Airport information tango. 0500. ILS Zulu runway 16 right approach and ILS Zulu runway 16 left approach. Landing runway 16 right and 16 left. Departure runway 16 right. Departure frequency 124.2. Simultaneous parallel approaches in progress. Wind 160 degrees 15 knots. Visibility 15 kilometers. Few 3,000 feet cumulus. Scattered heights unknown. Temperature 32. Dew point 27. QNH 1002 hectopascals 29 or 60 inches. Advise you have information tango. Nalitra International Airport information tango. 0500. ILS Zulu runway 16 right approach and ILS Zulu runway 16 left approach. Landing runway 16 right and 16 left. Departure runway 16 right. Departure frequency 124.2. Simultaneous parallel approaches in progress. Wind 160 degrees 15 knots. Visibility 15 kilometers. Few 3,000 feet cumulus. Scattered heights unknown. Temperature 32. Dew point 27. QNH 1002 hectopascals 29 or 60 inches. Advise you have information tango. Nalitra International Airport information tango. 0500. ILS Zulu runway 16 right approach and ILS Zulu runway 16 left approach. Landing runway 16 right and 16 left. Departure runway 16 right. Departure frequency 124.2. Simultaneous parallel approaches in progress. Wind 160 degrees 15 knots. Visibility 15 kilometers. Few 3,000 feet cumulus. Scattered heights unknown. Temperature 32. Dew point 27. QNH 1002 hectopascals 29 or 60 inches. Advise you have information tango. Nalitra International Airport information tango. 0500. ILS Zulu runway 16 right approach and ILS Zulu runway 16 left approach. Landing runway 16 right and 16 left. Departure runway 16 right. Departure frequency 124.2. Simultaneous parallel approaches in progress. Wind 160 degrees 15 knots. Visibility 15 kilometers. Few 3,000 feet cumulus. Scattered heights unknown. Temperature 32. Dew point 27. QNH 1002 hectopascals 29 or 60 inches. Advise you have information tango. Nalitra International Airport information tango. 0500. ILS Zulu runway 16 right approach and ILS Zulu runway 16 left approach. Landing runway 16 right and 16 left. Departure runway 16 right. Departure frequency 124.2. Simultaneous parallel approaches in progress. Wind 160 degrees 15 knots. Visibility 15 kilometers. Few 3,000 feet cumulus. Scattered heights unknown. Temperature 32. Dew point 27. QNH 1002 hectopascals 29 or 60 inches. Advise you have information tango. Nalitra International Airport information tango. 0500. ILS Zulu runway 16 right approach and ILS Zulu runway 16 left approach.
Landing runway 16 right and 16 left. Departure runway 16 right. Departure frequency 124.2. Simultaneous parallel approaches in progress. Wind 160 degrees 15 knots. Visibility 15 kilometers. Few 3,000 feet cumulus. Scattered heights unknown. Temperature 32. Dew point 27. QNH 1002 hectopascals 29 or 60 inches. Advise you have information Tango. Nalita International Airport information Tango. 0500. ILS Zulu runway 16 right approach and ILS Zulu runway 16 left approach. Landing runway 16 right and 16 left. Departure runway 16 right. Departure frequency 124.2. Simultaneous parallel approaches in progress. Wind 160 degrees 15 knots. Visibility 15 kilometers. Few 3,000 feet cumulus. Scattered heights unknown. Temperature 32. Dew point 27. QNH 1002 hectopascals 29 or 60 inches. Advise you have information Tango. Nalita International Airport information Tango. 0500. ILS Zulu runway 16 right approach and ILS Zulu runway 16 left approach. Landing runway 16 right and 16 left. Departure runway 16 right. Departure frequency 124.2. Simultaneous parallel approaches in progress. Wind 160 degrees 15 knots. Visibility 15 kilometers. Few 3,000 feet cumulus. Scattered heights unknown. Temperature 32. Dew point 27. QNH 1002 hectopascals 29 or 60 inches. Advise you have information Tango. Nalita International Airport information Tango. 0500. ILS Zulu runway 16 right approach and ILS Zulu runway 16 left approach. Landing runway 16 right and 16 left. Departure runway 16 right. Departure frequency 124.2. Simultaneous parallel approaches in progress. Wind 160 degrees 15 knots. Visibility 15 kilometers. Few 3,000 feet cumulus. Scattered heights unknown. Temperature 32. Dew point 27. QNH 1002 hectopascals 29 or 60 inches. Advise you have information Tango. Nalita International Airport information Tango. 0500. ILS Zulu runway 16 right approach and ILS Zulu runway 16 left approach. Landing runway 16 right and 16 left. Departure runway 16 right. Departure frequency 124.2. Simultaneous parallel approaches in progress. Wind 160 degrees 15 knots. Visibility 15 kilometers. Few 3,000 feet cumulus. Scattered heights unknown. Temperature 32. Dew point 27. QNH 1002 hectopascals 29 or 60 inches. Advise you have information Tango. Nalita International Airport information Tango. 0500. ILS Zulu runway 16 right approach and ILS Zulu runway 16 left approach. Landing runway 16 right and 16 left. Departure runway 16 right. Departure frequency 124.2. Simultaneous parallel approaches in progress. Wind 160 degrees 15 knots. Visibility 15 kilometers. Few 3,000 feet cumulus. Scattered heights unknown. Temperature 32. Dew point 27. QNH 1002 hectopascals 29 or 60 inches. Advise you have information.
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Nalita International Airport Information Tango. 0500. ILS Zulu Runway 16 right approach and ILS Zulu Runway 16 left approach. Landing runway 16 right and 16 left. Departure runway 16 right. Departure frequency 124.2. Simultaneous parallel approaches in progress. Wind 160 degrees 15 knots. Visibility 15 kilometers. Few 3,000 feet cumulus. Scattered heights unknown. Temperature 32. Dew point 27. QNH 1002 hectopascals 2960 inches. Advise you have information tango. Nalita International Airport Information Tango. 0500. ILS Zulu Runway 16 right approach and ILS Zulu Runway 16 left approach. Landing runway 16 right and 16 left. Departure runway 16 right. Departure frequency 124.2. Simultaneous parallel approaches in progress. Wind 160 degrees 15 knots. Visibility 15 kilometers. 3,000 feet cumulus. Scattered heights unknown. Temperature 32. Dew point 27. QNH 1002 hectopascals 29960 inches. Advise you have information tango. Nalita International Airport Information Tango. 0500. ILS Zulu Runway 16 right approach and ILS Zulu Runway 16 left approach. Landing runway 16 right and 16 left. Departure runway 16 right. Departure frequency 124.2. Simultaneous parallel approaches in progress. Wind 160 degrees 15 knots. Visibility 15 kilometers. Few 3,000 feet cumulus. Scattered heights unknown. Temperature 32. Dew point 27. QNH 1002 hectopascals 29960 inches. Advise you have information tango. Nalita International Airport Information Tango. 0500. ILS Zulu Runway 16 right approach and ILS Zulu Runway 16 left approach. Landing runway 16 right and 16 left. Departure runway 16 right. Departure frequency 124.2. Simultaneous parallel approaches in progress. Wind 160 degrees 15 knots. Visibility 15 kilometers. Few 3,000 feet cumulus. Scattered heights unknown. Temperature 32. Dew point 27. QNH 1002 hectopascals 29960 inches. Advise you have information tango. Nalita International Airport Information Tango. 0500. ILS Zulu Runway 16 right approach and ILS Zulu Runway 16 left approach. Landing runway 16 right and 16 left. Departure runway 16 right. Departure frequency 124.2. Simultaneous parallel approaches in progress. Wind 160 degrees 15 knots. Visibility 15 kilometers. Few 3,000 feet cumulus. Scattered heights unknown. Temperature 32. Dew point 27. QNH 1002 hectopascals 29960 inches. Advise you have information tango. Nalita International Airport Information Tango. 0500. ILS Zulu Runway 16 right approach and ILS Zulu Runway 16 left approach. Landing runway 16 right and 16 left. Departure runway 16 right. Departure frequency 124.2. Simultaneous parallel approaches in progress. Wind 160 degrees 15 knots.
Visibility 15 kilometers. Few tree 1,000 feet cumulus. Scattered heights unknown. Temperature 32. Dew point 27. QNH 1002 hectopascals 29060 inches. Advise you have information tango. Nalitra International Airport information tango. 0500. ILS Zulu runway 16 right approach and ILS Zulu runway 16 left approach. Landing runway 16 right and 16 left. Departure runway 16 right. Departure frequency 124.2. Simultaneous parallel approaches in progress. Wind 160 degrees 15 knots. Visibility 15 kilometers. Few tree 1,000 feet cumulus. Scattered heights unknown. Temperature 32. Dew point 27. QNH 1002 hectopascals 29060 inches. Advise you have information tango. Nalitra International Airport information tango. 0500. ILS Zulu runway 16 right approach and ILS Zulu runway 16 left approach. Landing runway 16 right and 16 left. Departure runway 16 right. Departure frequency 124.2. Simultaneous parallel approaches in progress. Wind 160 degrees 15 knots. Visibility 15 kilometers. Few tree 1,000 feet cumulus. Scattered heights unknown. Temperature 32. Dew point 27. QNH 1002 hectopascals 29060 inches. Advise you have information tango. Nalitra International Airport information tango. 0500. ILS Zulu runway 16 right approach and ILS Zulu runway 16 left approach. Landing runway 16 right and 16 left. Departure runway 16 right. Departure frequency 124.2. Simultaneous parallel approaches in progress. Wind 160 degrees 15 knots. Visibility 15 kilometers. Few tree 1,000 feet cumulus. Scattered heights unknown. Temperature 32. Dew point 27. QNH 1002 hectopascals 29060 inches. Advise you have information tango. Nalitra International Airport information tango. 0500. ILS Zulu runway 16 right approach and ILS Zulu runway 16 left approach. Landing runway 16 right and 16 left. Departure runway 16 right. Departure frequency 124.2. Simultaneous parallel approaches in progress. Wind 160 degrees 15 knots. Visibility 15 kilometers. Few tree 1,000 feet cumulus. Scattered heights unknown. Temperature 32. Dew point 27. QNH 1002 hectopascals 29060 inches. Advise you have information tango. Nalitra International Airport information tango. 0500. ILS Zulu runway 16 right approach and ILS Zulu runway 16 left approach. Landing runway 16 right and 16 left. Departure runway 16 right. Departure frequency 124.2. Simultaneous parallel approaches in progress. Wind 160 degrees 15 knots. Visibility 15 kilometers. Few tree 1,000 feet cumulus. Scattered heights unknown. Temperature 32. Dew point 27. QNH 1002 hectopascals 29060 inches. Advise you have information tango. Nalitra International Airport information tango. 0500. ILS Zulu runway 16 right approach and ILS Zulu runway 16 left approach. Landing runway 16 right and 16 left.
Departure runway 16 right. Departure frequency 124.2. Simultaneous parallel approaches in progress. Wind 160 degrees 15 knots. Visibility 15 kilometers. Few 3,000 feet cumulus. Scattered heights unknown. Temperature 32. Dew point 27. QNH 1002 hectopascals 29 or 60 inches. Advise you have information tango. Nalitra International Airport information tango. 0500. ILS Zulu runway 16 right approach and ILS Zulu runway 16 left approach. Landing runway 16 right and 16 left. Departure runway 16 right. Departure frequency 124.2. Simultaneous parallel approaches in progress. Wind 160 degrees 15 knots. Visibility 15 kilometers. Few 3,000 feet cumulus. Scattered heights unknown. Temperature 32. Dew point 27. QNH 1002 hectopascals 29 or 60 inches. Advise you have information tango. Nalitra International Airport information tango. 0500. ILS Zulu runway 16 right approach and ILS Zulu runway 16 left approach. Landing runway 16 right and 16 left. Departure runway 16 right. Departure frequency 124.2. Simultaneous parallel approaches in progress. Wind 160 degrees 15 knots. Visibility 15 kilometers. Few 3,000 feet cumulus. Scattered heights unknown. Temperature 32. Dew point 27. QNH 1002 hectopascals 29 or 60 inches. Advise you have information tango. Nalitra International Airport information tango. 0500. ILS Zulu runway 16 right approach and ILS Zulu runway 16 left approach. Landing runway 16 right and 16 left. Departure runway 16 right. Departure frequency 124.2. Simultaneous parallel approaches in progress. Wind 160 degrees 15 knots. Visibility 15 kilometers. Few 3,000 feet cumulus. Scattered heights unknown. Temperature 32. Dew point 27. QNH 1002 hectopascals 29 or 60 inches. Advise you have information tango. Nalitra International Airport information tango. 0500. ILS Zulu runway 16 right approach and ILS Zulu runway 16 left approach. Landing runway 16 right and 16 left. Departure runway 16 right. Departure frequency 124.2. Simultaneous parallel approaches in progress. Wind 160 degrees 15 knots. Visibility 15 kilometers. Few 3,000 feet cumulus. Scattered heights unknown. Temperature 32. Dew point 27. QNH 1002 hectopascals 29 or 60 inches. Advise you have information tango. Nalitra International Airport information uniform. 0530. ILS Zulu runway 16 right approach and ILS Zulu runway 16 left approach. Landing runway 16 right and 16 left. Departure runway 16 right. Departure frequency 124.2. Simultaneous parallel approaches in progress. Wind 160 degrees 14 knots. Direction variable between 120 and 180 degrees. Visibility 15 kilometers. Few 2,500 feet cumulus. Scattered heights unknown. Temperature 32. Dew point 27. QNH 1002 hectopascals 29 or 59 inches.
Advise you have information uniform. Nalita International Airport information uniform. 0530. ILS Zulu runway 16 right approach and ILS Zulu runway 16 left approach. Landing runway 16 right and 16 left. Departure runway 16 right. Departure frequency 124.2. Simultaneous parallel approaches in progress. Wind 160 degrees 14 knots. Direction variable between 120 and 180 degrees. Visibility 15 kilometers. View 2,500 feet cumulus. Scattered heights unknown. Temperature 32. Dew point 27. QNH 1002 hectopascals 2959 inches. Advise you have information uniform. Nalita International Airport information uniform. 0530. ILS Zulu runway 16 right approach and ILS Zulu runway 16 left approach. Landing runway 16 right and 16 left. Departure runway 16 right. Departure frequency 124.2. Simultaneous parallel approaches in progress. Wind 160 degrees 14 knots. Direction variable between 120 and 180 degrees. Visibility 15 kilometers. View 2,500 feet cumulus. Scattered heights unknown. Temperature 32. Dew point 27. QNH 1002 hectopascals 2959 inches. Advise you have information uniform. Nalita International Airport information uniform. 0530. ILS Zulu runway 16 right approach and ILS Zulu runway 16 left approach. Landing runway 16 right and 16 left. Departure runway 16 right. Departure frequency 124.2. Simultaneous parallel approaches in progress. Wind 160 degrees 14 knots. Direction variable between 120 and 180 degrees. Visibility 15 kilometers. View 2,500 feet cumulus. Scattered heights unknown. Temperature 32. Dew point 27. QNH 1002 hectopascals 2959 inches. Advise you have information uniform. Nalita International Airport information uniform. 0530. ILS Zulu runway 16 right approach and ILS Zulu runway 16 left approach. Landing runway 16 right and 16 left. Departure runway 16 right. Departure frequency 124.2. Simultaneous parallel approaches in progress. Wind 160 degrees 14 knots. Direction variable between 120 and 180 degrees. Visibility 15 kilometers. View 2,500 feet cumulus. Scattered heights unknown. Temperature 32. Dew point 27. QNH 1002 hectopascals 2959 inches. Advise you have information uniform. Nalita International Airport information uniform. 0530. ILS Zulu runway 16 right approach and ILS Zulu runway 16 left approach. Landing runway 16 right and 16 left. Departure runway 16 right. Departure frequency 124.2. Simultaneous parallel approaches in progress. Wind 160 degrees 14 knots. Direction variable between 120 and 180 degrees. Visibility 15 kilometers. View 2,500 feet cumulus. Scattered heights unknown. Temperature 32. Dew point 27. QNH 1002 hectopascals 2959 inches. Advise you have information uniform. Nalita International Airport information uniform. 0530.
ILS Zulu runway 16 right approach and ILS Zulu runway 16 left approach. Landing runway 16 right and 16 left. Departure runway 16 right. Departure frequency 124.2. Simultaneous parallel approaches in progress. Wind 160 degrees 14 knots. Direction variable between 120 and 180 degrees. Visibility 15 kilometers. View 2,500 feet cumulus. Scattered heights unknown. Temperature 32. Dew point 27. QNH 1002 hectopascals 2959 inches. Advise you have information uniform. Nalitra International Airport information uniform. 0530. ILS Zulu runway 16 right approach and ILS Zulu runway 16 left approach. Landing runway 16 right and 16 left. Departure runway 16 right. Departure frequency 124.2. Simultaneous parallel approaches in progress. Wind 160 degrees 14 knots. Direction variable between 120 and 180 degrees. Visibility 15 kilometers. View 2,500 feet cumulus. Scattered heights unknown. Temperature 32. Dew point 27. QNH 1002 hectopascals 2959 inches. Advise you have information uniform. Nalitra International Airport information uniform. 0530. ILS Zulu runway 16 right approach and ILS Zulu runway 16 left approach. Landing runway 16 right and 16 left. Departure runway 16 right. Departure frequency 124.2. Simultaneous parallel approaches in progress. Wind 160 degrees 14 knots. Direction variable between 120 and 180 degrees. Visibility 15 kilometers. View 2,500 feet cumulus. Scattered heights unknown. Temperature 32. Dew point 27. QNH 1002 hectopascals 2959 inches. Advise you have information uniform. Nalitra International Airport information uniform. 0530. ILS Zulu runway 16 right approach and ILS Zulu runway 16 left approach. Landing runway 16 right and 16 left. Departure runway 16 right. Departure frequency 124.2. Simultaneous parallel approaches in progress. Wind 160 degrees 14 knots. Direction variable between 120 and 180 degrees. Visibility 15 kilometers. View 2,500 feet cumulus. Scattered heights unknown. Temperature 32. Dew point 27. QNH 1002 hectopascals 2959 inches. Advise you have information uniform. Nalitra International Airport information uniform. 0530. ILS Zulu runway 16 right approach and ILS Zulu runway 16 left approach. Landing runway 16 right and 16 left. Departure runway 16 right. Departure frequency 124.2. Simultaneous parallel approaches in progress. Wind 160 degrees 14 knots. Direction variable between 120 and 180 degrees. Visibility 15 kilometers. View 2,500 feet cumulus. Scattered heights unknown. Temperature 32. Dew point 27. QNH 1002 hectopascals 2959 inches. Advise you have information uniform. Nalitra International Airport information uniform. 0530. ILS Zulu runway 16 right approach and ILS Zulu runway 16 left approach. Landing runway 16 right and 16 left.
Departure runway 16 right. Departure frequency 124.2. Simultaneous parallel approaches in progress. Wind 160 degrees 14 knots. Direction variable between 120 and 180 degrees. Visibility 15 kilometers. View 2,500 feet cumulus. Scattered heights unknown. Temperature 32. Dew point 27. QNH 1002 hectopascals 2959 inches. Advise you have information uniform. Nalitra International Airport information uniform. 0530. ILS Zulu runway 16 right approach and ILS Zulu runway 16 left approach. Landing runway 16 right and 16 left. Departure runway 16 right. Departure frequency 124.2. Simultaneous parallel approaches in progress. Wind 160 degrees 14 knots. Direction variable between 120 and 180 degrees. Visibility 15 kilometers. View 2,500 feet cumulus. Scattered heights unknown. Temperature 32. Dew point 27. QNH 1002 hectopascals 2959 inches. Advise you have information uniform. Nalitra International Airport information uniform. 0530. ILS Zulu runway 16 right approach and ILS Zulu runway 16 left approach. Landing runway 16 right and 16 left. Departure runway 16 right. Departure frequency 124.2. Simultaneous parallel approaches in progress. Wind 160 degrees 14 knots. Direction variable between 120 and 180 degrees. Visibility 15 kilometers. View 2,500 feet cumulus. Scattered heights unknown. Temperature 32. Dew point 27. QNH 1002 hectopascals 2959 inches. Advise you have information uniform. Nalitra International Airport information uniform. 0530. ILS Zulu runway 16 right approach and ILS Zulu runway 16 left approach. Landing runway 16 right and 16 left. Departure runway 16 right. Departure frequency 124.2. Simultaneous parallel approaches in progress. Wind 160 degrees 14 knots. Direction variable between 120 and 180 degrees. Visibility 15 kilometers. View 2,500 feet cumulus. Scattered heights unknown. Temperature 32. Dew point 27. QNH 1002 hectopascals 2959 inches. Advise you have information uniform. Nalitra International Airport information uniform. 0530. ILS Zulu runway 16 right approach and ILS Zulu runway 16 left approach. Landing runway 16 right and 16 left. Departure runway 16 right. Departure frequency 124.2. Simultaneous parallel approaches in progress. Wind 160 degrees 14 knots. Direction variable between 120 and 180 degrees. Visibility 15 kilometers. View 2,500 feet cumulus. Scattered heights unknown. Temperature 32. Dew point 27. QNH 1002 hectopascals 2959 inches. Advise you have information uniform. Nalitra International Airport information uniform. 0530. ILS Zulu runway 16 right approach and ILS Zulu runway 16 left approach. Landing runway 16 right and 16 left. Departure runway 16 right. Departure frequency 124.2. Simultaneous parallel approaches in progress.
Wind 160 degrees 14 knots. Direction variable between 120 and 180 degrees. Visibility 15 kilometers. View 2,500 feet cumulus. Scattered heights unknown. Temperature 32.27. QNH1002 hectopascals 2959 inches. Advise you have information uniform. Nalita International Airport information uniform. 0530. ILS Zulu runway 16 right approach and ILS Zulu runway 16 left approach. Landing runway 16 right and 16 left. Departure runway 16 right. Departure frequency 124.2. Simultaneous parallel approaches in progress. Wind 160 degrees 14 knots. Direction variable between 120 and 180 degrees. Visibility 15 kilometers. View 2,500 feet cumulus. Scattered heights unknown. Temperature 32.27. QNH1002 hectopascals 2959 inches. Advise you have information uniform. Nalita International Airport information uniform. 0530. ILS Zulu runway 16 right approach and ILS Zulu runway 16 left approach. Landing runway 16 right and 16 left. Departure runway 16 right. Departure frequency 14.2. Simultaneous parallel approaches in progress. Wind 160 degrees 14 knots. Direction variable between 120 and 180 degrees. Visibility 15 kilometers. View 2,500 feet cumulus. Scattered heights unknown. Temperature 32.27. QNH1002. 2959. Advise you have information uniform. Nalita International Airport information uniform. 0530. ILS Zulu runway 16 right approach and ILS Zulu runway 16 left approach. Landing runway 16 right and 16 left. Departure runway 16 right. Departure frequency 124.2. Simultaneous parallel approaches in progress. Wind 160 degrees 14 knots. Direction variable between 120 and 180 degrees. Visibility 15 kilometers. View 2,500 feet cumulus. Scattered heights unknown. Temperature 32.27. QNH1002 hectopascals 2959 inches. Advise you have information uniform. Nalita International Airport information uniform. 0530. ILS Zulu runway 16 right approach and ILS Zulu runway 16 left approach. Landing runway 16 right and 16 left. Departure runway 16 right. Departure frequency 124.2. Simultaneous parallel approaches in progress. Wind 160 degrees 14 knots. Direction variable between 120 and 180 degrees. Visibility 15 kilometers. View 2,500 feet cumulus. Scattered heights unknown. Temperature 32.27. QNH1002 hectopascals 2959 inches. Advise you have information uniform. Nalita International Airport information uniform. 0530. ILS Zulu runway 16 right approach and ILS Zulu runway 16 left approach. Landing runway 16 right and 16 left. Departure runway 16 right. Departure frequency 124.2. Simultaneous parallel approaches in progress. Wind 160 degrees 14 knots. Direction variable between 120 and 180 degrees. Visibility 15 kilometers.
view 2,500 feet cumulus. Shadow height unknown. Temperature 32. Dew point 27. QNH 1006 295 minor inches. Advise you have information uniform. Nalika International Airport information uniform. 0530. ILS Zulu runway 16 right approach and ILS Zulu runway 16 left approach. Landing runway 16 right and 16 left. Departure runway 16 right. Departure frequency 124.2. Simultaneous parallel approaches in progress. 160 degrees 14 knots. Direction variable between 120 and 180 degrees. Visibility 95 kilometers. View 2,500 feet cumulus. Scattered heights unknown. Temperature 32. Dew point 27. QNH 1002 hectopascals 295 inches. Advise you have information uniform. Nalitra International Airport information uniform. 0530. ILS Zulu runway 16 right approach and ILS Zulu runway 16 left approach. Landing runway 16 right and 16 left. Departure runway 16 right. Departure frequency 124.2. Simultaneous parallel approaches in progress. Wind 160 degrees 14 knots. Direction variable between 120 and 180 degrees. Visibility 15 kilometers. View 2,500 feet cumulus. Scattered heights unknown. Temperature 32. Dew point 27. QNH 1002 hectopascals 295 niner inches. Advise you have information uniform. Nalitra International Airport information uniform. 0530. ILS Zulu runway 16 right approach and ILS Zulu runway 16 left approach. Landing runway 16 right and 16 left. Departure runway 16 right. Departure frequency 124.2. Simultaneous parallel approaches in progress. Wind 160 degrees 14 knots. Direction variable between 120 and 180 degrees. Visibility 15 kilometers. View 2,500 feet cumulus. Scattered heights unknown. Temperature 32. Dew point 27. QNH 1002 hectopascals 295 niner inches. Advise you have information uniform. Nalitra International Airport information uniform. 0530. ILS Zulu runway 16 right approach and ILS Zulu runway 16 left approach. Landing runway 16 right and 16 left. Departure runway 16 right. Departure frequency 124.2. Simultaneous parallel approaches in progress. Wind 160 degrees 14 knots. Direction variable between 120 and 180 degrees. Visibility 15 kilometers. View 2,500 feet cumulus. Scattered heights unknown. Temperature 32. Dew point 27. QNH 1002 hectopascals 295 niner inches. Advise you have information uniform. Nalitra International Airport information uniform. 0530. ILS Zulu runway 16 right approach and ILS Zulu runway 16 left approach. Landing runway 16 right and 16 left. Departure runway 16 right. Departure frequency 124.2. Simultaneous parallel approaches in progress. Wind 160 degrees 14 knots. Direction variable between 120 and 180 degrees. Visibility 15 kilometers. View 2,500 feet cumulus. Scattered heights unknown. Temperature 32. Dew point 27.
QNH 1002 to Hecta Pasukos 2959 inches.

Direction variable between 120 and 180 degrees. Visibility 15 kilometers. View 2,500 feet cumulus. Scattered heights unknown. Temperature 32. Dew point 27. QM81002 hectopascals 2959 inches. Advise you have information uniform. Na Litra International Airport information uniform. 0530. ILS Zulu runway 16 right approach and ILS Zulu runway 16 left approach. Landing runway 16 right and 16 left. Departure runway 16 right. Departure frequency 124.2. Simultaneous parallel approaches in progress. Wind 160 degrees 14 knots. Direction variable between 120 and 180 degrees. Visibility 15 kilometers. View 2,500 feet cumulus. Scattered heights unknown. Temperature 32. Dew point 27. QN81002 hectopascals 2959 inches. Advise you have information uniform. Na Litra International Airport information uniform. 0530. ILS Zulu runway 16 right approach and ILS Zulu runway 16 left approach. Landing runway 16 right and 16 left. Departure runway 16 right. Departure frequency 124.2. Simultaneous parallel approaches in progress. Wind 160 degrees 14 knots. Direction variable between 120 and 180 degrees. Visibility 15 kilometers. View 2,500 feet cumulus. Scattered heights unknown. Temperature 32. Dew point 27. QN81002 hectopascals 2959 inches. Advise you have information uniform. Na Litra International Airport information uniform. 0530. ILS Zulu runway 16 right approach and ILS Zulu runway 16 left approach. Landing runway 16 right and 16 left. Departure runway 16 right. Departure frequency 124.2. Simultaneous parallel approaches in progress. Wind 160 degrees 14 knots. Direction variable between 120 and 180 degrees. Visibility 15 kilometers. View 2,500 feet cumulus. Scattered heights unknown. Temperature 32. Dew point 27. QN81002 hectopascals 2959 inches. Advise you have information uniform. Na Litra International Airport information Victor. 0600. ILS Zulu runway 16 right approach and ILS Zulu runway 16 left approach. Landing runway 16 right and 16 left. Departure runway 16 right. Departure frequency 124.2. Simultaneous parallel approaches in progress. Wind 150 degrees 14 knots. Visibility 15 kilometers. View 2,500 feet cumulus. Scattered heights unknown. Temperature 31. 2.26. QNH1001 hectopascals 2958 inches. Advise you have information Victor. Na Litra International Airport information Victor. 0600. ILS Zulu runway 16 right approach and ILS Zulu runway 16 left approach. Landing runway 16 right and 16 left. Departure runway 16 right. Departure frequency 124.2. Simultaneous parallel approaches in progress. Wind 150 degrees 14 knots. Visibility 15 kilometers. View 2,500 feet cumulus. Scattered heights unknown. Temperature 31. Dew point 26.
QNH1001 Hectapasuka, 2958 inches. Advise you have information, Victor. Nalitra International Airport, information, Victor. 0600. ILS Zulu runway 16 right approach and ILS Zulu runway 16 left approach. Landing runway 16 right and 16 left. Departure runway 16 right. Departure frequency 124.2. Simultaneous parallel approaches in progress. Wind 150 degrees 14 knots. Visibility 15 kilometers. View 2,500 feet cumulus. Scattered heights unknown. Temperature 31. Dew point 26. QNH1001 hectopascals 2958 inches. Advise you have information, Victor. Nalitra International Airport, information, Victor. 0600. ILS Zulu runway 16 right approach and ILS Zulu runway 16 left approach. Landing runway 16 right and 16 left. Departure runway 16 right. Departure frequency 124.2. Simultaneous parallel approaches in progress. Wind 150 degrees 14 knots. Visibility 15 kilometers. View 2,500 feet cumulus. Scattered heights unknown. Temperature 31. Dew point 26. QNH1001 hectopascals 2958 inches. Advise you have information, Victor. Nalitra International Airport, information, Victor. 0600. ILS Zulu runway 16 right approach and ILS Zulu runway 16 left approach. Landing runway 16 right and 16 left. Departure runway 16 right. Departure frequency 124.2. Simultaneous parallel approaches in progress. Wind 150 degrees 14 knots. Visibility 15 kilometers. View 2,500 feet cumulus. Scattered heights unknown. Temperature 31. Dew point 26. QNH1001 hectopascals 2958 inches. Advise you have information, Victor. Nalitra International Airport, information, Victor. 0600. ILS Zulu runway 16 right approach and ILS Zulu runway 16 left approach. Landing runway 16 right and 16 left. Departure runway 16 right. Departure frequency 124.2. Simultaneous parallel approaches in progress. Wind 150 degrees 14 knots. Visibility 15 kilometers. View 2,500 feet cumulus. Scattered heights unknown. Temperature 31. Dew point 26. QNH1001 hectopascals 2958 inches. Advise you have information, Victor. Nalitra International Airport, information, Victor. 0600. ILS Zulu runway 16 right approach and ILS Zulu runway 16 left approach. Landing runway 16 right and 16 left. Departure runway 16 right. Departure frequency 124.2. Simultaneous parallel approaches in progress. Wind 150 degrees 14 knots. Visibility 15 kilometers. View 2,500 feet cumulus. Scattered heights unknown. Temperature 31. Dew point 26. QNH1001 hectopascals 2958 inches. Advise you have information, Victor. Nalitra International Airport, information, Victor. 0600. ILS Zulu runway 16 right approach and ILS Zulu runway 16 left approach. Landing runway 16 right and 16 left. Departure runway 16 right. Departure frequency 124.2.
Simultaneous parallel approach is in progress. Wind 150 degrees 14 knots. Visibility 15 kilometers. View 2,500 feet cumulus. Scattered heights unknown. Temperature 31. Dew point 26. QNH 1001 hectopascals 2958 inches. Advise you have information, Victor. Nalitra International Airport information, Victor. 0600. ILS Zulu runway 16 right approach and ILS Zulu runway 16 left approach. Landing runway 16 right and 16 left. Departure runway 16 right. Departure frequency 124.2. Simultaneous parallel approaches in progress. Wind 150 degrees 14 knots. Visibility 15 kilometers. View 2,500 feet cumulus. Scattered heights unknown. Temperature 31. Dew point 26. QNH 1001 hectopascals 2958 inches. Advise you have information, Victor. Nalitra International Airport information, Victor. 0600. ILS Zulu runway 16 right approach and ILS Zulu runway 16 left approach. Landing runway 16 right and 16 left. Departure runway 16 right. Departure frequency 124.2. Simultaneous parallel approaches in progress. Wind 150 degrees 14 knots. Visibility 15 kilometers. View 2,500 feet cumulus. Scattered heights unknown. Temperature 31. Dew point 26. QNH 1001 hectopascals 2958 inches. Advise you have information, Victor. Nalitra International Airport information, Victor. 0600. ILS Zulu runway 16 right approach and ILS Zulu runway 16 left approach. Landing runway 16 right and 16 left. Departure runway 16 right. Departure frequency 124.2. Simultaneous parallel approaches in progress. Wind 150 degrees 14 knots. Visibility 15 kilometers. View 2,500 feet cumulus. Scattered heights unknown. Temperature 31. Dew point 26. QNH 1001 hectopascals 2958 inches. Advise you have information, Victor. Nalitra International Airport information, Victor. 0600. ILS Zulu runway 16 right approach and ILS Zulu runway 16 left approach. Landing runway 16 right and 16 left. Departure runway 16 right. Departure frequency 124.2. Simultaneous parallel approaches in progress. Wind 150 degrees 14 knots. Visibility 15 kilometers. View 2,500 feet cumulus. Scattered heights unknown. Temperature 31. Dew point 26. QNH 1001 hectopascals 2958 inches. Advise you have information, Victor. Nalitra International Airport information, Victor. 0600. ILS Zulu runway 16 right approach and ILS Zulu runway 16 left approach. Landing runway 16 right and 16 left. Departure runway 16 right. Departure frequency 124.2. Simultaneous parallel approaches in progress. Wind 150 degrees 14 knots. Visibility 15 kilometers. View 2,500 feet cumulus. Scattered heights unknown. Temperature 31. Dew point 26. QNH 1001 hectopascals 2958 inches. Advise you have information, Victor. Nalitra International Airport information, Victor. 0600.
ILS Zulu runway 16 right approach and ILS Zulu runway 16 left approach. Landing runway 16 right and 16 left. Departure runway 16 right. Departure frequency 124.2. Simultaneous parallel approaches in progress. Wind 150 degrees 14 knots. Visibility 15 kilometers. View 2,500 feet cumulus. Scattered heights unknown. Temperature 31. Dew point 26. QNH 1001 hectopascals 2958 inches. Advise you have information, Victor. Nalitra International Airport information, Victor. 0600. ILS Zulu runway 16 right approach and ILS Zulu runway 16 left approach. Landing runway 16 right and 16 left. Departure runway 16 right. Departure frequency 124.2. Simultaneous parallel approaches in progress. Wind 150 degrees 14 knots. Visibility 15 kilometers. View 2,500 feet cumulus. Scattered heights unknown. Temperature 31. Dew point 26. QNH 1001 hectopascals 2958 inches. Advise you have information, Victor. Nalitra International Airport information, Victor. 0600. ILS Zulu runway 16 right approach and ILS Zulu runway 16 left approach. Landing runway 16 right and 16 left. Departure runway 16 right. Departure frequency 124.2. Simultaneous parallel approaches in progress. Wind 150 degrees 14 knots. Visibility 15 kilometers. View 2,500 feet cumulus. Scattered heights unknown. Temperature 31. Dew point 26. QNH 1001 hectopascals 2958 inches. Advise you have information, Victor. Nalitra International Airport information, Victor. 0600. ILS Zulu runway 16 right approach and ILS Zulu runway 16 left approach. Landing runway 16 right and 16 left. Departure runway 16 right. Departure frequency 124.2. Simultaneous parallel approaches in progress. Wind 150 degrees 14 knots. Visibility 15 kilometers. View 2,500 feet cumulus. Scattered heights unknown. Temperature 31. Dew point 26. QNH 1001 hectopascals 2958 inches. Advise you have information, Victor. Nalitra International Airport information, Victor. 0600. ILS Zulu runway 16 right approach and ILS Zulu runway 16 left approach. Landing runway 16 right and 16 left. Departure runway 16 right. Departure frequency 124.2. Simultaneous parallel approaches in progress. Wind 150 degrees 14 knots. Visibility 15 kilometers. View 2,500 feet cumulus. Scattered heights unknown. Temperature 31. Dew point 26. QNH 1001 hectopascals 2958 inches. Advise you have information, Victor. Nalitra International Airport information, Victor. 0600. ILS Zulu runway 16 right approach and ILS Zulu runway 16 left approach. Landing runway 16 right and 16 left. Departure runway 16 right. Departure frequency 124.2. Simultaneous parallel approaches in progress. Wind 150 degrees 14 knots. Visibility 15 kilometers. View 2,500 feet cumulus. Scattered heights unknown. Temperature 31.
dew point 26. QNH1001 hectopascals 2958 inches. Advise you have information, Victor. Nalitra International Airport information, Victor. 0600. ILS Zulu runway 16 right approach and ILS Zulu runway 16 left approach. Landing runway 16 right and 16 left. Departure runway 16 right. Departure frequency 124.2. Simultaneous parallel approaches in progress. Wind 150 degrees 14 knots. Visibility 15 kilometers. View 2,500 feet cumulus. Scattered heights unknown. Temperature 31. Dew point 26. QNH1001 hectopascals 2958 inches. Advise you have information, Victor. Nalitra International Airport information, Victor. 0600. ILS Zulu runway 16 right approach and ILS Zulu runway 16 left approach. Landing runway 16 right and 16 left. Departure runway 16 right. Departure frequency 124.2. Simultaneous parallel approaches in progress. Wind 150 degrees 14 knots. Visibility 15 kilometers. View 2,500 feet cumulus. Scattered heights unknown. Temperature 31. Dew point 26. QNH1001 hectopascals 2958 inches. Advise you have information, Victor. Nalitra International Airport information, Victor. 0600. ILS Zulu runway 16 right approach and ILS Zulu runway 16 left approach. Landing runway 16 right and 16 left. Departure runway 16 right. Departure frequency 124.2. Simultaneous parallel approaches in progress. Wind 150 degrees 14 knots. Visibility 15 kilometers. View 2,500 feet cumulus. Scattered heights unknown. Temperature 31. Dew point 26. QNH1001 hectopascals 2958 inches. Advise you have information, Victor. Nalitra International Airport information, Victor. 0600. ILS Zulu runway 16 right approach and ILS Zulu runway 16 left approach. Landing runway 16 right and 16 left. Departure runway 16 right. Departure frequency 124.2. Simultaneous parallel approaches in progress. Wind 150 degrees 14 knots. Visibility 15 kilometers. View 2,500 feet cumulus. Scattered heights unknown. Temperature 31. Dew point 26. QNH1001 hectopascals 2958 inches. Advise you have information, Victor. Nalitra International Airport information, Victor. 0600. ILS Zulu runway 16 right approach and ILS Zulu runway 16 left approach. Landing runway 16 right and 16 left. Departure runway 16 right. Departure frequency 124.2. Simultaneous parallel approaches in progress. Wind 150 degrees 14 knots. Visibility 15 kilometers. View 2,500 feet cumulus. Scattered heights unknown. Temperature 31. Dew point 26. QNH1001 hectopascals 2958 inches. Advise you have information, Victor. Nalitra International Airport information, Victor. 0600. ILS Zulu runway 16 right approach and ILS Zulu runway 16 left approach. Landing runway 16 right and 16 left. Departure runway 16 right.
Departure frequency 124.2. Simultaneous parallel approaches in progress. Wind 150 degrees 14 knots. Visibility 15 kilometers. View 2,500 feet cumulus. Scattered heights unknown. Temperature 31. Dew point 26. QNH 1001 hectopascals 2958 inches. Advise you have information, Victor. Nalitra International Airport information, Victor. 0600. ILS Zulu runway 16 right approach and ILS Zulu runway 16 left approach. Landing runway 16 right and 16 left. Departure runway 16 right. Departure frequency 124.2. Simultaneous parallel approaches in progress. Wind 150 degrees 14 knots. Visibility 15 kilometers. View 2,500 feet cumulus. Scattered heights unknown. Temperature 31. Dew point 26. QNH 1001 hectopascals 2958 inches. Advise you have information, Victor. Nalitra International Airport information, Victor. 0600. ILS Zulu runway 16 right approach and ILS Zulu runway 16 left approach. Landing runway 16 right and 16 left. Departure runway 16 right. Departure frequency 124.2. Simultaneous parallel approaches in progress. Wind 150 degrees 14 knots. Visibility 15 kilometers. View 2,500 feet cumulus. Scattered heights unknown. Temperature 31. Dew point 26. QNH 1001 hectopascals 2958 inches. Advise you have information, Victor. Nalitra International Airport information, Victor. 0600. ILS Zulu runway 16 right approach and ILS Zulu runway 16 left approach. Landing runway 16 right and 16 left. Departure runway 16 right. Departure frequency 124.2. Simultaneous parallel approaches in progress. Wind 150 degrees 14 knots. Visibility 15 kilometers. View 2,500 feet cumulus. Scattered heights unknown. Temperature 31. Dew point 26. QNH 1001 hectopascals 2958 inches. Advise you have information, Victor. Nalitra International Airport information, Victor. 0600. ILS Zulu runway 16 right approach and ILS Zulu runway 16 left approach. Landing runway 16 right and 16 left. Departure runway 16 right. Departure frequency 124.2. Simultaneous parallel approaches in progress. Wind 150 degrees 14 knots. Visibility 15 kilometers. View 2,500 feet cumulus. Scattered heights unknown. Temperature 31. Dew point 26. QNH 1001 hectopascals 2958 inches. Advise you have information, Victor. Nalitra International Airport information, Victor. 0600. ILS Zulu runway 16 right approach and ILS Zulu runway 16 left approach. Landing runway 16 right and 16 left. Departure runway 16 right. Departure frequency 124.2. Simultaneous parallel approaches in progress. Wind 150 degrees 14 knots. Visibility 15 kilometers. View 2,500 feet cumulus. Scattered heights unknown. Temperature 31. Dew point 26. QNH 1001 hectopascals 2958 inches. Advise you have information, Victor.
Nalita International Airport Information Victor 0600 ILS Zulu runway 16 right approach and ILS Zulu runway 16 left approach Landing runway 16 right and 16 left Departure runway 16 right Departure frequency 124.2 Simultaneous parallel approaches in progress Wind 150 degrees 14 knots Visibility 15 kilometers View 2,500 feet cumulus Scattered heights unknown Temperature 31 Dew point 26 QNH 1001 hectopascals 2958 inches Advise you have information Victor Nalita International Airport Information Victor 0600 ILS Zulu runway 16 right approach and ILS Zulu runway 16 left approach Landing runway 16 right and 16 left. Departure runway 16 right. Departure frequency 124.2. Simultaneous parallel approaches in progress. Wind 150 degrees 14 knots. Visibility 15 kilometers. View 2,500 feet cumulus. Scattered heights unknown. Temperature 31. Dew point 26. QNH 1001 hectopascals 2958 inches. Advise you have information Victor. Nalita International Airport information Victor. 0600. ILS Zulu runway 16 right approach and ILS Zulu runway 16 left approach. Landing runway 16 right and 16 left. Departure runway 16 right. Departure frequency 124.2. Simultaneous parallel approaches in progress. Wind 150 degrees 14 knots. Visibility 15 kilometers. View 2,500 feet cumulus. Scattered heights unknown. Temperature 31. Dew point 26. QNH 1001 hectopascals 2958 inches. Advise you have information Victor. Nalita International Airport information Victor. 0600. ILS Zulu runway 16 right approach and ILS Zulu runway 16 left approach. Landing runway 16 right and 16 left. Departure runway 16 right. Departure frequency 124.2. Simultaneous parallel approaches in progress. Wind 150 degrees 14 knots. Visibility 15 kilometers. View 2,500 feet cumulus. Scattered heights unknown. Temperature 31. Dew point 26. QNH 1001 hectopascals 2958 inches. Advise you have information Victor. Nalita International Airport Information Whiskey 0630 ILS Zulu Runway 16 right approach and ILS Zulu Runway 16 left approach Landing Runway 16 right and 16 left Departure Runway 16 right Departure Frequency 124.2 Simultaneous Parallel Approaches in Progress Wind 160 degrees 12 knots. Visibility 15 kilometers. View 1,500 feet cumulus. Scatter 2,500 feet cumulus. Broken heights unknown. Temperature 31. Dew point 27. QNH 1001 2959 inches. Advise you have information whiskey. Nalita International Airport information whiskey. 0630 ILS Zulu runway 16 right approach and ILS Zulu runway 16 left approach Landing runway 16 right and 16 left Departure runway 16 right Departure frequency 124.2 Simultaneous parallel approaches in progress
Wind 160 degrees 12 knots. Visibility 15 kilometers. View 1,500 feet cumulus. Scatter 2,500 feet cumulus. Broken heights unknown. Temperature 31. Dew point 27. QNH 1001 hectopascals 2959 inches. Advise you have information whiskey. Now Litra International Airport information whiskey. 0630. ILS Zulu runway 16 right approach and ILS Zulu runway 16 left approach. Landing runway 16 right and 16 left. Departure runway 16 right. Departure frequency 124.2. Simultaneous parallel approaches in progress. Wind 160 degrees 12 knots. Visibility 15 kilometers. View 1,500 feet cumulus. Scatter 2,500 feet cumulus. Broken heights unknown. Temperature 31. Dew point 27. QNH 1001 hectopascals 2959 inches. Advise you have information whiskey. Now Litra International Airport information whiskey. 0630. ILS Zulu runway 16 right approach and ILS Zulu runway 16 left approach. Landing runway 16 right and 16 left. Departure runway 16 right. Departure frequency 124.2. Simultaneous parallel approaches in progress. Wind 160 degrees 12 knots. Visibility 15 kilometers. View 1,500 feet cumulus. Scatter 2,500 feet cumulus. Broken heights unknown. Temperature 31. Dew point 27. QNH 1001 hectopascals 2959 inches. Advise you have information whiskey. Now Litra International Airport information whiskey. 0630. ILS Zulu runway 16 right approach and ILS Zulu runway 16 left approach. Landing runway 16 right and 16 left. Departure runway 16 right. Departure frequency 124.2. Simultaneous parallel approaches in progress. Wind 160 degrees 12 knots. Visibility 15 kilometers. View 1,500 feet cumulus. Scatter 2,500 feet cumulus. Broken heights unknown. Temperature 31. Dew point 27. QNH 1001 hectopascals 2959 inches. Advise you have information whiskey. Now Litra International Airport information whiskey. 0630. ILS Zulu runway 16 right approach and ILS Zulu runway 16 left approach. Landing runway 16 right and 16 left. Departure runway 16 right. Departure frequency 124.2. Simultaneous parallel approaches in progress. Wind 160 degrees 12 knots. Visibility 15 kilometers. View 1,500 feet cumulus. Scatter 2,500 feet cumulus. Broken heights unknown. Temperature 31. Dew point 27. QNH 1001 hectopascals 2959 inches. Advise you have information whiskey. Now Litra International Airport information whiskey. 0630. ILS Zulu runway 16 right approach and ILS Zulu runway 16 left approach. Landing runway 16 right and 16 left. Departure runway 16 right. Departure frequency 124.2. Simultaneous parallel approaches in progress. Wind 160 degrees 12 knots. Visibility 15 kilometers. View 1,500 feet cumulus. Scatter 2,500 feet cumulus. Broken heights unknown. Temperature 31. Dew point 27. Q
QNH1001 hectopascals 2959 inches. Advise you have information whiskey. Nalitra International Airport information whiskey. 0630. ILS Zulu runway 16 right approach and ILS Zulu runway 16 left approach. Landing runway 16 right and 16 left. Departure runway 16 right. Departure frequency 124.2. Simultaneous parallel approaches in progress. Wind 160 degrees 12 knots. Visibility 15 kilometers. View 1,500 feet cumulus. Scatter 2,500 feet cumulus. Broken heights unknown. Temperature 31. Dew point 27. QNH1001 hectopascals 2959 inches. Advise you have information whiskey. Nalitra International Airport information whiskey. 0630. ILS Zulu runway 16 right approach and ILS Zulu runway 16 left approach. Landing runway 16 right and 16 left. Departure runway 16 right. Departure frequency 124.2. Simultaneous parallel approaches in progress. Wind 160 degrees 12 knots. Visibility 15 kilometers. View 1,500 feet cumulus. Scatter 2,500 feet cumulus. Broken heights unknown. Temperature 31. Dew point 27. QNH1001 hectopascals 2959 inches. Advise you have information whiskey. Nalitra International Airport information whiskey. 0630. ILS Zulu runway 16 right approach and ILS Zulu runway 16 left approach. Landing runway 16 right and 16 left. Departure runway 16 right. Departure frequency 124.2. Simultaneous parallel approaches in progress. Wind 160 degrees 12 knots. Visibility 15 kilometers. View 1,500 feet cumulus. Scatter 2,500 feet cumulus. Broken heights unknown. Temperature 31. Dew point 27. QNH1001 hectopascals 2959 inches. Advise you have information whiskey. Nalitra International Airport information whiskey. 0630. ILS Zulu runway 16 right approach and ILS Zulu runway 16 left approach. Landing runway 16 right and 16 left. Departure runway 16 right. Departure frequency 124.2. Simultaneous parallel approaches in progress. Wind 160 degrees 12 knots. Visibility 15 kilometers. View 1,500 feet cumulus. Scatter 2,500 feet cumulus. Broken heights unknown. Temperature 31. Dew point 27. QNH1001 hectopascals 2959 inches. Advise you have information whiskey. Nalitra International Airport information whiskey. 0630. ILS Zulu runway 16 right approach and ILS Zulu runway 16 left approach. Landing runway 16 right and 16 left. Departure runway 16 right. Departure frequency 124.2. Simultaneous parallel approaches in progress. Wind 160 degrees 12 knots. Visibility 15 kilometers. View 1,500 feet cumulus. Scatter 2,500 feet cumulus. Broken heights unknown. Temperature 31. Dew point 27. QNH1001 hectopascals 2959 inches. Advise you have information whiskey. Nalitra International Airport information whiskey. 0630.
Zulu runway 16 right approach NILS Zulu runway 16 left approach. Landing runway 16 right and 16 left. Departure runway 16 right. Departure frequency 124.2. Simultaneous parallel approaches in progress. Wind 160 degrees 12 knots. Visibility 15 kilometers. View 1,500 feet cumulus. Scatter 2,500 feet cumulus. Broken heights unknown. Temperature 31. Dew point 27. QNH 1001 hectopascals 2959 inches. Advise you have information whiskey. Nalitra International Airport information whiskey. 0630. ILS Zulu runway 16 right approach and ILS Zulu runway 16 left approach. Landing runway 16 right and 16 left. Departure runway 16 right. Departure frequency 124.2. Simultaneous parallel approaches in progress. Wind 160 degrees 12 knots. Visibility 15 kilometers. View 1,500 feet cumulus. Scatter 2,500 feet cumulus. Broken heights unknown. Temperature 31. Dew point 27. QNH 1001 hectopascals 2959 inches. Advise you have information whiskey. Nalitra International Airport information whiskey. 0630. ILS Zulu runway 16 right approach and ILS Zulu runway 16 left approach. Landing runway 16 right and 16 left. Departure runway 16 right. Departure frequency 124.2. Simultaneous parallel approaches in progress. Wind 160 degrees 12 knots. Visibility 15 kilometers. View 1,500 feet cumulus. Scatter 2,500 feet cumulus. Broken heights unknown. Temperature 31. Dew point 27. QNH 1001 hectopascals 2959 inches. Advise you have information whiskey. Nalitra International Airport information whiskey. 0630. ILS Zulu runway 16 right approach and ILS Zulu runway 16 left approach. Landing runway 16 right and 16 left. Departure runway 16 right. Departure frequency 124.2. Simultaneous parallel approaches in progress. Wind 160 degrees 12 knots. Visibility 15 kilometers. View 1,500 feet cumulus. Scatter 2,500 feet cumulus. Broken heights unknown. Temperature 31. Dew point 27. QNH 1001 hectopascals 2959 inches. Advise you have information whiskey. Nalitra International Airport information whiskey. 0630. ILS Zulu runway 16 right approach and ILS Zulu runway 16 left approach. Landing runway 16 right and 16 left. Departure runway 16 right. Departure frequency 124.2. Simultaneous parallel approaches in progress. Wind 160 degrees 12 knots. Visibility 15 kilometers. View 1,500 feet cumulus. Scatter 2,500 feet cumulus. Broken heights unknown. Temperature 31. Dew point 27. QNH 1001 hectopascals 2959 inches. Advise you have information whiskey. Nalitra International Airport information whiskey. 0630. ILS Zulu runway 16 right approach and ILS Zulu runway 16 left approach. Landing runway 16 right and 16 left. Departure runway 16 right. Departure frequency 124.2. Simultaneous parallel approaches in progress.
Wind 160 degrees 12 knots. Visibility 15 kilometers. View 1,500 feet cumulus. Scatter 2,500 feet cumulus. Broken heights unknown. Temperature 31. Dew point 27. QNH 1001 hectopascals 2959 inches. Advise you have information whiskey. Nalitra International Airport information whiskey. 0630. ILS Zulu runway 16 right approach and ILS Zulu runway 16 left approach. Landing runway 16 right and 16 left. Departure runway 16 right. Departure frequency 124.2. Simultaneous parallel approaches in progress. Wind 160 degrees 12 knots. Visibility 15 kilometers. View 1,500 feet cumulus. Scatter 2,500 feet cumulus. Broken heights unknown. Temperature 31. Dew point 27. QNH 1001 hectopascals 2959 inches. Advise you have information whiskey. Nalitra International Airport information whiskey. 0630. ILS Zulu runway 16 right approach and ILS Zulu runway 16 left approach. Landing runway 16 right and 16 left. Departure runway 16 right. Departure frequency 124.2. Simultaneous parallel approaches in progress. Wind 160 degrees 12 knots. Visibility 15 kilometers. View 1,500 feet cumulus. Scatter 2,500 feet cumulus. Broken heights unknown. Temperature 31. Dew point 27. QNH 1001 hectopascals 2959 inches. Advise you have information whiskey. Nalitra International Airport information whiskey. 0630. ILS Zulu runway 16 right approach and ILS Zulu runway 16 left approach. Landing runway 16 right and 16 left. Departure runway 16 right. Departure frequency 124.2. Simultaneous parallel approaches in progress. Wind 160 degrees 12 knots. Visibility 15 kilometers. View 1,500 feet cumulus. Scatter 2,500 feet cumulus. Broken heights unknown. Temperature 31. Dew point 27. QNH 1001 hectopascals 2959 inches. Advise you have information whiskey. Nalitra International Airport information whiskey. 0630. ILS Zulu runway 16 right approach and ILS Zulu runway 16 left approach. Landing runway 16 right and 16 left. Departure runway 16 right. Departure frequency 124.2. Simultaneous parallel approaches in progress. Wind 160 degrees 12 knots. Visibility 15 kilometers. View 1,500 feet cumulus. Scatter 2,500 feet cumulus. Broken heights unknown. Temperature 31. Dew point 27. QNH 1001 hectopascals 2959 inches. Advise you have information whiskey. Nalitra International Airport information whiskey. 0630. ILS Zulu runway 16 right approach and ILS Zulu runway 16 left approach. Landing runway 16 right and 16 left. Departure runway 16 right. Departure frequency 124.2. Simultaneous parallel approaches in progress. Wind 160 degrees 12 knots. Visibility 15 kilometers. View 1,500 feet cumulus. Scatter 2,500 feet cumulus. Broken heights unknown. Temperature 31. Dew point 27.
QNH1001 hectopascals 2959 inches. Advise you have information whiskey. Nalitra International Airport information whiskey. 0630. ILS Zulu runway 16 right approach and ILS Zulu runway 16 left approach. Landing runway 16 right and 16 left. Departure runway 16 right. Departure frequency 124.2. Simultaneous parallel approaches in progress. Wind 160 degrees 12 knots. Visibility 15 kilometers. View 1,500 feet cumulus. Scatter 2,500 feet cumulus. Broken heights unknown. Temperature 31. Dew point 27. QNH1001 hectopascals 2959 inches. Advise you have information whiskey. Nalitra International Airport information whiskey. 0630. ILS Zulu runway 16 right approach and ILS Zulu runway 16 left approach. Landing runway 16 right and 16 left. Departure runway 16 right. Departure frequency 124.2. Simultaneous parallel approaches in progress. Wind 160 degrees 12 knots. Visibility 15 kilometers. View 1,500 feet cumulus. Scatter 2,500 feet cumulus. Broken heights unknown. Temperature 31. Dew point 27. QNH1001 hectopascals 2959 inches. Advise you have information whiskey. Nalitra International Airport information whiskey. 0630. ILS Zulu runway 16 right approach and ILS Zulu runway 16 left approach. Landing runway 16 right and 16 left. Departure runway 16 right. Departure frequency 124.2. Simultaneous parallel approaches in progress. Wind 160 degrees 12 knots. Visibility 15 kilometers. View 1,500 feet cumulus. Scatter 2,500 feet cumulus. Broken heights unknown. Temperature 31. Dew point 27. QNH1001 hectopascals 2959 inches. Advise you have information whiskey. Nalitra International Airport information whiskey. 0630. ILS Zulu runway 16 right approach and ILS Zulu runway 16 left approach. Landing runway 16 right and 16 left. Departure runway 16 right. Departure frequency 124.2. Simultaneous parallel approaches in progress. Wind 160 degrees 12 knots. Visibility 15 kilometers. View 1,500 feet cumulus. Scatter 2,500 feet cumulus. Broken heights unknown. Temperature 31. Dew point 27. QNH1001 hectopascals 2959 inches. Advise you have information whiskey. Nalitra International Airport information whiskey. 0630. ILS Zulu runway 16 right approach and ILS Zulu runway 16 left approach. Landing runway 16 right and 16 left. Departure runway 16 right. Departure frequency 124.2. Simultaneous parallel approaches in progress. Wind 160 degrees 12 knots. Visibility 15 kilometers. View 1,500 feet cumulus. Scatter 2,500 feet cumulus. Broken heights unknown. Temperature 31. Dew point 27. QNH1001 hectopascals 2959 inches. Advise you have information whiskey. Nalitra International Airport information whiskey. 0630.
ILS Zulu runway 16 right approach and ILS Zulu runway 16 left approach. Landing runway 16 right and 16 left. Departure runway 16 right. Departure frequency 124.3

Dallas Zulu runway 16 left approach. Landing runway 16 right and 16 left. Departure runway 16 right. Departure frequency 124.2. Simultaneous parallel approaches in progress. Wind 160 degrees 12 knots. Visibility 15 kilometers. View 1,500 feet cumulus. Scatter 2,500 feet cumulus. Broken heights unknown. Temperature 31. Dew point 27. QNH 1001 hectopascals 2959 inches. Advise you have information whiskey. Nalita International Airport information whiskey. 0630. ILS Zulu runway 16 right approach and ILS Zulu runway 16 left approach. Landing runway 16 right and 16 left. Departure runway 16 right. Departure frequency 124.2. Simultaneous parallel approaches in progress. Wind 160 degrees 12 knots. Visibility 15 kilometers. View 1,500 feet cumulus. Scatter 2,500 feet cumulus. Broken heights unknown. Temperature 31. Dew point 27. QNH 1001 hectopascals 2959 inches. Advise you have information whiskey. Nalita International Airport information whiskey. 0630. ILS Zulu runway 16 right approach and ILS Zulu runway 16 left approach. Landing runway 16 right and 16 left. Departure runway 16 right. Departure frequency 124.2. Simultaneous parallel approaches in progress. Wind 160 degrees 12 knots. Visibility 15 kilometers. View 1,500 feet cumulus. Scatter 2,500 feet cumulus. Broken heights unknown. Temperature 31. Dew point 27. QNH 1001 hectopascals 2959 inches. Advise you have information whiskey. Nalita International Airport information X-ray. 0700. ILS Zulu runway 16 right approach and ILS Zulu runway 16 left approach. Landing runway 16 right and 16 left. Departure runway 16 right. Departure frequency 124.2. Simultaneous parallel approaches in progress. Wind 170 degrees 13 knots. Visibility 15 kilometers. View 1,500 feet cumulus. Scattered 3,000 feet cumulus. Broken heights unknown. Temperature 31. Dew point 26. QNH 1001 hectopascals 2958 inches. Advise you have information X-ray. Nalita International Airport information X-ray. 0700. ILS Zulu runway 16 right approach and ILS Zulu runway 16 left approach. Landing runway 16 right and 16 left. Departure runway 16 right. Departure frequency 124.2. Simultaneous parallel approaches in progress. Wind 170 degrees 13 knots. Visibility 15 kilometers. View 1,500 feet cumulus. Scattered 3,000 feet cumulus. Broken heights unknown. Temperature 31. Dew point 26. QNH 1001 hectopascals 2958 inches. 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ILS Zulu runway 16 right approach and ILS Zulu runway 16 left approach. Landing runway 16 right and 16 left. Departure runway 16 right. Departure frequency 124.2. Simultaneous parallel approaches in progress.
Wind 170 degrees 13 knots. Visibility 15 kilometers. View 1,500 feet cumulus. Scattered 3,000 feet cumulus. Broken heights unknown. Temperature 31. Dew point 26. QNH 1001 hectopascals 2958 inches. 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ILS Zulu runway 16 right approach and ILS Zulu runway 16 left approach. Landing runway 16 right and 16 left. Departure runway 16 right. Departure frequency 124.2. Simultaneous parallel approaches in progress. Wind 170 degrees 13 knots. Visibility 15 kilometers. View 1,500 feet cumulus. Scattered 3,000 feet cumulus. Broken heights unknown. Temperature 31. Dew point 26. QNH 1001 hectopascals 2958 inches. 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ILS Zulu runway 16 right approach and ILS Zulu runway 16 left approach. Landing runway 16 right and 16 left. Departure runway 16 right. Departure frequency 124.2. Simultaneous parallel approaches in progress. Wind 170 degrees 13 knots. Visibility 15 kilometers. View 1,500 feet cumulus. Scattered 3,000 feet cumulus. Broken heights unknown. Temperature 31. Dew point 26. QNH 1001 hectopascals 2958 inches. 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ILS Zulu runway 16 right approach and ILS Zulu runway 16 left approach. Landing runway 16 right and 16 left. Departure runway 16 right. Departure frequency 124.2. Simultaneous parallel approaches in progress. Wind 170 degrees 13 knots. Visibility 15 kilometers. View 1,500 feet cumulus. Scattered 3,000 feet cumulus. Broken heights unknown. Temperature 31. Dew point 26. QNH 1001 hectopascals 2958 inches. 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ILS Zulu runway 16 right approach and ILS Zulu runway 16 left approach. Landing runway 16 right and 16 left. Departure runway 16 right. Departure frequency 124.2. Simultaneous parallel approaches in progress. Wind 170 degrees 13 knots. Visibility 15 kilometers. View 1,500 feet cumulus. Scattered 3,000 feet cumulus. Broken heights unknown. Temperature 31. Dew point 26. QNH 1001 hectopascals 2958 inches. 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ILS Zulu runway 16 right approach and ILS Zulu runway 16 left approach. Landing runway 16 right and 16 left. Departure runway 16 right. Departure frequency 124.2. Simultaneous parallel approaches in progress. Wind 170 degrees 13 knots. Visibility 15 kilometers. View 1,500 feet cumulus. Scattered 3,000 feet cumulus. Broken heights unknown. Temperature 31. Dew point 26. QNH 1001 hectopascals 2958 inches.
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ILS Zulu runway 16 right approaching. ILS Zulu runway 16 left approach. Landing runway 16 right and 16 left. Departure runway 16 right. Departure frequency 124.2. Simultaneous parallel approaches in progress. Wind 170 degrees 13 knots. Visibility 15 kilometers. View 1,500 feet cumulus. Scattered 3,000 feet cumulus. Broken heights unknown. Temperature 3.26. QNH 1001 hectopascals 2958 inches. Advise you have information X-ray. Nalitra International Airport information X-ray. 0700. ILS Zulu runway 16 right approach and ILS Zulu runway 16 left approach. Landing runway 16 right and 16 left. Departure runway 16 right. Departure frequency 124.2. Simultaneous parallel approaches in progress. Wind 170 degrees 13 knots. Visibility 15 kilometers. View 1,500 feet cumulus. Scattered 3,000 feet cumulus. Broken heights unknown. Temperature 31. Dew point 26. QNH 1001 hectopascals 2958 inches. Advise you have information X-ray. Nalitra International Airport information X-ray. 0700. ILS Zulu runway 16 right approach and ILS Zulu runway 16 left approach. Landing runway 16 right and 16 left. Departure runway 16 right. Departure frequency 124.2. Simultaneous parallel approaches in progress. Wind 170 degrees 13 knots. Visibility 15 kilometers. View 1,500 feet cumulus. Scattered 3,000 feet cumulus. Broken heights unknown. Temperature 31. Dew point 26. QNH 1001 hectopascals 2958 inches. Advise you have information X-ray. Nalitra International Airport information X-ray. 0700. ILS Zulu runway 16 right approach and ILS Zulu runway 16 left approach. Landing runway 16 right and 16 left. Departure runway 16 right. Departure frequency 124.2. Simultaneous parallel approaches in progress. Wind 170 degrees 13 knots. Visibility 15 kilometers. View 1,500 feet cumulus. Scattered 3,000 feet cumulus. Broken heights unknown. Temperature 31. Dew point 26. QNH 1001 hectopascals 2958 inches. Advise you have information X-ray. Nalitra International Airport information X-ray. 0700. ILS Zulu runway 16 right approach and ILS Zulu runway 16 left approach. Landing runway 16 right and 16 left. Departure runway 16 right. Departure frequency 124.2. Simultaneous parallel approaches in progress. Wind 170 degrees 13 knots. Visibility 15 kilometers. View 1,500 feet cumulus. Scattered 3,000 feet cumulus. Broken heights unknown. Temperature 31. Dew point 26. QNH 1001 hectopascals 2958 inches. Advise you have information X-ray. Nalitra International Airport information X-ray. 0700. ILS Zulu runway 16 right approach and ILS Zulu runway 16 left approach. Landing runway 16 right and 16 left.
Departure runway 16 right. Departure frequency 124.2. Simultaneous parallel approaches in progress. Wind 170 degrees 13 knots. Visibility 15 kilometers. View 1,500 feet cumulus. Scattered 3,000 feet cumulus. Broken heights unknown. Temperature 31. Dew point 26. QNH 1001 hectopascals 2958 inches. Advise you have information X-ray. Nalitra International Airport information Yankee. 0700. ILS Yankee runway 16 left approach. Landing runway 16 left. Departure runway 16 right. Departure frequency 124.2. Wind 170 degrees 13 knots. Visibility 15 kilometers. View 1,500 feet cumulus. Scattered 3,000 feet cumulus. Broken heights unknown. Temperature 31. Dew point 26. QNH 1001 hectopascals 2958 inches. Advise you have information Yankee. Nalitra International Airport information Yankee. 0700. ILS Yankee runway 16 left approach. Landing runway 16 left. Departure runway 16 right. Departure frequency 124.2. Wind 170 degrees 13 knots. Visibility 15 kilometers. View 1,500 feet cumulus. Scattered 3,000 feet cumulus. Broken heights unknown. Temperature 31. Dew point 26. QNH 1001 hectopascals 2958 inches. Advise you have information Yankee. Nalitra International Airport information Yankee. 0700. ILS Yankee runway 16 left approach. Landing runway 16 left. Departure runway 16 right. Departure frequency 124.2. Wind 170 degrees 13 knots. Visibility 15 kilometers. View 1,500 feet cumulus. Scattered 3,000 feet cumulus. Broken heights unknown. Temperature 31. Dew point 26. QNH 1001 hectopascals 2958 inches. Advise you have information Yankee. Nalitra International Airport information Yankee. 0700. ILS Yankee runway 16 left approach. Landing runway 16 left. Departure runway 16 right. Departure frequency 124.2. Wind 170 degrees 13 knots. Visibility 15 kilometers. View 1,500 feet cumulus. Scattered 3,000 feet cumulus. Broken heights unknown. Temperature 31. Dew point 26. QNH 1001 hectopascals 2958 inches. Advise you have information Yankee. Nalitra International Airport information Yankee. 0700. ILS Yankee runway 16 left approach. Landing runway 16 left. Departure runway 16 right. Departure frequency 124.2. Wind 170 degrees 13 knots. Visibility 15 kilometers. View 1,500 feet cumulus. Scattered 3,000 feet cumulus. Broken heights unknown. Temperature 31. Dew point 26. QNH 1001 hectopascals 2958 inches. Advise you have information Yankee. Nalitra International Airport information Yankee. 0700. ILS Yankee runway 16 left approach. Landing runway 16 left. Departure runway 16 right.
departure frequency 124.2. Wind 170 degrees 13 knots. Visibility 15 kilometers. View 1,500 feet cumulus. Scattered 3,000 feet cumulus. Broken heights unknown. Temperature 31. Dew point 26. QNH 1001 hectopascals 2958 inches. Advise you have information Yankee. Now Litra International Airport information Yankee. 0700. ILS Yankee runway 16 left approach. Landing runway 16 left. Departure runway 16 right. Departure frequency 124.2. Wind 170 degrees 13 knots. Visibility 15 kilometers. View 1,500 feet cumulus. 3,000 feet cumulus. Broken heights unknown. Temperature 31. QNH 1001 2958 inches. Advise you have information Yankee. Now Litra International Airport information Yankee. 0700. ILS Yankee runway 16 left approach. Landing runway 16 left. Departure runway 16 right. Departure frequency 124.2. Wind 170 degrees 13 knots. Visibility 15 kilometers. View 1,500 feet cumulus. Scattered 3,000 feet cumulus. Broken heights unknown. Temperature 31. Dew point 26. QNH 1001 hectopascals 2958 inches. Advise you have information Yankee. Now Litra International Airport information Yankee. 0700. ILS Yankee runway 16 left approach. Landing runway 16 left. Departure runway 16 right. Departure frequency 124.2. Wind 170 degrees 13 knots. Visibility 15 kilometers. View 1,500 feet cumulus. Scattered 3,000 feet cumulus. Broken heights unknown. Temperature 31. Dew point 26. QNH 1001 2958 inches. Advise you have information Yankee. International Airport information Yankee. 0700. ILS Yankee runway 16 left approach. Landing runway 16 left. Departure runway 16 right. Departure frequency 124.2. Wind 170 degrees 13 knots. Visibility 15 kilometers. View 1,500 feet cumulus. Scattered 3,000 feet cumulus. Broken heights unknown. Temperature 31. Dew point 26. QNH 1001 hectopascals 2958 inches. Advise you have information Yankee. Now Litra International Airport information Yankee. 0700. ILS Yankee runway 16 left approach. Landing runway 16 left. Departure runway 16 right. Departure frequency 124.2. Wind 170 degrees 13 knots. Visibility 15 kilometers. View 1,500 feet cumulus. Scattered 3,000 feet cumulus. Broken heights unknown. Temperature 31. Dew point 26. QNH 1001 hectopascals 2958 inches. Advise you have information Yankee. Now Litra International Airport information Yankee. 0700. ILS Yankee runway 16 left approach. Landing runway 16 left. Departure runway 16 right. Departure frequency 124.2. Wind 170 degrees 13 knots.
Visibility 15 kilometers. View 1,500 feet cumulus. Scattered 3,000 feet cumulus. Broken heights unknown. Temperature 31. Dew point 26. QNH 1001 hectopascals 2958 inches. Advise you have information Yankee. Na Litra International Airport information Yankee. 0700. ILS Yankee runway 16 left approach. Landing runway 16 left. Departure runway 16 right. Departure frequency 124.2. Wind 170 degrees 13 knots. Visibility 15 kilometers. View 1,500 feet cumulus. Scattered 3,000 feet cumulus. Broken heights unknown. Temperature 31. Dew point 26. QNH 1001 hectopascals 2958 inches. Advise you have information Yankee. Na Litra International Airport information Yankee. 0700. ILS Yankee runway 16 left approach. Landing runway 16 left. Departure runway 16 right. Departure frequency 124.2. Wind 170 degrees 13 knots. Visibility 15 kilometers. View 1,500 feet cumulus. Scattered 3,000 feet cumulus. Broken heights unknown. Temperature 31. Dew point 26. QNH 1001 hectopascals 2958 inches. Advise you have information Yankee. Na Litra International Airport information Yankee. 0700. ILS Yankee runway 16 left approach. Landing runway 16 left. Departure runway 16 right. Departure frequency 124.2. Wind 170 degrees 13 knots. Visibility 15 kilometers. View 1,500 feet cumulus. Scattered 3,000 feet cumulus. Broken heights unknown. Temperature 31. Dew point 26. QNH 1001 hectopascals 2958 inches. Advise you have information Yankee. Na Litra International Airport information Yankee. 0700. ILS Yankee runway 16 left approach. Landing runway 16 left. Departure runway 16 right. Departure frequency 124.2. Wind 170 degrees 13 knots. Visibility 15 kilometers. View 1,500 feet cumulus. Scattered 3,000 feet cumulus. Broken heights unknown. Temperature 31. Dew point 26. QNH 1001 hectopascals 2958 inches. Advise you have information Yankee. Na Litra International Airport information Yankee. 0700. ILS Yankee runway 16 left approach. Landing runway 16 left. Departure runway 16 right. Departure frequency 124.2. Wind 170 degrees 13 knots. Visibility 15 kilometers. 1,500 feet cumulus. Scattered 2,000 feet cumulus. Broken heights unknown. Temperature 31. Dew point 26. QNH 1001 hectopascals 2958 inches. Advise you have information Yankee. Na Litra International Airport information Yankee. 0700. ILS Yankee runway 16 left approach. Landing runway 16 left. Departure runway 16 right. Departure frequency 124.2. Wind 170 degrees 13 knots. Visibility 15 kilometers. View 1,500 feet cumulus. Scattered 3,000 feet cumulus.
Broken height unknown. Temperature 31. 2.26. QNH 1001 hectopascals 2958 inches. Advise you have information Yankee. Nalitra International Airport information Yankee. 0700. ILS Yankee runway 16 left approach. Landing runway 16 left. Departure runway 16 right. Departure frequency 124.2. Wind 170 degrees 13 knots. Visibility 15 kilometers. View 1,500 feet cumulus. Scattered 3,000 feet cumulus. Broken heights unknown. Temperature 31. Dew point 26. QNH 1001 hectopascals 2958 inches. Advise you have information Yankee. Nalitra International Airport information Yankee. 0700. ILS Yankee runway 16 left approach. Landing runway 16 left. Departure runway 16 right. Departure frequency 124.2. Wind 170 degrees 13 knots. Visibility 15 kilometers. 1,500 feet cumulus. Scattered 10,000 feet cumulus. Broken heights unknown. Temperature 31. Dew point 26. QNH 1001 hectopascals 2958 inches. Advise you have information Yankee. Nalitra International Airport information Zulu. 0730. ILS Yankee runway 16 left approach. Landing runway 16 left. Departure runway 16 right. Departure frequency 124.2. Wind 150 degrees 13 knots. Visibility 15 kilometers. View 1,500 feet cumulus. Broken heights unknown. Temperature 30. Dew point 26. QNH 1001 hectopascals 2958 inches. Advise you have information Zulu. Nalitra International Airport information Zulu. 0730. ILS Yankee runway 16 left approach. Landing runway 16 left. Departure runway 16 right. Departure frequency 124.2. Wind 150 degrees 13 knots. Visibility 15 kilometers. View 1,500 feet cumulus. Broken heights unknown. Temperature 30. Dew point 26. QNH 1001 hectopascals 2958 inches. Advise you have information Zulu. Nalitra International Airport information Zulu. 0730. ILS Yankee runway 16 left approach. Landing runway 16 left. Departure runway 16 right. Departure frequency 124.2. Wind 150 degrees 13 knots. Visibility 15 kilometers. View 1,500 feet cumulus. Broken heights unknown. Temperature 30. Dew point 26. QNH 1001 hectopascals 2958 inches. Advise you have information Zulu. Nalitra International Airport information Zulu. 0730. ILS Yankee runway 16 left approach. Landing runway 16 left. Departure runway 16 right. Departure frequency 124.2. Wind 150 degrees 13 knots. Visibility 15 kilometers. View 1,500 feet cumulus. Broken heights unknown. Temperature 30. Dew point 26. QNH 1001 hectopascals 2958 inches. Advise you have information Zulu.
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15 kilometers View 1500 feet cumulus Broken heights unknown Temperature 30 Dew point 26 QNH 1001 hectopascals 2958 inches Advise you have information Zulu Nalitra International Airport Information Zulu 0730 ILS Yankee Runway 16 left approach Landing Runway 16 left Departure Runway 16 right Departure Frequency 124.2 Wind 150 degrees 13 knots Visibility 15 kilometers View 1500 feet cumulus Broken heights unknown Temperature 30 Dew point 26 QNH 1001 hectopascals 2958 inches Advise you have information Zulu Nalitra International Airport Information Zulu 0730 ILS Yankee Runway 16 left approach Landing Runway 16 left Departure Runway 16 right Departure Frequency 124.2 Wind 150 degrees 13 knots Visibility 15 kilometers View 1500 feet cumulus Broken heights unknown Temperature 30 Dew point 26 QNH 1001 hectopascals 2958 inches Advise you have information Zulu Nalitra International Airport Information Zulu 0730 ILS Yankee Runway 16 left approach Landing Runway 16 left Departure Runway 16 right Departure Frequency 124.2 Wind 150 degrees 13 knots Visibility 15 kilometers View 1500 feet cumulus Broken heights unknown Temperature 30 Dew point 26 QNH 1001 hectopascals 2958 inches Advise you have information Zulu Nalitra International Airport Information Zulu 0730 ILS Yankee Runway 16 left approach Landing Runway 16 left Departure Runway 16 right Departure Frequency 124.2 Wind 150 degrees 13 knots Visibility 15 kilometers View 1500 feet cumulus Broken heights unknown Temperature 30 Dew point 26 QNH 1001 hectopascals 2958 inches Advise you have information Zulu Nalitra International Airport Information Zulu 0730 ILS Yankee Runway 16 left approach Landing Runway 16 left Departure Runway 16 right Departure Frequency 124.2 Wind 150 degrees 13 knots Visibility 15 kilometers View 1500 feet cumulus Broken heights unknown Temperature 30 Dew point 26 QNH 1001 hectopascals 2958 inches Advise you have information Zulu Nalitra International Airport Information Zulu 0730 ILS Yankee Runway 16 left approach Landing Runway 16 left Departure Runway 16 right Departure Frequency 124.2
Wind 150 degrees 13 knots. Visibility 15 kilometers. View 1,500 feet cumulus. Broken heights unknown. Temperature 30. Dew point 26. QNH 1001 hectopascals 2958 inches. Advise you have information Zulu. Nalitra International Airport information Zulu. 0730. ILS Yankee runway 16 left approach. Landing runway 16 left. Departure runway 16 right. Departure frequency 124.2. Wind 150 degrees 13 knots. Visibility 15 kilometers. View 1,500 feet cumulus. Broken heights unknown. Temperature 30. Dew point 26. QNH 1001 hectopascals 2958 inches. Advise you have information Zulu. Nalitra International Airport information Zulu. 0730. ILS Yankee runway 16 left approach. Landing runway 16 left. Departure runway 16 right. Departure frequency 124.2. Wind 150 degrees 13 knots. Visibility 15 kilometers. View 1,500 feet cumulus. Broken heights unknown. Temperature 30. Dew point 26. QNH 1001 hectopascals 2958 inches. Advise you have information Zulu. Nalitra International Airport information Zulu. 0730. ILS Yankee runway 16 left approach. Landing runway 16 left. Departure runway 16 right. Departure frequency 124.2. Wind 150 degrees 13 knots. Visibility 15 kilometers. View 1,500 feet cumulus. Broken heights unknown. Temperature 30. Dew point 26. QNH 1001 hectopascals 2958 inches. Advise you have information Zulu. Nalitra International Airport information Zulu. 0730. ILS Yankee runway 16 left approach. Landing runway 16 left. Departure runway 16 right. Departure frequency 124.2. Wind 150 degrees 13 knots. Visibility 15 kilometers. View 1,500 feet cumulus. Broken heights unknown. Temperature 30. Dew point 26. QNH 1001 hectopascals 2958 inches. Advise you have information Zulu. Nalitra International Airport information Zulu. 0730. ILS Yankee runway 16 left approach. Landing runway 16 left. Departure runway 16 right. Departure frequency 124.2. Wind 150 degrees 13 knots. Visibility 15 kilometers. View 1,500 feet cumulus. Broken heights unknown. Temperature 30. Dew point 26. QNH 1001 hectopascals 2958 inches. Advise you have information Zulu. Nalitra International Airport information Zulu. 0730. ILS Yankee runway 16 left approach. Landing runway 16 left. Departure runway 16 right. Departure frequency 124.2. Wind 150 degrees 13 knots. Visibility 15 kilometers. View 1,500 feet cumulus. Broken heights unknown. Temperature 30. Dew point 26. QNH 1001 hectopascals 2958 inches. Advise you have information Zulu.
Nalita International Airport Information Zulu 0730 ILS Yankee Runway 16 Left Approach Landing Runway 16 Left Departure Runway 16 Right Departure Frequency 124.2 Wind 150 degrees 13 knots Visibility 15 kilometers View 1500 feet cumulus Broken heights unknown Temperature 30 Dew point 26 QNH 1001 hectopascals 2958 inches Advise you have information Zulu Nalita International Airport Information Zulu 0730 ILS Yankee Runway 16 Left Approach Landing Runway 16 Left Departure Runway 16 Right Departure Frequency 124.2 Wind 150 degrees 13 knots Visibility 15 kilometers View 1500 feet cumulus Broken heights unknown Temperature 30 Dew point 26 QNH 1001 hectopascals 2958 inches Advise you have information Zulu Nalita International Airport Information Zulu 0730 ILS Yankee Runway 16 Left Approach Landing Runway 16 Left Departure Runway 16 Right Departure Frequency 124.2 Wind 150 degrees 13 knots Visibility 15 kilometers View 1500 feet cumulus Broken heights unknown Temperature 30 Dew point 26 QNH 1001 hectopascals 2958 inches Advise you have information Zulu Nalita International Airport Information Zulu 0730 ILS Yankee Runway 16 Left Approach Landing Runway 16 Left Departure Runway 16 Right Departure Frequency 124.2 Wind 150 degrees 13 knots Visibility 15 kilometers View 1500 feet cumulus Broken heights unknown Temperature 30 Dew point 26 QNH 1001 hectopascals 2958 inches Advise you have information Zulu Nalita International Airport Information Zulu 0730 ILS Yankee Runway 16 Left Approach Landing Runway 16 Left Departure Runway 16 Right Departure Frequency 124.2 Wind 150 degrees 13 knots Visibility 15 kilometers View 1500 feet cumulus Broken heights unknown Temperature 30 Dew point 26 QNH 1001 hectopascals 2958 inches Advise you have information Zulu Nalita International Airport Information Zulu 0730 ILS Yankee Runway 16 Left Approach Landing Runway 16 Left Departure Runway 16 Right Departure Frequency 124.2 Wind 150 degrees 13 knots Visibility 15 kilometers View 1500 feet cumulus Broken heights unknown Temperature 30 Dew point 26 QNH 1001 hectopascals 2958 inches Advise you have information Zulu Nalita International Airport Information Zulu 0730 ILS Yankee Runway 16 Left Approach Landing Runway 16 Left Departure Runway 16 Right Departure Frequency 124.2
Wind 150 degrees 13 knots. Visibility 15 kilometers. View 1,500 feet cumulus. Broken heights unknown. Temperature 30. Dew point 26. QNH 1001 hectopascals 29.58 inches. Advise you have information Zulu. Nalita International Airport information Zulu. 0730. ILS Yankee runway 16 left approach. Landing runway 16 left. Departure runway 16 right. Departure frequency 124.2. Wind 150 degrees 13 knots. Visibility 15 kilometers. View 1,500 feet cumulus. Broken heights unknown. Temperature 30. Dew point 26. QNH 1001 hectopascals 29.58 inches. Advise you have information Zulu. Nalita International Airport information Zulu. 0730. ILS Yankee runway 16 left approach. Landing runway 16 left. Departure runway 16 right. Departure frequency 124.2. Wind 150 degrees 13 knots. Visibility 15 kilometers. View 1,500 feet cumulus. Broken heights unknown. Temperature 30. Dew point 26. QNH 1001 hectopascals 29.58 inches. Advise you have information Zulu. Nalita International Airport information Zulu. 0730. ILS Yankee runway 16 left approach. Landing runway 16 left. Departure runway 16 right. Departure frequency 124.2. Wind 150 degrees 13 knots. Visibility 15 kilometers. View 1,500 feet cumulus. Broken heights unknown. Temperature 30. Dew point 26. QNH 1001 hectopascals 29.58 inches. Advise you have information Zulu. Nalita International Airport information Zulu. 0730. ILS Yankee runway 16 left approach. Landing runway 16 left. Departure runway 16 right. Departure frequency 124.2. Wind 150 degrees 13 knots. Visibility 15 kilometers. View 1,500 feet cumulus. Broken heights unknown. Temperature 30. Dew point 26. QNH 1001 hectopascals 29.58 inches. Advise you have information Zulu. Nalita International Airport information Zulu. 0730. ILS Yankee runway 16 left approach. Landing runway 16 left. Departure runway 16 right. Departure frequency 124.2. Wind 150 degrees 13 knots. Visibility 15 kilometers. View 1,500 feet cumulus. Broken heights unknown. Temperature 30. Dew point 26. QNH 1001 hectopascals 29.58 inches. Advise you have information Zulu. Nalita International Airport information Zulu. 0730. ILS Yankee runway 16 left approach. Landing runway 16 left. Departure runway 16 right. Departure frequency 124.2. Wind 150 degrees 13 knots. Visibility 15 kilometers. View 1,500 feet cumulus. Broken heights unknown. Temperature 30. Dew point 26. QNH 1001 hectopascals 29.58 inches. Advise you have information Zulu.
Nalita International Airport, Inflation Zulu. 0730. ILS Yankee Runway 16 left approach. Landing runway 16 left. Departure runway 16 right. Departure frequency 124.2. Wind 150 degrees 13 knots. Visibility 15 kilometers. View 1,500 feet cumulus. Broken heights unknown. Temperature 30. Dew point 26. QNH 1001 hectopascals 2958 inches. Advise you have information Zulu. Nalita International Airport information Zulu. 0730. ILS Yankee runway 16 left approach. Landing runway 16 left. Departure runway 16 right. Departure frequency 124.2. Wind 150 degrees 13 knots. Visibility 15 kilometers. View 1,500 feet cumulus. Broken heights unknown. Temperature 30. Dew point 26. QNH 1001 hectopascals 2958 inches. Advise you have information Zulu. Nalita International Airport information Zulu. 0730. ILS Yankee runway 16 left approach. Landing runway 16 left. Departure runway 16 right. Departure frequency 124.2. Wind 150 degrees 13 knots. Visibility 15 kilometers. View 1,500 feet cumulus. Broken heights unknown. Temperature 30. Dew point 26. QNH 1001 hectopascals 2958 inches. Advise you have information Zulu. Nalita International Airport information Zulu. 0730. ILS Yankee runway 16 left approach. Landing runway 16 left. Departure runway 16 right. Departure frequency 124.2. Wind 150 degrees 13 knots. Visibility 15 kilometers. View 1,500 feet cumulus. Broken heights unknown. Temperature 30. Dew point 26. QNH 1001 hectopascals 2958 inches. Advise you have information Zulu. Nalita International Airport information Zulu. 0730. ILS Yankee runway 16 left approach. Landing runway 16 left. Departure runway 16 right. Departure frequency 124.2. Wind 150 degrees 13 knots. Visibility 15 kilometers. View 1,500 feet cumulus. Broken heights unknown. Temperature 30. Dew point 26. QNH 1001 hectopascals 2958 inches. Advise you have information Zulu. Nalita International Airport information Zulu. 0730. ILS Yankee runway 16 left approach. Landing runway 16 left. Departure runway 16 right. Departure frequency 124.2. Wind 150 degrees 13 knots. Visibility 15 kilometers. View 1,500 feet cumulus. Broken heights unknown. Temperature 30. Dew point 26. QNH 1001 hectopascals 2958 inches. Advise you have information Zulu. Nalita International Airport information Zulu. 0730. ILS Yankee runway 16 left approach. Landing runway 16 left. Departure runway 16 right. Departure frequency 124.2.
Wind 150 degrees 13 knots. Visibility 15 kilometers. Few 1,500.

0: Unknown. Temperature 30. Dew point 26. QNH 1001 hectopascals 2958 inches. Advise you have information Zulu. Nalita International Airport information Zulu. 0730. ILS Yankee runway 16 left approach. Landing runway 16 left. Departure runway 16 right. Departure frequency 124.2. Wind 150 degrees 13 knots. Visibility 15 kilometers. View 1,500 feet cumulus. Broken heights unknown. Temperature 30. Dew point 26. QNH 1001 hectopascals 2958 inches. Advise you have information Zulu. Nalita International Airport information Zulu. 0730. ILS Yankee runway 16 left approach. Landing runway 16 left. Departure runway 16 right. Departure frequency 124.2. Wind 150 degrees 13 knots. Visibility 15 kilometers. View 1,500 feet cumulus. Broken heights unknown. Temperature 30. Dew point 26. QNH 1001 hectopascals 2958 inches. Advise you have information Zulu.
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0: ILS Yankee runway 16 left approach. Landing runway 16 left.
1: 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Is it
0: departure runway 16 right.
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0: Departure frequency 124.2. Wind 150 degrees 12 knots. Visibility 15 kilometers. View 1,500 feet cumulus. Broken heights unknown. Temperature 29. 2.26. QNH 1001 hectopascals 2958 inches. Advise you have information Alpha. Nalita International Airport information Alpha.
1: 0800.
0: ILS Yankee runway 16 left approach. Landing runway 16 left. Departure runway 16 right. Departure frequency 124.2. Wind 150 degrees 12 knots. Visibility 15 kilometers. View 1,500 feet cumulus. Broken heights unknown. Temperature 29. Dew point 26. QNH 1001 hectopascals 2958 inches. Advise you have information Alpha. Nalita International Airport information Alpha. 0800. ILS Yankee runway 16 left approach. Landing runway 16 left. Departure runway 16 right. Departure frequency 124.2. Wind 150 degrees 12 knots. Visibility 15 kilometers. View 1,500 feet cumulus. Broken heights unknown. Temperature 29. Dew point 26. QNH 1001 hectopascals 2958 inches. Advise you have information Alpha. Nalita International Airport information Alpha. 0800. ILS Yankee runway 16 left approach. Landing runway 16 left. Departure runway 16 right. Departure frequency 124.2. Wind 150 degrees 12 knots. Visibility 15 kilometers. View 1,500 feet cumulus. Broken heights unknown. Temperature 29. Dew point 26. QNH 1001 hectopascals 2958 inches. Advise you have information Alpha. Nalita International Airport information Alpha. 0800. ILS Yankee runway 16 left approach. Landing runway 16 left. Departure runway 16 right. Departure frequency 124.2. Wind 150 degrees 12 knots. Visibility 15 kilometers. View 1,500 feet cumulus. Broken heights unknown. Temperature 29er. Dew point 26. QNH 1001 hectopascals 29.58 inches. Advise you have information alpha. Nalita International Airport information alpha. 0800. ILS Yankee runway 16 left approach. Landing runway 16 left. Departure runway 16 right. Departure frequency 124.2. Wind 150 degrees 12 knots. Visibility 15 kilometers. View 1,500 feet cumulus. Broken heights unknown. Temperature 29er. Dew point 26. QNH 1001 hectopascals 29.58 inches. Advise you have information alpha. Nalita International Airport information alpha. 0800. ILS Yankee runway 16 left approach. Landing runway 16 left. Departure runway 16 right. Departure frequency 124.2. Wind 150 degrees 12 knots. Visibility 15 kilometers. View 1,500 feet cumulus. Broken heights unknown. Temperature 29er. Dew point 26. QNH 1001 hectopascals 29.58 inches. Advise you have information alpha. Nalita International Airport information alpha. 0800. ILS Yankee runway 16 left approach. Landing runway 16 left. Departure runway 16 right. Departure frequency 124.2. Wind 150 degrees 12 knots. Visibility 15 kilometers. View 1,500 feet cumulus. Broken heights unknown. Temperature 29er. Dew point 26. QNH 1001 hectopascals 29.58 inches. Advise you have information alpha. Nalita International Airport information alpha. 0800. ILS Yankee runway 16 left approach. Landing runway 16 left. Departure runway 16 right. Departure frequency 124.2. Wind 150 degrees 12 knots. Visibility 15 kilometers. View 1,500 feet cumulus. Broken heights unknown. Temperature 29er. Dew point 26. QNH 1001 hectopascals 29.58 inches. Advise you have information alpha. Nalita International Airport information alpha. 0800. ILS Yankee runway 16 left approach. Landing runway 16 left. Departure runway 16 right. Departure frequency 124.2. Wind 150 degrees 12 knots. Visibility 15 kilometers. View 1,500 feet cumulus. Broken heights unknown. Temperature 29er. Dew point 26. QNH 1001 hectopascals 29.58 inches. Advise you have information alpha. Nalita International Airport information alpha. 0800. ILS Yankee runway 16 left approach. Landing runway 16 left. Departure runway 16 right. Departure frequency 124.2. Wind 150 degrees 12 knots. Visibility 15 kilometers. View 1,500 feet cumulus. Broken heights unknown. temperature 29er. Dew point 26. QNH 1001 hectopascal 29.58 inches. 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Nalitra International Airport information alpha. 0800. ILS Yankee runway 16 left approach. Landing runway 16 left. Departure runway 16 right. Departure frequency 124.2. Wind 150 degrees 12 knots. Visibility 15 kilometers. View 1,500 feet cumulus. Broken heights unknown. Temperature 29er. Dew point 26. QNH 1001 hectopascals 29.58 inches. Advise you have information alpha. Nalitra International Airport information alpha. 0800. ILS Yankee runway 16 left approach. Landing runway 16 left. Departure runway 16 right. Departure frequency 124.2. Wind 150 degrees 12 knots. Visibility 15 kilometers. View 1,500 feet cumulus. Broken heights unknown. Temperature 29er. Dew point 26. QNH 1001 hectopascals 29.58 inches. Advise you have information alpha. 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ILS Yankee runway 16 left approach. Landing runway 16 left. Departure runway 16 right. Departure frequency 124.2. Wind 150 degrees 12 knots. Visibility 15 kilometers. View 1,500 feet cumulus. Broken heights unknown. Temperature 29er. Dew point 26. QNH 1001 hectopascals 29.58 inches. 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Nalitra International Airport information alpha. 0800. ILS Yankee runway 16 left approach. Landing runway 16 left. Departure runway 16 right. Departure frequency 124.2. Wind 150 degrees 12 knots. Visibility 15 kilometers. View 1,500 feet cumulus. Broken heights unknown. Temperature 29er. Dew point 26. QNH 1001 hectopascals 29.58 inches. 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Nalitra International Airport information alpha. 0800. ILS Yankee runway 16 left approach. Landing runway 16 left. Departure runway 16 right. Departure frequency 124.2. Wind 150 degrees 12 knots. Visibility 15 kilometers. View 1,500 feet cumulus. Broken heights unknown. Temperature 29er. Dew point 26. QNH 1001 hectopascals 29.58 inches. 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ILS Yankee runway 16 left approach. Landing runway 16 left. Departure runway 16 right. Departure frequency 124.2. Wind 150 degrees 12 knots. Visibility 15 kilometers. View 1,500 feet cumulus. Broken heights unknown. Temperature 29er. Dew point 26. QNH 1001 hectopascals 29.58 inches. Advise you have information alpha. 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ILS Yankee runway 16 left approach. Landing runway 16 left. Departure runway 16 right. Departure frequency 124.2. Wind 150 degrees 12 knots. Visibility 15 kilometers. View 1,500 feet cumulus. Broken heights unknown. Temperature 29er. Viewpoint 26. QNH 1001 hectopascals 2958 inches. Advise you have information alpha. Nalita International Airport information alpha. 0800. ILS Yankee runway 16 left approach. Landing runway 16 left. Departure runway 16 right. Departure frequency 124.2. Wind 150 degrees 12 knots. Visibility 15 kilometers. View 1,500 feet cumulus. Broken heights unknown. Temperature 29er. Dew point 26. QNH 1001 hectopascals 2958 inches. Advise you have information alpha. Nalita International Airport information alpha. 0800. ILS Yankee runway 16 left approach. Landing runway 16 left. Departure runway 16 right. Departure frequency 124.2. Wind 150 degrees 12 knots. Visibility 15 kilometers. View 1,500 feet cumulus. Broken heights unknown. Temperature 29er. Dew point 26. QNH 1001 hectopascals 2958 inches. Advise you have information alpha. Nalita International Airport information alpha. 0800. ILS Yankee runway 16 left approach. Landing runway 16 left. Departure runway 16 right. Departure frequency 124.2. Wind 150 degrees 12 knots. Visibility 15 kilometers. View 1,500 feet cumulus. Broken heights unknown. Temperature 29er. Dew point 26. QNH 1001 hectopascals 2958 inches. Advise you have information alpha. Nalita International Airport information alpha. 0800. ILS Yankee runway 16 left approach. Landing runway 16 left. Departure runway 16 right. Departure frequency 124.2. Wind 150 degrees 12 knots. Visibility 15 kilometers. View 1,500 feet cumulus. Broken heights unknown. Temperature 29. Dew point 26. QNH 1001 hectopascals 2958 inches. Advise you have information alpha. Nalita International Airport information alpha. 0800. ILS Yankee runway 16 left approach. Landing runway 16 left. Departure runway 16 right. Departure frequency 124.2. Wind 150 degrees 12 knots. Visibility 15 kilometers. View 1,500 feet cumulus. Broken heights unknown. Temperature 29er. Dew point 26. QNH 1001 hectopascals 2958 inches. Advise you have information alpha. 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ILS Yankee runway 16 left approach. Landing runway 16 left. Departure runway 16 right. Departure frequency 124.2. Wind 150 degrees 12 knots. Visibility 15 kilometers. View 1,500 feet cumulus. Broken heights unknown. Temperature 29er. Dew point 26. QNH1001 hectopascals 2958 inches. 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Nalitra International Airport information alpha. 0800. ILS Yankee runway 16 left approach. Landing runway 16 left. Departure runway 16 right. Departure frequency 124.2. Wind 150 degrees 12 knots. Visibility 15 kilometers. View 1,500 feet cumulus. Broken heights unknown. Temperature 29. Dew point 26. QNH1001 hectopascals 2958 inches. 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ILS Yankee runway 16 left approach. Landing runway 16 left. Departure runway 16 right. Departure frequency 124.2. Wind 150 degrees 12 knots. Visibility 15 kilometers. View 1,500 feet cumulus. Broken heights unknown. Temperature 29. Dew point 26. QNH1001 hectopascals 2958 inches. 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ILS Yankee runway 16 left approach. Landing runway 16 left. Departure runway 16 right. Departure frequency 124.2. Wind 150 degrees 12 knots. Visibility 15 kilometers. View 1,500 feet cumulus. Broken heights unknown. Temperature 29. Dew point 26. QNH1001 2958 inches. 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ILS 16 left approach. 16 left. Departure runway 16 right. Departure frequency 124.2. 150 degrees 12 knots. Visibility 15 kilometers. View 1,500 feet cumulus. Unknown. Temperature 29. QNH1001 2958 inches. 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ILS Yankee runway 16 left approach. Landing runway 16 left. Departure runway 16 right. Departure frequency 124.2. Wind 150 degrees 12 knots. Visibility 15 kilometers. View 1,500 feet cumulus. Broken heights unknown. Temperature 29. Dew point 26. QNH1001 hectopascals 2958 inches. 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ILS Yankee runway 16 left approach. Landing runway 16 left. Departure runway 16 right. Departure frequency 124.2. Wind 150 degrees 12 knots. Visibility 15 kilometers. View 1,500 feet cumulus. Broken heights unknown. Temperature 29. Dew point 26. QNH1001 hectopascals 2958 inches. 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ILS Yankee runway 16 left approach. Landing runway 16 left. Departure runway 16 right. Departure frequency 124.2. Wind 150 degrees 12 knots. Visibility 15 kilometers. View 1,500 feet cumulus. Broken heights unknown. Temperature 29. Dew point 26. QNH 1001 hectopascals 2958 inches. 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ILS Yankee runway 16 left approach. Landing runway 16 left. Departure runway 16 right. Departure frequency 124.2. Wind 150 degrees 12 knots. Visibility 15 kilometers. View 1,500 feet cumulus. Broken heights unknown. Temperature 29. Dew point 26. QNH 1001 hectopascals 2958 inches. 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ILS Yankee runway 16 left approach. Landing runway 16 left. Departure runway 16 right. Departure frequency 124.2. Wind 150 degrees 12 knots. Visibility 15 kilometers. View 1,500 feet cumulus. Broken heights unknown. Temperature 29. Dew point 26. QNH 1001 hectopascals 2958 inches. 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ILS Yankee runway 16 left approach. Landing runway 16 left. Departure runway 16 right. Departure frequency 124.2. Wind 150 degrees 12 knots. Visibility 15 kilometers. View 1,500 feet cumulus. Broken heights unknown. Temperature 29. Dew point 26. QNH 1001 hectopascals 2958 inches. 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ILS Yankee runway 16 left approach. Landing runway 16 left. Departure runway 16 right. Departure frequency 124.2. Wind 150 degrees 12 knots. Visibility 15 kilometers. View 1,500 feet cumulus. Broken heights unknown. Temperature 29. Dew point 26. QNH 1001 hectopascals 2958 inches. 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ILS Yankee runway 16 left approach. Landing runway 16 left. Departure runway 16 right. Departure frequency 124.2. Wind 150 degrees 12 knots. Visibility 15 kilometers. View 1,500 feet cumulus. Broken heights unknown. Temperature 29. Dew point 26. QNH 1001 hectopascals 2958 inches. 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ILS Yankee runway 16 left approach. Landing runway 16 left. Departure runway 16 right. Departure frequency 124.2. Wind 150 degrees 12 knots. Visibility 15 kilometers. View 1,500 feet cumulus. Broken heights unknown. Temperature 29. Dew point 26. QNH 1001 hectopascals 2958 inches. advise you have information alpha. Nalitra International Airport, information alpha. 0800. ILS Yankee runway 16 left approach. Landing runway 16 left. Departure runway 16 right. Departure frequency 124.2. Wind 150 degrees 12 knots. Visibility 15 kilometers. View 1,500 feet cumulus. Broken heights unknown. Temperature 29. Dew point 26. QNH 1001 hectopascals 29.58 inches. 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Nalitra International Airport information alpha. 0800. ILS Yankee runway 16 left approach. Landing runway 16 left. Departure runway 16 right. Departure frequency 124.2. Wind 150 degrees 12 knots. Visibility 15 kilometers. View 1,500 feet cumulus. Broken heights unknown. Temperature 29. Dew point 26. QNH 1001 hectopascals 29.58 inches. Advise you have information alpha. Nalitra International Airport information Bravo. 0830. ILS Yankee runway 16 left approach. Landing runway 16 left. Departure runway 16 right. Departure frequency 124.2. Wind 160 degrees 11 knots. Visibility 15 kilometers. View 1,500 feet cumulus. Broken heights unknown. Temperature 28. 3.25. QNH 1001 hectopascals 29.58 inches. Advise you have information Bravo. Nalitra International Airport information Bravo. 0830. ILS Yankee runway 16 left approach. Landing runway 16 left. Departure runway 16 right. Departure frequency 124.2. Wind 160 degrees 11 knots. Visibility 15 kilometers. View 1,500 feet cumulus. Broken heights unknown. Temperature 28. Dew point 25. QNH 1001 hectopascals 29.58 inches. Advise you have information Bravo. Nalitra International Airport information Bravo. 0830. ILS Yankee runway 16 left approach. Landing runway 16 left. Departure runway 16 right. Departure frequency 124.2. Wind 160 degrees 11 knots. Visibility 15 kilometers. View 1,500 feet cumulus. Broken heights unknown. Temperature 28. Dew point 25. QNH 1001 hectopascals 29.58 inches. Advise you have information Bravo. Nalitra International Airport information Bravo. 0830. ILS Yankee runway 16 left approach. Landing runway 16 left. Departure runway 16 right. Departure frequency 124.2. Wind 160 degrees 11 knots. Visibility 15 kilometers. View 1,500 feet cumulus. Broken heights unknown. Temperature 28. Dew point 25. QNH 1001 hectopascals 29.58 inches. Advise you have information Bravo. Nalitra International Airport information Bravo. 0830. ILS Yankee runway 16 left approach. Landing runway 16 left. Departure runway 16 right. Departure frequency 124.2. Wind 160 degrees 11 knots. Visibility 15 kilometers. View 1,500 feet cumulus. Broken heights unknown. Temperature 28. Dew point 25. QNH 1001 hectopascals 2958 inches. Advise you have information Bravo. Nalitra International Airport information Bravo. 0830. ILS Yankee runway 16 left approach. Landing runway 16 left. Departure runway 16 right. Departure frequency 124.2. Wind 160 degrees 11 knots. Visibility 15 kilometers. View 1,500 feet cumulus. Broken heights unknown. Temperature 28. Dew point 25. QNH 1001 hectopascals 2958 inches. Advise you have information Bravo. Nalitra International Airport information Bravo. 0830. ILS Yankee runway 16 left approach. Landing runway 16 left. Departure runway 16 right. Departure frequency 124.2. Wind 160 degrees 11 knots. Visibility 15 kilometers. View 1,500 feet cumulus. Broken heights unknown. Temperature 28. Dew point 25. QNH 1001 hectopascals 2958 inches. Advise you have information Bravo. Nalitra International Airport information Bravo. 0830. ILS Yankee runway 16 left approach. Landing runway 16 left. Departure runway 16 right. Departure frequency 124.2. Wind 160 degrees 11 knots. Visibility 15 kilometers. View 1,500 feet cumulus. Broken heights unknown. Temperature 28. Dew point 25. QNH 1001 hectopascals 2958 inches. Advise you have information Bravo. Nalitra International Airport information Bravo. 0830. ILS Yankee runway 16 left approach. Landing runway 16 left. Departure runway 16 right. Departure frequency 124.2. Wind 160 degrees 11 knots. Visibility 15 kilometers. View 1,500 feet cumulus. Broken heights unknown. Temperature 28. Dew point 25. QNH 1001 hectopascals 2958 inches. Advise you have information Bravo. Nalitra International Airport information Bravo. 0830. ILS Yankee runway 16 left approach. Landing runway 16 left. Departure runway 16 right. Departure frequency 124.2. Wind 160 degrees 11 knots. Visibility 15 kilometers. View 1,500 feet cumulus. Broken heights unknown. Temperature 28. Dew point 25. QNH 1001 hectopascals 2958 inches. Advise you have information Bravo. Nalitra International Airport information Bravo. 0830. ILS Yankee runway 16 left approach. Landing runway 16 left. Departure runway 16 right. Departure frequency 124.2. Wind 160 degrees 11 knots. Visibility 15 kilometers. View 1,500 feet cumulus. Broken heights unknown. Temperature 28. Dew point 25. QNH 1001 hectopascals 2958 inches. Advise you have information Bravo. Nalitra International Airport information Bravo. 0830. ILS Yankee runway 16 left approach. Landing runway 16 left. Departure runway 16 right. Departure frequency 124.2. Wind 160 degrees 11 knots. Visibility 15 kilometers. View 1,500 feet cumulus. Broken heights unknown. Temperature 28. Dew point 25. QNH 1001 hectopascals 29.58 inches. Advise you have information Bravo. Nalitra International Airport information Bravo. 0830. ILS Yankee runway 16 left approach. Landing runway 16 left. Departure runway 16 right. Departure frequency 124.2. Wind 160 degrees 11 knots. Visibility 15 kilometers. View 1,500 feet cumulus. Broken heights unknown. Temperature 28. Dew point 25. QNH 1001 hectopascals 29.58 inches. Advise you have information Bravo. Nalitra International Airport information Bravo. 0830. ILS Yankee runway 16 left approach. Landing runway 16 left. Departure runway 16 right. Departure frequency 124.2. Wind 160 degrees 11 knots. Visibility 15 kilometers. View 1,500 feet cumulus. Broken heights unknown. Temperature 28. Dew point 25. QNH 1001 hectopascals 29.58 inches. Advise you have information Bravo. Nalitra International Airport information Bravo. 0830. ILS Yankee runway 16 left approach. Landing runway 16 left. Departure runway 16 right. Departure frequency 124.2. Wind 160 degrees 11 knots. Visibility 15 kilometers. View 1,500 feet cumulus. Broken heights unknown. Temperature 28. Dew point 25. QNH 1001 hectopascals 29.58 inches. Advise you have information Bravo. Nalitra International Airport information Bravo. 0830. ILS Yankee runway 16 left approach. Landing runway 16 left. Departure runway 16 right. Departure frequency 124.2. Wind 160 degrees 11 knots. Visibility 15 kilometers. View 1,500 feet cumulus. Broken heights unknown. Temperature 28. Dew point 25. QNH 1001 hectopascals 29.58 inches. Advise you have information Bravo. Nalitra International Airport information Bravo. 0830. ILS Yankee runway 16 left approach. Landing runway 16 left. Departure runway 16 right. Departure frequency 124.2. Wind 160 degrees 11 knots. Visibility 15 kilometers. View 1,500 feet cumulus. Broken heights unknown. Temperature 28. Dew point 25. QNH 1001 hectopascals 29.58 inches. Advise you have information Bravo. Nalitra International Airport information Bravo. 0830. ILS Yankee runway 16 left approach. Landing runway 16 left. Departure runway 16 right. Departure frequency 124.2. Wind 160 degrees 11 knots. Visibility 15 kilometers. View 1,500 feet cumulus. Broken heights unknown. Temperature 2

2.25, QNH1001 hectopascals 2958 inches. 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Now Litra International Airport information Bravo. 0830. ILS Yankee runway 16 left approach. Landing runway 16 left. Departure runway 16 right. Departure frequency 124.2. Wind 160 degrees 11 knots. Visibility 15 kilometers. View 1,500 feet cumulus. Broken heights unknown. Temperature 28. Dew point 25. QNH1001 hectopascals 2958 inches. Advise you have information Bravo. Now Litra International Airport information Bravo. 0830. ILS Yankee runway 16 left approach. Landing runway 16 left. Departure runway 16 right. Departure frequency 124.2. Wind 160 degrees 11 knots. Visibility 15 kilometers. View 1,500 feet cumulus. Broken heights unknown. Temperature 28. Dew point 25. QNH1001 hectopascals 2958 inches. Advise you have information Bravo. Now Litra International Airport information Bravo. 0830. ILS Yankee runway 16 left approach. Landing runway 16 left. Departure runway 16 right. Departure frequency 124.2. Wind 160 degrees 11 knots. Visibility 15 kilometers. View 1,500 feet cumulus. Broken heights unknown. Temperature 28. Dew point 25. QNH1001 hectopascals 2958 inches. Advise you have information Bravo. Now Litra International Airport information Bravo. 0830. ILS Yankee runway 16 left approach. Landing runway 16 left. Departure runway 16 right. Departure frequency 124.2. Wind 160 degrees 11 knots. Visibility 15 kilometers. View 1,500 feet cumulus. Broken heights unknown. Temperature 28. Dew point 25. QNH1001 hectopascals 2958 inches. Advise you have information Bravo. Now Litra International Airport information Bravo. 0830. ILS Yankee runway 16 left approach. Landing runway 16 left. Departure runway 16 right. Departure frequency 124.2. Wind 160 degrees 11 knots. Visibility 15 kilometers. View 1,500 feet cumulus. Broken heights unknown. Temperature 28. Dew point 25. QNH1001 hectopascals 2958 inches. Advise you have information Bravo. Now Litra International Airport information Bravo. 0830. ILS Yankee runway 16 left approach. Landing runway 16 left. Departure runway 16 right. Departure frequency 124.2. Wind 160 degrees 11 knots. Visibility 15 kilometers. View 1,500 feet cumulus. Broken heights unknown. Temperature 28. Dew point 25. QNH1001 hectopascals 2958 inches. Advise you have information Bravo. Now Litra International Airport information Bravo. 0830. ILS Yankee runway 16 left approach. Landing runway 16 left. Departure.
Departure runway 16 right. Departure frequency 124.2. Wind 160 degrees 11 knots. Visibility 15 kilometers. View 1,500 feet cumulus. Broken heights unknown. Temperature 28. Dew point 25. QNH 1001 hectopascals 2958 inches. Advise you have information Bravo. Nalitra International Airport information Bravo. 0830. ILS Yankee runway 16 left approach. Landing runway 16 left. Departure runway 16 right. Departure frequency 124.2. Wind 160 degrees 11 knots. Visibility 15 kilometers. 1,500 feet cumulus. Broken heights unknown. Temperature 28. Dew point 25. QNH 1001 hectopascals 2958 inches. Advise you have information Bravo. Nalitra International Airport information Charlie. 0830. ILS Yankee runway 16 left approach. Landing runway 16 left. Departure runway 16 right and 16 left. Departure frequency 124.2 from runway 16 right. 119.6 from runway 16 left. Simultaneous parallel departures in progress. Check initial waypoint on FMS. Wind 160 degrees 11 knots. Visibility 15 kilometers. View 1,500 feet cumulus. Broken heights unknown. Temperature 28. Dew point 25. QNH 1001 hectopascals 2958 inches. Advise you have information Charlie. Nalitra International Airport information Charlie. 0830. ILS Yankee runway 16 left approach. Landing runway 16 left. Departure runway 16 right and 16 left. Departure frequency 124.2 from runway 16 right. 119.6 from runway 16 left. Simultaneous parallel departures in progress. Check initial waypoint on FMS. Wind 160 degrees 11 knots. Visibility 15 kilometers. View 1,500 feet cumulus. Broken heights unknown. Temperature 28. 2.25. QNH 1001 hectopascals 2958 inches. Advise you have information Charlie. Nalitra International Airport information Charlie. 0830. ILS Yankee runway 16 left approach. Landing runway 16 left. Departure runway 16 right and 16 left. Departure frequency 124.2 from runway 16 right. 119.6 from runway 16 left. Simultaneous parallel departures in progress. Check initial waypoint on FMS. Wind 160 degrees 11 knots. Visibility 15 kilometers. View 1,500 feet cumulus. Broken heights unknown. Temperature 28. Dew point 25. QNH 1001 hectopascals 2958 inches. Advise you have information Charlie. Nalitra International Airport information Charlie. 0830. ILS Yankee runway 16 left approach. Landing runway 16 left. Departure runway 16 right and 16 left. Departure frequency 124.2 from runway 16 right. 119.6 from runway 16 left. Simultaneous parallel departures in progress. Check initial waypoint on FMS. Wind 160 degrees 11 knots. Visibility 15 kilometers. View 1,500 feet cumulus.
Broken heights unknown. Temperature 28. Dew point 25. QNH 1001 hectopascals 2958 inches. Advise you have information, Charlie. Nalitra International Airport information, Charlie. 0830. ILS Yankee runway 16 left approach. Landing runway 16 left. Departure runway 16 right and 16 left. Departure frequency 124.2 from runway 16 right. 119.6 from runway 16 left. Simultaneous parallel departures in progress. Check initial waypoint on FMS. Wind 160 degrees 11 knots. Visibility 15 kilometers. View 1,500 feet cumulus. Broken heights unknown. Temperature 28. Dew point 25. QNH 1001 hectopascals 2958 inches. Advise you have information, Charlie. Nalitra International Airport information, Charlie. 0830. ILS Yankee runway 16 left approach. Landing runway 16 left. Departure runway 16 right and 16 left. Departure frequency 124.2 from runway 16 right. 119.6 from runway 16 left. Simultaneous parallel departures in progress. Check initial waypoint on FMS. Wind 160 degrees 11 knots. Visibility 15 kilometers. View 1,500 feet cumulus. Broken heights unknown. Temperature 28. Dew point 25. QNH 1001 hectopascals 2958 inches. Advise you have information, Charlie. Nalitra International Airport information, Charlie. 0830. ILS Yankee runway 16 left approach. Landing runway 16 left. Departure runway 16 right and 16 left. Departure frequency 124.2 from runway 16 right. 119.6 from runway 16 left. Simultaneous parallel departures in progress. Check initial waypoint on FMS. Wind 160 degrees 11 knots. Visibility 15 kilometers. View 1,500 feet cumulus. Broken heights unknown. Temperature 28. Dew point 25. QNH 1001 hectopascals 2958 inches. Advise you have information, Charlie. Nalitra International Airport information, Charlie. 0830. ILS Yankee runway 16 left approach. Landing runway 16 left. Departure runway 16 right and 16 left. Departure frequency 124.2 from runway 16 right. 119.6 from runway 16 left. Simultaneous parallel departures in progress. Check initial waypoint on FMS. Wind 160 degrees 11 knots. Visibility 15 kilometers. View 1,500 feet cumulus. Broken heights unknown. Temperature 28. Dew point 25. QNH 1001 hectopascals 2958 inches. Advise you have information, Charlie. Nalitra International Airport information, Charlie. 0830. ILS Yankee runway 16 left approach. Landing runway 16 left. Departure runway 16 right and 16 left. Departure frequency 124.2 from runway 16 right. 119.6 from runway 16 left. Simultaneous parallel departures in progress. Check initial waypoint on FMS. Wind 160 degrees 11 knots. Visibility 15 kilometers. View 1,500 feet cumulus. Broken heights unknown. Temperature 28.

5 kilometers. Few 1,500 feet cumulus. Broken heights unknown. Temperature 28. Dew point 25. QNH 1001 hectopascals 2958 inches. Advise you have information, Charlie. Now Litra International Airport information Delta. 0900. ILS Yankee runway 16 left approach. Landing runway 16 left. Departure runway 16 right and 16 left. Departure frequency 124.2 from runway 16 right. 119.6 from runway 16 left. Simultaneous parallel departures in progress. Check initial waypoint on FMS. Wind 160 degrees 10 knots. Visibility 10 kilometers. Broken heights unknown. Temperature 28. Dew point 25. QNH 1001 hectopascals 2958 inches. Advise you have information Delta. Now Litra International Airport information Delta. 0900. ILS Yankee runway 16 left approach. Landing runway 16 left. Departure runway 16 right and 16 left. Departure frequency 124.2 from runway 16 right. 119.6 from runway 16 left. Simultaneous parallel departures in progress. Check initial waypoint on FMS. Wind 160 degrees 10 knots. Visibility 10 kilometers. Broken heights unknown. Temperature 28. Dew point 25. QNH 1001 hectopascals 2958 inches. Advise you have information Delta. Now Litra International Airport information Delta. 0900. ILS Yankee runway 16 left approach. Landing runway 16 left. Departure runway 16 right and 16 left. Departure frequency 124.2 from runway 16 right. 119.6 from runway 16 left. Simultaneous parallel departures in progress. Check initial waypoint on FMS. Wind 160 degrees 10 knots. Visibility 10 kilometers. Broken heights unknown. Temperature 28. Dew point 25. QNH 1001 hectopascals 2958 inches. Advise you have information Delta. Now Litra International Airport information Delta. 0900. ILS Yankee runway 16 left approach. Landing runway 16 left. Departure runway 16 right and 16 left. Departure frequency 124.2 from runway 16 right. 119.6 from runway 16 left. Simultaneous parallel departures in progress. Check initial waypoint on FMS. Wind 160 degrees 10 knots. Visibility 10 kilometers. Broken heights unknown. Temperature 28. Dew point 25. QNH 1001 hectopascals 2958 inches. Advise you have information Delta. Now Litra International Airport information Delta. 0900. ILS Yankee runway 16 left approach. Landing runway 16 left. Departure runway 16 right and 16 left. Departure frequency 124.2 from runway 16 right. 119.6 from runway 16 left. Simultaneous parallel departures in progress. Check initial waypoint on FMS. Wind 160 degrees 10 knots. Visibility 10 kilometers. Broken heights unknown. Temperature 28. Dew point 25. QNH 1001 hectopascals 2958 inches.
advise you have information delta. Na Litra International Airport information delta. 0900. ILS Yankee runway 16 left approach. Landing runway 16 left. Departure runway 16 right and 16 left. Departure frequency 124.2 from runway 16 right. 119.6 from runway 16 left. Simultaneous parallel departures in progress. Check initial waypoint on FMS. Wind 160 degrees 10 knots. Visibility 10 kilometers. Broken heights unknown. Temperature 28. Dew point 25. QNH 1001 hectopascals 2958 inches. Advise you have information delta. Na Litra International Airport information delta. 0900. ILS Yankee runway 16 left approach. Landing runway 16 left. Departure runway 16 right and 16 left. Departure frequency 124.2 from runway 16 right. 119.6 from runway 16 left. Simultaneous parallel departures in progress. Check initial waypoint on FMS. Wind 160 degrees 10 knots. Visibility 10 kilometers. Broken heights unknown. Temperature 28. Dew point 25. QNH 1001 hectopascals 2958 inches. Advise you have information delta. Na Litra International Airport information delta. 0900. ILS Yankee runway 16 left approach. Landing runway 16 left. Departure runway 16 right and 16 left. Departure frequency 124.2 from runway 16 right. 119.6 from runway 16 left. Simultaneous parallel departures in progress. Check initial waypoint on FMS. Wind 160 degrees 10 knots. Visibility 10 kilometers. Broken heights unknown. Temperature 28. Dew point 25. QNH 1001 hectopascals 2958 inches. Advise you have information delta. Na Litra International Airport information delta. 0900. ILS Yankee runway 16 left approach. Landing runway 16 left. Departure runway 16 right and 16 left. Departure frequency 124.2 from runway 16 right. 119.6 from runway 16 left. Simultaneous parallel departures in progress. Check initial waypoint on FMS. Wind 160 degrees 10 knots. Visibility 10 kilometers. Broken heights unknown. Temperature 28. Dew point 25. QNH 1001 hectopascals 2958 inches. Advise you have information delta. Na Litra International Airport information delta. 0900. ILS Yankee runway 16 left approach. Landing runway 16 left. Departure runway 16 right and 16 left. Departure frequency 124.2 from runway 16 right. 119.6 from runway 16 left. Simultaneous parallel departures in progress. Check initial waypoint on FMS. Wind 160 degrees 10 knots. Visibility 10 kilometers. Broken heights unknown. Temperature 28. Dew point 25. QNH 1001 hectopascals 2958 inches. Advise you have information delta. Na Litra International Airport information delta. 0900. ILS Yankee runway 16 left approach. Landing runway 16 left.
Departure runway 16 right and 16 left. Departure frequency 124.2 from runway 16 right. 119.6 from runway 16 left. Simultaneous parallel departures in progress. Check initial waypoint on SMS. Wind 160 degrees 10 knots. Visibility 10 kilometers. Broken heights unknown. Temperature 28. Dew point 25. QNH 1001 hectopascals 2958 inches. Advise you have information delta. Nalucha International Airport information delta. 0900. ILS Yankee runway 16 left approach. Landing runway 16 left. Departure runway 16 right and 16 left. Departure frequency 124.2 from runway 16 right. 119.6 from runway 16 left. Simultaneous parallel departures in progress. Check initial waypoint on SMS. Wind 160 degrees 10 knots. Visibility 10 kilometers. Broken heights unknown. Temperature 28. Dew point 25. QNH 1001 hectopascals 2958 inches. Advise you have information delta. Nalitra International Airport information delta. 0900. ILS Yankee runway 16 left approach. Landing runway 16 left. Departure runway 16 right and 16 left. Departure frequency 124.2 from runway 16 right. 119.6 from runway 16 left. Simultaneous parallel departures in progress. Check initial waypoint on SMS. Wind 160 degrees 10 knots. Visibility 10 kilometers. Broken heights unknown. Temperature 28. Dew point 25. QNH 1001 hectopascals 2958 inches. Advise you have information delta. Nalitra International Airport information delta. 0900. ILS Yankee runway 16 left approach. Landing runway 16 left. Departure runway 16 right and 16 left. Departure frequency 124.2 from runway 16 right. 119.6 from runway 16 left. Simultaneous parallel departures in progress. Check initial waypoint on SMS. Wind 160 degrees 10 knots. Visibility 10 kilometers. Broken heights unknown. Temperature 28. Dew point 25. QNH 1001 hectopascals 2958 inches. Advise you have information delta. Nalitra International Airport information delta. 0900. ILS Yankee runway 16 left approach. Landing runway 16 left. Departure runway 16 right and 16 left. Departure frequency 124.2 from runway 16 right. 119.6 from runway 16 left. Simultaneous parallel departures in progress. Check initial waypoint on SMS. Wind 160 degrees 10 knots. Visibility 10 kilometers. Broken heights unknown. Temperature 28. Dew point 25. QNH 1001 hectopascals 2958 inches. Advise you have information delta. Nalitra International Airport information delta. 0900. ILS Yankee runway 16 left approach. Landing runway 16 left. Departure runway 16 right and 16 left. Departure frequency 124.2 from runway 16 right. 119.6 from runway 16 left. Simultaneous parallel departures in progress.
Check initial waypoint on FMS. Wind 160 degrees 10 knots. Visibility 10 kilometers. Broken heights unknown. Temperature 28. Dew point 25. QNH 1001 hectopascals 2958 inches. Advise you have information delta. Nalita International Airport information delta. 0900. ILS Yankee runway 16 left approach. Landing runway 16 left. Departure runway 16 right and 16 left. Departure frequency 124.2 from runway 16 right. 119.6 from runway 16 left. Simultaneous parallel departures in progress. Check initial waypoint on FMS. Wind 160 degrees 10 knots. Visibility 10 kilometers. Broken heights unknown. Temperature 28. Dew point 25. QNH 1001 hectopascals 2958 inches. Advise you have information delta. Nalita International Airport information delta. 0900. ILS Yankee runway 16 left approach. Landing runway 16 left. Departure runway 16 right and 16 left. Departure frequency 124.2 from runway 16 right. 119.6 from runway 16 left. Simultaneous parallel departures in progress. Check initial waypoint on FMS. Wind 160 degrees 10 knots. Visibility 10 kilometers. Broken heights unknown. Temperature 28. Dew point 25. QNH 1001 hectopascals 2958 inches. Advise you have information delta. Nalita International Airport information delta. 0900. ILS Yankee runway 16 left approach. Landing runway 16 left. Departure runway 16 right and 16 left. Departure frequency 124.2 from runway 16 right. 119.6 from runway 16 left. Simultaneous parallel departures in progress. Check initial waypoint on FMS. Wind 160 degrees 10 knots. Visibility 10 kilometers. Broken heights unknown. Temperature 28. Dew point 25. QNH 1001 hectopascals 2958 inches. Advise you have information delta. Nalita International Airport information delta. 0900. ILS Yankee runway 16 left approach. Landing runway 16 left. Departure runway 16 right and 16 left. Departure frequency 124.2 from runway 16 right. 119.6 from runway 16 left. Simultaneous parallel departures in progress. Check initial waypoint on FMS. Wind 160 degrees 10 knots. Visibility 10 kilometers. Broken heights unknown. Temperature 28. Dew point 25. QNH 1001 hectopascals 2958 inches. Advise you have information delta. Nalita International Airport information delta. 0900. ILS Yankee runway 16 left approach. Landing runway 16 left. Departure runway 16 right and 16 left. Departure frequency 124.2 from runway 16 right. 119.6 from runway 16 left. Simultaneous parallel departures in progress. Check initial waypoint on FMS. Wind 160 degrees 10 knots. Visibility 10 kilometers. Broken heights unknown. Temperature 28. Dew point 25.
QNH1001 hectopascals 2958 inches. Advise you have information delta. Nalita International Airport information delta. 0900. ILS Yankee runway 16 left approach. Landing runway 16 left. Departure runway 16 right and 16 left. Departure frequency 124.2 from runway 16 right. 119.6 from runway 16 left. Simultaneous parallel departures in progress. Check initial waypoint on FMS. Wind 160 degrees 10 knots. Visibility 10 kilometers. Broken heights unknown. Temperature 28. Dew point 25. QNH 1001 hectopascals 2958 inches. Advise you have information delta. Nalita International Airport information delta. 0900. ILS Yankee runway 16 left approach. Landing runway 16 left. Departure runway 16 right and 16 left. Departure frequency 124.2 from runway 16 right. 119.6 from runway 16 left. Simultaneous parallel departures in progress. Check initial waypoint on FMS. Wind 160 degrees 10 knots. Visibility 10 kilometers. Broken heights unknown. Temperature 28. Dew point 25. QNH 1001 hectopascals 2958 inches. Advise you have information delta. Nalita International Airport information delta. 0900. ILS Yankee runway 16 left approach. Landing runway 16 left. Departure runway 16 right and 16 left. Departure frequency 124.2 from runway 16 right. 119.6 from runway 16 left. Simultaneous parallel departures in progress. Check initial waypoint on FMS. Wind 160 degrees 10 knots. Visibility 10 kilometers. Broken heights unknown. Temperature 28. Dew point 25. QNH 1001 hectopascals 2958 inches. Advise you have information delta. Nalita International Airport information delta. 0900. ILS Yankee runway 16 left approach. Landing runway 16 left. Departure runway 16 right and 16 left. Departure frequency 124.2 from runway 16 right. 119.6 from runway 16 left. Simultaneous parallel departures in progress. Check initial waypoint on FMS. Wind 160 degrees 10 knots. Visibility 10 kilometers. Broken heights unknown. Temperature 28. Dew point 25. QNH 1001 hectopascals 2958 inches. Advise you have information delta. Nalita International Airport information delta. 0900. ILS Yankee runway 16 left approach. Landing runway 16 left. Departure runway 16 right and 16 left. Departure frequency 124.2 from runway 16 right. 119.6 from runway 16 left. Simultaneous parallel departures in progress. Check initial waypoint on FMS. Wind 160 degrees 10 knots. Visibility 10 kilometers. Broken heights unknown. Temperature 28. Dew point 25. QNH 1001 hectopascals 2958 inches. Advise you have information delta. Nalita International Airport information delta. 0900.
LS Yankee runway 16 left approach. Landing runway 16 left. Departure runway 16 right and 16 left. Departure frequency 124.2 from runway 16 right. 119.6 from runway 16 left. Simultaneous parallel departures in progress. Check initial waypoint on FMS. Wind 160 degrees 10 knots. Visibility 10 kilometers. Broken heights unknown. Temperature 28. Dew point 25. QNH 1001 hectopascals 2958 inches. Advise you have information delta. Nalitra International Airport information delta. 0900. ILS Yankee runway 16 left approach. Landing runway 16 left. Departure runway 16 right and 16 left. Departure frequency 124.2 from runway 16 right. 119.6 from runway 16 left. Simultaneous parallel departures in progress. Check initial waypoint on FMS. Wind 160 degrees 10 knots. Visibility 10 kilometers. Broken heights unknown. Temperature 28. Dew point 25. QNH 1001 hectopascals 2958 inches. Advise you have information delta. Nalitra International Airport information delta. 0900. Yankee runway 16 left approach. Landing runway 16 left. Departure runway 16 right and 16 left. Departure frequency 124.2 from runway 16 right. 119.6 from runway 16 left. Simultaneous parallel departures in progress. Check initial waypoint on FMS. Wind 160 degrees 10 knots. Visibility 10 kilometers. Broken heights unknown. Temperature 28. Dew point 25. QNH 1001 hectopascals 2958 inches. Advise you have information delta. Nalitra International Airport information delta. 0900. ILS Yankee runway 16 left approach. Landing runway 16 left. Departure runway 16 right and 16 left. Departure frequency 124.2 from runway 16 right. 119.6 from runway 16 left. Simultaneous parallel departures in progress. Check initial waypoint on FMS. Wind 160 degrees 10 knots. Visibility 10 kilometers. Broken heights unknown. Temperature 28. Dew point 25. QNH 1001 hectopascals 2958 inches. Advise you have information delta. Nalitra International Airport information delta. 0900. ILS Yankee runway 16 left approach. Landing runway 16 left. Departure runway 16 right and 16 left. Departure frequency 124.2 from runway 16 right. 119.6 from runway 16 left. Simultaneous parallel departures in progress. Check initial waypoint on FMS. Wind 160 degrees 10 knots. Visibility 10 kilometers. Broken heights unknown. Temperature 28. Beacon 25. QNH 1001 hectopascals 2958 inches. Advise you have information delta. Nalitra International Airport information delta. 0900. Runway 16 left approach. Runway 16 left. Runway 16 right and 16 left. Departure frequency 124.2 from runway 16 left.
119 or decimal 6 from runway 16. Simultaneous parallel departure in progress. Check initial waypoint on FMS. Wind 160 degrees 10 knots. Visibility 10 kilometers. Broken height unknown. Temperature 28. Dew point 25. QNH 1001 hectopascals 29.58 inches. Advise you have information delta. Nalitra International Airport information echo. 09 or 30. ILS Yankee runway 16 left approach. Landing runway 16 left. Departure runway 16 right and 16 left. Departure frequency 124.2 from runway 16 right. 119.6 from runway 16 left. Simultaneous parallel departures in progress. Check initial waypoint on FMS. Wind 160 degrees 12 knots. Visibility 8 kilometers. View 1,500 feet cumulus. Broken heights unknown. Temperature 28. Dew point 25. QNH 1001 hectopascals 29.58 inches. Advise you have information echo. Nalitra International Airport information echo. 09 or 30. ILS Yankee runway 16 left approach. Landing runway 16 left. Departure runway 16 right and 16 left. Departure frequency 124.2 from runway 16 right. 119.6 from runway 16 left. Simultaneous parallel departures in progress. Check initial waypoint on FMS. Wind 160 degrees 12 knots. Visibility 8 kilometers. View 1,500 feet cumulus. Broken heights unknown. Temperature 28. Dew point 25. QNH 1001 hectopascals 29.58 inches. Advise you have information echo. Nalitra International Airport information echo. 09 or 30. ILS Yankee runway 16 left approach. Landing runway 16 left. Departure runway 16 right and 16 left. Departure frequency 124.2 from runway 16 right. 119.6 from runway 16 left. Simultaneous parallel departures in progress. Check initial waypoint on FMS. Wind 160 degrees 12 knots. Visibility 8 kilometers. View 1,500 feet cumulus. Broken heights unknown. Temperature 28. Dew point 25. QNH 1001 hectopascals 29.58 inches. Advise you have information echo. Nalitra International Airport information echo. 09 or 30. ILS Yankee runway 16 left approach. Landing runway 16 left. Departure runway 16 right and 16 left. Departure frequency 124.2 from runway 16 right. 119.6 from runway 16 left. Simultaneous parallel departures in progress. Check initial waypoint on FMS. Wind 160 degrees 12 knots. Visibility 8 kilometers. View 1,500 feet cumulus. Broken heights unknown. Temperature 28. Dew point 25. QNH 1001 hectopascals 29.58 inches. Advise you have information echo. Nalitra International Airport information echo. 09 or 30. ILS Yankee runway 16 left approach. Landing runway 16 left. Departure runway 16 right and 16 left. Departure frequency 124.2 from runway 16 right. 119.6 from runway 16 left.
Simultaneous parallel departures in progress. Check initial waypoint on FMS. Wind 160 degrees 12 knots. Visibility 8 kilometers. View 1,500 feet cumulus. Broken heights unknown. Temperature 28. Dew point 25. QNH 1001 hectopascals 2958 inches. Advise you have information echo. Nalita International Airport information echo. 0930. ILS Yankee runway 16 left approach. Landing runway 16 left. Departure runway 16 right and 16 left. Departure frequency 124.2 from runway 16 right. 119.6 from runway 16 left. Simultaneous parallel departures in progress. Check initial waypoint on FMS. Wind 160 degrees 12 knots. Visibility 8 kilometers. View 1,500 feet cumulus. Broken heights unknown. Temperature 28. Dew point 25. QNH 1001 hectopascals 2958 inches. Advise you have information echo. Nalita International Airport information echo. 0930. ILS Yankee runway 16 left approach. Landing runway 16 left. Departure runway 16 right and 16 left. Departure frequency 124.2 from runway 16 right. 119.6 from runway 16 left. Simultaneous parallel departures in progress. Check initial waypoint on FMS. Wind 160 degrees 12 knots. Visibility 8 kilometers. View 1,500 feet cumulus. Broken heights unknown. Temperature 28. Dew point 25. QNH 1001 hectopascals 2958 inches. Advise you have information echo. Nalita International Airport information echo. 0930. ILS Yankee runway 16 left approach. Landing runway 16 left. Departure runway 16 right and 16 left. Departure frequency 124.2 from runway 16 right. 119.6 from runway 16 left. Simultaneous parallel departures in progress. Check initial waypoint on FMS. Wind 160 degrees 12 knots. Visibility 8 kilometers. View 1,500 feet cumulus. Broken heights unknown. Temperature 28. Dew point 25. QNH 1001 hectopascals 2958 inches. Advise you have information echo. Nalita International Airport information echo. 0930. ILS Yankee runway 16 left approach. Landing runway 16 left. Departure runway 16 right and 16 left. Departure frequency 124.2 from runway 16 right. 119.6 from runway 16 left. Simultaneous parallel departures in progress. Check initial waypoint on FMS. Wind 160 degrees 12 knots. Visibility 8 kilometers. View 1,500 feet cumulus. Broken heights unknown. Temperature 28. Dew point 25. QNH 1001 hectopascals 2958 inches. Advise you have information echo. Nalita International Airport information echo. 0930. ILS Yankee runway 16 left approach. Landing runway 16 left. Departure runway 16 right and 16 left. Departure frequency 124.2 from runway 16 right. 119.6 from runway 16 left. Simultaneous parallel departures in progress.
Check initial waypoint on FMS. Wind 160 degrees 12 knots. Visibility 8 kilometers. View 1,500 feet cumulus. Broken heights unknown. Temperature 28. Dew point 25. QNH 1001 hectopascals 2958 inches. Advise you have information echo. Nalitra International Airport information echo. 0930. ILS Yankee runway 16 left approach. Landing runway 16 left. Departure runway 16 right and 16 left. Departure frequency 124.2 from runway 16 right. 119.6 from runway 16 left. Simultaneous parallel departures in progress. Check initial waypoint on FMS. Wind 160 degrees 12 knots. Visibility 8 kilometers. View 1,500 feet cumulus. Broken heights unknown. Temperature 28. 2.25. QNH 1001 hectopascals 2958 inches. Advise you have information echo. Nalitra International Airport information echo. 0930. ILS Yankee runway 16 left approach. Landing runway 16 left. Departure runway 16 right and 16 left. Departure frequency 124.2 from runway 16 right. 119.6 from runway 16 left. Simultaneous parallel departures in progress. Check initial waypoint on FMS. Wind 160 degrees 12 knots. Visibility 8 kilometers. View 1,500 feet cumulus. Broken heights unknown. Temperature 28. Dew point 25. QNH 1001 hectopascals 2958 inches. Advise you have information echo. Nalitra International Airport information foxtrot. 0930. ILS Yankee runway 16 left approach. Landing runway 16 left. Departure runway 16 right. Departure frequency 124.2. Wind 160 degrees 12 knots. Visibility 8 kilometers. View 1,500 feet cumulus. Broken heights unknown. Temperature 28. Dew point 25. QNH 1001 hectopascals 2958 inches. Advise you have information foxtrot. Nalitra International Airport information foxtrot. 0930. ILS Yankee runway 16 left approach. Landing runway 16 left. Departure runway 16 right. Departure frequency 124.2. Wind 160 degrees 12 knots. Visibility 8 kilometers. View 1,500 feet cumulus. Broken heights unknown. Temperature 28. Dew point 25. QNH 1001 hectopascals 2958 inches. Advise you have information foxtrot. Nalitra International Airport information foxtrot. 0930. ILS Yankee runway 16 left approach. Landing runway 16 left. Departure runway 16 right. Departure frequency 124.2. Wind 160 degrees 12 knots. Visibility 8 kilometers. View 1,500 feet cumulus. Broken heights unknown. Temperature 28. Dew point 25. QNH 1001 hectopascals 2958 inches. Advise you have information foxtrot. Nalitra International Airport information foxtrot. 0930. ILS Yankee runway 16 left approach. Landing runway 16 left. Departure runway 16 right.
Departure frequency 124.2. Wind 160 degrees 12 knots. Visibility 8 kilometers. View 1,500 feet cumulus. Broken heights unknown. Temperature 28. 2.25. QNH 1001 hectopascals 2958 inches. Advise you have information Foxtrot. Nalita International Airport information Foxtrot. 09030. ILS Yankee runway 16 left approach. Landing runway 16 left. Departure runway 16 right. Departure frequency 124.2. Wind 160 degrees 12 knots. Visibility 8 kilometers. View 1,500 feet cumulus. Broken heights unknown. Temperature 28. Dew point 25. QNH 1001 hectopascals 2958 inches. Advise you have information Foxtrot. Nalita International Airport information Foxtrot. 09030. ILS Yankee runway 16 left approach. Landing runway 16 left. Departure runway 16 right. Departure frequency 124.2. Wind 160 degrees 12 knots. Visibility 2 kilometers. View 1,500 feet cumulus. Broken heights unknown. Temperature 28. 2.25. QNH 1001 hectopascals 2958 inches. Advise you have information Foxtrot. Nalita International Airport information Foxtrot. 09030. ILS Yankee runway 16 left approach. Landing runway 16 left. Departure runway 16 right. Departure frequency 124.2. Wind 160 degrees 12 knots. Visibility 8 kilometers. View 1,500 feet cumulus. Broken heights unknown. Temperature 28. Dew point 25. QNH 1001 hectopascals 2958 inches. Advise you have information Foxtrot. Nalita International Airport information Foxtrot. 09030. ILS Yankee runway 16 left approach. Landing runway 16 left. Departure runway 16 right. Departure frequency 124.2. Wind 160 degrees 12 knots. Visibility 8 kilometers. View 1,500 feet cumulus. Broken heights unknown. Temperature 28. Dew point 25. QNH 1001 hectopascals 2958 inches. Advise you have information Foxtrot. Nalita International Airport information Foxtrot. 09030. ILS Yankee runway 16 left approach. Landing runway 16 left. Departure runway 16 right. Departure frequency 124.2. Wind 160 degrees 12 knots. Visibility 8 kilometers. View 1,500 feet cumulus. Broken heights unknown. Temperature 28. Dew point 25. QNH 1001 hectopascals 2958 inches. Advise you have information Foxtrot. Nalita International Airport information Foxtrot. 09030. ILS Yankee runway 16 left approach. Landing runway 16 left. Departure runway 16 right. Departure frequency 124.2. Wind 160 degrees 12 knots. Visibility 8 kilometers. View 1,500 feet cumulus. Broken heights unknown. Temperature 28. Dew point 25. QNH 1001 hectopascals 2958 inches. Advise you have information Foxtrot.
Nalita International Airport Information Foxtrot 0930 ILS Yankee Runway 16 left approach Landing runway 16 left Departure runway 16 right Departure frequency 124.2 Wind 160 degrees 12 knots Visibility 8 kilometers View 1500 feet cumulus Broken heights unknown Temperature 28 Dew point 25 QNH1001 hectopascals 2958 inches Advise you have information Foxtrot Nalita International Airport Information Foxtrot 0930 ILS Yankee Runway 16 left approach Landing runway 16 left Departure runway 16 left Departure frequency 124.2 Wind 160 degrees 12 knots Visibility 8 kilometers 9500 feet cumulus Broken heights unknown Temperature 28 Dew point 25 QNH1001 hectopascals 2958 inches Advise you have information Foxtrot Nalita International Airport Information Foxtrot 0930 ILS Yankee Runway 16 left approach Landing runway 16 left Departure runway 16 right Departure frequency 124.2 Wind 160 degrees 12 knots Visibility 8 kilometers View 1500 feet cumulus Broken heights unknown Temperature 28 Dew point 25 QNH1001 hectopascals 2958 inches Advise you have information Foxtrot Nalita International Airport Information Foxtrot 0930 ILS Yankee Runway 16 left approach Landing runway 16 left Departure runway 16 right Departure frequency 124.2 Wind 160 degrees 12 knots Visibility 8 kilometers View 1500 feet cumulus Broken heights unknown Temperature 28 Dew point 25 QNH1001 hectopascals 2958 inches Advise you have information Foxtrot Nalita International Airport Information Foxtrot 0930 ILS Yankee Runway 16 left approach Landing runway 16 left Departure runway 16 right Departure frequency 124.2 Wind 160 degrees 12 knots Visibility 8 kilometers View 1500 feet cumulus Broken heights unknown Temperature 28 Dew point 25 QNH1001 hectopascals 2958 inches Advise you have information Foxtrot Nalita International Airport Information Foxtrot 0930 ILS Yankee Runway 16 left approach Landing runway 16 left Departure runway 16 right Departure frequency 124.2 Wind 160 degrees 12 knots Visibility 8 kilometers View 1500 feet cumulus Broken heights unknown Temperature 28 Dew point 25 QNH1001 hectopascals 2958 inches Advise you have information Foxtrot Nalita International Airport Information Foxtrot 0930 ILS Yankee Runway 16 left approach Landing runway 16 left Departure runway 16 right Departure frequency 124.2 Wind 160 degrees 12 knots
Visibility 8 kilometers. View 1,500 feet cumulus. Broken heights unknown. Temperature 28. Dew point 25. QNH 1001 hectopascals 2958 inches. Advise you have information Foxtrot. Nalitra International Airport information Foxtrot. 09 or 30. ILS Yankee runway 16 left approach. Landing runway 16 left. Departure runway 16 right. Departure frequency 124.2. Wind 160 degrees 12 knots. Visibility 8 kilometers. View 1,500 feet cumulus. Broken heights unknown. Temperature 28. Dew point 25. QNH 1001 hectopascals 2958 inches. Advise you have information Foxtrot. Nalitra International Airport information Foxtrot. 09 or 30. ILS Yankee runway 16 left approach. Landing runway 16 left. Departure runway 16 right. Departure frequency 124.2. Wind 160 degrees 12 knots. Visibility 8 kilometers. View 1,500 feet cumulus. Broken heights unknown. Temperature 28. Dew point 25. QNH 1001 hectopascals 2958 inches. Advise you have information Foxtrot. Nalitra International Airport information Foxtrot. 09 or 30. ILS Yankee runway 16 left approach. Landing runway 16 left. Departure runway 16 right. Departure frequency 124.2. Wind 160 degrees 12 knots. Visibility 8 kilometers. View 1,500 feet cumulus. Broken heights unknown. Temperature 28. Dew point 25. QNH 1001 hectopascals 2958 inches. Advise you have information Foxtrot. Nalitra International Airport information Foxtrot. 09 or 30. ILS Yankee runway 16 left approach. Landing runway 16 left. Departure runway 16 right. Departure frequency 124.2. Wind 160 degrees 12 knots. Visibility 8 kilometers. View 1,500 feet cumulus. Broken heights unknown. Temperature 28. Dew point 25. QNH 1001 hectopascals 2958 inches. Advise you have information Foxtrot. Nalitra International Airport information Foxtrot. 09 or 30. ILS Yankee runway 16 left approach. Landing runway 16 left. Departure runway 16 right. Departure frequency 124.2. Wind 160 degrees 12 knots. Visibility 8 kilometers. View 1,500 feet cumulus. Broken heights unknown. Temperature 28. Dew point 25. QNH 1001 hectopascals 2958 inches. Advise you have information Foxtrot. Nalitra International Airport information Foxtrot. 09 or 30. ILS Yankee runway 16 left approach. Landing runway 16 left. Departure runway 16 right. Departure frequency 124.2.

0-0. ILS Yankee runway 16 left approach. Landing runway 16 left. Departure runway 16 right. Departure frequency 124.2. Wind 170 degrees 10 knots. Visibility 8 kilometers. Broken heights unknown. Temperature 28. Dew point 25. QNH 1001 hectopascals 2958 inches. Advise you have information golf. Nalita International Airport information golf. 1000. ILS Yankee runway 16 left approach. Landing runway 16 left. Departure runway 16 right. Departure frequency 124.2. Wind 170 degrees 10 knots. Visibility 8 kilometers. Broken heights unknown. Temperature 28. Dew point 25. QNH 1001 hectopascals 2958 inches. Advise you have information golf. Nalita International Airport information golf. 1000. ILS Yankee runway 16 left approach. Landing runway 16 left. Departure runway 16 right. Departure frequency 124.2. Wind 170 degrees 10 knots. Visibility 8 kilometers. Broken heights unknown. Temperature 28. Dew point 25. QNH 1001 hectopascals 2958 inches. Advise you have information golf. Nalita International Airport information golf. 1000. ILS Yankee runway 16 left approach. Landing runway 16 left. Departure runway 16 right. Departure frequency 124.2. Wind 170 degrees 10 knots. Visibility 8 kilometers. Broken heights unknown. Temperature 28. Dew point 25. QNH 1001 hectopascals 2958 inches. Advise you have information golf. Nalita International Airport information golf. 1000. ILS Yankee runway 16 left approach. Landing runway 16 left. Departure runway 16 right. Departure frequency 124.2. Wind 170 degrees 10 knots. Visibility 8 kilometers. Broken heights unknown. Temperature 28. Dew point 25. QNH 1001 hectopascals 2958 inches. Advise you have information golf. Nalita International Airport information golf. 1000. ILS Yankee runway 16 left approach. Landing runway 16 left. Departure runway 16 right. Departure frequency 124.2. Wind 170 degrees 10 knots. Visibility 8 kilometers. Broken heights unknown. Temperature 28. Dew point 25. QNH 1001 hectopascals 2958 inches. Advise you have information golf. Nalita International Airport information golf. 1000. ILS Yankee runway 16 left approach. Landing runway 16 left. Departure runway 16 right. Departure frequency 124.2. Wind 170 degrees 10 knots. Visibility 8 kilometers. Broken heights unknown. Temperature 28. Dew point 25. QNH 1001 hectopascals 2958 inches. Advise you have information golf. Nalita International Airport information golf. 1000.
ILS Yankee runway 16 left approach. Landing runway 16 left. Departure runway 16 right. Departure frequency 124.2. Wind 170 degrees 10 knots. Visibility 8 kilometers. Broken heights unknown. Temperature 28. Dew point 25. QNH 1001 hectopascals 2958 inches. Advise you have information golf. Nalitra International Airport information golf. 1000. ILS Yankee runway 16 left approach. Landing runway 16 left. Departure runway 16 right. Departure frequency 124.2. Wind 170 degrees 10 knots. Visibility 8 kilometers. Broken heights unknown. Temperature 28. Dew point 25. QNH 1001 hectopascals 2958 inches. Advise you have information golf. Nalitra International Airport information golf. 1000. ILS Yankee runway 16 left approach. Landing runway 16 left. Departure runway 16 right. Departure frequency 124.2. Wind 170 degrees 10 knots. Visibility 8 kilometers. Broken heights unknown. Temperature 28. Dew point 25. QNH 1001 hectopascals 2958 inches. Advise you have information golf. Nalitra International Airport information golf. 1000. ILS Yankee runway 16 left approach. Landing runway 16 left. Departure runway 16 right. Departure frequency 124.2. Wind 170 degrees 10 knots. Visibility 8 kilometers. Broken heights unknown. Temperature 28. Dew point 25. QNH 1001 hectopascals 2958 inches. Advise you have information golf. Nalitra International Airport information golf. 1000. ILS Yankee runway 16 left approach. Landing runway 16 left. Departure runway 16 right. Departure frequency 124.2. Wind 170 degrees 10 knots. Visibility 8 kilometers. Broken heights unknown. Temperature 28. Dew point 25. QNH 1001 hectopascals 2958 inches. Advise you have information golf. Nalitra International Airport information golf. 1000. ILS Yankee runway 16 left approach. Landing runway 16 left. Departure runway 16 right. Departure frequency 124.2. Wind 170 degrees 10 knots. Visibility 8 kilometers. Broken heights unknown. Temperature 28. Dew point 25. QNH 1001 hectopascals 2958 inches. Advise you have information golf. Nalitra International Airport information golf. 1000. ILS Yankee runway 16 left approach. Landing runway 16 left. Departure runway 16 right. Departure frequency 124.2. Wind 170 degrees 10 knots. Visibility 8 kilometers. Broken heights unknown. Temperature 28. Dew point 25. QNH 1001 hectopascals 2958 inches. Advise you have information golf. Nalitra International Airport information golf. 1000. ILS Yankee runway 16 left approach.
Landing runway 16 left. Departure runway 16 right. Departure frequency 124.2. Wind 170 degrees 10 knots. Visibility 8 kilometers. Broken heights unknown. Temperature 28. Dew point 25. QNH 1001 hectopascals 2958 inches. Advise you have information golf. Nalitra International Airport information golf. 1000. ILS Yankee runway 16 left approach. Landing runway 16 left. Departure runway 16 right. Departure frequency 124.2. Wind 170 degrees 10 knots. Visibility 8 kilometers. Broken heights unknown. Temperature 28. Dew point 25. QNH 1001 hectopascals 2958 inches. Advise you have information golf. Nalitra International Airport information golf. 1000. ILS Yankee runway 16 left approach. Landing runway 16 left. Departure runway 16 right. Departure frequency 124.2. Wind 170 degrees 10 knots. Visibility 8 kilometers. Broken heights unknown. Temperature 28. Dew point 25. QNH 1001 hectopascals 2958 inches. Advise you have information golf. Nalitra International Airport information golf. 1000. ILS Yankee runway 16 left approach. Landing runway 16 left. Departure runway 16 right. Departure frequency 124.2. Wind 170 degrees 10 knots. Visibility 8 kilometers. Broken heights unknown. Temperature 28. Dew point 25. QNH 1001 hectopascals 2958 inches. Advise you have information golf. Nalitra International Airport information golf. 1000. ILS Yankee runway 16 left approach. Landing runway 16 left. Departure runway 16 right. Departure frequency 124.2. Wind 170 degrees 10 knots. Visibility 8 kilometers. Broken heights unknown. Temperature 28. Dew point 25. QNH 1001 hectopascals 2958 inches. Advise you have information golf. Nalitra International Airport information golf. 1000. ILS Yankee runway 16 left approach. Landing runway 16 left. Departure runway 16 right. Departure frequency 124.2. Wind 170 degrees 10 knots. Visibility 8 kilometers. Broken heights unknown. Temperature 28. Dew point 25. QNH 1001 hectopascals 2958 inches. Advise you have information golf. 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ILS Yankee runway 16 left approach. Landing runway 16 left. Departure runway 16 right. Departure frequency 124.2. Wind 170 degrees 10 knots. Visibility 8 kilometers. Broken heights unknown. Temperature 28. Dew point 25. QNH 1001 hectopascals 2958 inches. Advise you have information golf. Nalitra International Airport information golf. 1000. ILS Yankee runway 16 left approach. Landing runway 16 left.
Departure runway 16 right. Departure frequency 124.2. Wind 170 degrees 10 knots. Visibility 18 kilometers. Broken heights unknown. Temperature 28. 2.25. QNH 1001 hectopascals 2958 inches. Advise you have information golf. Nalitra International Airport information golf. 1000. ILS Yankee runway 16 left approach. Landing runway 16 left. Departure runway 16 right. Departure frequency 124.2. Wind 170 degrees 10 knots. Visibility 8 kilometers. Broken height unknown. Temperature 28. Dew point 25. QNH 1001 equals 29.58 inches. Advise you have information golf. Nalitra International Airport information golf. 1000. ILS Yankee runway 16 left approach. Landing runway 16 left. Departure runway 16 right. Departure frequency 124.2. Wind 170 degrees 10 knots. Visibility 8 kilometers. Broken heights unknown. Temperature 28. Dew point 25. QNH 1001 hectopascals 29.58 inches. Advise you have information golf. Nalitra International Airport information golf. 1000. ILS Yankee runway 16 left approach. Landing runway 16 left. Departure runway 16 right. Departure frequency 124.2. Wind 170 degrees 10 knots. Visibility 8 kilometers. Broken heights unknown. Temperature 28. Dew point 25. QNH 1001 hectopascals 29.58 inches. Advise you have information golf. Nalitra International Airport information golf. 1000. ILS Yankee runway 16 left approach. Landing runway 16 left. Departure runway 16 right. Departure frequency 124.2. Wind 170 degrees 10 knots. Visibility 8 kilometers. Broken heights unknown. Temperature 28. Dew point 25. QNH 1001 hectopascals 29.58 inches. Advise you have information golf. Nalitra International Airport information golf. 1000. ILS Yankee runway 16 left approach. Landing runway 16 left. Departure runway 16 right. Departure frequency 124.2. Wind 170 degrees 10 knots. Visibility 8 kilometers. Broken heights unknown. Temperature 28. Dew point 25. QNH 1001 hectopascals 29.58 inches. Advise you have information golf. Nalitra International Airport information golf. 1000. ILS Yankee runway 16 left approach. Landing runway 16 left. Departure runway 16 right. Departure frequency 124.2. Wind 170 degrees 10 knots. Visibility 8 kilometers. Broken heights unknown. Temperature 28. 2.25. QNH 1001 hectopascals 29.58 inches. Advise you have information golf. Nalitra International Airport information golf. 1000. ILS Yankee runway 16 left approach. Landing runway 16 left. Departure runway 16 right.
departure frequency 124.2. Wind 170 degrees 10 knots. Visibility 8 kilometers. Broken heights unknown. Temperature 28. Dew point 25. QNH 1001 hectopascals 2958 inches. Advise you have information golf. Nalita International Airport information golf. 1000. ILS Yankee runway 16 left approach. Landing runway 16 left. Departure runway 16 right. Departure frequency 124.2. Wind 170 degrees 10 knots. Visibility 8 kilometers. Broken heights unknown. Temperature 28. Dew point 25. QNH 1001 hectopascals 2958 inches. Advise you have information golf. Nalita International Airport information golf. 1000. ILS Yankee runway 16 left approach. Landing runway 16 left. Departure runway 16 right. Departure frequency 124.2. Wind 170 degrees 10 knots. Visibility 8 kilometers. Broken heights unknown. Temperature 28. Dew point 25. QNH 1001 hectopascals 2958 inches. Advise you have information golf. Nalita International Airport information golf. 1000. ILS Yankee runway 16 left approach. Landing runway 16 left. Departure runway 16 right. Departure frequency 124.2. Wind 170 degrees 10 knots. Visibility 8 kilometers. Broken heights unknown. Temperature 28. Dew point 25. QNH 1001 hectopascals 2958 inches. Advise you have information golf. Nalita International Airport information golf. 1000. ILS Yankee runway 16 left approach. Landing runway 16 left. Departure runway 16 right. Departure frequency 124.2. Wind 170 degrees 10 knots. Visibility 8 kilometers. Broken heights unknown. Temperature 28. Dew point 25. QNH 1001 hectopascals 2958 inches. Advise you have information golf. Nalita International Airport information golf. 1000. ILS Yankee runway 16 left approach. Landing runway 16 left. Departure runway 16 right. Departure frequency 124.2. Wind 170 degrees 10 knots. Visibility 8 kilometers. Broken heights unknown. Temperature 28. Dew point 25. QNH 1001 hectopascals 2958 inches. Advise you have information golf. Nalita International Airport information golf. 1000. ILS Yankee runway 16 left approach. Landing runway 16 left. Departure runway 16 right. Departure frequency 124.2. Wind 170 degrees 10 knots. Visibility 8 kilometers. Broken heights unknown. Temperature 28. Dew point 25. QNH 1001 hectopascals 2958 inches. Advise you have information golf. Nalita International Airport Information Hotel. 1030. ILS Yankee runway 16 left approach. Landing runway 16 left. Departure runway 16 right.
departure frequency 124.2. Wind 160 degrees nanoknots. Visibility 10 kilometers. Broken heights unknown. Temperature 27. Dew point 25. QNH 1001 hectopascals 2958 inches. Advise you have information hotel. Nalita International Airport Information Hotel. 1030. ILS Yankee Runway 16 left approach. Landing runway 16 left. Departure runway 16 right. Departure frequency 124.2. Wind 160 degrees nanoknots. Visibility 10 kilometers. Broken heights unknown. Temperature 27. Dew point 25. QNH 1001 hectopascals 2958 inches. Advise you have information hotel. Nalita International Airport Information Hotel. 1030. ILS Yankee Runway 16 left approach. Landing runway 16 left. Departure runway 16 right. Departure frequency 124.2. Wind 160 degrees nanoknots. Visibility 10 kilometers. Broken heights unknown. Temperature 27. Dew point 25. QNH 1001 hectopascals 2958 inches. Advise you have information hotel. Nalita International Airport Information Hotel. 1030. ILS Yankee Runway 16 left approach. Landing runway 16 left. Departure runway 16 right. Departure frequency 124.2. Wind 160 degrees nanoknots. Visibility 10 kilometers. Broken heights unknown. Temperature 27. Dew point 25. QNH 1001 hectopascals 2958 inches. Advise you have information hotel. Nalita International Airport Information Hotel. 1030. ILS Yankee Runway 16 left approach. Landing runway 16 left. Departure runway 16 right. Departure frequency 124.2. Wind 160 degrees nanoknots. Visibility 10 kilometers. Broken heights unknown. Temperature 27. Dew point 25. QNH 1001 hectopascals 2958 inches. Advise you have information hotel. Nalita International Airport Information Hotel. 1030. ILS Yankee Runway 16 left approach. Landing runway 16 left. Departure runway 16 right. Departure frequency 124.2. Wind 160 degrees nanoknots. Visibility 10 kilometers. Broken heights unknown. Temperature 27. Dew point 25. QNH 1001 hectopascals 2958 inches. Advise you have information hotel. Nalita International Airport Information Hotel. 1030. ILS Yankee Runway 16 left approach. Landing runway 16 left. Departure runway 16 right. Departure frequency 124.2. Wind 160 degrees nanoknots. Visibility 10 kilometers. Broken heights unknown. Temperature 27. Dew point 25. QNH 1001 hectopascals 2958 inches. Advise you have information hotel. Nalita International Airport Information Hotel. 1030. ILS Yankee Runway 16 left approach. Landing runway 16 left. Departure runway 16 right. Departure frequency 124.2.
Wind 160 degrees nanoknots. Visibility 10 kilometers. Broken height unknown. Temperature 27. Dew point 25. QNH 1001 hectopascal 2958 inches. Advise you have information hotel. Nalitra International Airport Information Hotel. 1030. ILS Yankee Runway 16 left approach. Landing runway 16 left. Departure runway 16 right. Departure frequency 124.2. Wind 160 degrees net. Visibility 10 kilometers. Broken heat unknown. Temperature 27. Dew point 25. QNH 1001 hectopascal 2958 inches. Advise you have information hotel. Nalitra International Airport Information Hotel. 1030. ILS Yankee Runway 16 left approach. Landing runway 16 left. Departure runway 16 right. Departure frequency 124.2. Wind 160 degrees nanoknots. Visibility 10 kilometers. Broken height unknown. Temperature 27. Dew point 25. QNH 1001 hectopascals 2958 inches. Advise you have information hotel. Nalitra International Airport Information Hotel. 1030. ILS Yankee Runway 16 left approach. Landing runway 16 left. Departure runway 16 right. Departure frequency 124.2. Wind 160 degrees nanoknots. Visibility 10 kilometers. Broken heights unknown. Temperature 27. Dew point 25. QNH 1001 hectopascals 2958 inches. Advise you have information hotel. Nalitra International Airport Information Hotel. 1030. ILS Yankee Runway 16 left approach. Landing runway 16 left. Departure runway 16 right. Departure frequency 124.2. Wind 160 degrees nanoknots. Visibility 10 kilometers. Broken heights unknown. Temperature 27. Dew point 25. QNH 1001 hectopascals 2958 inches. Advise you have information hotel. Nalitra International Airport Information Hotel. 1030. ILS Yankee Runway 16 left approach. Landing runway 16 left. Departure runway 16 right. Departure frequency 124.2. Wind 160 degrees nanoknots. Visibility 10 kilometers. Broken heights unknown. Temperature 27. Dew point 25. QNH 1001 hectopascals 2958 inches. Advise you have information hotel. Nalitra International Airport Information Hotel. 1030. ILS Yankee Runway 16 left approach. Landing runway 16 left. Departure runway 16 right. Departure frequency 124.2. Wind 160 degrees nanoknots. Visibility 10 kilometers. Broken heights unknown. Temperature 27. Dew point 25. QNH 1001 hectopascals 2958 inches. Advise you have information hotel. Nalitra International Airport Information Hotel. 1030. ILS Yankee Runway 16 left approach. Landing runway 16 left. Departure runway 16 right. Departure frequency 124.2. Wind 160 degrees nanoknots.
Visibility 10 kilometers. Broken heights unknown. Temperature 27. Dew point 25. QNH 1001 hectopascals 2958 inches. Advise you have information hotel. Nalitra International Airport Information Hotel. 1030. ILS Yankee Runway 16 left approach. Landing runway 16 left. Departure runway 16 right. Departure frequency 124.2. Wind 160 degrees nanner knots. Visibility 10 kilometers. Broken heights unknown. Temperature 27. Dew point 25. QNH 1001 hectopascals 2958 inches. Advise you have information hotel. Nalitra International Airport Information Hotel. 1030. ILS Yankee Runway 16 left approach. Landing runway 16 left. Departure runway 16 right. Departure frequency 124.2. Wind 160 degrees nanner knots. Visibility 10 kilometers. Broken heights unknown. Temperature 27. Dew point 25. QNH 1001 hectopascals 2958 inches. Advise you have information hotel. Nalitra International Airport Information Hotel. 1030. ILS Yankee Runway 16 left approach. Landing runway 16 left. Departure runway 16 right. Departure frequency 124.2. Wind 160 degrees nanner knots. Visibility 10 kilometers. Broken heights unknown. Temperature 27. Dew point 25. QNH 1001 hectopascals 2958 inches. Advise you have information hotel. Nalitra International Airport Information Hotel. 1030. ILS Yankee Runway 16 left approach. Landing runway 16 left. Departure runway 16 right. Departure frequency 124.2. Wind 160 degrees nanner knots. Visibility 10 kilometers. Broken heights unknown. Temperature 27. Dew point 25. QNH 1001 hectopascals 2958 inches. Advise you have information hotel. Nalitra International Airport Information Hotel. 1030. ILS Yankee Runway 16 left approach. Landing runway 16 left. Departure runway 16 right. Departure frequency 124.2. Wind 160 degrees nanner knots. Visibility 10 kilometers. Broken heights unknown. Temperature 27. Dew point 25. QNH 1001 hectopascals 2958 inches. Advise you have information hotel. Nalitra International Airport Information Hotel. 1030. ILS Yankee Runway 16 left approach. Landing runway 16 left. Departure runway 16 right. Departure frequency 124.2. Wind 160 degrees nanner knots. Visibility 10 kilometers. Broken heights unknown. Temperature 27. Dew point 25. QNH 1001 hectopascals 2958 inches. Advise you have information hotel. Nalitra International Airport Information Hotel. 1030. ILS Yankee Runway 16 left approach. Landing runway 16 left. Departure runway 16 right. Departure frequency 124.2. Wind 160 degrees nanner knots. Visibility 10 kilometers.
Broken heights unknown. Temperature 27. Dew point 25. QNH 1001 hectopascals 2958 inches. Advise you have information hotel. Nalitra International Airport Information Hotel. 1030. ILS Yankee Runway 16 left approach. Landing runway 16 left. Departure runway 16 right. Departure frequency 124.2. Wind 160 degrees nanner knots. Visibility 10 kilometers. Broken heights unknown. Temperature 27. Dew point 25. QNH 1001 hectopascals 2958 inches. Advise you have information hotel. Nalitra International Airport Information Hotel. 1030. ILS Yankee Runway 16 left approach. Landing runway 16 left. Departure runway 16 right. Departure frequency 124.2. Wind 160 degrees nanner knots. Visibility 10 kilometers. Broken heights unknown. Temperature 27. Dew point 25. QNH 1001 hectopascals 2958 inches. Advise you have information hotel. Nalitra International Airport Information Hotel. 1030. ILS Yankee Runway 16 left approach. Landing runway 16 left. Departure runway 16 right. Departure frequency 124.2. Wind 160 degrees nanner knots. Visibility 10 kilometers. Broken heights unknown. Temperature 27. Dew point 25. QNH 1001 hectopascals 2958 inches. Advise you have information hotel. Nalitra International Airport Information Hotel. 1030. ILS Yankee Runway 16 left approach. Landing runway 16 left. Departure runway 16 right. Departure frequency 124.2. Wind 160 degrees nanner knots. Visibility 10 kilometers. Broken heights unknown. Temperature 27. Dew point 25. QNH 1001 hectopascals 2958 inches. Advise you have information hotel. Nalitra International Airport Information Hotel. 1030. ILS Yankee Runway 16 left approach. Landing runway 16 left. Departure runway 16 right. Departure frequency 124.2. Wind 160 degrees nanner knots. Visibility 10 kilometers. Broken heights unknown. Temperature 27. Dew point 25. QNH 1001 hectopascals 2958 inches. Advise you have information hotel. Nalitra International Airport Information Hotel. 1030. ILS Yankee Runway 16 left approach. Landing runway 16 left. Departure runway 16 right. Departure frequency 124.2. Wind 160 degrees nanner knots. Visibility 10 kilometers. Broken heights unknown. Temperature 27. Dew point 25. QNH 1001 hectopascals 2958 inches. Advise you have information hotel. Nalitra International Airport Information Hotel. 1030. ILS Yankee Runway 16 left approach. Landing runway 16 left. Departure runway 16 right. Departure frequency 124.2. Wind 160 degrees nanner knots. Visibility 10 kilometers. Broken heights unknown. Temperature 27.
Dew point 25. QNH 1001 hectopascals 2958 inches. Advise you have information hotel. Nalitra International Airport Information Hotel. 1030. ILS Yankee Runway 16 left approach. Landing runway 16 left. Departure runway 16 right. Departure frequency 124.2. Wind 160 degrees nanner knot. Visibility 10 kilometers. Broken heights unknown. Temperature 27. Dew point 25. QNH 1001 hectopascals 2958 inches. Advise you have information hotel. Nalitra International Airport Information Hotel. 1030. ILS Yankee Runway 16 left approach. Landing runway 16 left. Departure runway 16 right. Departure frequency 124.2. Wind 160 degrees nanner knots. Visibility 10 kilometers. Broken heights unknown. Temperature 27. Dew point 25. QNH 1001 hectopascals 2958 inches. Advise you have information hotel. Nalitra International Airport Information Hotel. 1030. ILS Yankee Runway 16 left approach. Landing runway 16 left. Departure runway 16 right. Departure frequency 124.2. Wind 160 degrees nanner knots. Visibility 10 kilometers. Broken heights unknown. Temperature 27. Dew point 25. QNH 1001 hectopascals 2958 inches. Advise you have information hotel. Nalitra International Airport Information Hotel. 1030. ILS Yankee Runway 16 left approach. Landing runway 16 left. Departure runway 16 right. Departure frequency 124.2. Wind 160 degrees nanner knots. Visibility 10 kilometers. Broken heights unknown. Temperature 27. Dew point 25. QNH 1001 hectopascals 2958 inches. Advise you have information hotel. Nalitra International Airport Information Hotel. 1030. ILS Yankee Runway 16 left approach. Landing runway 16 left. Departure runway 16 right. Departure frequency 124.2. Wind 160 degrees nanner knots. Visibility 10 kilometers. Broken heights unknown. Temperature 27. Dew point 25. QNH 1001 hectopascals 2958 inches. Advise you have information hotel. Nalitra International Airport Information Hotel. 1030. ILS Yankee Runway 16 left approach. Landing runway 16 left. Departure runway 16 right. Departure frequency 124.2. Wind 160 degrees nanner knots. Visibility 10 kilometers. Broken heights unknown. Temperature 27. Dew point 25. QNH 1001 hectopascals 2958 inches. Advise you have information hotel. Nalitra International Airport Information Hotel. 1030. ILS Yankee Runway 16 left approach. Landing runway 16 left. Departure runway 16 right. Departure frequency 124.2. Wind 160 degrees nanner knots. Visibility 10 kilometers. Broken heights unknown. Temperature 27. Dew point 25.
QNH1001 hectopascals 2958 inches. Advise you have information hotel. Nalitra International Airport Information Hotel. 1030. ILS Yankee Runway 16 left approach. Landing runway 16 left. Departure runway 16 right. Departure frequency 124.2. Wind 160 degrees nanner knots. Visibility 10 kilometers. Broken heights unknown. Temperature 27. Dew point 25. QNH1001 hectopascals 2958 inches. Advise you have information hotel. Nalitra International Airport Information Hotel. 1030. ILS Yankee Runway 16 left approach. Landing runway 16 left. Departure runway 16 right. Departure frequency 124.2. Wind 160 degrees nanner knots. Visibility 10 kilometers. Broken heights unknown. Temperature 27. Dew point 25. QNH1001 hectopascals 2958 inches. Advise you have information hotel. Nalitra International Airport Information Hotel. 1030. ILS Yankee Runway 16 left approach. Landing runway 16 left. Departure runway 16 right. Departure frequency 124.2. Wind 160 degrees nanner knots. Visibility 10 kilometers. Broken heights unknown. Temperature 27. Dew point 25. QNH1001 hectopascals 2958 inches. Advise you have information hotel. Nalitra International Airport Information Hotel. 1030. ILS Yankee Runway 16 left approach. Landing runway 16 left. Departure runway 16 right. Departure frequency 124.2. Wind 160 degrees nanner knots. Visibility 10 kilometers. Broken heights unknown. Temperature 27. Dew point 25. QNH1001 hectopascals 2958 inches. Advise you have information hotel. Nalitra International Airport Information Hotel. 1030. ILS Yankee Runway 16 left approach. Landing runway 16 left. Departure runway 16 right. Departure frequency 124.2. Wind 160 degrees nanner knots. Visibility 10 kilometers. Broken heights unknown. Temperature 27. Dew point 25. QNH1001 hectopascals 2958 inches. Advise you have information hotel. Nalitra International Airport Information Hotel. 1030. ILS Yankee Runway 16 left approach. Landing runway 16 left. Departure runway 16 right. Departure frequency 124.2. Wind 160 degrees nanner knots. Visibility 10 kilometers. Broken heights unknown. Temperature 27. Dew point 25. QNH1001 hectopascals 2958 inches. Advise you have information hotel. Nalitra International Airport Information Hotel. 1030. ILS Yankee Runway 16 left approach. Landing runway 16 left. Departure runway 16 right. Departure frequency 124.2. Wind 160 degrees nanner knots. Visibility 10 kilometers. Broken heights unknown. Temperature 27. Dew point 25.
QNH1001 Hectopascals 2958 inches. Advise you have information hotel.

8100 to Hector Pasukos 2959 inches. Advise you have information India. Nalitra International Airport information India. 1100. ILS Yankee runway 16 left approach. Landing runway 16 left. Departure runway 16 right. Departure frequency 124.2. Wind 160 degrees nanner knots. Visibility 10 kilometers. Few 1,000 feet cumulus. Broken heights unknown. Temperature 27. Dew point 25. QNH 1000 to hectopascals 2959 inches. Advise you have information India. Nalitra International Airport information India. 1100. ILS Yankee runway 16 left approach. Landing runway 16 left. Departure runway 16 right. Departure frequency 124.2. Wind 160 degrees nanner knots. Visibility 10 kilometers. Few 1,000 feet cumulus. Broken heights unknown. Temperature 27. Dew point 25. QNH 1000 to hectopascals 2959 inches. Advise you have information India. Nalitra International Airport information India. 1100. ILS Yankee runway 16 left approach. Landing runway 16 left. Departure runway 16 right. Departure frequency 124.2. Wind 160 degrees nanner knots. Visibility 10 kilometers. Few 1,000 feet cumulus. Broken heights unknown. Temperature 27. Dew point 25. QNH 1000 to hectopascals 2959 inches. Advise you have information India. Nalitra International Airport information India. 1100. ILS Yankee runway 16 left approach. Landing runway 16 left. Departure runway 16 right. Departure frequency 124.2. Wind 160 degrees nanner knots. Visibility 10 kilometers. Few 1,000 feet cumulus. Broken heights unknown. Temperature 27. Dew point 25. QNH 1000 to hectopascals 2959 inches. Advise you have information India. Nalitra International Airport information India. 1100. ILS Yankee runway 16 left approach. Landing runway 16 left. Departure runway 16 right. Departure frequency 124.2. Wind 160 degrees nanner knots. Visibility 10 kilometers. Few 1,000 feet cumulus. Broken heights unknown. Temperature 27. Dew point 25. QNH 1000 to hectopascals 2959 inches. Advise you have information India. Nalitra International Airport information India. 1100. ILS Yankee runway 16 left approach. Landing runway 16 left. Departure runway 16 right. Departure frequency 124.2. Wind 160 degrees nanner knots. Visibility 10 kilometers. Few 1,000 feet cumulus. Broken heights unknown. Temperature 27. Dew point 25. QNH 1000 to hectopascals 2959 inches. Advise you have information India. Nalitra International Airport information India. 1100. ILS Yankee runway 16 left approach. Landing runway 16 left. Departure runway 16 right. Departure frequency 124.2.
Wind 160 degrees nanner knots. Visibility 10 kilometers. Few 1,000 feet cumulus. Broken heights unknown. Temperature 27. Dew point 25. QNH 100 to hectopascals 2959 inches. Advise you have information India. Nalitra International Airport information India. 1100. ILS Yankee runway 16 left approach. Landing runway 16 left. Departure runway 16 right. Departure frequency 124.2. Wind 160 degrees nanner knots. Visibility 10 kilometers. Few 1,000 feet cumulus. Broken heights unknown. Temperature 27. Dew point 25. QNH 100 to hectopascals 2959 inches. Advise you have information India. Nalitra International Airport information India. 1100. ILS Yankee runway 16 left approach. Landing runway 16 left. Departure runway 16 right. Departure frequency 124.2. Wind 160 degrees nanner knots. Visibility 10 kilometers. Few 1,000 feet cumulus. Broken heights unknown. Temperature 27. Dew point 25. QNH 100 to hectopascals 2959 inches. Advise you have information India. Nalitra International Airport information India. 1100. ILS Yankee runway 16 left approach. Landing runway 16 left. Departure runway 16 right. Departure frequency 124.2. Wind 160 degrees nanner knots. Visibility 10 kilometers. Few 1,000 feet cumulus. Broken heights unknown. Temperature 27. Dew point 25. QNH 100 to hectopascals 2959 inches. Advise you have information India. Nalitra International Airport information India. 1100. ILS Yankee runway 16 left approach. Landing runway 16 left. Departure runway 16 right. Departure frequency 124.2. Wind 160 degrees nanner knots. Visibility 10 kilometers. Few 1,000 feet cumulus. Broken heights unknown. Temperature 27. Dew point 25. QNH 100 to hectopascals 2959 inches. Advise you have information India. Nalitra International Airport information India. 1100. ILS Yankee runway 16 left approach. Landing runway 16 left. Departure runway 16 right. Departure frequency 124.2. Wind 160 degrees nanner knots. Visibility 10 kilometers. Few 1,000 feet cumulus. Broken heights unknown. Temperature 27. Dew point 25. QNH 100 to hectopascals 2959 inches. Advise you have information India. Nalitra International Airport information India. 1100. ILS Yankee runway 16 left approach. Landing runway 16 left. Departure runway 16 right. Departure frequency 124.2. Wind 160 degrees nanner knots. Visibility 10 kilometers. Few 1,000 feet cumulus. Broken heights unknown. Temperature 27. Dew point 25. QNH 100 to hectopascals 2959 inches. Advise you have information India. Nalitra International Airport information India. 1100. ILS
runway 16 left approach. Landing runway 16 left. Departure runway 16 right. Departure frequency 124.2. Wind 160 degrees nanoknots. Visibility 10 kilometers. Few 1,000 feet cumulus. Broken heights unknown. Temperature 27. Dew point 25. QNH 1002 hectopascals 2959 inches. Advise you have information India. Nalitra International Airport information India. 1100. ILS Yankee runway 16 left approach. Landing runway 16 left. Departure runway 16 right. Departure frequency 124.2. Wind 160 degrees nanoknots. Visibility 10 kilometers. Few 1,000 feet cumulus. Broken heights unknown. Temperature 27. Dew point 25. QNH 1002 hectopascals 2959 inches. Advise you have information India. Nalitra International Airport information India. 1100. ILS Yankee runway 16 left approach. Landing runway 16 left. Departure runway 16 right. Departure frequency 124.2. Wind 160 degrees nanoknots. Visibility 10 kilometers. Few 1,000 feet cumulus. Broken heights unknown. Temperature 27. Dew point 25. QNH 1002 hectopascals 2959 inches. Advise you have information India. Nalitra International Airport information India. 1100. ILS Yankee runway 16 left approach. Landing runway 16 left. Departure runway 16 right. Departure frequency 124.2. Wind 160 degrees nanoknots. Visibility 10 kilometers. Few 1,000 feet cumulus. Broken heights unknown. Temperature 27. Dew point 25. QNH 1002 hectopascals 2959 inches. Advise you have information India. Nalitra International Airport information India. 1100. ILS Yankee runway 16 left approach. Landing runway 16 left. Departure runway 16 right. Departure frequency 124.2. Wind 160 degrees nanoknots. Visibility 10 kilometers. Few 1,000 feet cumulus. Broken heights unknown. Temperature 27. 2.25. QNH 1002 hectopascals 2959 inches. Advise you have information India. Nalitra International Airport information India. 1100. ILS Yankee runway 16 left approach. Landing runway 16 left. Departure runway 16 right. Departure frequency 124.2. Wind 160 degrees. Visibility 10 kilometers. 1,000 feet cumulus. Broken heights unknown. Temperature 27. QNH 1002 hectopascals 2959 inches. Advise you have information India. Nalitra International Airport information India. 1100. ILS Yankee runway 16 left approach. Landing runway 16 left. Departure runway 16 right. Departure frequency 124.2. Wind 160 degrees nanoknots. Visibility 10 kilometers. Few 1,000 feet cumulus. Broken heights unknown. Temperature 27. Dew point 25.
QN8100 to Hectopasukals 2959 inches. Advise you have information India. Nalitra International Airport information India. 1100. ILS Yankee runway 16 left approach. Landing runway 16 left. Departure runway 16 right. Departure frequency 124.2. Wind 160 degrees nanner knots. Visibility 10 kilometers. View 1000 feet cumulus. Broken heights unknown. Temperature 27. Dew point 25. QN8100 to hectopascals 2959 inches. Advise you have information India. Nalitra International Airport information India. 1100. ILS Yankee runway 16 left approach. Landing runway 16 left. Departure runway 16 right. Departure frequency 124.2. Wind 160 degrees nanner knots. Visibility 10 kilometers. View 1000 feet cumulus. Broken heights unknown. Temperature 27. Dew point 25. QN8100 to hectopascals 2959 inches. Advise you have information India. Nalitra International Airport information India. 1100. ILS Yankee runway 16 left approach. Landing runway 16 left. Departure runway 16 right. Departure frequency 124.2. Wind 160 degrees nanner knots. Visibility 10 kilometers. View 1000 feet cumulus. Broken heights unknown. Temperature 27. Dew point 25. QN8100 to hectopascals 2959 inches. Advise you have information India. Nalitra International Airport information India. 1100. ILS Yankee runway 16 left approach. Landing runway 16 left. Departure runway 16 right. Departure frequency 124.2. Wind 160 degrees nanner knots. Visibility 10 kilometers. View 1000 feet cumulus. Broken heights unknown. Temperature 27. Dew point 25. QN8100 to hectopascals 2959 inches. Advise you have information India. Nalitra International Airport information India. 1100. ILS Yankee runway 16 left approach. Landing runway 16 left. Departure runway 16 right. Departure frequency 124.2. Wind 160 degrees nanner knots. Visibility 10 kilometers. View 1000 feet cumulus. Broken heights unknown. Temperature 27. Dew point 25. QN8100 to hectopascals 2959 inches. Advise you have information India. Nalitra International Airport information India. 1100. ILS Yankee runway 16 left approach. Landing runway 16 left. Departure runway 16 right. Departure frequency 124.2. Wind 160 degrees nanner knots. Visibility 10 kilometers. View 1000 feet cumulus. Broken heights unknown. Temperature 27. Dew point 25. QN8100 to hectopascals 2959 inches. Advise you have information India. Nalitra International Airport information India. 1100. ILS Yankee runway 16 left approach. Landing runway 16 left. Departure runway 16 right. Departure frequency 124.2.
Wind 160 degrees standard knots. Visibility 10 kilometers. Few 1,000 feet cumulus. Broken heights unknown. Temperature 27. Dew point 25. QNH 1002 to hectopascals 2959 inches. Advise you have information India. Nalitra International Airport information India. 1100. ILS Yankee runway 16 left approach. Landing runway 16 left. Departure runway 16 right. Departure frequency 124.2. Wind 160 degrees nanner knots. Visibility 10 kilometers. Few 1,000 feet cumulus. Broken heights unknown. Temperature 27. Dew point 25. QNH 1002 to hectopascals 2959 inches. Advise you have information India. Nalitra International Airport information India. 1100. ILS Yankee runway 16 left approach. Landing runway 16 left. Departure runway 16 right. Departure frequency 124.2. Wind 160 degrees nanner knots. Visibility 10 kilometers. Few 1,000 feet cumulus. Broken heights unknown. Temperature 27. Dew point 25. QNH 1002 to hectopascals 2959 inches. Advise you have information India. Nalitra International Airport information India. 1100. ILS Yankee runway 16 left approach. Landing runway 16 left. Departure runway 16 right. Departure frequency 124.2. Wind 160 degrees nanner knots. Visibility 10 kilometers. Few 1,000 feet cumulus. Broken heights unknown. Temperature 27. Dew point 25. QNH 1002 to hectopascals 2959 inches. Advise you have information India. Nalitra International Airport information India. 1100. ILS Yankee runway 16 left approach. Landing runway 16 left. Departure runway 16 right. Departure frequency 124.2. Wind 160 degrees nanner knots. Visibility 10 kilometers. Few 1,000 feet cumulus. Broken heights unknown. Temperature 27. Dew point 25. QNH 1002 to hectopascals 2959 inches. Advise you have information India. Nalitra International Airport information India. 1100. ILS Yankee runway 16 left approach. Landing runway 16 left. Departure runway 16 right. Departure frequency 124.2. Wind 160 degrees nanner knots. Visibility 10 kilometers. Few 1,000 feet cumulus. Broken heights unknown. Temperature 27. Dew point 25. QNH 1002 to hectopascals 2959 inches. Advise you have information India. Nalitra International Airport information India. 1100. ILS Yankee runway 16 left approach. Landing runway 16 left. Departure runway 16 right. Departure frequency 124.2. Wind 160 degrees nanner knots. Visibility 10 kilometers. Few 1,000 feet cumulus. Broken heights unknown. Temperature 27. Dew point 25. QNH 1000 to hectopascals 2959 inches. Advise you have information India. Nalitra International Airport information India. 1100.
ILS Yankee runway 16 left approach. Landing runway 16 left. Departure runway 16 right. Departure frequency 124.2. Wind 160 degrees nanner knots. Visibility 0 kilometers. View 1,000 feet cumulus. Broken heights unknown. Temperature 27. Dew point 25. 1002 hectopascals 2959. Advise you have information. Now Litra International Airport in 1100. ILS Yankee runway 16 left approach. Landing runway 16 left. Departure runway 16 left. Departure frequency 124.2. Wind 160 degrees. Visibility 10 kilometers. View 1,000 feet cumulus. Broken heights unknown. Temperature 27. 2.25. QNH 1002 hectopascals 2959 inches. Advise you have information India. Now Litra International Airport information India. 1100. ILS Yankee runway 16 left approach. Landing runway 16 left. Departure runway 16 right. Departure frequency 124.2. Wind 160 degrees nanner knots. Visibility 10 kilometers. View 1,000 feet cumulus. Broken heights unknown. Temperature 27. Dew point 25. QNH 1002 hectopascals 2959 inches. Advise you have information India. Now Litra International Airport information India. 1100. ILS Yankee runway 16 left approach. Landing runway 16 left. Departure runway 16 right. Departure frequency 124.2. Wind 160 degrees nanner knots. Visibility 10 kilometers. View 1,000 feet cumulus. Broken heights unknown. Temperature 27. Dew point 25. QNH 1002 hectopascals 2959. Advise you have information India. Now Litra International Airport information India. 1100. ILS Yankee runway 16 left approach. Landing runway 16 left. Departure runway 16 right. Departure frequency 124.2. Wind 160 degrees nanner knots. Visibility 10 kilometers. View 1,000 feet cumulus. Broken heights unknown. Temperature 27. Dew point 25. QNH 1002 hectopascals 2959 inches. Advise you have information India. Now Litra International Airport information India. 1100. ILS Yankee runway 16 left approach. Landing runway 16 left. Departure runway 16 right. Departure frequency 124.2. Wind 160 degrees nanner knots. Visibility 10 kilometers. View 1,000 feet cumulus. Broken heights unknown. Temperature 27. Dew point 25. QNH 1002 hectopascals 2959 inches. Advise you have information India. Now Litra International Airport information Juliet. 1130. ILS Yankee runway 16 left approach. Landing runway 16 left. Departure runway 16 left. Departure frequency 124.2. Wind 160 degrees 7 knots. Visibility 8 kilometers. View 600 feet stratus. Broken heights unknown. Temperature 26. Dew point 25.
QNH1002 to hectopascals 2960 inches. Advise you have information, Juliet. Nalitra International Airport, information, Juliet. 1130. ILS Yankee runway 16 left approach. Landing runway 16 left. Departure runway 16 right. Departure frequency 124.2. Wind 160 degrees 7 knots. Visibility 8 kilometers. View 600 feet stratus. Broken heights unknown. Temperature 26. Dew point 25. QNH1002 to hectopascals 2960 inches. Advise you have information, Juliet. Nalitra International Airport, information, Juliet. 1130. ILS Yankee runway 16 left approach. Landing runway 16 left. Departure runway 16 right. Departure frequency 124.2. Wind 160 degrees 7 knots. Visibility 8 kilometers. View 600 feet stratus. Broken heights unknown. Temperature 26. Dew point 25. QNH1002 to hectopascals 2960 inches. Advise you have information, Juliet. Nalitra International Airport, information, Juliet. 1130. ILS Yankee runway 16 left approach. Landing runway 16 left. Departure runway 16 right. Departure frequency 124.2. Wind 160 degrees 7 knots. Visibility 8 kilometers. View 600 feet stratus. Broken heights unknown. Temperature 26. Dew point 25. QNH1002 to hectopascals 2960 inches. Advise you have information, Juliet. Nalitra International Airport, information, Juliet. 1130. ILS Yankee runway 16 left approach. Landing runway 16 left. Departure runway 16 right. Departure frequency 124.2. Wind 160 degrees 7 knots. Visibility 8 kilometers. View 600 feet stratus. Broken heights unknown. Temperature 26. Dew point 25. QNH1002 to hectopascals 2960 inches. Advise you have information, Juliet. Nalitra International Airport, information, Juliet. 1130. ILS Yankee runway 16 left approach. Landing runway 16 left. Departure runway 16 right. Departure frequency 124.2. Wind 160 degrees 7 knots. Visibility 8 kilometers. View 600 feet stratus. Broken heights unknown. Temperature 26. Dew point 25. QNH1002 to hectopascals 2960 inches. Advise you have information, Juliet. Nalitra International Airport, information, Juliet. 1130. ILS Yankee runway 16 left approach. Landing runway 16 left. Departure runway 16 right. Departure frequency 124.2. Wind 160 degrees 7 knots. Visibility 8 kilometers. View 600 feet stratus. Broken heights unknown. Temperature 26. Dew point 25. QNH1002 to hectopascals 2960 inches. Advise you have information, Juliet. Nalitra International Airport, information, Juliet. 1130. ILS Yankee runway 16 left approach. Landing runway 16 left. Departure runway 16 right. Departure frequency 124.2.
Wind 160 degrees 7 knots. Visibility 8 kilometers. View 600 feet stratus. Broken heights unknown. Temperature 26. Dew point 25. QNH1002 hectopascals 29960 inches. Advise you have information, Juliet. Nalitra International Airport information, Juliet. 1130. ILS Yankee runway 16 left approach. Landing runway 16 left. Departure runway 16 right. Departure frequency 124.2. Wind 160 degrees 7 knots. Visibility 8 kilometers. View 600 feet stratus. Broken heights unknown. Temperature 26. Dew point 25. QNH1002 hectopascals 29960 inches. Advise you have information, Juliet. Nalitra International Airport information, Juliet. 1130. ILS Yankee runway 16 left approach. Landing runway 16 left. Departure runway 16 right. Departure frequency 124.2. Wind 160 degrees 7 knots. Visibility 8 kilometers. View 600 feet stratus. Broken heights unknown. Temperature 26. Dew point 25. QNH1002 hectopascals 29960 inches. Advise you have information, Juliet. Nalitra International Airport information, Juliet. 1130. ILS Yankee runway 16 left approach. Landing runway 16 left. Departure runway 16 right. Departure frequency 124.2. Wind 160 degrees 7 knots. Visibility 8 kilometers. View 600 feet stratus. Broken heights unknown. Temperature 26. Dew point 25. QNH1002 hectopascals 29960 inches. Advise you have information, Juliet. Nalitra International Airport information, Juliet. 1130. ILS Yankee runway 16 left approach. Landing runway 16 left. Departure runway 16 right. Departure frequency 124.2. Wind 160 degrees 7 knots. Visibility 8 kilometers. View 600 feet stratus. Broken heights unknown. Temperature 26. Dew point 25. QNH1002 hectopascals 29960 inches. Advise you have information, Juliet. Nalitra International Airport information, Juliet. 1130. ILS Yankee runway 16 left approach. Landing runway 16 left. Departure runway 16 right. Departure frequency 124.2. Wind 160 degrees 7 knots. Visibility 8 kilometers. View 600 feet stratus. Broken heights unknown. Temperature 26. Dew point 25. QNH1002 hectopascals 29960 inches. Advise you have information, Juliet. Nalitra International Airport information, Juliet. 1130. ILS Yankee runway 16 left approach. Landing runway 16 left. Departure runway 16 right. Departure frequency 124.2. Wind 160 degrees 7 knots. Visibility 8 kilometers. View 600 feet stratus. Broken heights unknown. Temperature 26. Dew point 25. QNH1002 hectopascals 29960 inches. Advise you have information, Juliet. Nalitra International Airport information, Juliet. 1130.
ILS Yankee runway 16 left approach. Landing runway 16 left. Departure runway 16 right. Departure frequency 124.2. Wind 160 degrees 7 knots. Visibility 8 kilometers. View 600 feet stratus. Broken heights unknown. Temperature 26. Dew point 25. QNH 1002 to hectopascals 29060 inches. Advise you have information, Juliet. Nalitra International Airport information, Juliet. 1130. ILS Yankee runway 16 left approach. Landing runway 16 left. Departure runway 16 right. Departure frequency 124.2. Wind 160 degrees 7 knots. Visibility 8 kilometers. View 600 feet stratus. Broken heights unknown. Temperature 26. Dew point 25. QNH 1002 to hectopascals 29060 inches. Advise you have information, Juliet. Nalitra International Airport information, Juliet. 1130. ILS Yankee runway 16 left approach. Landing runway 16 left. Departure runway 16 right. Departure frequency 124.2. Wind 160 degrees 7 knots. Visibility 8 kilometers. View 600 feet stratus. Broken heights unknown. Temperature 26. Dew point 25. QNH 1002 to hectopascals 29060 inches. Advise you have information, Juliet. Nalitra International Airport information, Juliet. 1130. ILS Yankee runway 16 left approach. Landing runway 16 left. Departure runway 16 right. Departure frequency 124.2. Wind 160 degrees 7 knots. Visibility 8 kilometers. View 600 feet stratus. Broken heights unknown. Temperature 26. Dew point 25. QNH 1002 to hectopascals 29060 inches. Advise you have information, Juliet. Nalitra International Airport information, Juliet. 1130. ILS Yankee runway 16 left approach. Landing runway 16 left. Departure runway 16 right. Departure frequency 124.2. Wind 160 degrees 7 knots. Visibility 8 kilometers. View 600 feet stratus. Broken heights unknown. Temperature 26. Dew point 25. QNH 1002 to hectopascals 29060 inches. Advise you have information, Juliet. Nalitra International Airport information, Juliet. 1130. ILS Yankee runway 16 left approach. Landing runway 16 left. Departure runway 16 right. Departure frequency 124.2. Wind 160 degrees 7 knots. Visibility 8 kilometers. View 600 feet stratus. Broken heights unknown. Temperature 26. Dew point 25. QNH 1002 to hectopascals 29060 inches. Advise you have information, Juliet. Nalitra International Airport information, Juliet. 1130. ILS Yankee runway 16 left approach. Landing runway 16 left. Departure runway 16 right. Departure frequency 124.2. Wind 160 degrees 7 knots. Visibility 8 kilometers. View 600 feet stratus. Broken heights unknown. Temperature 26. Dew point 25.
QNH1002 hectopascals 29960 inches. Advise you have information, Juliet. Nalitra International Airport information, Juliet. 1130. ILS Yankee runway 16 left approach. Landing runway 16 left. Departure runway 16 right. Departure frequency 124.2. Wind 160 degrees 7 knots. Visibility 8 kilometers. View 600 feet stratus. Broken heights unknown. Temperature 26. Dew point 25. QNH1002 hectopascals 29960 inches. Advise you have information, Juliet. Nalitra International Airport information, Juliet. 1130. ILS Yankee runway 16 left approach. Landing runway 16 left. Departure runway 16 right. Departure frequency 124.2. Wind 160 degrees 7 knots. Visibility 8 kilometers. View 600 feet stratus. Broken heights unknown. Temperature 26. Dew point 25. QNH1002 hectopascals 29960 inches. Advise you have information, Juliet. Nalitra International Airport information, Juliet. 1130. ILS Yankee runway 16 left approach. Landing runway 16 left. Departure runway 16 right. Departure frequency 124.2. Wind 160 degrees 7 knots. Visibility 8 kilometers. View 600 feet stratus. Broken heights unknown. Temperature 26. Dew point 25. 1002 hectopascals 29960 inches. Advise you have information, Juliet. Nalitra International Airport information, Juliet. 1130. ILS Yankee runway 16 left approach. Landing runway 16 left. Departure runway 16 left. Departure frequency 124.2. Wind 160 degrees 7 knots. Visibility 8 kilometers. View 600 feet stratus. Broken heights unknown. Temperature 26. Dew point 25. QNH1002 hectopascals 29960 inches. Advise you have information, Juliet. Nalitra International Airport information, Juliet. 1130. ILS Yankee runway 16 left approach. Landing runway 16 left. Departure runway 16 right. Departure frequency 124.2. Wind 160 degrees 7 knots. Visibility 8 kilometers. View 600 feet stratus. Broken heights unknown. Temperature 26. Dew point 25. QNH1002 hectopascals 29960 inches. Advise you have information, Juliet. Nalitra International Airport information, Juliet. 1130. ILS Yankee runway 16 left approach. Landing runway 16 left. Departure runway 16 right. Departure frequency 124.2. Wind 160 degrees 7 knots. Visibility 8 kilometers. View 600 feet stratus. Broken heights unknown. Temperature 26. Dew point 25. QNH1002 hectopascals 29960 inches. Advise you have information, Juliet. Nalitra International Airport information, Juliet. 1130. ILS Yankee runway 16 left approach. Landing runway 16 left. Departure runway 16 right. Departure frequency 124.2.
Wind 160 degrees 7 knots. Visibility 8 kilometers. View 600 feet stratus. Broken heights unknown. Temperature 26. Dew point 25. QNH 1002 hectopascals 2960 inches. Advise you have information, Juliet. Nalitra International Airport information, Juliet. 1130. ILS Yankee runway 16 left approach. Landing runway 16 left. Departure runway 16 right. Departure frequency 124.2. Wind 160 degrees 7 knots. Visibility 8 kilometers. View 600 feet stratus. Broken heights unknown. Temperature 26. Dew point 25. QNH 1002 hectopascals 2960 inches. Advise you have information, Juliet. Nalitra International Airport information, Juliet. 1130. ILS Yankee runway 16 left approach. Landing runway 16 left. Departure runway 16 right. Departure frequency 124.2. Wind 160 degrees 7 knots. Visibility 8 kilometers. View 600 feet stratus. Broken heights unknown. Temperature 26. Dew point 25. QNH 1002 hectopascals 2960 inches. Advise you have information, Juliet. Nalitra International Airport information, Juliet. 1130. ILS Yankee runway 16 left approach. Landing runway 16 left. Departure runway 16 right. Departure frequency 124.2. Wind 160 degrees 7 knots. Visibility 8 kilometers. View 600 feet stratus. Broken heights unknown. Temperature 26. Dew point 25. QNH 1002 hectopascals 2960 inches. Advise you have information, Juliet. Nalitra International Airport information, Juliet. 1130. ILS Yankee runway 16 left approach. Landing runway 16 left. Departure runway 16 right. Departure frequency 124.2. Wind 160 degrees 7 knots. Visibility 8 kilometers. View 600 feet stratus. Broken heights unknown. Temperature 26. Dew point 25. QNH 1002 hectopascals 2960 inches. Advise you have information, Juliet. Nalitra International Airport information, Juliet. 1130. ILS Yankee runway 16 left approach. Landing runway 16 left. Departure runway 16 right. Departure frequency 124.2. Wind 160 degrees 7 knots. Visibility 8 kilometers. View 600 feet stratus. Broken heights unknown. Temperature 26. Dew point 25. QNH 1002 hectopascals 2960 inches. Advise you have information, Juliet. Nalitra International Airport information, Juliet. 1130. ILS Yankee runway 16 left approach. Landing runway 16 left. Departure runway 16 right. Departure frequency 124.2. Wind 160 degrees 7 knots. Visibility 8 kilometers. View 600 feet stratus. Broken heights unknown. Temperature 26. Dew point 25. QNH 1002 hectopascals 2960 inches. Advise you have information, Juliet. Nalitra International Airport information, Juliet. 1130.
ILS Yankee runway 16 left approach. Landing runway 16 left. Departure runway 16 right. Departure frequency 124.2. Wind 160 degrees 7 knots. Visibility 8 kilometers. View 600 feet stratus. Broken heights unknown. Temperature 26. Dew point 25. QNH 1002 hectopascals 2960 inches. Advise you have information, Juliet. Nalitra International Airport information, Juliet. 1130. ILS Yankee runway 16 left approach. Landing runway 16 left. Departure runway 16 right. Departure frequency 124.2. Wind 160 degrees 7 knots. Visibility 8 kilometers. View 600 feet stratus. Broken heights unknown. Temperature 26. Dew point 25. QNH 1002 hectopascals 2960 inches. Advise you have information, Juliet. Nalitra International Airport information, Juliet. 1130. ILS Yankee runway 16 left approach. Landing runway 16 left. Departure runway 16 right. Departure frequency 124.2. Wind 160 degrees 7 knots. Visibility 8 kilometers. View 600 feet stratus. Broken heights unknown. Temperature 26. Dew point 25. QNH 1002 hectopascals 2960 inches. Advise you have information, Juliet. Nalitra International Airport information, Juliet. 1130. ILS Yankee runway 16 left approach. Landing runway 16 left. Departure runway 16 right. Departure frequency 124.2. Wind 160 degrees 7 knots. Visibility 8 kilometers. View 600 feet stratus. Broken heights unknown. Temperature 26. Dew point 25. QNH 1002 hectopascals 2960 inches. Advise you have information, Juliet. Nalitra International Airport information, Juliet. 1130. ILS Yankee runway 16 left approach. Landing runway 16 left. Departure runway 16 right. Departure frequency 124.2. Wind 160 degrees 7 knots. Visibility 8 kilometers. View 600 feet stratus. Broken heights unknown. Temperature 26. Dew point 25. QNH 1002 hectopascals 2960 inches. Advise you have information, Juliet. Nalitra International Airport information, Juliet. 1130. ILS Yankee runway 16 left approach. Landing runway 16 left. Departure runway 16 right. Departure frequency 124.2. Wind 160 degrees 7 knots. Visibility 8 kilometers. View 600 feet stratus. Broken heights unknown. Temperature 26. Dew point 25. QNH 1002 hectopascals 2960 inches. Advise you have information, Juliet. Nalitra International Airport information, Kilo. 1200. ILS Yankee runway 16 left approach. Landing runway 16 left. Departure runway 16 right. Departure frequency 124.2. Wind 160 degrees 7 knots. Visibility 7 kilometers. View 500 feet stratus. Broken 5,000 feet stratocumulus. Temperature 26. Dew point 25.
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1,000 feet stratocumulus. Temperature 26. Dew point 25. QNH100 to hectopascals 2960 inches. 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ILS Yankee runway 16 left approach. Landing runway 16 left. Departure runway 16 right. Departure frequency 124.2. Wind 160 degrees 7 knots. Visibility 7 kilometers. View 500 feet stratus. Broken 5,000 feet stratocumulus. Temperature 26. Dew point 25. QNH100 to hectopascals 2960 inches. Advise you have information kilo. Nalitra International Airport information kilo. 1200. ILS Yankee runway 16 left approach. Landing runway 16 left. Departure runway 16 right. Departure frequency 124.2. Wind 160 degrees 7 knots. Visibility 7 kilometers. View 500 feet stratus. Broken 5,000 feet stratocumulus. Temperature 26. Dew point 25. QNH100 to hectopascals 2960 inches. Advise you have information kilo. Nalitra International Airport information kilo. 1200. ILS Yankee runway 16 left approach. Landing runway 16 left. Departure runway 16 right. Departure frequency 124.2. Wind 160 degrees 7 knots. Visibility 7 kilometers. View 500 feet stratus. Broken 5,000 feet stratocumulus. Temperature 26. Dew point 25. QNH100 to hectopascals 2960 inches. Advise you have information kilo. Nalitra International Airport information kilo. 1200. ILS Yankee runway 16 left approach. Landing runway 16 left. Departure runway 16 right. Departure frequency 124.2. Wind 160 degrees 7 knots. Visibility 7 kilometers. View 500 feet stratus. Broken 5,000 feet stratocumulus. Temperature 26. Dew point 25. QNH100 to hectopascals 2960 inches. Advise you have information kilo. Nalitra International Airport information kilo. 1200. ILS Yankee runway 16 left approach. Landing runway 16 left. Departure runway 16 right. Departure frequency 124.2. Wind 160 degrees 7 knots. Visibility 7 kilometers. View 500 feet stratus. Broken 5,000 feet stratocumulus. Temperature 26. Dew point 25. QNH100 to hectopascals 2960 inches. Advise you have information kilo. Nalitra International Airport information kilo. 1200. ILS Yankee runway 16 left approach. Landing runway 16 left. Departure runway 16 right. Departure frequency 124.2. Wind 160 degrees 7 knots. Visibility 7 kilometers. View 500 feet stratus. Broken 5,000 feet stratocumulus. Temperature 26. Dew point 25. QNH100 to hectopascals 2960 inches. Advise you have information kilo. Nalitra International Airport information kilo. 1200. ILS Yankee runway 16 left approach.
Landing runway 16 left. Departure runway 16 right. Departure frequency 124.2. Wind 160 degrees 7 knots. Visibility 7 kilometers. View 500 feet stratus. Broken 5,000 feet stratocumulus. Temperature 26. Dew point 25. QNH 1002 hectopascals 2960 inches. Advise you have information kilo. Nalitra International Airport information kilo. 1200. ILS Yankee runway 16 left approach. Landing runway 16 left. Departure runway 16 right. Departure frequency 124.2. Wind 160 degrees 7 knots. Visibility 7 kilometers. View 500 feet stratus. Broken 5,000 feet stratocumulus. Temperature 26. Dew point 25. QNH 1002 hectopascals 2960 inches. Advise you have information kilo. Nalitra International Airport information kilo. 1200. ILS Yankee runway 16 left approach. Landing runway 16 left. Departure runway 16 right. Departure frequency 124.2. Wind 160 degrees 7 knots. Visibility 7 kilometers. View 500 feet stratus. Broken 5,000 feet stratocumulus. Temperature 26. Dew point 25. QNH 1002 hectopascals 2960 inches. Advise you have information kilo. Nalitra International Airport information kilo. 1200. ILS Yankee runway 16 left approach. Landing runway 16 left. Departure runway 16 right. Departure frequency 124.2. Wind 160 degrees 7 knots. Visibility 7 kilometers. View 500 feet stratus. Broken 5,000 feet stratocumulus. Temperature 26. Dew point 25. QNH 1002 hectopascals 2960 inches. Advise you have information kilo. Nalitra International Airport information kilo. 1200. ILS Yankee runway 16 left approach. Landing runway 16 left. Departure runway 16 right. Departure frequency 124.2. Wind 160 degrees 7 knots. Visibility 7 kilometers. View 500 feet stratus. Broken 5,000 feet stratocumulus. Temperature 26. Dew point 25. QNH 1002 hectopascals 2960 inches. Advise you have information kilo. Nalitra International Airport information kilo. 1200. ILS Yankee runway 16 left approach. Landing runway 16 left. Departure runway 16 right. Departure frequency 124.2. Wind 160 degrees 7 knots. Visibility 7 kilometers. View 500 feet stratus. Broken 5,000 feet stratocumulus. Temperature 26. Dew point 25. QNH 1002 hectopascals 2960 inches. Advise you have information kilo. Nalitra International Airport information kilo. 1200. ILS Yankee runway 16 left approach. Landing runway 16 left. Departure runway 16 right. Departure frequency 124.2. Wind 160 degrees 7 knots. Visibility 7 kilometers. View 500 feet stratus. Broken 5,000 feet stratocumulus. Temperature 26. Dew point 25.
QN8002 hectopascals 29 or 60 inches. Advise you have information kilo. Nalitra International Airport information kilo. 1200. ILS Yankee runway 16 left approach. Landing runway 16 left. Departure runway 16 right. Departure frequency 124.2. Wind 160°7. Visibility 7 kilometers. View 500 feet stratus. Broken 5,000 feet stratocumulus. Temperature 26. Dew point 25. QN8100 to hectopascals 29 or 60 inches. Advise you have information kilo. Nalitra International Airport information kilo. 1200. ILS Yankee runway 16 left approach. Landing runway 16 left. Departure runway 16 right. Departure frequency 124.2. Wind 160°7. Visibility 7 kilometers. View 500 feet stratus. Broken 5,000 feet stratocumulus. Temperature 26. Dew point 25. QN8100 to hectopascals 29 or 60 inches. Advise you have information kilo. Nalitra International Airport information Lima. 1218. ILS Yankee runway 16 left approach. Landing runway 16 left. Departure runway 16 right. Departure frequency 124.2. Wind 160°7. Visibility 7 kilometers. View 400 feet stratus. Broken 500 feet stratus. Temperature 26. Dew point 25. QN8100 to hectopascals 29 or 60 inches. Advise you have information Lima. Nalitra International Airport information Lima. 1218. ILS Yankee runway 16 left approach. Landing runway 16 left. Departure runway 16 right. Departure frequency 124.2. Wind 160°7. Visibility 7 kilometers. View 400 feet stratus. Broken 500 feet stratus. Temperature 26. Dew point 25. QN8100 to hectopascals 29 or 60 inches. Advise you have information Lima. Nalitra International Airport information Lima. 1218. ILS Yankee runway 16 left approach. Landing runway 16 left. Departure runway 16 right. Departure frequency 124.2. Wind 160°7. Visibility 7 kilometers. View 400 feet stratus. Broken 500 feet stratus. Temperature 26. Dew point 25. QN8100 to hectopascals 29 or 60 inches. Advise you have information Lima. Nalitra International Airport information Lima. 1218. ILS Yankee runway 16 left approach. Landing runway 16 left. Departure runway 16 right. Departure frequency 124.2. Wind 160°7. Visibility 7 kilometers. View 400 feet stratus. Broken 500 feet stratus. Temperature 26. Dew point 25. QN8100 to hectopascals 29 or 60 inches. Advise you have information Lima. Nalitra International Airport information Lima. 1218. ILS Yankee runway 16 left approach. Landing runway 16 left. Departure runway 16 right.
Departure frequency 124.2. Wind 160 degrees 7 knots. Visibility 7 kilometers. Fuel 400 feet stratus. Broken 500 feet stratus. Temperature 26. Dew point 25. QNH 1002 hectopascals 29 or 60 inches. Advise you have information Lima. Nalita International Airport information Lima. 1218. ILS Yankee runway 16 left approach. Landing runway 16 left. Departure runway 16 right. Departure frequency 124.2. Wind 160 degrees 7 knots. Visibility 7 kilometers. Fuel 400 feet stratus. Broken 500 feet stratus. Temperature 26. Dew point 25. QNH 1002 hectopascals 29 or 60 inches. Advise you have information Lima. Nalita International Airport information Lima. 1218. ILS Yankee runway 16 left approach. Landing runway 16 left. Departure runway 16 right. Departure frequency 124.2. Wind 160 degrees 7 knots. Visibility 7 kilometers. Fuel 400 feet stratus. Broken 500 feet stratus. Temperature 26. Dew point 25. QNH 1002 hectopascals 29 or 60 inches. Advise you have information Lima. Nalita International Airport information Lima. 1218. ILS Yankee runway 16 left approach. Landing runway 16 left. Departure runway 16 right. Departure frequency 124.2. Wind 160 degrees 7 knots. Visibility 7 kilometers. Fuel 400 feet stratus. Broken 500 feet stratus. Temperature 26. Dew point 25. QNH 1002 hectopascals 29 or 60 inches. Advise you have information Lima. Nalita International Airport information Lima. 1218. ILS Yankee runway 16 left approach. Landing runway 16 left. Departure runway 16 right. Departure frequency 124.2. Wind 160 degrees 7 knots. Visibility 7 kilometers. Fuel 400 feet stratus. Broken 500 feet stratus. Temperature 26. Dew point 25. QNH 1002 hectopascals 29 or 60 inches. Advise you have information Lima. Nalita International Airport information Lima. 1218. ILS Yankee runway 16 left approach. Landing runway 16 left. Departure runway 16 right. Departure frequency 124.2. Wind 160 degrees 7 knots. Visibility 7 kilometers. Fuel 400 feet stratus. Broken 500 feet stratus. Temperature 26. Dew point 25. QNH 1002 hectopascals 29 or 60 inches. Advise you have information Lima. Nalita International Airport information Lima. 1218. ILS Yankee runway 16 left approach. Landing runway 16 left. Departure runway 16 right. Departure frequency 124.2. Wind 160 degrees 7 knots. Visibility 7 kilometers. Fuel 400 feet stratus. Broken 500 feet stratus. Temperature 26. Dew point 25. QNH 1002 hectopascals 29 or 60 inches. Advise you have information Lima. Nalita International Airport information Lima. 1218.
ILS Yankee runway 16 left approach. Landing runway 16 left. Departure runway 16 right. Departure frequency 124.2. Wind 160 degrees 7 knots. Visibility 7 kilometers. Few 400 feet stratus. Broken 500 feet stratus. Temperature 26. Dew point 25. QNH 1002 hectopascals 29060 inches. Advise you have information Lima. Nalita International Airport information Lima. 1218. ILS Yankee runway 16 left approach. Landing runway 16 left. Departure runway 16 right. Departure frequency 124.2. Wind 160 degrees 7 knots. Visibility 7 kilometers. Few 400 feet stratus. Broken 500 feet stratus. Temperature 26. Dew point 25. QNH 1002 hectopascals 29060 inches. Advise you have information Lima. Nalita International Airport information Lima. 1218. ILS Yankee runway 16 left approach. Landing runway 16 left. Departure runway 16 right. Departure frequency 124.2. Wind 160 degrees 7 knots. Visibility 7 kilometers. Few 400 feet stratus. Broken 500 feet stratus. Temperature 26. Dew point 25. QNH 1002 hectopascals 29060 inches. Advise you have information Lima. Nalita International Airport information Lima. 1218. ILS Yankee runway 16 left approach. Landing runway 16 left. Departure runway 16 right. Departure frequency 124.2. Wind 160 degrees 7 knots. Visibility 7 kilometers. Few 400 feet stratus. Broken 500 feet stratus. Temperature 26. Dew point 25. QNH 1002 hectopascals 29060 inches. Advise you have information Lima. Nalita International Airport information Lima. 1218. ILS Yankee runway 16 left approach. Landing runway 16 left. Departure runway 16 right. Departure frequency 124.2. Wind 160 degrees 7 knots. Visibility 7 kilometers. Few 400 feet stratus. Broken 500 feet stratus. Temperature 26. Dew point 25. QNH 1002 hectopascals 29060 inches. Advise you have information Lima. Nalita International Airport information Mike. 1230. ILS Yankee runway 16 left approach. Landing runway 16 left. Departure runway 16 right. Departure frequency 124.2. Wind 160 degrees 8 knots. Visibility 6 kilometers. Few 400 feet stratus. Broken 600 feet stratus. Temperature 26. Dew point 25. QNH 1002 hectopascals 29060 inches. Advise you have information Mike. Nalita International Airport information Mike. 1230. ILS Yankee runway 16 left approach. Landing runway 16 left. Departure runway 16 right. Departure frequency 124.2. Wind 160 degrees 8 knots. Visibility 6 kilometers. Few 400 feet stratus. Broken 600 feet stratus. Temperature 26. Dew point 25.
QNH1002 Hectopascals 2960 inches. Advise you have information mic. Nalita International Airport information mic. 1230. ILS Yankee runway 16 left approach. Landing runway 16 left. Departure runway 16 right. Departure frequency 124.2. Wind 160 degrees 8 knots. Visibility 6 kilometers. Fuel 400 feet stratus. Broken 600 feet stratus. Temperature 26. Dew point 25. QNH1002 hectopascals 2960 inches. Advise you have information mic. Nalita International Airport information mic. 1230. ILS Yankee runway 16 left approach. Landing runway 16 left. Departure runway 16 right. Departure frequency 124.2. Wind 160 degrees 8 knots. Visibility 6 kilometers. Fuel 400 feet stratus. Broken 600 feet stratus. Temperature 26. Dew point 25. QNH1002 hectopascals 2960 inches. Advise you have information mic. Nalita International Airport information mic. 1230. ILS Yankee runway 16 left approach. Landing runway 16 left. Departure runway 16 right. Departure frequency 124.2. Wind 160 degrees 8 knots. Visibility 6 kilometers. Fuel 400 feet stratus. Broken 600 feet stratus. Temperature 26. Dew point 25. QNH1002 hectopascals 2960 inches. Advise you have information mic. Nalita International Airport information mic. 1230. ILS Yankee runway 16 left approach. Landing runway 16 left. Departure runway 16 right. Departure frequency 124.2. Wind 160 degrees 8 knots. Visibility 6 kilometers. Fuel 400 feet stratus. Broken 600 feet stratus. Temperature 26. Dew point 25. QNH1002 hectopascals 2960 inches. Advise you have information mic. Nalita International Airport information mic. 1230. ILS Yankee runway 16 left approach. Landing runway 16 left. Departure runway 16 right. Departure frequency 124.2. Wind 160 degrees 8 knots. Visibility 6 kilometers. Fuel 400 feet stratus. Broken 600 feet stratus. Temperature 26. Dew point 25. QNH1002 hectopascals 2960 inches. Advise you have information mic. Nalita International Airport information mic. 1230. ILS Yankee runway 16 left approach. Landing runway 16 left. Departure runway 16 right. Departure frequency 124.2. Wind 160 degrees 8 knots. Visibility 6 kilometers. Fuel 400 feet stratus. Broken 600 feet stratus. Temperature 26. Dew point 25. QNH1002 hectopascals 2960 inches. Advise you have information mic. Nalita International Airport information mic. 1230. ILS Yankee runway 16 left approach. Landing runway 16 left. Departure runway 16 right. Departure frequency 124.2.
Wind 160 degrees 8 knots. Visibility 6 kilometers. Fuel 400 feet stratus. Broken 600 feet stratus. Temperature 26. Dew point 25. QNH1002 hectopascals 2960 inches. Advise you have information mic. Nalitra International Airport information mic. 1230. ILS Yankee runway 16 left approach. Landing runway 16 left. Departure runway 16 right. Departure frequency 124.2. Wind 160 degrees 8 knots. Visibility 6 kilometers. Fuel 400 feet stratus. Broken 600 feet stratus. Temperature 26. Dew point 25. QNH1002 hectopascals 2960 inches. Advise you have information mic. Nalitra International Airport information mic. 1230. ILS Yankee runway 16 left approach. Landing runway 16 left. Departure runway 16 right. Departure frequency 124.2. Wind 160 degrees 8 knots. Visibility 6 kilometers. Fuel 400 feet stratus. Broken 600 feet stratus. Temperature 26. Dew point 25. QNH1002 hectopascals 2960 inches. Advise you have information mic. Nalitra International Airport information mic. 1230. ILS Yankee runway 16 left approach. Landing runway 16 left. Departure runway 16 right. Departure frequency 124.2. Wind 160 degrees 8 knots. Visibility 6 kilometers. Fuel 400 feet stratus. Broken 600 feet stratus. Temperature 26. Dew point 25. QNH1002 hectopascals 2960 inches. Advise you have information mic. Nalitra International Airport information mic. 1230. ILS Yankee runway 16 left approach. Landing runway 16 left. Departure runway 16 right. Departure frequency 124.2. Wind 160 degrees 8 knots. Visibility 6 kilometers. Fuel 400 feet stratus. Broken 600 feet stratus. Temperature 26. Dew point 25. QNH1002 hectopascals 2960 inches. Advise you have information mic. Nalitra International Airport information mic. 1230. ILS Yankee runway 16 left approach. Landing runway 16 left. Departure runway 16 right. Departure frequency 124.2. Wind 160 degrees 8 knots. Visibility 6 kilometers. Fuel 400 feet stratus. Broken 600 feet stratus. Temperature 26. 2.25. QNH1002 hectopascals 2960 inches. Advise you have information mic. Nalitra International Airport information mic. 1230. ILS Yankee runway 16 left approach. Landing runway 16 left. Departure runway 16 right. Departure frequency 124.2. Wind 160 degrees 8 knots. Visibility 6 kilometers. Fuel 400 feet stratus. Broken 600 feet stratus. Temperature 26. 2.25. QNH1002 hectopascals 2960 inches. Advise you have information mic. Nalitra International Airport information mic. 1230.
ILS Yankee runway 16 left approach. Landing runway 16 left. Departure runway 16 right. Departure frequency 124.2. Wind 160 degrees 8 knots. Visibility 6 kilometers. Fuel 400 feet stratus. Broken 600 feet stratus. Temperature 26. Dew point 25. QNH 1002 hectopascals 2960 inches. Advise you have information mic. Nalitra International Airport information mic. 1230. ILS Yankee runway 16 left approach. Landing runway 16 left. Departure runway 16 right. Departure frequency 124.2. Wind 160 degrees 8 knots. Visibility 6 kilometers. Fuel 400 feet stratus. Broken 600 feet stratus. Temperature 26. Dew point 25. QNH 1002 hectopascals 2960 inches. Advise you have information mic. Nalitra International Airport information mic. 1230. ILS Yankee runway 16 left approach. Landing runway 16 left. Departure runway 16 right. Departure frequency 124.2. Wind 160 degrees 8 knots. Visibility 6 kilometers. Fuel 400 feet stratus. Broken 600 feet stratus. Temperature 26. Dew point 25. QNH 1002 hectopascals 2960 inches. Advise you have information mic. Nalitra International Airport information mic. 1230. ILS Yankee runway 16 left approach. Landing runway 16 left. Departure runway 16 right. Departure frequency 124.2. Wind 160 degrees 8 knots. Visibility 6 kilometers. Fuel 400 feet stratus. Broken 600 feet stratus. Temperature 26. Dew point 25. QNH 1002 hectopascals 2960 inches. Advise you have information mic. Nalitra International Airport information mic. 1230. ILS Yankee runway 16 left approach. Landing runway 16 left. Departure runway 16 right. Departure frequency 124.2. Wind 160 degrees 8 knots. Visibility 6 kilometers. Fuel 400 feet stratus. Broken 600 feet stratus. Temperature 26. Dew point 25. QNH 1002 hectopascals 2960 inches. Advise you have information mic. Nalitra International Airport information mic. 1230. ILS Yankee runway 16 left approach. Landing runway 16 left. Departure runway 16 right. Departure frequency 124.2. Wind 160 degrees 8 knots. Visibility 6 kilometers. Fuel 400 feet stratus. Broken 600 feet stratus. Temperature 26. Dew point 25. QNH 1002 hectopascals 2960 inches. Advise you have information mic. Nalitra International Airport information mic. 1230. ILS Yankee runway 16 left approach. Landing runway 16 left. Departure runway 16 right. Departure frequency 124.2. Wind 160 degrees 8 knots. Visibility 6 kilometers. Fuel 400 feet stratus. Broken 600 feet stratus. Temperature 26. Dew point 25.
QNH1002 hectopascals 29 or 60 inches. Advise you have information mic. Nalita International Airport information mic. 1230. ILS Yankee runway 16 left approach. Landing runway 16 left. Departure runway 16 right. Departure frequency 124.2. Wind 160 degrees 8 knots. Visibility 6 kilometers. Fuel 400 feet stratus. Broken 600 feet stratus. Temperature 26. 2.25. QNH1002 29 or 60 inches. Advise you have information mic. Nalita International Airport information mic. 1230. ILS Yankee runway 16 left approach. Landing runway 16 left. Departure runway 16 right. Departure frequency 124.2. Wind 160 degrees 8 knots. Visibility 6 kilometers. Fuel 400 feet status. Broken 600 feet status. Temperature 26. Dew point 25. QNH1002 29 or 60 inches. Advise you have information mic. Nalita International Airport information mic. 1230. ILS Yankee runway 16 left approach. Landing runway 16 left. Departure runway 16 right. Departure frequency 124.2. Wind 160 degrees 8 knots. Visibility 6 kilometers. Fuel 400 feet stratus. Broken 600 feet stratus. Temperature 26. Dew point 25. QNH1002 hectopascals 29 or 60 inches. Advise you have information mic. Nalita International Airport information mic. 1230. ILS Yankee runway 16 left approach. Landing runway 16 left. Departure runway 16 right. Departure frequency 124.2. Wind 160 degrees 8 knots. Visibility 6 kilometers. Fuel 400 feet stratus. Broken 600 feet stratus. Temperature 26. Dew point 25. QNH1002 hectopascals 29 or 60 inches. Advise you have information mic. Nalita International Airport information mic. 1230. ILS Yankee runway 16 left approach. Landing runway 16 left. Departure runway 16 right. Departure frequency 124.2. Wind 160 degrees 8 knots. Visibility 6 kilometers. Fuel 400 feet stratus. Broken 600 feet stratus. Temperature 26. Dew point 25. QNH1002 hectopascals 29 or 60 inches. Advise you have information mic. Nalita International Airport information mic. 1230. ILS Yankee runway 16 left approach. Landing runway 16 left. Departure runway 16 right. Departure frequency 124.2. Wind 160 degrees 8 knots. Visibility 6 kilometers. Fuel 400 feet stratus. Broken 600 feet stratus. Temperature 26. Dew point 25. QNH1002 hectopascals 29 or 60 inches. Advise you have information mic. Nalita International Airport information mic. 1230. ILS Yankee runway 16 left approach. Landing runway 16 left. Departure runway 16 right. Departure frequency 124.2.
Wind 160 degrees 8 knots. Visibility 6 kilometers. Few 400 feet stratus. Broken 600 feet stratus. Temperature 26. Dew point 25. QNH 1002 hectopascals 2960 inches. Advise you have information mic. Nalita International Airport information mic. 1230. ILS Yankee runway 16 left approach. Landing runway 16 left. Departure runway 16 right. Departure frequency 124.2. Wind 160 degrees 8 knots. Visibility 6 kilometers. Few 400 feet stratus. Broken 600 feet stratus. Temperature 26. Dew point 25. QNH 1002 hectopascals 2960 inches. Advise you have information mic. Nalita International Airport information mic. 1230. ILS Yankee runway 16 left approach. Landing runway 16 left. Departure runway 16 right. Departure frequency 124.2. Wind 160 degrees 8 knots. Visibility 6 kilometers. Few 400 feet stratus. Broken 600 feet stratus. Temperature 26. Dew point 25. QNH 1002 hectopascals 2960 inches. Advise you have information mic. Nalita International Airport information mic. 1230. ILS Yankee runway 16 left approach. Landing runway 16 left. Departure runway 16 right. Departure frequency 124.2. Wind 160 degrees 8 knots. Visibility 6 kilometers. Few 400 feet stratus. Broken 600 feet stratus. Temperature 26. Dew point 25. QNH 1002 hectopascals 2960 inches. Advise you have information mic. Nalita International Airport information mic. 1230. ILS Yankee runway 16 left approach. Landing runway 16 left. Departure runway 16 right. Departure frequency 124.2. Wind 160 degrees 8 knots. Visibility 6 kilometers. Few 400 feet stratus. Broken 600 feet stratus. Temperature 26. Dew point 25. QNH 1002 hectopascals 2960 inches. Advise you have information mic. Nalita International Airport information mic. 1230. ILS Yankee runway 16 left approach. Landing runway 16 left. Departure runway 16 right. Departure frequency 124.2. Wind 160 degrees 8 knots. Visibility 6 kilometers. Few 400 feet stratus. Broken 600 feet stratus. Temperature 26. Dew point 25. QNH 1002 hectopascals 2960 inches. Advise you have information mic. Nalita International Airport information mic. 1230. ILS Yankee runway 16 left approach. Landing runway 16 left. Departure runway 16 right. Departure frequency 124.2. Wind 160 degrees 8 knots. Visibility 6 kilometers. Few 400 feet stratus. Broken 600 feet stratus. Temperature 26. Dew point 25. QNH 1002 hectopascals 2960 inches. Advise you have information mic. Nalita International Airport information mic. 1230.
ILS Yankee runway 16 left approach. Landing runway 16 left. Departure runway 16 right. Departure frequency 124.2. Wind 160 degrees 8 knots. Visibility 6 kilometers. Few 400 feet stratus. Broken 600 feet stratus. Temperature 26. Dew point 25. QNH 1002 hectopascals 2960 inches. Advise you have information mic. Nalitra International Airport information mic. 1230. ILS Yankee runway 16 left approach. Landing runway 16 left. Departure runway 16 right. Departure frequency 124.2. Wind 160 degrees 8 knots. Visibility 6 kilometers. Few 400 feet stratus. Broken 600 feet stratus. Temperature 26. Dew point 25. QNH 1002 hectopascals 2960 inches. Advise you have information mic. Nalitra International Airport information mic. 1230. ILS Yankee runway 16 left approach. Landing runway 16 left. Departure runway 16 right. Departure frequency 124.2. Wind 160 degrees 8 knots. Visibility 6 kilometers. Few 400 feet stratus. Broken 600 feet stratus. Temperature 26. Dew point 25. QNH 1002 hectopascals 2960 inches. Advise you have information mic. Nalitra International Airport information mic. 1230. ILS Yankee runway 16 left approach. Landing runway 16 left. Departure runway 16 right. Departure frequency 124.2. Wind 160 degrees 8 knots. Visibility 6 kilometers. Few 400 feet stratus. Broken 600 feet stratus. Temperature 26. Dew point 25. QNH 1002 hectopascals 2960 inches. Advise you have information mic. Nalitra International Airport information mic. 1230. ILS Yankee runway 16 left approach. Landing runway 16 left. Departure runway 16 right. Departure frequency 124.2. Wind 160 degrees 8 knots. Visibility 6 kilometers. Few 400 feet stratus. Broken 600 feet stratus. Temperature 26. Dew point 25. QNH 1002 hectopascals 2960 inches. Advise you have information mic. Nalitra International Airport information mic. 1230. ILS Yankee runway 16 left approach. Landing runway 16 left. Departure runway 16 right. Departure frequency 124.2. Wind 160 degrees 8 knots. Visibility 6 kilometers. Few 400 feet stratus. Broken 600 feet stratus. Temperature 26. Dew point 25. QNH 1002 hectopascals 2960 inches. Advise you have information mic. Nalitra International Airport information mic. 1230. ILS Yankee runway 16 left approach. Landing runway 16 left. Departure runway 16 right. Departure frequency 124.2. Wind 160 degrees 8 knots. Visibility 6 kilometers. Few 400 feet stratus. Broken 600 feet stratus. Temperature 26. Dew point 25.
QNH1002 hectopascals 29060 inches. Advise you have information mic. Na Litra International Airport information.

Yankee runway 16 right approach and ILS. Yankee runway 16 left approach. Using runway 16 right and 16 left. Departure frequency 124.2. Parallel approaches in progress. Runway 16 left and 34 right will be closed. From 1410. Wind 170 degrees 10 knots. Visibility 5,000 meters. Mist. Few 300 feet stratus. Scattered 600 feet stratus. Temperature 26. Dew point 25. QNH 1002 hectopascals 2959 inches. Advise you have information November. International Airport information November. 1300. Yankee runway 16 right approach and ILS Yankee runway 16 left approach. Using runway 16 right and 16 left. Departure frequency 124.2. Parallel approaches in progress. Runway 16 left and 34 right will be closed. From 1410. Wind 170 degrees 10 knots. Visibility 5,000 meters. Mist. Few 300 feet stratus. Scattered 600 feet stratus. Temperature 26. Dew point 25. QNH 1002 hectopascals 2959 inches. Advise you have information November. Nalitra International Airport information November. 1300. ILS Yankee runway 16 right approach and ILS Yankee runway 16 left approach. Using runway 16 right and 16 left. Departure frequency 124.2. Parallel approaches in progress. Runway 16 left and 34 right will be closed. From 1410. Wind 170 degrees 10 knots. Visibility 5,000 meters. Mist. Few 300 feet stratus. Scattered 600 feet stratus. Temperature 26. Dew point 25. QNH 1002 hectopascals 2959 inches. Advise you have information November. Nalitra International Airport information November. 1300. ILS Yankee runway 16 right approach and ILS Yankee runway 16 left approach. Using runway 16 right and 16 left. Departure frequency 124.2. Parallel approaches in progress. Runway 16 left and 34 right will be closed. From 1410. Wind 170 degrees 10 knots. Visibility 5,000 meters. Mist. Few 300 feet stratus. Scattered 600 feet stratus. Temperature 26. Dew point 25. QNH 1002 hectopascals 2959 inches. Information November. Nalitra International Airport information November. 1300. Yankee runway 16 right approach and ILS Yankee runway 16 left approach. Using runway 16 right and 16 left. Departure frequency 124.2. Parallel approaches in progress. Runway 16 left and 34 right will be closed. From 1410. Wind 170 degrees 10 knots. Visibility 5,000 meters. Mist. Few 300 feet stratus. Scattered 600 feet stratus. Temperature 26. Dew point 25. QNH 1002 2959 inches. Advise you have information November. Nalitra International Airport information November. 1300. ILS Yankee runway 16 right approach and ILS Yankee runway 16 left approach. Using runway 16 right and 16 left. Departure frequency 124.2. Parallel approaches in progress.
runway 16 left and tree 4 right will be closed. From 1410. Wind 170 degrees 10 knots. Visibility 5,000 meters. Mist. Few 300 feet stratus. Scattered 600 feet stratus. Temperature 26. Dew point 25. QNH 1002 hectopascals 2959 inches. Advise you have information November. Nalita International Airport information November. 1300. ILS Yankee runway 16 right approach and ILS Yankee runway 16 left approach. Using runway 16 right and 16 left. Departure frequency 124.2. Parallel approaches in progress. Runway 16 left and tree 4 right will be closed. From 1410. Wind 170 degrees 10 knots. Visibility 5,000 meters. Mist. Few 300 feet stratus. Scattered 600 feet stratus. Temperature 26. Dew point 25. QNH 1002 hectopascals 2959 inches. Advise you have information November. Nalita International Airport information November. 1300. ILS Yankee runway 16 right approach and ILS Yankee runway 16 left approach. Using runway 16 right and 16 left. Departure frequency 124.2. Parallel approaches in progress. Runway 16 left and tree 4 right will be closed. From 1410. Wind 170 degrees 10 knots. Visibility 5,000 meters. Mist. Few 300 feet stratus. Scattered 600 feet stratus. Temperature 26. Dew point 25. QNH 1002 hectopascals 2959 inches. Advise you have information November. Nalita International Airport information November. 1300. ILS Yankee runway 16 right approach and ILS Yankee runway 16 left approach. Using runway 16 right and 16 left. Departure frequency 124.2. Parallel approaches in progress. Runway 16 left and tree 4 right will be closed. From 1410. Wind 170 degrees 10 knots. Visibility 5,000 meters. Mist. Few 300 feet stratus. Scattered 600 feet stratus. Temperature 26. Dew point 25. QNH 1002 hectopascals 2959 inches. Advise you have information November. Nalita International Airport information November. 1300. ILS Yankee runway 16 right approach and ILS Yankee runway 16 left approach. Using runway 16 right and 16 left. Departure frequency 124.2. Parallel approaches in progress. Runway 16 left and tree 4 right will be closed. From 1410. Wind 170 degrees 10 knots. Visibility 5,000 meters. Mist. Few 300 feet stratus. Scattered 600 feet stratus. Temperature 26. Dew point 25. QNH 1002 hectopascals 2959 inches. Advise you have information November. Nalita International Airport information November. 1300. ILS Yankee runway 16 right approach and ILS Yankee runway 16 left approach. Using runway 16 right and 16 left. Departure frequency 124.2. Parallel approaches in progress. Runway 16 left and tree 4 right will be closed. From 1410. Wind 170 degrees 10 knots. Visibility 5,000 meters. Mist. Few 300 feet stratus.
scattered 600 feet stratus. Temperature 26. Dew point 25. QN 81002 hectopascals 2959 inches. Advise you have information November. Nalitra International Airport information November. 1300. ILS Yankee Air runway 16 right approach and ILS Yankee runway 16 left approach. Using runway 16 right and 16 left. Departure frequency 124.2. Parallel approaches in progress. Runway 16 left and 34 right will be closed. From 1410. Wind 170 degrees 10 knots. Visibility 5,000 meters. Mist. Few 300 feet stratus. Scattered 600 feet stratus. Temperature 26. Dew point 25. QN 81002 hectopascals 2959 inches. Advise you have information November. Nalitra International Airport information November. 1300. ILS Yankee runway 16 right approach and ILS Yankee runway 16 left approach. Using runway 16 right and 16 left. Departure frequency 124.2. Parallel approaches in progress. Runway 16 left and 34 right will be closed. From 1410. Wind 170 degrees 10 knots. Visibility 5,000 meters. Mist. Few 300 feet stratus. Scattered 600 feet stratus. Temperature 26. Dew point 25. QN 81002 hectopascals 2959 inches. Advise you have information November. Nalitra International Airport information November. 1300. ILS Yankee runway 16 right approach and ILS Yankee runway 16 left approach. Using runway 16 right and 16 left. Departure frequency 124.2. Parallel approaches in progress. Runway 16 left and 34 right will be closed. From 1410. Wind 170 degrees 10 knots. Visibility 5,000 meters. Mist. Few 300 feet stratus. Scattered 600 feet stratus. Temperature 26. Dew point 25. QN 81002 hectopascals 2959 inches. Advise you have information November. Nalitra International Airport information November. 1300. ILS Yankee runway 16 right approach and ILS Yankee runway 16 left approach. Using runway 16 right and 16 left. Departure frequency 124.2. Parallel approaches in progress. Runway 16 left and 34 right will be closed. From 1410. Wind 170 degrees 10 knots. Visibility 5,000 meters. Mist. Few 300 feet stratus. Scattered 600 feet stratus. Temperature 26. Dew point 25. QN 81002 hectopascals 2959 inches. Advise you have information November. Nalitra International Airport information November. 1300. ILS Yankee runway 16 right approach and ILS Yankee runway 16 left approach. Using runway 16 right and 16 left. Departure frequency 124.2. Parallel approaches in progress. Runway 16 left and 34 right will be closed. From 1410. Wind 170 degrees 10 knots. Visibility 5,000 meters. Mist. Few 300 feet stratus. Scattered 600 feet stratus. Temperature 26. Dew point 25. QN 81002 hectopascals 2959 inches. Advise you have information November.
Now, Itra International Airport information, November. 1300. ILS Yankee runway 16 right approach and ILS Yankee runway 16 left approach. Using runway 16 right and 16 left. Departure frequency 124.2. Parallel approaches in progress. Runway 16 left and 34 right will be closed. From 1410. Wind 170 degrees 10 knots. Visibility 5,000 meters. Mist. Few 300 feet stratus. Scattered 600 feet stratus. Temperature 26. Dew point 25. QNH 1002 hectopascals 2959 inches. Advise you have information November. Now Litra International Airport information November. 1300. ILS Yankee runway 16 right approach and ILS Yankee runway 16 left approach. Using runway 16 right and 16 left. Departure frequency 124.2. Parallel approaches in progress. Runway 16 left and 34 right will be closed. From 1410. Wind 170 degrees 10 knots. Visibility 5,000 meters. Mist. Few 300 feet stratus. Scattered 600 feet stratus. Temperature 26. Dew point 25. QNH 1002 hectopascals 2959 inches. Advise you have information November. Now Litra International Airport information November. 1300. ILS Yankee runway 16 right approach and ILS Yankee runway 16 left approach. Using runway 16 right and 16 left. Departure frequency 124.2. Parallel approaches in progress. Runway 16 left and 34 right will be closed. From 1410. Wind 170 degrees 10 knots. Visibility 5,000 meters. Mist. 1,500 feet stratus. Scattered 600 feet stratus. Temperature 26. Dew point 25. QNH 1002 hectopascals 2959 inches. Advise you have information November. Now Litra International Airport information November. 1300. ILS Yankee runway 16 right approach and ILS Yankee runway 16 left approach. Using runway 16 right and 16 left. Departure frequency 124.2. Parallel approaches in progress. Runway 16 left and 34 right will be closed. From 1410. Wind 170 degrees 10 knots. Visibility 5,000 meters. Mist. Few 300 feet stratus. Scattered 600 feet stratus. Temperature 26. Dew point 25. QNH 1002 hectopascals 2959 inches. Advise you have information November. Now Litra International Airport information November. 1300. ILS Yankee runway 16 right approach and ILS Yankee runway 16 left approach. Using runway 16 right and 16 left. Departure frequency 124.2. Parallel approaches in progress. Runway 16 left and 34 right will be closed. From 1410. Wind 170 degrees 10 knots. Visibility 5,000 meters. Mist. Few 300 feet stratus. Scattered 600 feet stratus. Temperature 26. Dew point 25. QNH 1002 hectopascals 2959 inches. Advise you have information November. Now Litra International Airport information November. 1300. ILS Yankee runway 16 right approach and ILS Yankee runway 16 left approach. Using runway 16 right and 16 left.
departure frequency 124.2. Parallel approaches in progress. Runway 16 left and tree 4 right will be closed. From 1410. Wind 170 degrees 10 knots. Visibility 5,000 meters. Mist. Few 300 feet stratus. Scattered 600 feet stratus. Temperature 26. Dew point 25. QNH 1002 hectopascals 2959 inches. Advise you have information November. Nalitra International Airport information November. 1300. ILS Yankee runway 16 right approach and ILS Yankee runway 16 left approach. Using runway 16 right and 16 left. Departure frequency 124.2. Parallel approaches in progress. Runway 16 left and tree 4 right will be closed. From 1410. Wind 170 degrees 10 knots. Visibility 5,000 meters. Mist. Few 300 feet stratus. Scattered 600 feet stratus. Temperature 26. Dew point 25. QNH 1002 hectopascals 2959 inches. Advise you have information November. Nalitra International Airport information November. 1300. ILS Yankee runway 16 right approach and ILS Yankee runway 16 left approach. Using runway 16 right and 16 left. Departure frequency 124.2. Parallel approaches in progress. Runway 16 left and tree 4 right will be closed. From 1410. Wind 170 degrees 10 knots. Visibility 5,000 meters. Mist. Few 300 feet stratus. Scattered 600 feet stratus. Temperature 26. Dew point 25. QNH 1002 hectopascals 2959 inches. Advise you have information November. Nalitra International Airport information Oscar. 1330. ILS Yankee runway 16 right approach and ILS Yankee runway 16 left approach. Using runway 16 right and 16 left. Departure frequency 124.2. Parallel approaches in progress. Runway 16 left and tree 4 right will be closed. From 1410. Wind 170 degrees 8 knots. Visibility 5,000 meters. Mist. Few 400 feet stratus. Broken 700 feet stratus. Temperature 26. Dew point 25. QNH 1001 hectopascals 2959 inches. Advise you have information Oscar. Nalitra International Airport information Oscar. 1330. ILS Yankee runway 16 right approach and ILS Yankee runway 16 left approach. Using runway 16 right and 16 left. Departure frequency 124.2. Parallel approaches in progress. Runway 16 left and tree 4 right will be closed. From 1410. Wind 170 degrees 8 knots. Visibility 5,000 meters. Mist. Few 400 feet stratus. Broken 700 feet stratus. Temperature 26. Dew point 25. QNH 1001 hectopascals 2959 inches. Advise you have information Oscar. Nalitra International Airport information Oscar. 1330. ILS Yankee runway 16 right approach and ILS Yankee runway 16 left approach. Using runway 16 right and 16 left. Departure frequency 124.2. Parallel approaches in progress. Runway 16 left and tree 4 right will be closed. From 1410.
Wind 170 degrees 8 knots. Visibility 5,000 meters. Mist. Few 400 feet stratus. Broken 700 feet stratus. Temperature 26. Dew point 25. QNH 1001 hectopascals 2959 inches. Advise you have information, Oscar. Nalitra International Airport information, Oscar. 1330. ILS Yankee runway 16 right approach and ILS Yankee runway 16 left approach. Using runway 16 right and 16 left. Departure frequency 124.2. Parallel approaches in progress. Runway 16 left and 34 right will be closed. From 1410. Wind 170 degrees 8 knots. Visibility 5,000 meters. Mist. Few 400 feet stratus. Broken 700 feet stratus. Temperature 26. Dew point 25. QNH 1001 hectopascals 2959 inches. Advise you have information, Oscar. Nalitra International Airport information, Oscar. 1330. ILS Yankee runway 16 right approach and ILS Yankee runway 16 left approach. Using runway 16 right and 16 left. Departure frequency 124.2. Parallel approaches in progress. Runway 16 left and 34 right will be closed. From 1410. Wind 170 degrees 8 knots. Visibility 5,000 meters. Mist. Few 400 feet stratus. Broken 700 feet stratus. Temperature 26. Dew point 25. QNH 1001 hectopascals 2959 inches. Advise you have information, Oscar. Nalitra International Airport information, Oscar. 1330. ILS Yankee runway 16 right approach and ILS Yankee runway 16 left approach. Using runway 16 right and 16 left. Departure frequency 124.2. Parallel approaches in progress. Runway 16 left and 34 right will be closed. From 1410. Wind 170 degrees 8 knots. Visibility 5,000 meters. Mist. Few 400 feet stratus. Broken 700 feet stratus. Temperature 26. Dew point 25. QNH 1001 hectopascals 2959 inches. Advise you have information, Oscar. Nalitra International Airport information, Oscar. 1330. ILS Yankee runway 16 right approach and ILS Yankee runway 16 left approach. Using runway 16 right and 16 left. Departure frequency 124.2. Parallel approaches in progress. Runway 16 left and 34 right will be closed. From 1410. Wind 170 degrees 8 knots. Visibility 5,000 meters. Mist. Few 400 feet stratus. Broken 700 feet stratus. Temperature 26. Dew point 25. QNH 1001 hectopascals 2959 inches. Advise you have information, Oscar. Nalitra International Airport information, Oscar. 1330. ILS Yankee runway 16 right approach and ILS Yankee runway 16 left approach. Using runway 16 right and 16 left. Departure frequency 124.2. Parallel approaches in progress. Runway 16 left and 34 right will be closed. From 1410. Wind 170 degrees 8 knots. Visibility 5,000 meters. Mist. Few 400 feet stratus. Broken 700 feet stratus. Temperature 26. Dew point 25.
QNH1001 hectopascals 2959 inches. Advise you have information, Oscar. Nalitra International Airport information, Oscar. 1330. ILS Yankee runway 16 right approach and ILS Yankee runway 16 left approach. Using runway 16 right and 16 left. Departure frequency 124.2. Parallel approaches in progress. Runway 16 left and 34 right will be closed. From 1410. Wind 170 degrees 8 knots. Visibility 5,000 meters. Mist. Few 400 feet stratus. Broken 700 feet stratus. Temperature 26. Dew point 25. QNH 1001 hectopascals 2959 inches. Advise you have information, Oscar. Nalitra International Airport information, Oscar. 1330. ILS Yankee runway 16 right approach and ILS Yankee runway 16 left approach. Using runway 16 right and 16 left. Departure frequency 124.2. Parallel approaches in progress. Runway 16 left and 34 right will be closed. From 1410. Wind 170 degrees 8 knots. Visibility 5,000 meters. Mist. Few 400 feet stratus. Broken 700 feet stratus. Temperature 26. Dew point 25. QNH 1001 hectopascals 2959 inches. Advise you have information, Oscar. Nalitra International Airport information, Oscar. 1330. ILS Yankee runway 16 right approach and ILS Yankee runway 16 left approach. Using runway 16 right and 16 left. Departure frequency 124.2. Parallel approaches in progress. Runway 16 left and 34 right will be closed. From 1410. Wind 170 degrees 8 knots. Visibility 5,000 meters. Mist. Few 400 feet stratus. Broken 700 feet stratus. Temperature 26. Dew point 25. QNH 1001 hectopascals 2959 inches. Advise you have information, Oscar. Nalitra International Airport information, Oscar. 1330. ILS Yankee runway 16 right approach and ILS Yankee runway 16 left approach. Using runway 16 right and 16 left. Departure frequency 124.2. Parallel approaches in progress. Runway 16 left and 34 right will be closed. From 1410. Wind 170 degrees 8 knots. Visibility 5,000 meters. Mist. Few 400 feet stratus. Broken 700 feet stratus. Temperature 26. Dew point 25. QNH 1001 hectopascals 2959 inches. Advise you have information, Oscar. Nalitra International Airport information, Oscar. 1330. ILS Yankee runway 16 right approach and ILS Yankee runway 16 left approach. Using runway 16 right and 16 left. Departure frequency 124.2. Parallel approaches in progress. Runway 16 left and 34 right will be closed. From 1410. Wind 170 degrees 8 knots. Visibility 5,000 meters. Mist. Few 400 feet stratus. Broken 700 feet stratus. Temperature 26. Dew point 25. QNH 1001 hectopascals 2959 inches. Advise you have information, Oscar. Nalitra International Airport information, Oscar. 1330.
ILS Yankee runway 16 right approach and ILS Yankee runway 16 left approach. Using runway 16 right and 16 left. Departure frequency 124.2. Parallel approaches in progress. Runway 16 left and 34 right will be closed. From 1410. Wind 170 degrees 8 knots. Visibility 5,000 meters. Mist. Few 400 feet stratus. Broken 700 feet stratus. Temperature 26. Dew point 25. QNH 1001 hectopascals 2959 inches. Advise you have information, Oscar. Nalita International Airport information, Oscar. 1330. ILS Yankee runway 16 right approach and ILS Yankee runway 16 left approach. Using runway 16 right and 16 left. Departure frequency 124.2. Parallel approaches in progress. Runway 16 left and 34 right will be closed. From 1410. Wind 170 degrees 8 knots. Visibility 5,000 meters. Mist. Few 400 feet stratus. Broken 700 feet stratus. Temperature 26. Dew point 25. QNH 1001 hectopascals 2959 inches. Advise you have information, Oscar. Nalita International Airport information, Oscar. 1330. ILS Yankee runway 16 right approach and ILS Yankee runway 16 left approach. Using runway 16 right and 16 left. Departure frequency 124.2. Parallel approaches in progress. Runway 16 left and 34 right will be closed. From 1410. Wind 170 degrees 8 knots. Visibility 5,000 meters. Mist. Few 400 feet stratus. Broken 700 feet stratus. Temperature 26. Dew point 25. QNH 1001 hectopascals 2959 inches. Advise you have information, Oscar. Nalita International Airport information, Oscar. 1330. ILS Yankee runway 16 right approach and ILS Yankee runway 16 left approach. Using runway 16 right and 16 left. Departure frequency 124.2. Parallel approaches in progress. Runway 16 left and 34 right will be closed. From 1410. Wind 170 degrees 8 knots. Visibility 5,000 meters. Mist. Few 400 feet stratus. Broken 700 feet stratus. Temperature 26. Dew point 25. QNH 1001 hectopascals 2959 inches. Advise you have information, Oscar. Nalita International Airport information, Oscar. 1330. ILS Yankee runway 16 right approach and ILS Yankee runway 16 left approach. Using runway 16 right and 16 left. Departure frequency 124.2. Parallel approaches in progress. Runway 16 left and 34 right will be closed. From 1410. Wind 170 degrees 8 knots. Visibility 5,000 meters. Mist. Few 400 feet stratus. Broken 700 feet stratus. Temperature 26. Dew point 25. QNH 1001 hectopascals 2959 inches. Advise you have information, Oscar. Nalita International Airport information, Oscar. 1330. ILS Yankee runway 16 right approach and ILS Yankee runway 16 left approach. Using runway 16 right and 16 left. Departure frequency 124.2. Parallel approaches in progress.
runway 16 left and tree 4 right will be closed. From 1410. Wind 170 degrees 8 knots. Visibility 5,000 meters. Mist. Few 400 feet stratus. Broken 700 feet stratus. Temperature 26. Dew point 25. QNH 1001 hectopascals 2959 inches. Advise you have information, Oscar. Nalitra International Airport information, Oscar. 1330. ILS Yankee runway 16 right approach and ILS Yankee runway 16 left approach. Using runway 16 right and 16 left. Departure frequency 124.2. Parallel approaches in progress. Runway 16 left and tree 4 right will be closed. From 1410. Wind 170 degrees 8 knots. Visibility 5,000 meters. Mist. Few 400 feet stratus. Broken 700 feet stratus. Temperature 26. Dew point 25. QNH 1001 hectopascals 2959 inches. Advise you have information, Oscar. Nalitra International Airport information, Oscar. 1330. ILS Yankee runway 16 right approach and ILS Yankee runway 16 left approach. Using runway 16 right and 16 left. Departure frequency 124.2. Parallel approaches in progress. Runway 16 left and tree 4 right will be closed. From 1410. Wind 170 degrees 8 knots. Visibility 5,000 meters. Mist. Few 400 feet stratus. Broken 700 feet stratus. Temperature 26. Dew point 25. QNH 1001 hectopascals 2959 inches. Advise you have information, Oscar. Nalitra International Airport information, Oscar. 1330. ILS Yankee runway 16 right approach and ILS Yankee runway 16 left approach. Using runway 16 right and 16 left. Departure frequency 124.2. Parallel approaches in progress. Runway 16 left and tree 4 right will be closed. From 1410. Wind 170 degrees 8 knots. Visibility 5,000 meters. Mist. Few 400 feet stratus. Broken 700 feet stratus. Temperature 26. Dew point 25. QNH 1001 hectopascals 2959 inches. Advise you have information, Oscar. Nalitra International Airport information, Oscar. 1330. ILS Yankee runway 16 right approach and ILS Yankee runway 16 left approach. Using runway 16 right and 16 left. Departure frequency 124.2. Parallel approaches in progress. Runway 16 left and tree 4 right will be closed. From 1410. Wind 170 degrees 8 knots. Visibility 5,000 meters. Mist. Few 400 feet stratus. Broken 700 feet stratus. Temperature 26. Dew point 25. QNH 1001 hectopascals 2959 inches. Advise you have information, Oscar. Nalitra International Airport information, Oscar. 1330. ILS Yankee runway 16 right approach and ILS Yankee runway 16 left approach. Using runway 16 right and 16 left. Departure frequency 124.2. Parallel approaches in progress. Runway 16 left and tree 4 right will be closed. From 1410. Wind 170 degrees 8 knots. Visibility 5,000 meters. Mist. Few 400 feet stratus. Broken 700 feet stratus.
temperature 26, dew point 25, QNH 1001 hectopascals 2959 inches. Advise you have information, Oscar. Nalitra International Airport information, Oscar. 1330. ILS Yankee runway 16 right approach and ILS Yankee runway 16 left approach. Using runway 16 right and 16 left. Departure frequency 124.2. Parallel approaches in progress. Runway 16 left and 34 right will be closed. From 1410. Wind 170 degrees 8 knots. Visibility 5,000 meters. Mist. Few 400 feet stratus. Broken 700 feet stratus. Temperature 26. Dew point 25. QNH 1001 hectopascals 2959 inches. Advise you have information, Oscar. Nalitra International Airport information, Oscar. 1330. ILS Yankee runway 16 right approach and ILS Yankee runway 16 left approach. Using runway 16 right and 16 left. Departure frequency 124.2. Parallel approaches in progress. Runway 16 left and 34 right will be closed. From 1410. Wind 170 degrees 8 knots. Visibility 5,000 meters. Mist. Few 400 feet stratus. Broken 700 feet stratus. Temperature 26. Dew point 25. QNH 1001 hectopascals 2959 inches. Advise you have information, Oscar. Nalitra International Airport information, Oscar. 1330. ILS Yankee runway 16 right approach and ILS Yankee runway 16 left approach. Using runway 16 right and 16 left. Departure frequency 124.2. Parallel approaches in progress. Runway 16 left and 34 right will be closed. From 1410. Wind 170 degrees 8 knots. Visibility 5,000 meters. Mist. Few 400 feet stratus. Broken 700 feet stratus. Temperature 26. Dew point 25. QNH 1001 hectopascals 2959 inches. Advise you have information, Oscar. Nalitra International Airport information, Oscar. 1330. ILS Yankee runway 16 right approach and ILS Yankee runway 16 left approach. Using runway 16 right and 16 left. Departure frequency 124.2. Parallel approaches in progress. Runway 16 left and 34 right will be closed. From 1410. Wind 170 degrees 8 knots. Visibility 5,000 meters. Mist. Few 400 feet stratus. Broken 700 feet stratus. Temperature 26. Dew point 25. QNH 1001 hectopascals 2959 inches. Advise you have information, Oscar. Nalitra International Airport information, Oscar. 1330. ILS Yankee runway 16 right approach and ILS Yankee runway 16 left approach. Using runway 16 right and 16 left. Departure frequency 124.2. Parallel approaches in progress. Runway 16 left and 34 right will be closed. From 1410. Wind 170 degrees 8 knots. Visibility 5,000 meters. Mist. Few 400 feet stratus. Broken 700 feet stratus. Temperature 26. Dew point 25. QNH 1001 hectopascals 2959 inches. Advise you have information, Oscar. Nalitra International Airport information, Oscar. 1330.
ILS Yankee runway 16 right approach and ILS Yankee runway 16 left approach. Using runway 16 right and 16 left. Departure frequency 124.2. Parallel approaches in progress. Runway 16 left and 34 right will be closed. From 1410. Wind 170 degrees 8 knots. Visibility 5,000 meters. Mist. Few 400 feet stratus. Broken 700 feet stratus. Temperature 26. Dew point 25. QNH 1001 hectopascals 2959 inches. Advise you have information, Oscar. Nalita International Airport information, Oscar. 1330. ILS Yankee runway 16 right approach and ILS Yankee runway 16 left approach. Using runway 16 right and 16 left. Departure frequency 124.2. Parallel approaches in progress. Runway 16 left and 34 right will be closed. From 1410. Wind 170 degrees 8 knots. Visibility 5,000 meters. Mist. Few 400 feet stratus. Broken 700 feet stratus. Temperature 26. Dew point 25. QNH 1001 hectopascals 2959 inches. Advise you have information, Oscar. Nalita International Airport information, Oscar. 1330. ILS Yankee runway 16 right approach and ILS Yankee runway 16 left approach. Using runway 16 right and 16 left. Departure frequency 124.2. Parallel approaches in progress. Runway 16 left and 34 right will be closed. From 1410. Wind 170 degrees 8 knots. Visibility 5,000 meters. Mist. Few 400 feet stratus. Broken 700 feet stratus. Temperature 26. Dew point 25. QNH 1001 hectopascals 2959 inches. Advise you have information, Oscar. Nalita International Airport information, Oscar. 1330. ILS Yankee runway 16 right approach and ILS Yankee runway 16 left approach. Using runway 16 right and 16 left. Departure frequency 124.2. Parallel approaches in progress. Runway 16 left and 34 right will be closed. From 1410. Wind 170 degrees 8 knots. Visibility 5,000 meters. Mist. Few 400 feet stratus. Broken 700 feet stratus. Temperature 26. Dew point 25. QNH 1001 hectopascals 2959 inches. Advise you have information, Oscar. Nalita International Airport information, Oscar. 1330. ILS Yankee runway 16 right approach and ILS Yankee runway 16 left approach. Using runway 16 right and 16 left. Departure frequency 124.2. Parallel approaches in progress. Runway 16 left and 34 right will be closed. From 1410. Wind 170 degrees 8 knots. Visibility 5,000 meters. Mist. Few 400 feet stratus. Broken 700 feet stratus. Temperature 26. Dew point 25. QNH 1001 hectopascals 2959 inches. Advise you have information, Oscar. Nalita International Airport information pop on. 1400. ILS Yankee runway 16 right approach. Using runway 16 right. Departure frequency 124.2. Runway 16 left and 34 right will be closed. From 1410.
wind 180 degrees 7 knots. Visibility.

Departure frequency 124.2. Runway 16 left and 34 right will be closed. From 1410. Wind 180 degrees 7 knots. Visibility 8 kilometers. Few 700 feet cloud type unknown. Scattered 1,700 feet cloud type unknown. Overcast to 1,000 feet cloud type unknown. Temperature 26. Dew point 25. QNH 1001 hectopascals 2958 inches. Advise you have information pop off. Nalitra International Airport information pop off. 1400. ILS Yankee runway 16 right approach. Using runway 16 right. Departure frequency 124.2. Runway 16 left and 34 right will be closed. From 1410. Wind 180 degrees 7 knots. Visibility 8 kilometers. Few 700 feet cloud type unknown. Scattered 1,700 feet cloud type unknown. Overcast to 1,000 feet cloud type unknown. Temperature 26. Dew point 25. QNH 1001 hectopascals 2958 inches. Advise you have information pop off. Nalitra International Airport information pop off. 1400. ILS Yankee runway 16 right approach. Using runway 16 right. Departure frequency 124.2. Runway 16 left and 34 right will be closed. From 1410. Wind 180 degrees 7 knots. Visibility 8 kilometers. Few 700 feet cloud type unknown. Scattered 1,700 feet cloud type unknown. Overcast to 1,000 feet cloud type unknown. Temperature 26. Dew point 25. QNH 1001 hectopascals 2958 inches. Advise you have information pop off. Nalitra International Airport information pop off. 1400. ILS Yankee runway 16 right approach. Using runway 16 right. Departure frequency 124.2. Runway 16 left and 34 right will be closed. From 1410. Wind 180 degrees 7 knots. Visibility 8 kilometers. Few 700 feet cloud type unknown. Scattered 1,700 feet cloud type unknown. Overcast to 1,000 feet cloud type unknown. Temperature 26. Dew point 25. QNH 1001 hectopascals 2958 inches. Advise you have information pop off. Nalitra International Airport information pop off. 1400. ILS Yankee runway 16 right approach. Using runway 16 right. Departure frequency 124.2. Runway 16 left and 34 right will be closed. From 1410. Wind 180 degrees 7 knots. Visibility 8 kilometers. Few 700 feet cloud type unknown. Scattered 1,700 feet cloud type unknown. Overcast to 1,000 feet cloud type unknown. Temperature 26. Dew point 25. QNH 1001 hectopascals 2958 inches. Advise you have information pop off. Nalitra International Airport information pop off. 1400. ILS Yankee runway 16 right approach. Using runway 16 right. Departure frequency 124.2. Runway 16 left and 34 right will be closed. From 1410. Wind 180 degrees 7 knots. Visibility 8 kilometers. Few 700 feet cloud type unknown. Scattered 1,700 feet cloud type unknown. Overcast to 1,000 feet cloud type unknown. Temperature 26. Dew point 25. Q
QNH1001 hectopascals 2958 inches. Advise you have information pop off. Nalitra International Airport information pop off. 1400. ILS Yankee runway 16 right approach. Using runway 16 right. Departure frequency 124.2. Runway 16 left and 34 right will be closed. From 1410. Wind 180 degrees 7 knots. Visibility 8 kilometers. Few 700 feet cloud type unknown. Scattered 1,700 feet cloud type unknown. Overcast to 1,000 feet cloud type unknown. Temperature 26. Dew point 25. QNH1001 hectopascals 2958 inches. Advise you have information pop off. Nalitra International Airport information Quebec. 1400. ILS Yankee runway 16 right approach. Using runway 16 right. Departure frequency 124.2. Runway 16 left and 34 right closed. Until 2030. Runway 16 right and 34 left will be closed. From 1510. Except aircraft with prior permission. Wind 180 degrees 7 knots. Visibility 8 kilometers. Few 700 feet cloud type unknown. Scattered 1,700 feet cloud type unknown. Overcast to 1,000 feet cloud type unknown. Temperature 26. Dew point 25. QNH1001 hectopascals 2958 inches. Advise you have information Quebec. Nalitra International Airport information Quebec. 1400. ILS Yankee runway 16 right approach. Using runway 16 right. Departure frequency 124.2. Runway 16 left and 34 right closed. Until 2030. Runway 16 right and 34 left will be closed. From 1510. Except aircraft with prior permission. Wind 180 degrees 7 knots. Visibility 8 kilometers. Few 700 feet cloud type unknown. Scattered 1,700 feet cloud type unknown. Overcast to 1,000 feet cloud type unknown. Temperature 26. Dew point 25. QNH1001 hectopascals 2958 inches. Advise you have information Quebec. Nalitra International Airport information Quebec. 1400. ILS Yankee runway 16 right approach. Using runway 16 right. Departure frequency 124.2. Runway 16 left and 34 right closed. Until 2030. Runway 16 right and 34 left will be closed. From 1510. Except aircraft with prior permission. Wind 180 degrees 7 knots. Visibility 8 kilometers. Few 700 feet cloud type unknown. Scattered 1,700 feet cloud type unknown. Overcast to 1,000 feet cloud type unknown. Temperature 26. Dew point 25. QNH1001 hectopascals 2958 inches. Advise you have information Quebec. Nalitra International Airport information Quebec. 1400. ILS Yankee runway 16 right approach. Using runway 16 right. Departure frequency 124.2. Runway 16 left and 34 right closed. Until 2030. Runway 16 right and 34 left will be closed. From 1510. Except aircraft with prior permission. Wind 180 degrees 7 knots. Visibility 8 kilometers. Few 700 feet cloud type unknown. Scattered 1,700 feet cloud type unknown.
overcast to 1,000 feet, cloud type unknown, temperature 26, dew point 25, QNH 1001 hectopascals 2958 inches. Advise you have information, Quebec. Now Litra International Airport information, Quebec. 1400. ILS Yankee runway 16 right approach. Using runway 16 right. Departure frequency 124.2. Runway 16 left and 34 right closed. Until 2030. Runway 16 right and 34 left will be closed. From 1510. Accept aircraft with prior permission. Wind 180 degrees 7 knots. Visibility 8 kilometers. View 700 feet, cloud type unknown. Scattered 1,700 feet, cloud type unknown. Overcast to 1,000 feet, cloud type unknown. Temperature 26. Dew point 25. QNH 1001 hectopascals 2958 inches. Advise you have information, Quebec. Now Litra International Airport information, Quebec. 1400. ILS Yankee runway 16 right approach. Using runway 16 right. Departure frequency 124.2. Runway 16 left and 34 right closed. Until 2030. Runway 16 right and 34 left will be closed. From 1510. Accept aircraft with prior permission. Wind 180 degrees 7 knots. Visibility 8 kilometers. View 700 feet, cloud type unknown. Scattered 1,700 feet, cloud type unknown. Overcast to 1,000 feet, cloud type unknown. Temperature 26. Dew point 25. QNH 1001 hectopascals 2958 inches. Advise you have information, Quebec. Now Litra International Airport information, Quebec. 1400. ILS Yankee runway 16 right approach. Using runway 16 right. Departure frequency 124.2. Runway 16 left and 34 right closed. Until 2030. Runway 16 right and 34 left will be closed. From 1510. Accept aircraft with prior permission. Wind 180 degrees 7 knots. Visibility 8 kilometers. View 700 feet, cloud type unknown. Scattered 1,700 feet, cloud type unknown. Overcast to 1,000 feet, cloud type unknown. Temperature 26. Dew point 25. QNH 1001 hectopascals 2958 inches. Advise you have information, Quebec. Now Litra International Airport information, Quebec. 1400. ILS Yankee runway 16 right approach. Using runway 16 right. Departure frequency 124.2. Runway 16 left and 34 right closed. Until 2030. Runway 16 right and 34 left will be closed. From 1510. Accept aircraft with prior permission. Wind 180 degrees 7 knots. Visibility 8 kilometers. View 700 feet, cloud type unknown. Scattered 1,700 feet, cloud type unknown. Overcast to 1,000 feet, cloud type unknown. Temperature 26. Dew point 25. QNH 1001 hectopascals 2958 inches. Advise you have information, Quebec. Now Litra International Airport information, Quebec. 1400. ILS Yankee runway 16 right approach. Using runway 16 right. Departure frequency 124.2. Runway 16 left and 34 right closed. Until 2030. Runway 16 right and 34 left will be closed. From 1510. Accept aircraft with prior permission.
180 degrees 7 knots. Visibility 8 kilometers. Few 700 feet cloud type unknown. Scattered 1,700 feet cloud type unknown. Overcast to 1,000 feet cloud type unknown. Temperature 26. Dew point 25. QNH 1001 hectopascals 2958 inches. Advise you have information Quebec. Nalitra International Airport information Quebec. 1400. ILS Yankee runway 16 right approach. Using runway 16 right. Departure frequency 124.2. Runway 16 left and 34 right closed. Until 2030. Runway 16 right and 34 left will be closed. From 1510. Accept aircraft with prior permission. Wind 180 degrees 7 knots. Visibility 8 kilometers. Few 700 feet cloud type unknown. Scattered 1,700 feet cloud type unknown. Overcast to 1,000 feet cloud type unknown. Temperature 26. Dew point 25. QNH 1001 hectopascals 2958 inches. Advise you have information Quebec. Nalitra International Airport information Quebec. 1400. ILS Yankee runway 16 right approach. Using runway 16 right. Departure frequency 124.2. Runway 16 left and 34 right closed. Until 2030. Runway 16 right and 34 left will be closed. From 1510. Accept aircraft with prior permission. Wind 180 degrees 7 knots. Visibility 8 kilometers. Few 700 feet cloud type unknown. Scattered 1,700 feet cloud type unknown. Overcast to 1,000 feet cloud type unknown. Temperature 26. Dew point 25. QNH 1001 hectopascals 2958 inches. Advise you have information Quebec. Nalitra International Airport information Quebec. 1400. ILS Yankee runway 16 right approach. Using runway 16 right. Departure frequency 124.2. Runway 16 left and 34 right closed. Until 2030. Runway 16 right and 34 left will be closed. From 1510. Accept aircraft with prior permission. Wind 180 degrees 7 knots. Visibility 8 kilometers. Few 700 feet cloud type unknown. Scattered 1,700 feet cloud type unknown. Overcast to 1,000 feet cloud type unknown. Temperature 26. Dew point 25. QNH 1001 hectopascals 2958 inches. Advise you have information Quebec. Nalitra International Airport information Quebec. 1400. ILS Yankee runway 16 right approach. Using runway 16 right. Departure frequency 124.2. Runway 16 left and 34 right closed. Until 2030. Runway 16 right and 34 left will be closed. From 1510. Accept aircraft with prior permission. Wind 180 degrees 7 knots. Visibility 8 kilometers. Few 700 feet cloud type unknown. Scattered 1,700 feet cloud type unknown. Overcast to 1,000 feet cloud type unknown. Temperature 26. Dew point 25. QNH 1001 hectopascals 2958 inches. Advise you have information Quebec. Nalitra International Airport information Quebec. 1400. ILS Yankee runway 16 right approach. Using runway 16 right. Departure frequency 124.2.
runway 16 left and 34 right closed until 2030. Runway 16 right and 34 left will be closed from 1510. Except aircraft with prior permission. Wind 180 degrees 7 knots. Visibility 8 kilometers. Few 700 feet cloud type unknown. Scattered 1,700 feet cloud type unknown. Overcast to 1,000 feet cloud type unknown. Temperature 26. Dew point 25. QNH 1001 hectopascals 29.58 inches. Advise you have information Quebec. Nalitra International Airport information Quebec. 1400. ILS Yankee runway 16 right approach. Using runway 16 right. Departure frequency 124.2. Runway 16 left and 34 right closed. Until 2030. Runway 16 right and 34 left will be closed. From 1510. Except aircraft with prior permission. Wind 180 degrees 7 knots. Visibility 8 kilometers. Few 700 feet cloud type unknown. Scattered 1,700 feet cloud type unknown. Overcast to 1,000 feet cloud type unknown. Temperature 26. Dew point 25. QNH 1001 hectopascals 29.58 inches. Advise you have information Quebec. Nalitra International Airport information Quebec. 1400. ILS Yankee runway 16 right approach. Using runway 16 right. Departure frequency 124.2. Runway 16 left and 34 right closed. Until 2030. Runway 16 right and 34 left will be closed. From 1510. Except aircraft with prior permission. Wind 180 degrees 7 knots. Visibility 8 kilometers. Few 700 feet cloud type unknown. Scattered 1,700 feet cloud type unknown. Overcast to 1,000 feet cloud type unknown. Temperature 26. Dew point 25. QNH 1001 hectopascals 29.58 inches. Advise you have information Quebec. Nalitra International Airport information Quebec. 1400. ILS Yankee runway 16 right approach. Using runway 16 right. Departure frequency 124.2. Runway 16 left and 34 right closed. Until 2030. Runway 16 right and 34 left will be closed. From 1510. Except aircraft with prior permission. Wind 180 degrees 7 knots. Visibility 8 kilometers. Few 700 feet cloud type unknown. Scattered 1,700 feet cloud type unknown. Overcast to 1,000 feet cloud type unknown. Temperature 26. Dew point 25. QNH 1001 hectopascals 29.58 inches. Advise you have information Quebec. Nalitra International Airport information Quebec. 1400. ILS Yankee runway 16 right approach. Using runway 16 right. Departure frequency 124.2. Runway 16 left and 34 right closed. Until 2030. Runway 16 right and 34 left will be closed. From 1510. Except aircraft with prior permission. Wind 180 degrees 7 knots. Visibility 8 kilometers. Few 700 feet cloud type unknown. Scattered 1,700 feet cloud type unknown. Overcast to 1,000 feet cloud type unknown. Temperature 26. Dew point 25. QNH 1001 hectopascals 29.58 inches. Advise you have information Quebec. Nalitra International Airport information Quebec.
1400. ILS Yankee runway 16 right approach. Using runway 16 right. Departure frequency 124.2. Runway 16 left and 34 right closed. Until 2030. Runway 16 right and 34 left will be closed. From 1510. Accept aircraft with prior permission. Wind 180 degrees 7 knots. Visibility 8 kilometers. Few 700 feet cloud type unknown. Scattered 1,700 feet cloud type unknown. Overcast to 1,000 feet cloud type unknown. Temperature 26. Dew point 25. QNH 1001 hectopascals 29.58 inches. Advise you have information Quebec. Nalitra International Airport information Quebec. 1400. ILS Yankee runway 16 right approach. Using runway 16 right. Departure frequency 124.2. Runway 16 left and 34 right closed. Until 2030. Runway 16 right and 34 left will be closed. From 1510. Accept aircraft with prior permission. Wind 180 degrees 7 knots. Visibility 8 kilometers. Few 700 feet cloud type unknown. Scattered 1,700 feet cloud type unknown. Overcast to 1,000 feet cloud type unknown. Temperature 26. Dew point 25. QNH 1001 hectopascals 29.58 inches. Advise you have information Quebec. Nalitra International Airport information Romeo. 1430. ILS Yankee runway 16 right approach. Using runway 16 right. Departure frequency 124.2. Runway 16 left and 34 right closed. Until 2030. Runway 16 right and 34 left will be closed. From 1510. Accept aircraft with prior permission. Wind 170 degrees 6 knots. Visibility 8 kilometers. Few 600 feet cloud type unknown. Scatter to 2,000 feet cloud type unknown. Temperature 26. Dew point 25. QNH 1001 hectopascals 29.58 inches. Advise you have information Romeo. Nalitra International Airport information Romeo. 1430. ILS Yankee runway 16 right approach. Using runway 16 right. Departure frequency 124.2. Runway 16 left and 34 right closed. Until 2030. Runway 16 right and 34 left will be closed. From 1510. Accept aircraft with prior permission. Wind 170 degrees 6 knots. Visibility 8 kilometers. Few 600 feet cloud type unknown. Scatter to 2,000 feet cloud type unknown. Temperature 26. Dew point 25. QNH 1001 hectopascals 29.58 inches. Advise you have information Romeo. Nalitra International Airport information Romeo. 1430. ILS Yankee runway 16 right approach. Using runway 16 right. Departure frequency 124.2. Runway 16 left and 34 right closed. Until 2030. Runway 16 right and 34 left will be closed. From 1510. Accept aircraft with prior permission. Wind 170 degrees 6 knots. Visibility 8 kilometers. Few 600 feet cloud type unknown. Scatter to 2,000 feet cloud type unknown. Temperature 26. Dew point 25. QNH 1001 hectopascals 29.58 inches. Advise you have information Romeo.
Nalita International Airport Information Romeo. 1430. ILS Yankee Runway 16 right approach. Using runway 16 right. Departure frequency 124.2. Runway 16 left and 34 right closed. Until 2030. Runway 16 right and 34 left will be closed. From 1510. Except aircraft with prior permission. Wind 170 degrees 6 knots. Visibility 8 kilometers. Few 600 feet cloud type unknown. Scatter 2,000 feet cloud type unknown. Temperature 26. Dew point 25. QNH 1001 hectopascals 2958 inches. Advise you have information Romeo. Nalita International Airport information Romeo. 1430. ILS Yankee runway 16 right approach. Using runway 16 right. Departure frequency 124.2. Runway 16 left and 34 right closed. Until 2030. Runway 16 right and 34 left will be closed. From 1510. Except aircraft with prior permission. Wind 170 degrees 6 knots. Visibility 8 kilometers. Few 600 feet cloud type unknown. Scatter 2,000 feet cloud type unknown. Temperature 26. Dew point 25. QNH 1001 hectopascals 2958 inches. Advise you have information Romeo. Nalita International Airport information Romeo. 1430. ILS Yankee runway 16 right approach. Using runway 16 right. Departure frequency 124.2. Runway 16 left and 34 right closed. Until 2030. Runway 16 right and 34 left will be closed. From 1510. Except aircraft with prior permission. Wind 170 degrees 6 knots. Visibility 8 kilometers. Few 600 feet cloud type unknown. Scatter 2,000 feet cloud type unknown. Temperature 26. Dew point 25. QNH 1001 hectopascals 2958 inches. Advise you have information Romeo. Nalita International Airport information Romeo. 1430. ILS Yankee runway 16 right approach. Using runway 16 right. Departure frequency 124.2. Runway 16 left and 34 right closed. Until 2030. Runway 16 right and 34 left will be closed. From 1510. Except aircraft with prior permission. Wind 170 degrees 6 knots. Visibility 8 kilometers. Few 600 feet cloud type unknown. Scatter 2,000 feet cloud type unknown. Temperature 26. Dew point 25. QNH 1001 hectopascals 2958 inches. Advise you have information Romeo. Nalita International Airport information Romeo. 1430. ILS Yankee runway 16 right approach. Using runway 16 right. Departure frequency 124.2. Runway 16 left and 34 right closed. Until 2030. Runway 16 right and 34 left will be closed. From 1510. Except aircraft with prior permission. Wind 170 degrees 6 knots. Visibility 8 kilometers. Few 600 feet cloud type unknown. Scatter 2,000 feet cloud type unknown. Temperature 26. Dew point 25. QNH 1001 hectopascals 2958 inches. Advise you have information Romeo. Nalita International Airport information Romeo. 1430.
ILS Yankee runway 16 right approach. Using runway 16 right. Departure frequency 124.2. Runway 16 left and 34 right closed. Until 2030. Runway 16 right and 34 left will be closed. From 1510. Accept aircraft with prior permission. Wind 170 degrees 6 knots. Visibility 8 kilometers. Few 600 feet cloud type unknown. Scatter to 2000 feet cloud type unknown. Temperature 26. Dew point 25. QNH 1001 hectopascals 2958 inches. Advise you have information Romeo. Now Litra International Airport information Romeo. 1430. ILS Yankee runway 16 right approach. Using runway 16 right. Departure frequency 124.2. Runway 16 left and 34 right closed. Until 2030. Runway 16 right and 34 left will be closed. From 1510. Accept aircraft with prior permission. Wind 170 degrees 6 knots. Visibility 8 kilometers. Few 600 feet cloud type unknown. Scatter to 2000 feet cloud type unknown. Temperature 26. Dew point 25. QNH 1001 hectopascals 2958 inches. Advise you have information Romeo. Now Litra International Airport information Romeo. 1430. ILS Yankee runway 16 right approach. Using runway 16 right. Departure frequency 124.2. Runway 16 left and 34 right closed. Until 2030. Runway 16 right and 34 left will be closed. From 1510. Accept aircraft with prior permission. Wind 170 degrees 6 knots. Visibility 8 kilometers. Few 600 feet cloud type unknown. Scatter to 2000 feet cloud type unknown. Temperature 26. Dew point 25. QNH 1001 hectopascals 2958 inches. Advise you have information Romeo. Now Litra International Airport information Romeo. 1430. ILS Yankee runway 16 right approach. Using runway 16 right. Departure frequency 124.2. Runway 16 left and 34 right closed. Until 2030. Runway 16 right and 34 left will be closed. From 1510. Accept aircraft with prior permission. Wind 170 degrees 6 knots. Visibility 8 kilometers. Few 600 feet cloud type unknown. Scatter to 2000 feet cloud type unknown. Temperature 26. Dew point 25. QNH 1001 hectopascals 2958 inches. Advise you have information Romeo. Now Litra International Airport information Romeo. 1430. ILS Yankee runway 16 right approach. Using runway 16 right. Departure frequency 124.2. Runway 16 left and 34 right closed. Until 2030. Runway 16 right and 34 left will be closed. From 1510. Accept aircraft with prior permission. Wind 170 degrees 6 knots. Visibility 8 kilometers. Few 600 feet cloud type unknown. Scatter to 2000 feet cloud type unknown. Temperature 26. Dew point 25. QNH 1001 hectopascals 2958 inches. Advise you have information Romeo. Now Litra International Airport information Romeo. 1430. ILS Yankee runway 16 right approach. Using runway 16 right.
departure frequency 124.2. Runway 16 left and 34 right closed. Until 2030. Runway 16 right and 34 left will be closed. From 1510. Except aircraft with prior permission. Wind 170 degrees 6 knots. Visibility 8 kilometers. Few 600 feet cloud type unknown. Scatter 2000 feet cloud type unknown. Temperature 26. Dew point 25. QNH 1001 hectopascals 2958 inches. Advise you have information Romeo. Na Litra International Airport information Romeo. 1430. ILS Yankee runway 16 right approach. Using runway 16 right. Departure frequency 124.2. Runway 16 left and 34 right closed. Until 2030. Runway 16 right and 34 left will be closed. From 1510. Except aircraft with prior permission. Wind 170 degrees 6 knots. Visibility 8 kilometers. Few 600 feet cloud type unknown. Scatter 2000 feet cloud type unknown. Temperature 26. Dew point 25. QNH 1001 hectopascals 2958 inches. Advise you have information Romeo. Na Litra International Airport information Romeo. 1430. ILS Yankee runway 16 right approach. Using runway 16 right. Departure frequency 124.2. Runway 16 left and 34 right closed. Until 2030. Runway 16 right and 34 left will be closed. From 1510. Except aircraft with prior permission. Wind 170 degrees 6 knots. Visibility 8 kilometers. Few 600 feet cloud type unknown. Scatter 2000 feet cloud type unknown. Temperature 26. Dew point 25. QNH 1001 hectopascals 2958 inches. Advise you have information Romeo. Na Litra International Airport information Romeo. 1430. ILS Yankee runway 16 right approach. Using runway 16 right. Departure frequency 124.2. Runway 16 left and 34 right closed. Until 2030. Runway 16 right and 34 left will be closed. From 1510. Except aircraft with prior permission. Wind 170 degrees 6 knots. Visibility 8 kilometers. Few 600 feet cloud type unknown. Scatter 2000 feet cloud type unknown. Temperature 26. Dew point 25. QNH 1001 hectopascals 2958 inches. Advise you have information Romeo. Na Litra International Airport information Romeo. 1430. ILS Yankee runway 16 right approach. Using runway 16 right. Departure frequency 124.2. Runway 16 left and 34 right closed. Until 2030. Runway 16 right and 34 left will be closed. From 1510. Except aircraft with prior permission. Wind 170 degrees 6 knots. Visibility 8 kilometers. Few 600 feet cloud type unknown. Scatter 2000 feet cloud type unknown. Temperature 26. Dew point 25. QNH 1001 hectopascals 2958 inches. Advise you have information Romeo. Na Litra International Airport information Romeo. 1430. ILS Yankee runway 16 right approach. Using runway 16 right. Departure frequency 124.2. Runway 16 left and 34 right closed.
until 2030. Runway 16 right and 34 left will be closed from 1510. Except aircraft with prior permission. Wind 170 degrees 6 knots. Visibility 8 kilometers. Few 600 feet cloud type unknown. Scatter to 2000 feet cloud type unknown. Temperature 26. Dew point 25. QNH 1001 hectopascals 2958 inches. Advise you have information Romeo. Now Litra International Airport information Romeo. 1430. ILS Yankee runway 16 right approach. Using runway 16 right. Departure frequency 124.2. Runway 16 left and 34 right closed. Until 2030. Runway 16 right and 34 left will be closed. From 1510. Except aircraft with prior permission. Wind 170 degrees 6 knots. Visibility 8 kilometers. Few 600 feet cloud type unknown. Scatter to 2000 feet cloud type unknown. Temperature 26. Dew point 25. QNH 1001 hectopascals 2958 inches. Advise you have information Romeo. Now Litra International Airport information Romeo. 1430. ILS Yankee runway 16 right approach. Using runway 16 right. Departure frequency 124.2. Runway 16 left and 34 right closed. Until 2030. Runway 16 right and 34 left will be closed. From 1510. Except aircraft with prior permission. Wind 170 degrees 6 knots. Visibility 8 kilometers. Few 600 feet cloud type unknown. Scatter to 2000 feet cloud type unknown. Temperature 26. Dew point 25. QNH 1001 hectopascals 2958 inches. Advise you have information Romeo. Now Litra International Airport information Romeo. 1430. ILS Yankee runway 16 right approach. Using runway 16 right. Departure frequency 124.2. Runway 16 left and 34 right closed. Until 2030. Runway 16 right and 34 left will be closed. From 1510. Except aircraft with prior permission. Wind 170 degrees 6 knots. Visibility 8 kilometers. Few 600 feet cloud type unknown. Scatter to 2000 feet cloud type unknown. Temperature 26. Dew point 25. QNH 1001 hectopascals 2958 inches. Advise you have information Romeo. Now Litra International Airport information Romeo. 1430. ILS Yankee runway 16 right approach. Using runway 16 right. Departure frequency 124.2. Runway 16 left and 34 right closed. Until 2030. Runway 16 right and 34 left will be closed. From 1510. Except aircraft with prior permission. Wind 170 degrees 6 knots. Visibility 8 kilometers. Few 600 feet cloud type unknown. Scatter to 2000 feet cloud type unknown. Temperature 26. Dew point 25. QNH 1001 hectopascals 2958 inches. Advise you have information Romeo. Now Litra International Airport information Romeo. 1430. ILS Yankee runway 16 right approach. Using runway 16 right. Departure frequency 124.2. Runway 16 left and 34 right closed. Until 2030. Runway 16 right and 34 left will be closed.
from 1510. Accept aircraft with prior permission. Wind 170 degrees 6 knots. Visibility 8 kilometers. Few 600 feet cloud type unknown. Scatter to 2000 feet cloud type unknown. Temperature 26. Dew point 25. QNH 1001 hectopascals 2958 inches. Advise you have information Romeo. Nalita International Airport information Romeo. 1430. ILS Yankee runway 16 right approach. Using runway 16 right. Departure frequency 124.2. Runway 16 left and 34 right closed. Until 2030. Runway 16 right and 34 left will be closed. From 1510. Accept aircraft with prior permission. Wind 170 degrees 6 knots. Visibility 8 kilometers. Few 600 feet cloud type unknown. Scatter to 2000 feet cloud type unknown. Temperature 26. Dew point 25. QNH 1001 hectopascals 2958 inches. Advise you have information Romeo. Nalita International Airport information Romeo. 1430. ILS Yankee runway 16 right approach. Using runway 16 right. Departure frequency 124.2. Runway 16 left and 34 right closed. Until 2030. Runway 16 right and 34 left will be closed. From 1510. Accept aircraft with prior permission. Wind 170 degrees 6 knots. Visibility 8 kilometers. Few 600 feet cloud type unknown. Scatter to 2000 feet cloud type unknown. Temperature 26. Dew point 25. QNH 1001 hectopascals 2958 inches. Advise you have information Romeo. Nalita International Airport information Romeo. 1430. ILS Yankee runway 16 right approach. Using runway 16 right. Departure frequency 124.2. Runway 16 left and 34 right closed. Until 2030. Runway 16 right and 34 left will be closed. From 1510. Accept aircraft with prior permission. Wind 170 degrees 6 knots. Visibility 8 kilometers. Few 600 feet cloud type unknown. Scatter to 2000 feet cloud type unknown. Temperature 26. Dew point 25. QNH 1001 hectopascals 2958 inches. Advise you have information Romeo. Nalita International Airport information Romeo. 1430. ILS Yankee runway 16 right approach. Using runway 16 right. Departure frequency 124.2. Runway 16 left and 34 right closed. Until 2030. Runway 16 right and 34 left will be closed. From 1510. Accept aircraft with prior permission. Wind 170 degrees 6 knots. Visibility 8 kilometers. Few 600 feet cloud type unknown. Scatter to 2000 feet cloud type unknown. Temperature 26. Dew point 25. QNH 1001 hectopascals 2958 inches. Advise you have information Romeo. Nalita International Airport information Romeo. 1430. ILS Yankee runway 16 right approach. Using runway 16 right. Departure frequency 124.2. Runway 16 left and 34 right closed. Until 2030. Runway 16 right and 34 left will be closed. From 1510. Accept aircraft with prior permission.
Wind 170 degrees 6 knots. Visibility 8 kilometers. Few 600 feet cloud type unknown. Scatter to 2,000 feet cloud type unknown. Temperature 26. Dew point 25. QNH 1001 hectopascals 2958 inches. Advise you have information Romeo. Now Litra International Airport information Romeo. 1430. ILS Yankee runway 16 right approach. Using runway 16 right. Departure frequency 124.2. Runway 16 left and 34 right closed. Until 2030. Runway 16 right and 34 left will be closed. From 1510. Accept aircraft with prior permission. Wind 170 degrees 6 knots. Visibility 8 kilometers. Few 600 feet cloud type unknown. Scatter to 2,000 feet cloud type unknown. Temperature 26. Dew point 25. QNH 1001 hectopascals 2958 inches. Advise you have information Romeo. Now Litra International Airport information Romeo. 1430. ILS Yankee runway 16 right approach. Using runway 16 right. Departure frequency 124.2. Runway 16 left and 34 right closed. Until 2030. Runway 16 right and 34 left will be closed. From 1510. Accept aircraft with prior permission. Wind 170 degrees 6 knots. Visibility 8 kilometers. Few 600 feet cloud type unknown. Scatter to 2,000 feet cloud type unknown. Temperature 26. Dew point 25. QNH 1001 hectopascals 2958 inches. Advise you have information Romeo. 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
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Runway 16 right and 34 left and 16 left and 34 right closed. Until 2030. Using runway will be 16 right and 16 left from 2030. Wind 160 degrees 3 knots. Visibility 4,800 meters. Mist. Overcast 2,700 feet. Cloud type unknown. Temperature 26. Dew point 25. QNH 1000 hectopascals 2955 inches. Advise you have information alpha. Nalitra International Airport Information Alpha. 2000. Runway 16 right and 34 left and 16 left and 34 right closed. Until 2030. Using runway will be 16 right and 16 left from 2030. Wind 160 degrees 3 knots. Visibility 4,800 meters. Mist. Overcast 2,700 feet. Cloud type unknown. Temperature 26. Dew point 25. QNH 1000 hectopascals 2955 inches. Advise you have information alpha. Nalitra International Airport Information Alpha. 2000. Runway 16 right and 34 left and 16 left and 34 right closed. Until 2030. Using runway will be 16 right and 16 left from 2030. Wind 160 degrees 3 knots. Visibility 4,800 meters. Mist. Overcast 2,700 feet. Cloud type unknown. Temperature 26. Dew point 25. QNH 1000 hectopascals 2955 inches. Advise you have information alpha. Nalitra International Airport Information Alpha. 2000. Runway 16 right and 34 left and 16 left and 34 right closed. Until 2030. Using runway will be 16 right and 16 left from 2030. Wind 160 degrees 3 knots. Visibility 4,800 meters. Mist. Overcast 2,700 feet. Cloud type unknown. Temperature 26. Dew point 25. QNH 1000 hectopascals 2955 inches. Advise you have information alpha. Nalitra International Airport Information Alpha. 2000. Runway 16 right and 34 left and 16 left and 34 right closed. Until 2030. Using runway will be 16 right and 16 left from 2030.
Wind 160 degrees 3 knots. Visibility 4,800 meters. Mist. Overcast 2,700 feet. Cloud type unknown. Temperature 26. Dew point 25. QNH 1000 hectopascals 2955 inches. Advise you have information alpha. Nalitra International Airport information alpha. 2000. Runway 16 right and 34 left and 16 left and 34 right closed. Until 2030. Using runway will be 16 right and 16 left from 2030. Wind 160 degrees 3 knots. Visibility 4,800 meters. Mist. Overcast 2,700 feet. Cloud type unknown. Temperature 26. Dew point 25. QNH 1000 hectopascals 2955 inches. Advise you have information alpha. Nalitra International Airport information alpha. 2000. Runway 16 right and 34 left and 16 left and 34 right closed. Until 2030. Using runway will be 16 right and 16 left from 2030. Wind 160 degrees 3 knots. Visibility 4,800 meters. Mist. Overcast 2,700 feet. Cloud type unknown. Temperature 26. Dew point 25. QNH 1000 hectopascals 2955 inches. Advise you have information alpha. Nalitra International Airport information alpha. 2000. Runway 16 right and 34 left and 16 left and 34 right closed. Until 2030. Using runway will be 16 right and 16 left from 2030. Wind 160 degrees 3 knots. Visibility 4,800 meters. Mist. Overcast 2,700 feet. Cloud type unknown. Temperature 26. Dew point 25. QNH 1000 hectopascals 2955 inches. Advise you have information alpha. Nalitra International Airport information alpha. 2000. Runway 16 right and 34 left and 16 left and 34 right closed. Until 2030. Using runway will be 16.

Mind you have information alpha. Now Litra International Airport, information alpha. 2000. Runway 16 right and 34 left and 16 left and 34 right closed. Until 2030. Using runway will be 16 right and 16 left from 2030. Wind 160 degrees tree knots. Visibility 4,800 meters. Mist. Overcast 2,700 feet. Cloud type unknown. Temperature 26. Dew point 25. QNH 1000 hectopascals 2955 inches. Advise you have information alpha. Now Litra International Airport information alpha. 2000. Runway 16 right and 34 left and 16 left and 34 right closed. Until 2030. Using runway will be 16 right and 16 left from 2030. Wind 160 degrees tree knots. Visibility 4,800 meters. Mist. Overcast 2,700 feet. Cloud type unknown. Temperature 26. Dew point 25. QNH 1000 hectopascals 2955 inches. Advise you have information alpha. Now Litra International Airport information alpha. 2000. Runway 16 right and 34 left and 16 left and 34 right closed. Until 2030. Using runway will be 16 right and 16 left from 2030. Wind 160 degrees tree knots. Visibility 4,800 meters. Mist. Overcast 2,700 feet. Cloud type unknown. Temperature 26. Dew point 25. QNH 1000 hectopascals 2955 inches. Advise you have information alpha. Now Litra International Airport information alpha. 2000. Runway 16 right and 34 left and 16 left and 34 right closed. Until 2030. Using runway will be 16 right and 16 left from 2030. Wind 160 degrees tree knots. Visibility 4,800 meters. Mist. Overcast 2,700 feet. Cloud type unknown. Temperature 26. Dew point 25. QNH 1000 hectopascals 2955 inches. Advise you have information alpha. Now Litra International Airport information alpha. 2000. Runway 16 right and 34 left and 16 left and 34 right closed. Until 2030. Using runway will be 16 right and 16 left from 2030. Wind 160 degrees tree knots. Visibility 4,800 meters. Mist. Overcast 2,700 feet. Cloud type unknown. Temperature 26. Dew point 25. QNH 1000 hectopascals 2955 inches. Advise you have information alpha. Now Litra International Airport information alpha. 2000. Runway 16 right and 34 left and 16 left and 34 right closed. Until 2030. Using runway will be 16 right and 16 left from 2030. Wind 160 degrees tree knots. Visibility 4,800 meters. Mist. Overcast 2,700 feet. Cloud type unknown. Temperature 26. Dew point 25. QNH 1000 hectopascals 2955 inches. Advise you have information alpha. Now Litra International Airport information alpha. 2000. Runway 16 right and 34 left and 16 left and 34 right closed. Until 2030. Using runway will be 16 right and 16 left from 2030. Wind 160 degrees tree knots. Visibility 4,800 meters. Mist.
Forecast 2,700 feet, cloud type unknown. Temperature 26. Dew point 25. QNH 1000 hectopascals 2955 inches. Advise you have information alpha. Nalitra International Airport information alpha. 2000. Runway 16 right and 34 left and 16 left and 34 right closed. Until 2030. Using runway will be 16 right and 16 left from 2030. Wind 160 degrees tree knots. Visibility 4,800 meters. Mist. Overcast 2,700 feet, cloud type unknown. Temperature 26. Dew point 25. QNH 1000 hectopascals 2955 inches. Advise you have information alpha. Nalitra International Airport information alpha. 2000. Runway 16 right and 34 left and 16 left and 34 right closed. Until 2030. Using runway will be 16 right and 16 left from 2030. Wind 160 degrees tree knots. Visibility 4,800 meters. Mist. Overcast 2,700 feet, cloud type unknown. Temperature 26. Dew point 25. QNH 1000 hectopascals 2955 inches. Advise you have information alpha. Nalitra International Airport information alpha. 2000. Runway 16 right and 34 left and 16 left and 34 right closed. Until 2030. Using runway will be 16 right and 16 left from 2030. Wind 160 degrees tree knots. Visibility 4,800 meters. Mist. Overcast 2,700 feet, cloud type unknown. Temperature 26. Dew point 25. QNH 1000 hectopascals 2955 inches. Advise you have information alpha. Nalitra International Airport information alpha. 2000. Runway 16 right and 34 left and 16 left and 34 right closed. Until 2030. Using runway will be 16 right and 16 left from 2030. Wind 160 degrees tree knots. Visibility 4,800 meters. Mist. Overcast 2,700 feet, cloud type unknown. Temperature 26. Dew point 25. QNH 1000 hectopascals 2955 inches. Advise you have information alpha. Nalitra International Airport information alpha. 2000. Runway 16 right and 34 left and 16 left and 34 right closed. Until 2030. Using runway will be 16 right and 16 left from 2030. Wind 160 degrees tree knots. Visibility 4,800 meters. Mist. Overcast 2,700 feet, cloud type unknown. Temperature 26. Dew point 25. QNH 1000 hectopascals 2955 inches. Advise you have information alpha. Nalitra International Airport information Bravo. 2021. Runway 16 right and 34 left and 16 left and 34 right closed. Until 2030. Using runway will be 16 right and 16 left from 2030. Wind 140 degrees tree knots. Visibility 5,000 meters. Mist. Scatter 2,400 feet, cloud type unknown. Broken 2,700 feet, cloud type unknown. Broken 2,900 feet, cloud type unknown. Temperature 26. Dew point 25. QNH 1000 hectopascals 2955 inches. Advise you have information Bravo. Nalitra International Airport information Bravo.
2021. Runway 16 right and 34 left and 16 left and 34 right closed. Until 2030. Using runway will be 16 right and 16 left from 2030. Wind 140 degrees 3 knots. Visibility 5,000 meters. Mist. Scatter 2,400 feet cloud type unknown. Broken 2,700 feet cloud type unknown. Broken 2,900 feet cloud type unknown. Temperature 26. Dew point 25. QNH 1000 hectopascals 2955 inches. Advise you have information Bravo. Nalita International Airport information Bravo. 2021. Runway 16 right and 34 left and 16 left and 34 right closed. Until 2030. Using runway will be 16 right and 16 left from 2030. Wind 140 degrees 3 knots. Visibility 5,000 meters. Mist. Scatter 2,400 feet cloud type unknown. Broken 2,700 feet cloud type unknown. Broken 2,900 feet cloud type unknown. Temperature 26. Dew point 25. QNH 1000 hectopascals 2955 inches. Advise you have information Bravo. Nalita International Airport information Bravo. 2021. Runway 16 right and 34 left and 16 left and 34 right closed. Until 2030. Using runway will be 16 right and 16 left from 2030. Wind 140 degrees 3 knots. Visibility 5,000 meters. Mist. Scatter 2,400 feet cloud type unknown. Broken 2,700 feet cloud type unknown. Broken 2,900 feet cloud type unknown. Temperature 26. Dew point 25. QNH 1000 hectopascals 2955 inches. Advise you have information Bravo. Nalita International Airport information Bravo. 2021. Runway 16 right and 34 left and 16 left and 34 right closed. Until 2030. Using runway will be 16 right and 16 left from 2030. Wind 140 degrees 3 knots. Visibility 5,000 meters. Mist. Scatter 2,400 feet cloud type unknown. Broken 2,700 feet cloud type unknown. Broken 2,900 feet cloud type unknown. Temperature 26. Dew point 25. QNH 1000 hectopascals 2955 inches. Advise you have information Bravo. Nalita International Airport information Bravo. 2021. Runway 16 right and 34 left and 16 left and 34 right closed. Until 2030. Using runway will be 16 right and 16 left from 2030. Wind 140 degrees 3 knots. Visibility 5,000 meters. Mist. Scatter 2,400 feet cloud type unknown. Broken 2,700 feet cloud type unknown. Broken 2,900 feet cloud type unknown. Temperature 26. Dew point 25. QNH 1000 hectopascals 2955 inches. Advise you have information Bravo. Nalita International Airport information Bravo. 2021. Runway 16 right and 34 left and 16 left and 34 right closed. Until 2030. Using runway will be 16 right and 16 left from 2030. Wind 140 degrees 3 knots. Visibility 5,000 meters. Mist. Scatter 2,400 feet cloud type unknown. Broken 2,700 feet cloud type unknown. Broken 2,900 feet cloud type unknown. Temperature 26. Dew point 25. Q
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Advise you have information Bravo. Nalita International Airport information Bravo. 2021. Runway 16 right and 34 left and 16 left and 34 right closed. Until 2030. Using runway will be 16 right and 16 left from 2030. Wind 140 degrees 3 knots. Visibility 5,000 meters. Mist. Scatter 2,400 feet cloud type unknown. Broken 2,700 feet cloud type unknown. Broken 2,900 feet cloud type unknown. Temperature 26. Dew point 25. QNH1000 hectopascals 2955 inches. Advise you have information Bravo. Nalita International Airport information Bravo. 2021. Runway 16 right and 34 left and 16 left and 34 right closed. Until 2030. Using runway will be 16 right and 16 left from 2030. Wind 140 degrees 3 knots. Visibility 5,000 meters. Mist. Scatter 2,400 feet cloud type unknown. Broken 2,700 feet cloud type unknown. Broken 2,900 feet cloud type unknown. Temperature 26. Dew point 25. QNH1000 hectopascals 2955 inches. Advise you have information Bravo. Nalita International Airport information Bravo. 2021. Runway 16 right and 34 left and 16 left and 34 right closed. Until 2030. Using runway will be 16 right and 16 left from 2030. Wind 140 degrees 3 knots. Visibility 5,000 meters. Mist. Scatter 2,400 feet cloud type unknown. Broken 2,700 feet cloud type unknown. Broken 2,900 feet cloud type unknown. Temperature 26. Dew point 25. QNH1000 hectopascals 2955 inches. Advise you have information Bravo. Nalita International Airport information Bravo. 2021. Runway 16 right and 34 left and 16 left and 34 right closed. Until 2030. Using runway will be 16 right and 16 left from 2030. Wind 140 degrees 3 knots. Visibility 5,000 meters. Mist. Scatter 2,400 feet cloud type unknown. Broken 2,700 feet cloud type unknown. Broken 2,900 feet cloud type unknown. Temperature 26. Dew point 25. QNH1000 hectopascals 2955 inches. Advise you have information Bravo. Nalita International Airport information Charlie. 2030. ILS Yankee runway 16 left approach. Landing runway 16 left. Departure runway 16 right. Departure frequency 124.2. Wind 140 degrees 4 knots. Visibility 6 kilometers. Few 1,900 feet cloud type unknown. Broken 2,300 feet cloud type unknown. Temperature 26. Dew point 25. QNH1000 hectopascals 2955 inches. Advise you have information Charlie. Nalita International Airport information Charlie. 2030. ILS Yankee runway 16 left approach. Landing runway 16 left. Departure runway 16 right. Departure frequency 124.2. Wind 140 degrees 4 knots. Visibility 6 kilometers. Few 1,900 feet cloud type unknown.
Broken 2,300 feet, cloud type unknown. Temperature 26. Dew point 25. QNH 1000 hectopascals 2955 inches. Advise you have information, Charlie. Nalita International Airport information, Charlie. 2030. ILS Yankee runway 16 left approach. Landing runway 16 left. Departure runway 16 right. Departure frequency 124.2. Wind 140 degrees 4 knots. Visibility 6 kilometers. View 1,900 feet, cloud type unknown. Broken 2,300 feet, cloud type unknown. Temperature 26. Dew point 25. QNH 1000 hectopascals 2955 inches. Advise you have information, Charlie. Nalita International Airport information, Charlie. 2030. ILS Yankee runway 16 left approach. Landing runway 16 left. Departure runway 16 right. Departure frequency 124.2. Wind 140 degrees 4 knots. Visibility 6 kilometers. View 1,900 feet, cloud type unknown. Broken 2,300 feet, cloud type unknown. Temperature 26. Dew point 25. QNH 1000 hectopascals 2955 inches. Advise you have information, Charlie. Nalita International Airport information, Charlie. 2030. ILS Yankee runway 16 left approach. Landing runway 16 left. Departure runway 16 right. Departure frequency 124.2. Wind 140 degrees 4 knots. Visibility 6 kilometers. View 1,900 feet, cloud type unknown. Broken 2,300 feet, cloud type unknown. Temperature 26. Dew point 25. QNH 1000 hectopascals 2955 inches. Advise you have information, Charlie. Nalita International Airport information, Charlie. 2030. ILS Yankee runway 16 left approach. Landing runway 16 left. Departure runway 16 right. Departure frequency 124.2. Wind 140 degrees 4 knots. Visibility 6 kilometers. View 1,900 feet, cloud type unknown. Broken 2,300 feet, cloud type unknown. Temperature 26. Dew point 25. QNH 1000 hectopascals 2955 inches. Advise you have information, Charlie. Nalita International Airport information, Charlie. 2030. ILS Yankee runway 16 left approach. Landing runway 16 left. Departure runway 16 right. Departure frequency 124.2. Wind 140 degrees 4 knots. Visibility 6 kilometers. View 1,900 feet, cloud type unknown. Broken 2,300 feet, cloud type unknown. Temperature 26. Dew point 25. QNH 1000 hectopascals 2955 inches. Advise you have information, Charlie. Nalita International Airport information, Charlie. 2030. ILS Yankee runway 16 left approach. Landing runway 16 left. Departure runway 16 right. Departure frequency 124.2. Wind 140 degrees 4 knots. Visibility 6 kilometers. View 1,900 feet, cloud type unknown. Broken 2,300 feet, cloud type unknown. Temperature 26. Dew point 25. QNH 1000 hectopascals 2955 inches. Advise you have information, Charlie.
Nalita International Airport Information Charlie 2030 ILS Yankee Runway 16 left approach Landing runway 16 left Departure runway 16 right Departure frequency 124.2 Wind 140 degrees 4 knots Visibility 6 kilometers View 1,900 feet cloud type unknown Broken 2,300 feet cloud type unknown Temperature 26 Dew point 25 QNH1000 hectopascals 2955 inches Advise you have information Charlie Nalita International Airport Information Charlie 2030 ILS Yankee Runway 16 left approach Landing runway 16 left Departure runway 16 right Departure frequency 124.2 Wind 140 degrees 4 knots Visibility 6 kilometers View 1,900 feet cloud type unknown Broken 2,300 feet cloud type unknown Temperature 26 Dew point 25 QNH1000 hectopascals 2955 inches Advise you have information Charlie Nalita International Airport Information Charlie 2030 ILS Yankee Runway 16 left approach Landing Runway 16 left Departure Runway 16 right Departure Frequency 124.2 Wind 140 degrees 4 knots Visibility 6 kilometers View 1,900 feet cloud type unknown Broken 2,300 feet cloud type unknown Temperature 26 Dew point 25 QNH1000 hectopascals 2955 inches Advise you have information Charlie Nalita International Airport Information Charlie 2030 ILS Yankee Runway 16 left approach Landing Runway 16 left Departure Runway 16 right Departure frequency 124.2 Wind 140 degrees 4 knots Visibility 6 kilometers View 1,900 feet cloud type unknown Broken 2,300 feet cloud type unknown Temperature 26 Dew point 25 QNH1000 hectopascals 2955 inches Advise you have information Charlie Nalita International Airport Information Charlie 2030 ILS Yankee Runway 16 left approach Landing Runway 16 left Departure Runway 16 right Departure Frequency 124.2 Wind 140 degrees 4 knots Visibility 6 kilometers View 1,900 feet cloud type unknown Broken 2,300 feet cloud type unknown Temperature 26 Dew point 25 QNH1000 hectopascals 2955 inches Advise you have information Charlie Nalita International Airport Information Charlie 2030 ILS Yankee Runway 16 left approach Landing Runway 16 left Departure Runway 16 right Departure Frequency 124.2 Wind 140 degrees 4 knots Visibility 6 kilometers View 1,900 feet cloud type unknown Broken 2,300 feet cloud type unknown Temperature 26 Dew point 25 QNH1000 hectopascals 2955 inches Advise you have information Charlie Nalita International Airport Information Charlie 2030 ILS Yankee Runway 16 left approach Landing Runway 16 left Departure Runway 16 right
departure frequency 124.2. Wind 140 degrees 4 knots. Visibility 6 kilometers. View 1,900 feet cloud type unknown. Broken 2,300 feet cloud type unknown. Temperature 26. Dew point 25. QNH 1000 hectopascals 2955 inches. Advise you have information, Charlie. Nalita International Airport information, Charlie. 2030. ILS Yankee runway 16 left approach. Landing runway 16 left. Departure runway 16 right. Departure frequency 124.2. Wind 140 degrees 4 knots. Visibility 6 kilometers. View 1,900 feet cloud type unknown. Broken 2,300 feet cloud type unknown. Temperature 26. Dew point 25. QNH 1000 hectopascals 2955 inches. Advise you have information, Charlie. Nalita International Airport information, Charlie. 2030. ILS Yankee runway 16 left approach. Landing runway 16 left. Departure runway 16 right. Departure frequency 124.2. Wind 140 degrees 4 knots. Visibility 6 kilometers. View 1,900 feet cloud type unknown. Broken 2,300 feet cloud type unknown. Temperature 26. Dew point 25. QNH 1000 hectopascals 2955 inches. Advise you have information, Charlie. Nalita International Airport information, Charlie. 2030. ILS Yankee runway 16 left approach. Landing runway 16 left. Departure runway 16 right. Departure frequency 124.2. Wind 140 degrees 4 knots. Visibility 6 kilometers. View 1,900 feet cloud type unknown. Broken 2,300 feet cloud type unknown. Temperature 26. Dew point 25. QNH 1000 hectopascals 2955 inches. Advise you have information, Charlie. Nalita International Airport information, Charlie. 2030. ILS Yankee runway 16 left approach. Landing runway 16 left. Departure runway 16 right. Departure frequency 124.2. Wind 140 degrees 4 knots. Visibility 6 kilometers. View 1,900 feet cloud type unknown. Broken 2,300 feet cloud type unknown. Temperature 26. Dew point 25. QNH 1000 hectopascals 2955 inches. Advise you have information, Charlie. Nalita International Airport information, Charlie. 2030. ILS Yankee runway 16 left approach. Landing runway 16 left. Departure runway 16 right. Departure frequency 124.2. Wind 140 degrees 4 knots. Visibility 6 kilometers. View 1,900 feet cloud type unknown. Broken 2,300 feet cloud type unknown. Temperature 26. Dew point 25. QNH 1000 hectopascals 2955 inches. Advise you have information, Charlie. Nalita International Airport information, Charlie. 2030. ILS Yankee runway 16 left approach. Landing runway 16 left. Departure runway 16 right. Departure frequency 124.2. Wind 140 degrees 4 knots. Visibility 6 kilometers. View 1,900 feet cloud type unknown.
Broken 2,300 feet, cloud type unknown. Temperature 26. Dew point 25. QNH 1000 hectopascals 2955 inches. Advise you have information, Charlie. Nalita International Airport information, Charlie. 2030. ILS Yankee runway 16 left approach. Landing runway 16 left. Departure runway 16 right. Departure frequency 124.2. Wind 140 degrees 4 knots. Visibility 6 kilometers. View 1,900 feet, cloud type unknown. Broken 2,300 feet, cloud type unknown. Temperature 26. Dew point 25. QNH 1000 hectopascals 2955 inches. Advise you have information, Charlie. Nalita International Airport information, Charlie. 2030. ILS Yankee runway 16 left approach. Landing runway 16 left. Departure runway 16 right. Departure frequency 124.2. Wind 140 degrees 4 knots. Visibility 6 kilometers. View 1,900 feet, cloud type unknown. Broken 2,300 feet, cloud type unknown. Temperature 26. Dew point 25. QNH 1000 hectopascals 2955 inches. Advise you have information, Charlie. Nalita International Airport information, Charlie. 2030. ILS Yankee runway 16 left approach. Landing runway 16 left. Departure runway 16 right. Departure frequency 124.2. Wind 140 degrees 4 knots. Visibility 6 kilometers. View 1,900 feet, cloud type unknown. Broken 2,300 feet, cloud type unknown. Temperature 26. Dew point 25. QNH 1000 hectopascals 2955 inches. Advise you have information, Charlie. Nalita International Airport information, Charlie. 2030. ILS Yankee runway 16 left approach. Landing runway 16 left. Departure runway 16 right. Departure frequency 124.2. Wind 140 degrees 4 knots. Visibility 6 kilometers. View 1,900 feet, cloud type unknown. Broken 2,300 feet, cloud type unknown. Temperature 26. Dew point 25. QNH 1000 hectopascals 2955 inches. Advise you have information, Charlie. Nalita International Airport information, Charlie. 2030. ILS Yankee runway 16 left approach. Landing runway 16 left. Departure runway 16 right. Departure frequency 124.2. Wind 140 degrees 4 knots. Visibility 6 kilometers. View 1,900 feet, cloud type unknown. Broken 2,300 feet, cloud type unknown. Temperature 26. Dew point 25. QNH 1000 hectopascals 2955 inches. Advise you have information, Charlie. Nalita International Airport information, Charlie. 2030. ILS Yankee runway 16 left approach. Landing runway 16 left. Departure runway 16 right. Departure frequency 124.2. Wind 140 degrees 4 knots. Visibility 6 kilometers. View 1,900 feet, cloud type unknown. Broken 2,300 feet, cloud type unknown. Temperature 26. Dew point 25. QNH 1000 hectopascals 2955 inches. Advise you have information, Charlie.
Now Litra International Airport information, Charlie. 2030. ILS Yankee runway 16 left approach. Landing runway 16 left. Departure runway 16 right. Departure frequency 124.2. Wind 140 degrees 4 knots. Visibility 6 kilometers. View 1,900 feet cloud type unknown. Broken 2,300 feet cloud type unknown. Temperature 26. Dew point 25. QNH 1000 hectopascals 2955 inches. Advise you have information, Charlie. Now Litra International Airport information, Charlie. 2030. ILS Yankee runway 16 left approach. Landing runway 16 left. Departure runway 16 right. Departure frequency 124.2. Wind 140 degrees 4 knots. Visibility 6 kilometers. View 1,900 feet cloud type unknown. Broken 2,300 feet cloud type unknown. Temperature 26. Dew point 25. QNH 1000 hectopascals 2955 inches. Advise you have information, Charlie. Now Litra International Airport information, Charlie. 2030. ILS Yankee runway 16 left approach. Landing runway 16 left. Departure runway 16 right. Departure frequency 124.2. Wind 140 degrees 4 knots. Visibility 6 kilometers. View 1,900 feet cloud type unknown. Broken 2,300 feet cloud type unknown. Temperature 26. Dew point 25. QNH 1000 hectopascals 2955 inches. Advise you have information, Charlie. Now Litra International Airport information, Charlie. 2030. ILS Yankee runway 16 left approach. Landing runway 16 left. Departure runway 16 right. Departure frequency 124.2. Wind 140 degrees 4 knots. Visibility 6 kilometers. View 1,900 feet cloud type unknown. Broken 2,300 feet cloud type unknown. Temperature 26. Dew point 25. QNH 1000 hectopascals 2955 inches. Advise you have information, Charlie. Now Litra International Airport information, Charlie. 2030. ILS Yankee runway 16 left approach. Landing runway 16 left. Departure runway 16 right. Departure frequency 124.2. Wind 140 degrees 4 knots. Visibility 6 kilometers. View 1,900 feet cloud type unknown. Broken 2,300 feet cloud type unknown. Temperature 26. Dew point 25. QNH 1000 hectopascals 2955 inches. Advise you have information, Charlie. Now Litra International Airport information, Charlie. 2030. ILS Yankee runway 16 left approach. Landing runway 16 left. Departure runway 16 right. Departure frequency 124.2. Wind 140 degrees 4 knots. Visibility 6 kilometers. View 1,900 feet cloud type unknown. Broken 2,300 feet cloud type unknown. Temperature 26. Dew point 25. QNH 1000 hectopascals 2955 inches. Advise you have information, Charlie. Now Litra International Airport information, Charlie. 2030. ILS Yankee runway 16 left approach. Landing runway 16 left.
Departure runway 16 right. Departure frequency 124.2. Wind 140 degrees 4 knots. Visibility 6 kilometers. View 1,900 feet cloud type unknown. Broken 2,300 feet cloud type unknown. Temperature 26. Dew point 25. QNH 1000 hectopascals 2955 inches. Advise you have information, Charlie. Nalitra International Airport information, Charlie. 2030. ILS Yankee runway 16 left approach. Landing runway 16 left. Departure runway 16 right. Departure frequency 124.2. Wind 140 degrees 4 knots. Visibility 6 kilometers. View 1,900 feet cloud type unknown. Broken 2,300 feet cloud type unknown. Temperature 26. Dew point 25. QNH 1000 hectopascals 2955 inches. Advise you have information, Charlie. Nalitra International Airport information, Charlie. 2030. ILS Yankee runway 16 left approach. Landing runway 16 left. Departure runway 16 right. Departure frequency 124.2. Wind 140 degrees 4 knots. Visibility 6 kilometers. View 1,900 feet cloud type unknown. Broken 2,300 feet cloud type unknown. Temperature 26. Dew point 25. QNH 1000 hectopascals 2955 inches. Advise you have information, Charlie. Nalitra International Airport information, Charlie. 2030. ILS Yankee runway 16 left approach. Landing runway 16 left. Departure runway 16 right. Departure frequency 124.2. Wind 140 degrees 4 knots. Visibility 6 kilometers. View 1,900 feet cloud type unknown. Broken 2,300 feet cloud type unknown. Temperature 26. Dew point 25. QNH 1000 hectopascals 2955 inches. Advising information, Charlie. Nalitra International Airport information, Delta 2100. ILS Yankee runway 16 left approach. Landing runway 16 left. Departure runway 16 right. Departure frequency 124.2. Wind 150 degrees 2 knots. Visibility 6 kilometers. Broken 1,500 feet stratocumulus. Temperature 26. Dew point 25. QNH 1000 hectopascals 2955 inches. Advise you have information, Delta. Nalitra International Airport information, Delta. 2100. ILS Yankee runway 16 left approach. Landing runway 16 left. Departure runway 16 right. Departure frequency 124.2. Wind 150 degrees 2 knots. Visibility 6 kilometers. Broken 1,500 feet stratocumulus. Temperature 26. Dew point 25. QNH 1000 hectopascals 2955 inches. Advise you have information, Delta. Nalitra International Airport information, Delta. 2100. ILS Yankee runway 16 left approach. Landing runway 16 left. Departure runway 16 right. Departure frequency 124.2. Wind 150 degrees 2 knots. Visibility 6 kilometers. Broken 1,500 feet stratocumulus. Temperature 26. Dew point 25.
QNH1000 hectopascals 2955 inches. Advise you have information delta. Nalita International Airport information delta. 2100. ILS Yankee runway 16 left approach. Landing runway 16 left. Departure runway 16 right. Departure frequency 124.2. Wind 150 degrees 2 knots. Visibility 6 kilometers. Broken 1,500 feet stratocumulus. Temperature 26. Dew point 25. QNH1000 hectopascals 2955 inches. Advise you have information delta. Nalita International Airport information delta. 2100. ILS Yankee runway 16 left approach. Landing runway 16 left. Departure runway 16 right. Departure frequency 124.2. Wind 150 degrees 2 knots. Visibility 6 kilometers. Broken 1,500 feet stratocumulus. Temperature 26. Dew point 25. QNH1000 hectopascals 2955 inches. Advise you have information delta. Nalita International Airport information delta. 2100. ILS Yankee runway 16 left approach. Landing runway 16 left. Departure runway 16 right. Departure frequency 124.2. Wind 150 degrees 2 knots. Visibility 6 kilometers. Broken 1,500 feet stratocumulus. Temperature 26. Dew point 25. QNH1000 hectopascals 2955 inches. Advise you have information delta. Nalita International Airport information delta. 2100. ILS Yankee runway 16 left approach. Landing runway 16 left. Departure runway 16 right. Departure frequency 124.2. Wind 150 degrees 2 knots. Visibility 6 kilometers. Broken 1,500 feet stratocumulus. Temperature 26. Dew point 25. QNH1000 hectopascals 2955 inches. Advise you have information delta. Nalita International Airport information delta. 2100. ILS Yankee runway 16 left approach. Landing runway 16 left. Departure runway 16 right. Departure frequency 124.2. Wind 150 degrees 2 knots. Visibility 6 kilometers. Broken 1,500 feet stratocumulus. Temperature 26. Dew point 25. QNH1000 hectopascals 2955 inches. Advise you have information delta. Nalita International Airport information delta. 2100. ILS Yankee runway 16 left approach. Landing runway 16 left. Departure runway 16 right. Departure frequency 124.2. Wind 150 degrees 2 knots. Visibility 6 kilometers. Broken 1,500 feet stratocumulus. Temperature 26. Dew point 25. QNH1000 hectopascals 2955 inches. Advise you have information delta. International Airport information delta. 2100. ILS Yankee runway 16 left approach. Landing runway 16 left. Departure runway 16 right. Departure frequency 124.2. Wind 150 degrees 2 knots. Visibility 6 kilometers.
broken 1,500 feet stratocumulus. Temperature 26.

5 QNH1000 hectopascals 2955 inches. Advise you have information delta. Nalitra International Airport information delta. 2100. ILS Yankee runway 16 left approach. Landing runway 16 left. Departure runway 16 right. Departure frequency 124.2. Wind 150 degrees 2 knots. Visibility 6 kilometers. Broken 1,500 feet stratocumulus. Temperature 26. Dew point 25. QNH1000 hectopascals 2955 inches. Advise you have information delta. Nalitra International Airport information delta. 2100. ILS Yankee runway 16 left approach. Landing runway 16 left. Departure runway 16 right. Departure frequency 124.2. Wind 150 degrees 2 knots. Visibility 6 kilometers. Broken 1,500 feet stratocumulus. Temperature 26. Dew point 25. QNH1000 hectopascals 2955 inches. Advise you have information delta. Nalitra International Airport information delta. 2100. ILS Yankee runway 16 left approach. Landing runway 16 left. Departure runway 16 right. Departure frequency 124.2. Wind 150 degrees 2 knots. Visibility 6 kilometers. Broken 1,500 feet stratocumulus. Temperature 26. Dew point 25. QNH1000 hectopascals 2955 inches. Advise you have information delta. Nalitra International Airport information delta. 2100. ILS Yankee runway 16 left approach. Landing runway 16 left. Departure runway 16 right. Departure frequency 124.2. Wind 150 degrees 2 knots. Visibility 6 kilometers. Broken 1,500 feet stratocumulus. Temperature 26. Dew point 25. QNH1000 hectopascals 2955 inches. Advise you have information delta. Nalitra International Airport information delta. 2100. ILS Yankee runway 16 left approach. Landing runway 16 left. Departure runway 16 right. Departure frequency 124.2. Wind 150 degrees 2 knots. Visibility 6 kilometers. Broken 1,500 feet stratocumulus. Temperature 26. Dew point 25. QNH1000 hectopascals 2955 inches. Advise you have information delta. Nalitra International Airport information delta. 2100. ILS Yankee runway 16 left approach. Landing runway 16 left. Departure runway 16 right. Departure frequency 124.2. Wind 150 degrees 2 knots. Visibility 6 kilometers. Broken 1,500 feet stratocumulus. Temperature 26. Dew point 25. QNH1000 hectopascals 2955 inches. Advise you have information delta. Nalitra International Airport information delta. 2100. ILS Yankee runway 16 left approach. Landing runway 16 left. Departure runway 16 right. Departure frequency 124.2. Wind 150 degrees 2 knots. Visibility 6 kilometers.
Broken 1,500 feet stratocumulus. Temperature 26. Dew point 25. QNH1000 hectopascals 2955 inches. Advise you have information delta. Nalita International Airport information delta. 2100. ILS Yankee runway 16 left approach. Landing runway 16 left. Departure runway 16 right. Departure frequency 124.2. Wind 150 degrees 2 knots. Visibility 6 kilometers. Broken 1,500 feet stratocumulus. Temperature 26. Dew point 25. QNH1000 hectopascals 2955 inches. Advise you have information delta. Nalita International Airport information delta. 2100. ILS Yankee runway 16 left approach. Landing runway 16 left. Departure runway 16 right. Departure frequency 124.2. Wind 150 degrees 2 knots. Visibility 6 kilometers. Broken 1,500 feet stratocumulus. Temperature 26. Dew point 25. QNH1000 hectopascals 2955 inches. Advise you have information delta. Nalita International Airport information delta. 2100. ILS Yankee runway 16 left approach. Landing runway 16 left. Departure runway 16 right. Departure frequency 124.2. Wind 150 degrees 2 knots. Visibility 6 kilometers. Broken 1,500 feet stratocumulus. Temperature 26. Dew point 25. QNH1000 hectopascals 2955 inches. Advise you have information delta. Nalita International Airport information delta. 2100. ILS Yankee runway 16 left approach. Landing runway 16 left. Departure runway 16 right. Departure frequency 124.2. Wind 150 degrees 2 knots. Visibility 6 kilometers. Broken 1,500 feet stratocumulus. Temperature 26. Dew point 25. QNH1000 hectopascals 2955 inches. Advise you have information delta. Nalita International Airport information delta. 2100. ILS Yankee runway 16 left approach. Landing runway 16 left. Departure runway 16 right. Departure frequency 124.2. Wind 150 degrees 2 knots. Visibility 6 kilometers. Broken 1,500 feet stratocumulus. Temperature 26. Dew point 25. QNH1000 hectopascals 2955 inches. Advise you have information delta. Nalita International Airport information delta. 2100. ILS Yankee runway 16 left approach. Landing runway 16 left. Departure runway 16 right. Departure frequency 124.2. Wind 150 degrees 2 knots. Visibility 6 kilometers. Broken 1,500 feet stratocumulus. Temperature 26. Dew point 25. QNH1000 hectopascals 2955 inches. Advise you have information delta. Nalita International Airport information delta. 2100. ILS Yankee runway 16 left approach. Landing runway 16 left. Departure runway 16 right.
Departure frequency 124.2. Wind 150 degrees 2 knots. Visibility 6 kilometers. Broken 1,500 feet stratocumulus. Temperature 26. Dew point 25. QNH 1000 hectopascals 2955 inches. Advise you have information delta. Nalitra International Airport information delta. 2100. ILS Yankee runway 16 left approach. Landing runway 16 left. Departure runway 16 right. Departure frequency 124.2. Wind 150 degrees 2 knots. Visibility 6 kilometers. Broken 1,500 feet stratocumulus. Temperature 26. Dew point 25. QNH 1000 hectopascals 2955 inches. Advise you have information delta. Nalitra International Airport information delta. 2100. ILS Yankee runway 16 left approach. Landing runway 16 left. Departure runway 16 right. Departure frequency 124.2. Wind 150 degrees 2 knots. Visibility 6 kilometers. Broken 1,500 feet stratocumulus. Temperature 26. Dew point 25. QNH 1000 hectopascals 2955 inches. Advise you have information delta. Nalitra International Airport information delta. 2100. ILS Yankee runway 16 left approach. Landing runway 16 left. Departure runway 16 right. Departure frequency 124.2. Wind 150 degrees 2 knots. Visibility 6 kilometers. Broken 1,500 feet stratocumulus. Temperature 26. Dew point 25. QNH 1000 hectopascals 2955 inches. Advise you have information delta. Nalitra International Airport information delta. 2100. ILS Yankee runway 16 left approach. Landing runway 16 left. Departure runway 16 right. Departure frequency 124.2. Wind 150 degrees 2 knots. Visibility 6 kilometers. Broken 1,500 feet stratocumulus. Temperature 26. Dew point 25. QNH 1000 hectopascals 2955 inches. Advise you have information delta. Nalitra International Airport information delta. 2100. ILS Yankee runway 16 left approach. Landing runway 16 left. Departure runway 16 right. Departure frequency 124.2. Wind 150 degrees 2 knots. Visibility 6 kilometers. Broken 1,500 feet stratocumulus. Temperature 26. Dew point 25. QNH 1000 hectopascals 2955 inches. Advise you have information delta. Nalitra International Airport information delta. 2100. ILS Yankee runway 16 left approach. Landing runway 16 left. Departure runway 16 right. Departure frequency 124.2. Wind 150 degrees 2 knots. Visibility 6 kilometers. Broken 1,500 feet stratocumulus. Temperature 26. Dew point 25. QNH 1000 hectopascals 2955 inches. Advise you have information delta. Nalitra International Airport information delta. 2100. ILS Yankee runway 16 left approach.
Landing runway 16 left. Departure runway 16 right. Departure frequency 124.2. Wind 150 degrees 2 knots. Visibility 6 kilometers. Broken 1,500 feet stratocumulus. Temperature 26. Dew point 25. QNH 1000 hectopascals 2955 inches. Advise you have information delta. Nalita International Airport information delta. 2100. ILS Yankee runway 16 left approach. Landing runway 16 left. Departure runway 16 right. Departure frequency 124.2. Wind 150 degrees 2 knots. Visibility 6 kilometers. Broken 1,500 feet stratocumulus. Temperature 26. Dew point 25. QNH 1000 hectopascals 2955 inches. Advise you have information delta. Nalita International Airport information delta. 2100. ILS Yankee runway 16 left approach. Landing runway 16 left. Departure runway 16 right. Departure frequency 124.2. Wind 150 degrees 2 knots. Visibility 6 kilometers. Broken 1,500 feet stratocumulus. Temperature 26. Dew point 25. QNH 1000 hectopascals 2955 inches. Advise you have information delta. Nalita International Airport information delta. 2100. ILS Yankee runway 16 left approach. Landing runway 16 left. Departure runway 16 right. Departure frequency 124.2. Wind 150 degrees 2 knots. Visibility 6 kilometers. Broken 1,500 feet stratocumulus. Temperature 26. Dew point 25. QNH 1000 hectopascals 2955 inches. Advise you have information delta. Nalita International Airport information delta. 2100. ILS Yankee runway 16 left approach. Landing runway 16 left. Departure runway 16 right. Departure frequency 124.2. Wind 150 degrees 2 knots. Visibility 6 kilometers. Broken 1,500 feet stratocumulus. Temperature 26. Dew point 25. QNH 1000 hectopascals 2955 inches. Advise you have information delta. Nalita International Airport information delta. 2100. ILS Yankee runway 16 left approach. Landing runway 16 left. Departure runway 16 right. Departure frequency 124.2. Wind 150 degrees 2 knots. Visibility 6 kilometers. Broken 1,500 feet stratocumulus. Temperature 26. Dew point 25. QNH 1000 hectopascals 2955 inches. Advise you have information delta. Nalita International Airport information delta. 2100. ILS Yankee runway 16 left approach. Landing runway 16 left. Departure runway 16 right. Departure frequency 124.2. Wind 150 degrees 2 knots. Visibility 6 kilometers. Broken 1,500 feet stratocumulus. Temperature 26. Dew point 25. QNH 1000 hectopascals 2955 inches. Advise you have information delta. Nalita International Airport information delta.
2100. ILS Yankee runway 16 left approach. Landing runway 16 left. Departure runway 16 right. Departure frequency 124.2. Wind 150 degrees 2 knots. Visibility 6 kilometers. Broken 1,500 feet stratocumulus. Temperature 26. Dew point 25. QNH 1000 hectopascals 2955 inches. Advise you have information delta. Nalita International Airport information delta. 2100. ILS Yankee runway 16 left approach. Landing runway 16 left. Departure runway 16 right. Departure frequency 124.2. Wind 150 degrees 2 knots. Visibility 6 kilometers. Broken 1,500 feet stratocumulus. Temperature 26. Dew point 25. QNH 1000 hectopascals 2955 inches. Advise you have information delta. Nalita International Airport information delta. 2100. ILS Yankee runway 16 left approach. Landing runway 16 left. Departure runway 16 right. Departure frequency 124.2. Wind 150 degrees 2 knots. Visibility 6 kilometers. Broken 1,500 feet stratocumulus. Temperature 26. Dew point 25. QNH 1000 hectopascals 2955 inches. Advise you have information delta. Nalita International Airport information echo. 2130. ILS Yankee runway 16 left approach. Landing runway 16 left. Departure runway 16 right. Departure frequency 124.2. Wind 150 degrees 3 knots. Visibility 10 kilometers. Broken 1,400 feet cumulus. Temperature 26. Dew point 25. QNH 1000 hectopascals 2956 inches. Advise you have information echo. Nalita International Airport information echo. 2130. ILS Yankee runway 16 left approach. Landing runway 16 left. Departure runway 16 right. Departure frequency 124.2. Wind 150 degrees 3 knots. Visibility 10 kilometers. Broken 1,400 feet cumulus. Temperature 26. Dew point 25. QNH 1000 hectopascals 2956 inches. Advise you have information echo. Nalita International Airport information echo. 2130. ILS Yankee runway 16 left approach. Landing runway 16 left. Departure runway 16 right. Departure frequency 124.2. Wind 150 degrees 3 knots. Visibility 10 kilometers. Broken 1,400 feet cumulus. Temperature 26. Dew point 25. QNH 1000 hectopascals 2956 inches. Advise you have information echo. Nalita International Airport information echo. 2130. ILS Yankee runway 16 left approach. Landing runway 16 left. Departure runway 16 right. Departure frequency 124.2. Wind 150 degrees 3 knots. Visibility 10 kilometers. Broken 1,400 feet cumulus. Temperature 26. Dew point 25. QNH 1000 hectopascals 2956 inches.
Advise you have information echo. Nalita International Airport information echo. 2130. ILS Yankee runway 16 left approach. Landing runway 16 left. Departure runway 16 right. Departure frequency 124.2. Wind 150 degrees 3 knots. Visibility 10 kilometers. Broken 1,400 feet cumulus. Temperature 26. Dew point 25. QNH 1000 hectopascals 2956 inches. Advise you have information echo. Nalita International Airport information echo. 2130. ILS Yankee runway 16 left approach. Landing runway 16 left. Departure runway 16 right. Departure frequency 124.2. Wind 150 degrees 3 knots. Visibility 10 kilometers. Broken 1,400 feet cumulus. Temperature 26. Dew point 25. QNH 1000 hectopascals 2956 inches. Advise you have information echo. Nalita International Airport information echo. 2130. ILS Yankee runway 16 left approach. Landing runway 16 left. Departure runway 16 right. Departure frequency 124.2. Wind 150 degrees 3 knots. Visibility 10 kilometers. Broken 1,400 feet cumulus. Temperature 26. Dew point 25. QNH 1000 hectopascals 2956 inches. Advise you have information echo. Nalita International Airport information echo. 2130. ILS Yankee runway 16 left approach. Landing runway 16 left. Departure runway 16 right. Departure frequency 124.2. Wind 150 degrees 3 knots. Visibility 10 kilometers. Broken 1,400 feet cumulus. Temperature 26. Dew point 25. QNH 1000 hectopascals 2956 inches. Advise you have information echo. Nalita International Airport information echo. 2130. ILS Yankee runway 16 left approach. Landing runway 16 left. Departure runway 16 right. Departure frequency 124.2. Wind 150 degrees 3 knots. Visibility 10 kilometers. Broken 1,400 feet cumulus. Temperature 26. Dew point 25. QNH 1000 hectopascals 2956 inches. Advise you have information echo. Nalita International Airport information echo. 2130. ILS Yankee runway 16 left approach. Landing runway 16 left. Departure runway 16 right. Departure frequency 124.2. Wind 150 degrees 3 knots. Visibility 10 kilometers. Broken 1,400 feet cumulus. Temperature 26. Dew point 25. QNH 1000 hectopascals 2956 inches. Advise you have information echo. Nalita International Airport information echo. 2130. ILS Yankee runway 16 left approach. Landing runway 16 left. Departure runway 16 right. Departure frequency 124.2. Wind 150 degrees 3 knots. Visibility 10 kilometers. Broken 1,400 feet cumulus. Temperature 26. Dew point 25.
QNH 1000 Hectapasucos 29

4.2. Wind at 150 degrees tree knots. Visibility 10 kilometers. Broken 1,400 feet cumulus. Temperature 26. Dew point 25. QNH 1000 hectopascals 2956 inches. Advise you have information echo. Nalitra International Airport information echo. 2130. ILS Yankee runway 16 left approach. Landing runway 16 left. Departure runway 16 right. Departure frequency 124.2. Wind at 150 degrees tree knots. Visibility 10 kilometers. Broken 1,400 feet cumulus. Temperature 26. Dew point 25. QNH 1000 hectopascals 2956 inches. Advise you have information echo. Nalitra International Airport information echo. 2130. ILS Yankee runway 16 left approach. Landing runway 16 left. Departure runway 16 right. Departure frequency 124.2. Wind at 150 degrees tree knots. Visibility 10 kilometers. Broken 1,400 feet cumulus. Temperature 26. Dew point 25. QNH 1000 hectopascals 2956 inches. Advise you have information echo. Nalitra International Airport information Foxtrot. 2200. ILS Yankee runway 16 left approach. Landing runway 16 left. Departure runway 16 right. Departure frequency 124.2. Wind variable 1 knot. Visibility 9 kilometers. Broken 1,300 feet cumulus. Temperature 26. Dew point 25. QNH 1001 hectopascals 2956 inches. Advise you have information Foxtrot. Nalitra International Airport information Foxtrot. 2200. ILS Yankee runway 16 left approach. Landing runway 16 left. Departure runway 16 right. Departure frequency 124.2. Wind variable 1 knot. Visibility 9 kilometers. Broken 1,300 feet cumulus. Temperature 26. Dew point 25. QNH 1001 hectopascals 2956 inches. Advise you have information Foxtrot. Nalitra International Airport information Foxtrot. 2200. ILS Yankee runway 16 left approach. Landing runway 16 left. Departure runway 16 right. Departure frequency 124.2. Wind variable 1 knot. Visibility 9 kilometers. Broken 1,300 feet cumulus. Temperature 26. Dew point 25. QNH 1001 hectopascals 2956 inches. Advise you have information Foxtrot. Nalitra International Airport information Foxtrot. 2200. ILS Yankee runway 16 left approach. Landing runway 16 left. Departure runway 16 right. Departure frequency 124.2. Wind variable 1 knot. Visibility 9 kilometers. Broken 1,300 feet cumulus. Temperature 26. Dew point 25. QNH 1001 hectopascals 2956 inches. Advise you have information Foxtrot. Nalitra International Airport information Foxtrot. 2200. ILS Yankee runway 16 left approach. Landing runway 16 left.
Departure runway 16 right. Departure frequency 124.2. Wind variable 1 knot. Visibility 900 kilometers. Broken 1,300 feet cumulus. Temperature 26. Dew point 25. QNH 1001 hectopascals 2956 inches. Advise you have information Foxtrot. Nalitra International Airport information Foxtrot. 2200. ILS Yankee runway 16 left approach. Landing runway 16 left. Departure runway 16 right. Departure frequency 124.2. Wind variable 1 knot. Visibility 900 kilometers. Broken 1,300 feet cumulus. Temperature 26. Dew point 25. QNH 1001 hectopascals 2956 inches. Advise you have information Foxtrot. Nalitra International Airport information Foxtrot. 2200. ILS Yankee runway 16 left approach. Landing runway 16 left. Departure runway 16 right. Departure frequency 124.2. Wind variable 1 knot. Visibility 900 kilometers. Broken 1,300 feet cumulus. Temperature 26. Dew point 25. QNH 1001 hectopascals 2956 inches. Advise you have information Foxtrot. Nalitra International Airport information Foxtrot. 2200. ILS Yankee runway 16 left approach. Landing runway 16 left. Departure runway 16 right. Departure frequency 124.2. Wind variable 1 knot. Visibility 900 kilometers. Broken 1,300 feet cumulus. Temperature 26. Dew point 25. QNH 1001 hectopascals 2956 inches. Advise you have information Foxtrot. Nalitra International Airport information Foxtrot. 2200. ILS Yankee runway 16 left approach. Landing runway 16 left. Departure runway 16 right. Departure frequency 124.2. Wind variable 1 knot. Visibility 900 kilometers. Broken 1,300 feet cumulus. Temperature 26. Dew point 25. QNH 1001 hectopascals 2956 inches. Advise you have information Foxtrot. 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ILS Yankee runway 16 left approach. Landing runway 16 left. Departure runway 16 right. Departure frequency 124.2. Wind variable 1 knot. Visibility 900 kilometers. Broken 1,300 feet cumulus. Temperature 26. Dew point 25. QNH 1001 hectopascals 2956 inches. Advise you have information Foxtrot. 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ILS Yankee runway 16 left approach. Landing runway 16 left. Departure runway 16 right. Departure frequency 124.2. Wind variable 1 knot. Visibility 900 kilometers. Broken 1,300 feet cumulus. Temperature 26. Dew point 25. QNH 1001 hectopascals 2956 inches. Advise you have information Foxtrot. 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ILS Yankee runway 16 left approach. Landing runway 16 left.

departure runway 16 right. Departure frequency 124.2. Wind variable 1 knot. Visibility 9 kilometers. Broken 1,300 feet cumulus. Temperature 26. Dew point 25. QNH 1001 hectopascals 2956 inches. Advise you have information Foxtrot. Nalitra International Airport information Foxtrot. 2200. ILS Yankee runway 16 left approach. Landing runway 16 left. Departure runway 16 right. Departure frequency 124.2. Wind variable 1 knot. Visibility 9 kilometers. Broken 1,300 feet cumulus. Temperature 26. Dew point 25. QNH 1001 hectopascals 2956 inches. Advise you have information Foxtrot. Nalitra International Airport information Foxtrot. 2200. ILS Yankee runway 16 left approach. Landing runway 16 left. Departure runway 16 right. Departure frequency 124.2. Wind variable 1 knot. Visibility 9 kilometers. Broken 1,300 feet cumulus. Temperature 26. Dew point 25. QNH 1001 hectopascals 2956 inches. Advise you have information Foxtrot. Nalitra International Airport information Foxtrot. 2200. ILS Yankee runway 16 left approach. Landing runway 16 left. Departure runway 16 left. Departure frequency 124.2. Wind variable 1 knot. Visibility 9 kilometers. Broken 1,300 feet cumulus. Temperature 26. Dew point 25. QNH 1001 hectopascals 2956 inches. Advise you have information Foxtrot. Nalitra International Airport information Foxtrot. 2200. ILS Yankee runway 16 left approach. Landing runway 16 left. Departure runway 16 right. Departure frequency 124.2. Wind variable 1 knot. Visibility 9 kilometers. Broken 1,300 feet cumulus. Temperature 26. Dew point 25. QNH 1001 hectopascals 2956 inches. Advise you have information Foxtrot. Nalitra International Airport information Foxtrot. 2200. ILS Yankee runway 16 left approach. Landing runway 16 left. Departure runway 16 right. Departure frequency 124.2. Wind variable 1 knot. Visibility 9 kilometers. Broken 1,300 feet cumulus. Temperature 26. Dew point 25. QNH 1001 hectopascals 2956 inches. Advise you have information Foxtrot. Nalitra International Airport information Foxtrot. 2200. ILS Yankee runway 16 left approach. Landing runway 16 left. Departure runway 16 right. Departure frequency 124.2. Wind variable 1 knot. Visibility 9 kilometers. Broken 1,300 feet cumulus. Temperature 26. Dew point 25. QNH 1001 hectopascals 2956 inches. Advise you have information Foxtrot. Nalitra International Airport information Foxtrot. 2200. ILS Yankee runway 16 left approach. Landing runway 16 left.
Departure runway 16 right. Departure frequency 124.2. Wind variable 1 knot. Visibility 9 kilometers. Broken 1,300 feet cumulus. Temperature 26. Dew point 25. QNH 1001 hectopascals 2956 inches. Advise you have information Foxtrot. Nalitra International Airport information Foxtrot. 2200. ILS Yankee runway 16 left approach. Landing runway 16 left. Departure runway 16 right. Departure frequency 124.2. Wind variable 1 knot. Visibility 9 kilometers. Broken 1,300 feet cumulus. Temperature 26. Dew point 25. QNH 1001 hectopascals 2956 inches. Advise you have information Foxtrot. Nalitra International Airport information Foxtrot. 2200. ILS Yankee runway 16 left approach. Landing runway 16 left. Departure runway 16 right. Departure frequency 124.2. Wind variable 1 knot. Visibility 9 kilometers. Broken 1,300 feet cumulus. Temperature 26. Dew point 25. QNH 1001 hectopascals 2956 inches. Advise you have information Foxtrot. Nalitra International Airport information Foxtrot. 2200. ILS Yankee runway 16 left approach. Landing runway 16 left. Departure runway 16 right. Departure frequency 124.2. Wind variable 1 knot. Visibility 9 kilometers. Broken 1,300 feet cumulus. Temperature 26. Dew point 25. QNH 1001 hectopascals 2956 inches. Advise you have information Foxtrot. Nalitra International Airport information Foxtrot. 2200. ILS Yankee runway 16 left approach. Landing runway 16 left. Departure runway 16 right. Departure frequency 124.2. Wind variable 1 knot. Visibility 9 kilometers. Broken 1,300 feet cumulus. Temperature 26. Dew point 25. QNH 1001 hectopascals 2956 inches. Advise you have information Foxtrot. Nalitra International Airport information Foxtrot. 2200. ILS Yankee runway 16 left approach. Landing runway 16 left. Departure runway 16 right. Departure frequency 124.2. Wind variable 1 knot. Visibility 9 kilometers. Broken 1,300 feet cumulus. Temperature 26. Dew point 25. QNH 1001 hectopascals 2956 inches. Advise you have information Foxtrot. Nalitra International Airport information Foxtrot. 2200. ILS Yankee runway 16 left approach. Landing runway 16 left. Departure runway 16 right. Departure frequency 124.2. Wind variable 1 knot. Visibility 9 kilometers. Broken 1,300 feet cumulus. Temperature 26. Dew point 25. QNH 1001 hectopascals 2956 inches. Advise you have information Foxtrot. Nalitra International Airport information Foxtrot. 2200. ILS Yankee runway 16 left approach. Landing runway 16 left.
Departure runway 16 right. Departure frequency 124.2. Wind variable 1 knot. Visibility 9 kilometers. Broken 1,300 feet cumulus. Temperature 26. Dew point 25. QNH 1001 hectopascals 2956 inches. Advise you have information Foxtrot. Nalitra International Airport information Foxtrot. 2200. ILS Yankee runway 16 left approach. Landing runway 16 left. Departure runway 16 right. Departure frequency 124.2. Wind variable 1 knot. Visibility 9 kilometers. Broken 1,300 feet cumulus. Temperature 26. Dew point 25. QNH 1001 hectopascals 2956 inches. Advise you have information Foxtrot. Nalitra International Airport information Foxtrot. 2200. ILS Yankee runway 16 left approach. Landing runway 16 left. Departure runway 16 right. Departure frequency 124.2. Wind variable 1 knot. Visibility 9 kilometers. Broken 1,300 feet cumulus. Temperature 26. Dew point 25. QNH 1001 hectopascals 2956 inches. Advise you have information Foxtrot. Nalitra International Airport information Foxtrot. 2200. ILS Yankee runway 16 left approach. Landing runway 16 left. Departure runway 16 right. Departure frequency 124.2. Wind variable 1 knot. Visibility 9 kilometers. Broken 1,300 feet cumulus. Temperature 26. Dew point 25. QNH 1001 hectopascals 2956 inches. Advise you have information Foxtrot. Nalitra International Airport information Foxtrot. 2200. ILS Yankee runway 16 left approach. Landing runway 16 left. Departure runway 16 right. Departure frequency 124.2. Wind variable 1 knot. Visibility 9 kilometers. Broken 1,300 feet cumulus. Temperature 26. Dew point 25. QNH 1001 hectopascals 2956 inches. Advise you have information Foxtrot. Nalitra International Airport information Foxtrot. 2200. ILS Yankee runway 16 left approach. Landing runway 16 left. Departure runway 16 right. Departure frequency 124.2. Wind variable 1 knot. Visibility 9 kilometers. Broken 1,300 feet cumulus. Temperature 26. Dew point 25. QNH 1001 hectopascals 2956 inches. Advise you have information Foxtrot. Nalitra International Airport information Foxtrot. 2200. ILS Yankee runway 16 left approach. Landing runway 16 left. Departure runway 16 right. Departure frequency 124.2. Wind variable 1 knot. Visibility 9 kilometers. Broken 1,300 feet cumulus. Temperature 26. Dew point 25. QNH 1001 hectopascals 2956 inches. Advise you have information Foxtrot. Nalitra International Airport information Foxtrot. 2200. ILS Yankee runway 16 left approach. Landing runway 16 left.
Departure runway 16 right. Departure frequency 124.2. Wind variable 1 knot. Visibility 900 kilometers. Broken 1,300 feet cumulus. Temperature 26. Dew point 25. QNH 1001 hectopascals 2956 inches. Advise you have information Foxtrot. Nalitra International Airport information Foxtrot. 2200. ILS Yankee runway 16 left approach. Landing runway 16 left. Departure runway 16 right. Departure frequency 124.2. Wind variable 1 knot. Visibility 900 kilometers. Broken 1,300 feet cumulus. Temperature 26. Dew point 25. QNH 1001 hectopascals 2956 inches. Advise you have information Foxtrot. Nalitra International Airport information Golf. 2230. ILS Yankee runway 16 left approach. Landing runway 16 left. Departure runway 16 right. Departure frequency 124.2. Wind 140 degrees tree knots. Visibility 6 kilometers. Few 1,100 feet cumulus. Scattered 1,400 feet cumulus. Broken 2,500 feet cumulus. Temperature 27. Dew point 25. QNH 1001 hectopascals 2956 inches. Advise you have information Golf. Nalitra International Airport information Golf. 2230. ILS Yankee runway 16 left approach. Landing runway 16 left. Departure runway 16 right. Departure frequency 124.2. Wind 140 degrees tree knots. Visibility 6 kilometers. Few 1,100 feet cumulus. Scattered 1,400 feet cumulus. Broken 2,500 feet cumulus. Temperature 27. Dew point 25. QNH 1001 hectopascals 2956 inches. Advise you have information Golf. Nalitra International Airport information Golf. 2230. ILS Yankee runway 16 left approach. Landing runway 16 left. Departure runway 16 right. Departure frequency 124.2. Wind 140 degrees tree knots. Visibility 6 kilometers. Few 1,100 feet cumulus. Scattered 1,400 feet cumulus. Broken 2,500 feet cumulus. Temperature 27. Dew point 25. QNH 1001 hectopascals 2956 inches. Advise you have information Golf. Nalitra International Airport information Golf. 2230. ILS Yankee runway 16 left approach. Landing runway 16 left. Departure runway 16 right. Departure frequency 124.2. Wind 140 degrees tree knots. Visibility 6 kilometers. Few 1,100 feet cumulus. Scattered 1,400 feet cumulus. Broken 2,500 feet cumulus. Temperature 27. Dew point 25. QNH 1001 hectopascals 2956 inches. Advise you have information Golf. Nalitra International Airport information Golf. 2230. ILS Yankee runway 16 left approach. Landing runway 16 left. Departure runway 16 right. Departure frequency 124.2. Wind 140 degrees tree knots. Visibility 6 kilometers.
few 1,100 feet cumulus. Scattered 1,400 feet cumulus. Broken 2,500 feet cumulus. Temperature 27. Dew point 25. QNH 1001 hectopascals 2956 inches. Advise you have information golf. Nalita International Airport information golf. 2230. ILS Yankee runway 16 left approach. Landing runway 16 left. Departure runway 16 right. Departure frequency 124.2. Wind 140 degrees 3 knots. Visibility 6 kilometers. View 1,100 feet cumulus. Scattered 1,400 feet cumulus. Broken 2,500 feet cumulus. Temperature 27. Dew point 25. QNH 1001 hectopascals 2956 inches. Advise you have information golf. Nalita International Airport information golf. 2230. ILS Yankee runway 16 left approach. Landing runway 16 left. Departure runway 16 right. Departure frequency 124.2. Wind 140 degrees 3 knots. Visibility 6 kilometers. View 1,100 feet cumulus. Scattered 1,400 feet cumulus. Broken 2,500 feet cumulus. Temperature 27. Dew point 25. QNH 1001 hectopascals 2956 inches. Advise you have information golf. Nalita International Airport information golf. 2230. ILS Yankee runway 16 left approach. Landing runway 16 left. Departure runway 16 right. Departure frequency 124.2. Wind 140 degrees 3 knots. Visibility 6 kilometers. View 1,100 feet cumulus. Scattered 1,400 feet cumulus. Broken 2,500 feet cumulus. Temperature 27. Dew point 25. QNH 1001 hectopascals 2956 inches. Advise you have information golf. Nalita International Airport information golf. 2230. ILS Yankee runway 16 left approach. Landing runway 16 left. Departure runway 16 right. Departure frequency 124.2. Wind 140 degrees 3 knots. Visibility 6 kilometers. View 1,100 feet cumulus. Scattered 1,400 feet cumulus. Broken 2,500 feet cumulus. Temperature 27. Dew point 25. QNH 1001 hectopascals 2956 inches. Advise you have information golf. Nalita International Airport information golf. 2230. ILS Yankee runway 16 left approach. Landing runway 16 left. Departure runway 16 right. Departure frequency 124.2. Wind 140 degrees 3 knots. Visibility 6 kilometers. View 1,100 feet cumulus. Scattered 1,400 feet cumulus. Broken 2,500 feet cumulus. Temperature 27. Dew point 25. QNH 1001 hectopascals 2956 inches. Advise you have information golf. Nalita International Airport information golf. 2230. ILS Yankee runway 16 left approach. Landing runway 16 left. Departure runway 16 right. Departure frequency 124.2. Wind 140 degrees 3 knots. Visibility 6 kilometers. View 1,100 feet cumulus.
scattered 1,400 feet cumulus. Broken 2,500 feet cumulus. Temperature 27. Dew point 25. QNH 1001 hectopascals 29 or 56 inches. Advise you have information golf. Nalita International Airport information golf. 2230. ILS Yankee runway 16 left approach. Landing runway 16 left. Departure runway 16 right. Departure frequency 124.2. Wind 140 degrees 3 knots. Visibility 6 kilometers. View 1,100 feet cumulus. Scattered 1,400 feet cumulus. Broken 2,500 feet cumulus. Temperature 27. Dew point 25. QNH 1001 hectopascals 29 or 56 inches. Advise you have information golf. Nalita International Airport information golf. 2230. ILS Yankee runway 16 left approach. Landing runway 16 left. Departure runway 16 right. Departure frequency 124.2. Wind 140 degrees 3 knots. Visibility 6 kilometers. 1,100 feet cumulus. Scattered 1,400 feet cumulus. Broken 2,500 feet cumulus. Temperature 27. Dew point 25. QNH 1001 hectopascals 29 or 56 inches. Advise you have information golf. Nalita International Airport information golf. 2230. ILS Yankee runway 16 left approach. Landing runway 16 left. Departure runway 16 right. Departure frequency 124.2. Wind 140 degrees 3 knots. Visibility 6 kilometers. View 1,100 feet cumulus. Scattered 1,400 feet cumulus. Broken 2,500 feet cumulus. Temperature 27. Dew point 25. QNH 1001 29 or 56 inches. Advise you have information golf. Nalita International Airport information golf. 2230. ILS Yankee runway 16 left approach. Landing runway 16 left. Departure runway 16 right. Departure frequency 124.2. Wind 140 degrees 3 knots. Visibility 6 kilometers. View 1,100 feet cumulus. Scattered 1,400 feet cumulus. Broken 2,500 feet cumulus. Temperature 27. Dew point 25. QNH 1001 hectopascals 29 or 56 inches. Advise you have information golf. Nalita International Airport information golf. 2230. ILS Yankee runway 16 left approach. Landing runway 16 left. Departure runway 16 right. Departure frequency 124.2. Wind 140 degrees 3 knots. Visibility 6 kilometers. View 1,100 feet cumulus. Scattered 1,400 feet cumulus. Broken 2,500 feet cumulus. Temperature 27. Dew point 25. QNH 1001 hectopascals 29 or 56 inches. Advise you have information golf. Nalita International Airport information golf. 2230. ILS Yankee runway 16 left approach. Landing runway 16 left. Departure runway 16 right. Departure frequency 124.2. Wind 140 degrees 3 knots. Visibility 6 kilometers. View 1,100 feet cumulus. Scattered 1,400 feet cumulus.
broken 2,500 feet cumulus. Temperature 27. Dew point 25. QNH 1001 hectopascals 2956 inches. Advise you have information golf. Nalita International Airport information golf. 2230. ILS Yankee runway 16 left approach. Landing runway 16 left. Departure runway 16 right. Departure frequency 124.2. Wind 140 degrees 3 knots. Visibility 6 kilometers. View 1,100 feet cumulus. Scattered 1,400 feet cumulus. Broken 2,500 feet cumulus. Temperature 27. Dew point 25. QNH 1001 hectopascals 2956 inches. Advise you have information golf. Nalita International Airport information golf. 2230. ILS Yankee runway 16 left approach. Landing runway 16 left. Departure runway 16 right. Departure frequency 124.2. Wind 140 degrees 3 knots. Visibility 6 kilometers. View 1,100 feet cumulus. Scattered 1,400 feet cumulus. Broken 2,500 feet cumulus. Temperature 27. Dew point 25. QNH 1001 hectopascals 2956 inches. Advise you have information golf. Nalita International Airport information golf. 2230. ILS Yankee runway 16 left approach. Landing runway 16 left. Departure runway 16 right. Departure frequency 124.2. Wind 140 degrees 3 knots. Visibility 6 kilometers. View 1,100 feet cumulus. Scattered 1,400 feet cumulus. Broken 2,500 feet cumulus. Temperature 27. Dew point 25. QNH 1001 hectopascals 2956 inches. Advise you have information golf. Nalita International Airport information golf. 2230. ILS Yankee runway 16 left approach. Landing runway 16 left. Departure runway 16 right. Departure frequency 124.2. Wind 140 degrees 3 knots. Visibility 6 kilometers. View 1,100 feet cumulus. Scattered 1,400 feet cumulus. Broken 2,500 feet cumulus. Temperature 27. Dew point 25. QNH 1001 hectopascals 2956 inches. Advise you have information golf. Nalita International Airport information golf. 2230. ILS Yankee runway 16 left approach. Landing runway 16 left. Departure runway 16 right. Departure frequency 124.2. Wind 140 degrees 3 knots. Visibility 6 kilometers. View 1,100 feet cumulus. Scattered 1,400 feet cumulus. Broken 2,500 feet cumulus. Temperature 27. Dew point 25. QNH 1001 hectopascals 2956 inches. Advise you have information golf. Nalita International Airport information golf. 2230. ILS Yankee runway 16 left approach. Landing runway 16 left. Departure runway 16 right. Departure frequency 124.2. Wind 140 degrees 3 knots. Visibility 6 kilometers. View 1,100 feet cumulus. Scattered 1,400 feet cumulus. Broken 2,500 feet cumulus.
temperature 27, dew point 25, QNH 1001 hectopascals 2956 inches. Advise you have information golf. Nalitra International Airport information golf. 2230. ILS Yankee runway 16 left approach. Landing runway 16 left. Departure runway 16 right. Departure frequency 124.2. Wind 140 degrees 3 knots. Visibility 6 kilometers. View 1,100 feet cumulus. Scattered 1,400 feet cumulus. Broken 2,500 feet cumulus. Temperature 27. Dew point 25. QNH 1001 hectopascals 2956 inches. Advise you have information golf. Nalitra International Airport information golf. 2230. ILS Yankee runway 16 left approach. Landing runway 16 left. Departure runway 16 right. Departure frequency 124.2. 140 degrees 3 knots. Visibility 6 kilometers. View 1,100 feet cumulus. Scattered 1,400 feet cumulus. Broken 2,500 feet cumulus. Temperature 27. Dew point 25. QNH 1001 hectopascals 2956 inches. Advise you have information golf. Nalitra International Airport information golf. 2230. ILS Yankee runway 16 left approach. Landing runway 16 left. Departure runway 16 right. Departure frequency 124.2. Wind 140 degrees 3 knots. Visibility 6 kilometers. View 1,100 feet cumulus. Scattered 1,400 feet cumulus. Broken 2,500 feet cumulus. Temperature 27. Dew point 25. QNH 1001 hectopascals 2956 inches. Advise you have information golf. Nalitra International Airport information golf. 2230. ILS Yankee runway 16 left approach. Landing runway 16 left. Departure runway 16 right. Departure frequency 124.2. Wind 140 degrees 3 knots. Visibility 6 kilometers. View 1,100 feet cumulus. Scattered 1,400 feet cumulus. Broken 2,500 feet cumulus. Temperature 27. Dew point 25. QNH 1001 hectopascals 2956 inches. Advise you have information golf. Nalitra International Airport information golf. 2230. ILS Yankee runway 16 left approach. Landing runway 16 left. Departure runway 16 right. Departure frequency 124.2. Wind 140 degrees 3 knots. Visibility 6 kilometers. View 1,100 feet cumulus. Scattered 1,400 feet cumulus. Broken 2,500 feet cumulus. Temperature 27. Dew point 25. QNH 1001 hectopascals 2956 inches. Advise you have information golf. Nalitra International Airport information golf. 2230. ILS Yankee runway 16 left approach. Landing runway 16 left. Departure runway 16 right. Departure frequency 124.2. Wind 140 degrees 3 knots. Visibility 6 kilometers. View 1,100 feet cumulus. Scattered 1,400 feet cumulus. Broken 2,500 feet cumulus. Temperature 27. Dew point 25.
QNH1001 Hectopasukos 2956 inches. Advise you have information golf. Nalitra International Airport information golf. 2230. ILS Yankee runway 16 left approach. Landing runway 16 left. Departure runway 16 right. Departure frequency 124.2. Wind 140 degrees 3 knots. Visibility 6 kilometers. View 1,100 feet cumulus. Scattered 1,400 feet cumulus. Broken 2,500 feet cumulus. Temperature 27. Dew point 25. QNH1001 hectopascals 2956 inches. Advise you have information golf. Nalitra International Airport information golf. 2230. ILS Yankee runway 16 left approach. Landing runway 16 left. Departure runway 16 right. Departure frequency 124.2. Wind 140 degrees 3 knots. Visibility 6 kilometers. View 1,100 feet cumulus. Scattered 1,400 feet cumulus. Broken 2,500 feet cumulus. Temperature 27. Dew point 25. QNH1001 hectopascals 2956 inches. Advise you have information golf. Nalitra International Airport information golf. 2230. ILS Yankee runway 16 left approach. Landing runway 16 left. Departure runway 16 right. Departure frequency 124.2. Wind 140 degrees 3 knots. Visibility 6 kilometers. View 1,100 feet cumulus. Scattered 1,400 feet cumulus. Broken 2,500 feet cumulus. Temperature 27. Dew point 25. QNH1001 hectopascals 2956 inches. Advise you have information golf. Nalitra International Airport information golf. 2230. ILS Yankee runway 16 left approach. Landing runway 16 left. Departure runway 16 right. Departure frequency 124.2. Wind 140 degrees 3 knots. Visibility 6 kilometers. View 1,100 feet cumulus. Scattered 1,400 feet cumulus. Broken 2,500 feet cumulus. Temperature 27. Dew point 25. QNH1001 hectopascals 2956 inches. Advise you have information golf. Nalitra International Airport information golf. 2230. ILS Yankee runway 16 left approach. Landing runway 16 left. Departure runway 16 right. Departure frequency 124.2. Wind 140 degrees 3 knots. Visibility 6 kilometers. View 1,100 feet cumulus. Scattered 1,400 feet cumulus. Broken 2,500 feet cumulus. Temperature 27. Dew point 25. QNH1001 hectopascals 2956 inches. Advise you have information golf. Nalitra International Airport information golf. 2230. ILS Yankee runway 16 left approach. Landing runway 16 left. Departure runway 16 right. Departure frequency 124.2. Wind 140 degrees 3 knots. Visibility 6 kilometers. View 1,100 feet cumulus. Scattered 1,400 feet cumulus. Broken 2,500 feet cumulus. Temperature 27. Dew point 25.
QNH1001 Hectopus equals 2956 inches. 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Nalitra International Airport information golf. 2230. ILS Yankee runway 16 left approach. Landing runway 16 left. Departure runway 16 right. Departure frequency 124.2. Wind 140 degrees 3 knots. Visibility 6 kilometers. View 1,100 feet cumulus. Scattered 1,400 feet cumulus. Broken 2,500 feet cumulus. Temperature 27. Dew point 25. QNH1001 hectopascals 2956 inches. Advise you have information golf. Nalitra International Airport information golf. 2230. ILS Yankee runway 16 left approach. Landing runway 16 left. Departure runway 16 right. Departure frequency 124.2. Wind 140 degrees 3 knots. Visibility 6 kilometers. View 1,100 feet cumulus. Scattered 1,400 feet cumulus. Broken 2,500 feet cumulus. Temperature 27. Dew point 25. QNH1001 hectopascals 2956 inches. Advise you have information golf. Nalitra International Airport Information Hotel. 2300. ILS Yankee runway 16 left approach. Landing runway 16 left. Departure runway 16 right. Departure frequency 124.2. Wind 140 degrees 5 knots. Visibility 6 kilometers. Scattered 1,200 feet cumulus. Broken 2,500 feet stratocumulus. Temperature 27. Dew point 25. QNH1001 hectopascals 2956 inches. Advise you have information hotel. Nalitra International Airport Information Hotel. 2300. ILS Yankee runway 16 left approach. Landing runway 16 left. Departure runway 16 right. Departure frequency 124.2. Wind 140 degrees 5 knots. Visibility 6 kilometers. Scattered 1,200 feet cumulus. Broken 2,500 feet stratocumulus. Temperature 27. Dew point 25. QNH1001 hectopascals 2956 inches. Advise you have information hotel. Nalitra International Airport Information Hotel. 2300. ILS Yankee runway 16 left approach. Landing runway 16 left. Departure runway 16 right. Departure frequency 124.2. Wind 140 degrees 5 knots. Visibility 6 kilometers. Scattered 1,200 feet cumulus. Broken 2,500 feet stratocumulus. Temperature 27. Dew point 25. QNH1001 hectopascals 2956 inches. 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Nalitra International Airport Information Hotel. 2300. ILS Yankee runway 16 left approach. Landing runway 16 left. Departure runway 16 right. Departure frequency 124.2. Wind 140 degrees 5 knots. Visibility 6 kilometers. Scattered 1,200 feet cumulus. Broken 2,500 feet stratocumulus. Temperature 27. Dew point 25. QNH1001 hectopascals 2956 inches. Advise you have information hotel.
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ILS Yankee Runway 16 left approach. Landing runway 16 left. Departure runway 16 right. Departure frequency 124.2. Wind 140 degrees 5 knots. Visibility 6 kilometers. Scattered 1,200 feet cumulus. Broken 2,500 feet strato cumulus. Temperature 27. Dew point 25. QNH 1001 hectopascals 29.56 inches. Advise you have information hotel. Now Litra International Airport Information Hotel. 2300. ILS Yankee Runway 16 left approach. Landing runway 16 left. Departure runway 16 right. Departure frequency 124.2. Wind 140 degrees 5 knots. Visibility 6 kilometers. Scattered 1,200 feet cumulus. Broken 2,500 feet strato cumulus. Temperature 27. Dew point 25. QNH 1001 hectopascals 29.56 inches. Advise you have information hotel. Now Litra International Airport Information Hotel. 2300. ILS Yankee Runway 16 left approach. Landing runway 16 left. Departure runway 16 right. Departure frequency 124.2. Wind 140 degrees 5 knots. Visibility 6 kilometers. Scattered 1,200 feet cumulus. Broken 2,500 feet strato cumulus. Temperature 27. Dew point 25. QNH 1001 hectopascals 29.56 inches. Advise you have information hotel. Now Litra International Airport Information Hotel. 2300. ILS Yankee Runway 16 left approach. Landing runway 16 left. Departure runway 16 right. Departure frequency 124.2. Wind 140 degrees 5 knots. Visibility 6 kilometers. Scattered 1,200 feet cumulus. Broken 2,500 feet strato cumulus. Temperature 27. Dew point 25. QNH 1001 hectopascals 29.56 inches. Advise you have information hotel. Now Litra International Airport Information Hotel. 2300. ILS Yankee Runway 16 left approach. Landing runway 16 left. Departure runway 16 right. Departure frequency 124.2. Wind 140 degrees 5 knots. Visibility 6 kilometers. Scattered 1,200 feet cumulus. Broken 2,500 feet strato cumulus. Temperature 27. Dew point 25. QNH 1001 hectopascals 29.56 inches. Advise you have information hotel. Now Litra International Airport Information Hotel. 2300. ILS Yankee Runway 16 left approach. Landing runway 16 left. Departure runway 16 right. Departure frequency 124.2. Wind 140 degrees 5 knots. Visibility 6 kilometers. Scattered 1,200 feet cumulus. Broken 2,500 feet strato cumulus. Temperature 27. Dew point 25. QNH 1001 hectopascals 29.56 inches. Advise you have information hotel. Now Litra International Airport Information Hotel. 2300. ILS Yankee Runway 16 left approach. Landing runway 16 left. Departure runway 16 right.
departure frequency 124.2.

1.25. QNH1001 Hectopascals 2956 inches. Advise you have information hotel. Nalita International Airport Information Hotel. 2300. ILS Yankee Runway 16 left approach. Landing runway 16 left. Departure runway 16 right. Departure frequency 124.2. Wind 140 degrees 5 knots. Visibility 6 kilometers. Scattered 1,200 feet cumulus. Broken 2,500 feet stratocumulus. Temperature 27. Dew point 25. QNH1001 hectopascals 2956 inches. Advise you have information hotel. Nalita International Airport Information Hotel. 2300. ILS Yankee Runway 16 left approach. Landing runway 16 left. Departure runway 16 right. Departure frequency 124.2. Wind 140 degrees 5 knots. Visibility 6 kilometers. Scattered 1,200 feet cumulus. Broken 2,500 feet stratocumulus. Temperature 27. Dew point 25. QNH1001 hectopascals 2956 inches. Advise you have information hotel. Nalita International Airport Information Hotel. 2300. ILS Yankee Runway 16 left approach. Landing runway 16 left. Departure runway 16 right. Departure frequency 124.2. Wind 140 degrees 5 knots. Visibility 6 kilometers. Scattered 1,200 feet cumulus. Broken 2,500 feet stratocumulus. Temperature 27. Dew point 25. QNH1001 hectopascals 2956 inches. Advise you have information hotel. Nalita International Airport Information Hotel. 2300. ILS Yankee Runway 16 left approach. Landing runway 16 left. Departure runway 16 right. Departure frequency 124.2. Wind 140 degrees 5 knots. Visibility 6 kilometers. Scattered 1,200 feet cumulus. Broken 2,500 feet stratocumulus. Temperature 27. Dew point 25. QNH1001 hectopascals 2956 inches. Advise you have information hotel. Nalita International Airport Information Hotel. 2300. ILS Yankee Runway 16 left approach. Landing runway 16 left. Departure runway 16 right. Departure frequency 124.2. Wind 140 degrees 5 knots. Visibility 6 kilometers. Scattered 1,200 feet cumulus. Broken 2,500 feet stratocumulus. Temperature 27. Dew point 25. QNH1001 hectopascals 2956 inches. Advise you have information hotel. Nalita International Airport Information Hotel. 2300. ILS Yankee Runway 16 left approach. Landing runway 16 left. Departure runway 16 right. Departure frequency 124.2. Wind 140 degrees 5 knots. Visibility 6 kilometers. Scattered 1,200 feet cumulus. Broken 2,500 feet stratocumulus. Temperature 27. Dew point 25. QNH1001 hectopascals 2956 inches. Advise you have information hotel. Nalita International Airport Information Hotel. 2300.
ILS Yankee runway 16 left approach. Landing runway 16 left. Departure runway 16 right. Departure frequency 124.2. Wind 140 degrees 5 knots. Visibility 6 kilometers. Scattered 1,200 feet cumulus. Broken 2,500 feet stratocumulus. Temperature 27. Dew point 25. QNH 1001 hectopascals 29.56 inches. Advise you have information hotel. Nalitra International Airport Information Hotel. 2300. ILS Yankee runway 16 left approach. Landing runway 16 left. Departure runway 16 right. Departure frequency 124.2. Wind 140 degrees 5 knots. Visibility 6 kilometers. Scattered 1,200 feet cumulus. Broken 2,500 feet stratocumulus. Temperature 27. Dew point 25. QNH 1001 hectopascals 29.56 inches. Advise you have information hotel. Nalitra International Airport Information Hotel. 2300. ILS Yankee runway 16 left approach. Landing runway 16 left. Departure runway 16 right. Departure frequency 124.2. Wind 140 degrees 5 knots. Visibility 6 kilometers. Scattered 1,200 feet cumulus. Broken 2,500 feet stratocumulus. Temperature 27. Dew point 25. QNH 1001 hectopascals 29.56 inches. Advise you have information hotel. Nalitra International Airport Information Hotel. 2300. ILS Yankee runway 16 left approach. Landing runway 16 left. Departure runway 16 right. Departure frequency 124.2. Wind 140 degrees 5 knots. Visibility 6 kilometers. Scattered 1,200 feet cumulus. Broken 2,500 feet stratocumulus. Temperature 27. Dew point 25. QNH 1001 hectopascals 29.56 inches. Advise you have information hotel. Nalitra International Airport Information Hotel. 2300. ILS Yankee runway 16 left approach. Landing runway 16 left. Departure runway 16 right. Departure frequency 124.2. Wind 140 degrees 5 knots. Visibility 6 kilometers. Scattered 1,200 feet cumulus. Broken 2,500 feet stratocumulus. Temperature 27. Dew point 25. QNH 1001 hectopascals 29.56 inches. Advise you have information hotel. Nalitra International Airport Information Hotel. 2300. ILS Yankee runway 16 left approach. Landing runway 16 left. Departure runway 16 right. Departure frequency 124.2. Wind 140 degrees 5 knots. Visibility 6 kilometers. Scattered 1,200 feet cumulus. Broken 2,500 feet stratocumulus. Temperature 27. Dew point 25. QNH 1001 hectopascals 29.56 inches. Advise you have information hotel. Nalitra International Airport Information Hotel. 2300. ILS Yankee runway 16 left approach. Landing runway 16 left. Departure runway 16 right. Departure frequency 124.2. Wind 140 degrees 5 knots.
Visibility 6 kilometers. Scattered 1,200 feet cumulus. Broken 2,500 feet stratocumulus. Temperature 27. Dew point 25. QNH 1001 hectopascals 2956 inches. Advise you have information hotel. Nalitra International Airport Information Hotel. 2300. ILS Yankee Runway 16 left approach. Landing runway 16 left. Departure runway 16 right. Departure frequency 124.2. Wind 140 degrees 5 knots. Visibility 6 kilometers. Scattered 1,200 feet cumulus. Broken 2,500 feet stratocumulus. Temperature 27. Dew point 25. QNH 1001 hectopascals 2956 inches. Advise you have information hotel. Nalitra International Airport Information Hotel. 2300. ILS Yankee Runway 16 left approach. Landing runway 16 left. Departure runway 16 right. Departure frequency 124.2. Wind 140 degrees 5 knots. Visibility 6 kilometers. Scattered 1,200 feet cumulus. Broken 2,500 feet stratocumulus. Temperature 27. Dew point 25. QNH 1001 hectopascals 2956 inches. Advise you have information hotel. Nalitra International Airport Information Hotel. 2300. ILS Yankee Runway 16 left approach. Landing runway 16 left. Departure runway 16 right. Departure frequency 124.2. Wind 140 degrees 5 knots. Visibility 6 kilometers. Scattered 1,200 feet cumulus. Broken 2,500 feet stratocumulus. Temperature 27. Dew point 25. QNH 1001 hectopascals 2956 inches. Advise you have information hotel. Nalitra International Airport Information Hotel. 2300. ILS Yankee Runway 16 left approach. Landing runway 16 left. Departure runway 16 right. Departure frequency 124.2. Wind 140 degrees 5 knots. Visibility 6 kilometers. Scattered 1,200 feet cumulus. Broken 2,500 feet stratocumulus. Temperature 27. Dew point 25. QNH 1001 hectopascals 2956 inches. Advise you have information hotel. Nalitra International Airport Information Hotel. 2300. ILS Yankee Runway 16 left approach. Landing runway 16 left. Departure runway 16 right. Departure frequency 124.2. Wind 140 degrees 5 knots. Visibility 6 kilometers. Scattered 1,200 feet cumulus. Broken 2,500 feet stratocumulus. Temperature 27. Dew point 25. QNH 1001 hectopascals 2956 inches. Advise you have information hotel. Nalitra International Airport Information Hotel. 2300. ILS Yankee Runway 16 left approach. Landing runway 16 left. Departure runway 16 right. Departure frequency 124.2. Wind 140 degrees 5 knots. Visibility 6 kilometers. Scattered 1,200 feet cumulus. Broken 2,500 feet stratocumulus. Temperature 27. Dew point 25. QNH 1001 hectopascals 2956 inches.
Advise you have information hotel. Nalitra International Airport Information Hotel. 2300. ILS Yankee Runway 16 left approach. Landing runway 16 left. Departure runway 16 right. Departure frequency 124.2. Wind 140 degrees 5 knots. Visibility 6 kilometers. Scattered 1,200 feet cumulus. Broken 2,500 feet stratocumulus. Temperature 27. Dew point 25. UNH 1001 hectopascals 29.56 inches. Advise you have information hotel. Nalitra International Airport Information India. 2330. ILS Yankee Runway 16 left approach. Landing runway 16 left. Departure runway 16 right. Departure frequency 124.2. Wind 150 degrees 5 knots. Direction variable between 120 and 180 degrees. Visibility 6 kilometers. Scattered 1,300 feet cumulus. Broken 1,000 feet alto cumulus. Temperature 29. Dew point 26. QNH 1001 hectopascals 29.56 inches. Advise you have information India. Nalitra International Airport Information India. 2330. ILS Yankee Runway 16 left approach. Landing runway 16 left. Departure runway 16 right. Departure frequency 124.2. Wind 150 degrees 5 knots. Direction variable between 120 and 180 degrees. Visibility 6 kilometers. Scattered 1,300 feet cumulus. Broken 1,000 feet alto cumulus. Temperature 29. Dew point 26. QNH 1001 hectopascals 29.56 inches. Advise you have information India. Nalitra International Airport Information India. 2330. ILS Yankee Runway 16 left approach. Landing runway 16 left. Departure runway 16 right. Departure frequency 124.2. Wind 150 degrees 5 knots. Direction variable between 120 and 180 degrees. Visibility 6 kilometers. Scattered 1,300 feet cumulus. Broken 1,000 feet alto cumulus. Temperature 29. Dew point 26. QNH 1001 hectopascals 29.56 inches. Advise you have information India. Nalitra International Airport Information India. 2330. ILS Yankee Runway 16 left approach. Landing runway 16 left. Departure runway 16 right. Departure frequency 124.2. Wind 150 degrees 5 knots. Direction variable between 120 and 180 degrees. Visibility 6 kilometers. Scattered 1,300 feet cumulus. Broken 1,000 feet alto cumulus. Temperature 29. Dew point 26. QNH 1001 hectopascals 29.56 inches. Advise you have information India. Nalitra International Airport Information India. 2330. ILS Yankee Runway 16 left approach. Landing runway 16 left. Departure runway 16 right. Departure frequency 124.2. Wind 150 degrees 5 knots. Direction variable between 120 and 180 degrees. Visibility 6 kilometers. Scattered 1,300 feet cumulus. Broken 1,000 feet alto cumulus. Temperature 29. Dew point 26. QNH 1001 hectopascals
29.56 inches. Advise you have information India. Nalitra International Airport information India. 2330. ILS Yankee runway 16 left approach. Landing runway 16 left. Departure runway 16 right. Departure frequency 124.2. Wind 150 degrees 5 knots. Direction variable between 120 and 180 degrees. Visibility 6 kilometers. Scattered 1,300 feet cumulus. Broken 1,000 feet alto cumulus. Temperature 29er. Dew point 26. QNH 1001 hectopascals 29.56 inches. Advise you have information India. Nalitra International Airport information India. 2330. ILS Yankee runway 16 left approach. Landing runway 16 left. Departure runway 16 right. Departure frequency 124.2. Wind 150 degrees 5 knots. Direction variable between 120 and 180 degrees. Visibility 6 kilometers. Scattered 1,300 feet cumulus. Broken 1,000 feet alto cumulus. Temperature 29er. Dew point 26. QNH 1001 hectopascals 29.56 inches. Advise you have information India. Nalitra International Airport information India. 2330. ILS Yankee runway 16 left approach. Landing runway 16 left. Departure runway 16 right. Departure frequency 124.2. Wind 150 degrees 5 knots. Direction variable between 120 and 180 degrees. Visibility 6 kilometers. Scattered 1,300 feet cumulus. Broken 1,000 feet alto cumulus. Temperature 29er. Dew point 26. QNH 1001 hectopascals 29.56 inches. Advise you have information India. Nalitra International Airport information India. 2330. ILS Yankee runway 16 left approach. Landing runway 16 left. Departure runway 16 right. Departure frequency 124.2. Wind 150 degrees 5 knots. Direction variable between 120 and 180 degrees. Visibility 6 kilometers. Scattered 1,300 feet cumulus. Broken 1,000 feet alto cumulus. Temperature 29er. Dew point 26. QNH 1001 hectopascals 29.56 inches. Advise you have information India. Nalitra International Airport information India. 2330. ILS Yankee runway 16 left approach. Landing runway 16 left. Departure runway 16 right. Departure frequency 124.2. Wind 150 degrees 5 knots. Direction variable between 120 and 180 degrees. Visibility 6 kilometers. Scattered 1,300 feet cumulus. Broken 1,000 feet alto cumulus. Temperature 29er. Dew point 26. QNH 1001 hectopascals 29.56 inches. Advise you have information India. Nalitra International Airport information India. 2330. ILS Yankee runway 16 left approach. Landing runway 16 left. Departure runway 16 right. Departure frequency 124.2. Wind 150 degrees 5 knots. Direction variable between 120 and 180 degrees. Visibility 6 kilometers. Scattered 1,300 feet cumulus. Broken 1,000 feet alto cumulus. Temperature 29er. Dew point 26.
QNH1001 hectopascals 2956 inches. Advise you have information India. Nalita International Airport information India. 2330. ILS Yankee runway 16 left approach. Landing runway 16 left. Departure runway 16 right. Departure frequency 124.2. Wind 150 degrees 5 knots. Direction variable between 120 and 180 degrees. Visibility 6 kilometers. Scattered 1,300 feet cumulus. Broken 1,000 feet alto cumulus. Temperature 29. Dew point 26. QNH1001 hectopascals 2956 inches. Advise you have information India. Nalita International Airport information India. 2330. ILS Yankee runway 16 left approach. Landing runway 16 left. Departure runway 16 right. Departure frequency 124.2. Wind 150 degrees 5 knots. Direction variable between 120 and 180 degrees. Visibility 6 kilometers. Scattered 1,300 feet cumulus. Broken 1,000 feet alto cumulus. Temperature 29. Dew point 26. QNH1001 hectopascals 2956 inches. Advise you have information India. Nalita International Airport information India. 2330. ILS Yankee runway 16 left approach. Landing runway 16 left. Departure runway 16 right. Departure frequency 124.2. Wind 150 degrees 5 knots. Direction variable between 120 and 180 degrees. Visibility 6 kilometers. Scattered 1,300 feet cumulus. Broken 1,000 feet alto cumulus. Temperature 29. Dew point 26. QNH1001 hectopascals 2956 inches. Advise you have information India. Nalita International Airport information India. 2330. ILS Yankee runway 16 left approach. Landing runway 16 left. Departure runway 16 right. Departure frequency 124.2. Wind 150 degrees 5 knots. Direction variable between 120 and 180 degrees. Visibility 6 kilometers. Scattered 1,300 feet cumulus. Broken 1,000 feet alto cumulus. Temperature 29. Dew point 26. QNH1001 hectopascals 2956 inches. Advise you have information India. Nalita International Airport information India. 2330. ILS Yankee runway 16 left approach. Landing runway 16 left. Departure runway 16 right. Departure frequency 124.2. Wind 150 degrees 5 knots. Direction variable between 120 and 180 degrees. Visibility 6 kilometers. Scattered 1,300 feet cumulus. Broken 1,000 feet alto cumulus. Temperature 29. Dew point 26. QNH1001 hectopascals 2956 inches. Advise you have information India. Nalita International Airport information India. 2330. ILS Yankee runway 16 left approach. Landing runway 16 left. Departure runway 16 right. Departure frequency 124.2. Wind 150 degrees 5 knots. Direction variable between 120 and 180 degrees. Visibility 6 kilometers. Scattered 1,300 feet cumulus. Broken 1,000 feet alto cumulus.
temperature 29er, dew point 26, QNH 1001 hectopascals 29.56 inches. Advise you have information India. Nalitra International Airport information India. 2330. ILS Yankee runway 16 left approach. Landing runway 16 left. Departure runway 16 right. Departure frequency 124.2. Wind 150 degrees 5 knots. Direction variable between 120 and 180 degrees. Visibility 6 kilometers. Scattered 1,300 feet cumulus. Broken 1,000 feet alto cumulus. Temperature 29er. Dew point 26. QNH 1001 hectopascals 29.56 inches. Advise you have information India. Nalitra International Airport information India. 2330. ILS Yankee runway 16 left approach. Landing runway 16 left. Departure runway 16 right. Departure frequency 124.2. Wind 150 degrees 5 knots. Direction variable between 120 and 180 degrees. Visibility 6 kilometers. Scattered 1,300 feet cumulus. Broken 1,000 feet alto cumulus. Temperature 29er. Dew point 26. QNH 1001 hectopascals 29.56 inches. Advise you have information India. Nalitra International Airport information India. 2330. ILS Yankee runway 16 left approach. Landing runway 16 left. Departure runway 16 right. Departure frequency 124.2. Wind 150 degrees 5 knots. Direction variable between 120 and 180 degrees. Visibility 6 kilometers. Scattered 1,300 feet cumulus. Broken 1,000 feet alto cumulus. Temperature 29er. Dew point 26. QNH 1001 hectopascals 29.56 inches. Advise you have information India. Nalitra International Airport information India. 2330. ILS Yankee runway 16 left approach. Landing runway 16 left. Departure runway 16 right. Departure frequency 124.2. Wind 150 degrees 5 knots. Direction variable between 120 and 180 degrees. Visibility 6 kilometers. Scattered 1,300 feet cumulus. Broken 1,000 feet alto cumulus. Temperature 29er. Dew point 26. QNH 1001 hectopascals 29.56 inches. Advise you have information India. Nalitra International Airport information India. 2330. ILS Yankee runway 16 left approach. Landing runway 16 left. Departure runway 16 right. Departure frequency 124.2. Wind 150 degrees 5 knots. Direction variable between 120 and 180 degrees. Visibility 6 kilometers. Scattered 1,300 feet cumulus. Broken 1,000 feet alto cumulus. Temperature 29er. Dew point 26. QNH 1001 hectopascals 29.56 inches. Advise you have information India. Nalitra International Airport information India. 2330. ILS Yankee runway 16 left approach. Landing runway 16 left. Departure runway 16 right. Departure frequency 124.2. Wind 150 degrees 5 knots. Direction variable between 120 and 180 degrees. Visibility 6 kilometers. Scattered 1,300 feet cumulus.
11,000 feet alto cumulus. Temperature 29. Dew point 26. QNH 1001 hectopascals 2956 inches. Advise you have information India. Nalitra International Airport information India. 2330. ILS Yankee runway 16 left approach. Landing runway 16 left. Departure runway 16 right. Departure frequency 124.2. Wind 150 degrees 5 knots. Direction variable between 120 and 180 degrees. Visibility 6 kilometers. Scattered 1,300 feet cumulus. Broken 1,000 feet alto cumulus. Temperature 29. Dew point 26. QNH 1001 hectopascals 2956 inches. Advise you have information India. Nalitra International Airport information India. 2330. ILS Yankee runway 16 left approach. Landing runway 16 left. Departure runway 16 right. Departure frequency 124.2. Wind 150 degrees 5 knots. Direction variable between 120 and 180 degrees. Visibility 6 kilometers. Scattered 1,300 feet cumulus. Broken 1,000 feet alto cumulus. Temperature 29. Dew point 26. QNH 1001 hectopascals 2956 inches. Advise you have information India. Nalitra International Airport information India. 2330. ILS Yankee runway 16 left approach. Landing runway 16 left. Departure runway 16 right. Departure frequency 124.2. Wind 150 degrees 5 knots. Direction variable between 120 and 180 degrees. Visibility 6 kilometers. Scattered 1,300 feet cumulus. Broken 1,000 feet alto cumulus. Temperature 29. Dew point 26. QNH 1001 hectopascals 2956 inches. Advise you have information India. Nalitra International Airport information India. 2330. ILS Yankee runway 16 left approach. Landing runway 16 left. Departure runway 16 right. Departure frequency 124.2. Wind 150 degrees 5 knots. Direction variable between 120 and 180 degrees. Visibility 6 kilometers. Scattered 1,300 feet cumulus. Broken 1,000 feet alto cumulus. Temperature 29. Dew point 26. QNH 1001 hectopascals 2956 inches. Advise you have information India. Nalitra International Airport information India. 2330. ILS Yankee runway 16 left approach. Landing runway 16 left. Departure runway 16 right. Departure frequency 124.2. Wind 150 degrees 5 knots. Direction variable between 120 and 180 degrees. Visibility 6 kilometers. Scattered 1,300 feet cumulus. Broken 1,000 feet alto cumulus. Temperature 29. Dew point 26. QNH 1001 hectopascals 2956 inches. Advise you have information India. Nalitra International Airport information India. 2330. ILS Yankee runway 16 left approach. Landing runway 16 left. Departure runway 16 right. Departure frequency 124.2. Wind 150 degrees 5 knots. Direction variable between 120 and 180 degrees. Visibility 6 kilometers.
scattered 1,300 feet cumulus. Broken 1,000 feet alto cumulus. Temperature 29. Dew point 26. QNH 1001 hectopascals 2956 inches. Advise you have information India. Nalitra International Airport information India. 2330. ILS Yankee runway 16 left approach. Landing runway 16 left. Departure runway 16 right. Departure frequency 124.2. Wind 150 degrees 5 knots. Direction variable between 120 and 180 degrees. Visibility 6 kilometers. Scattered 1,300 feet cumulus. Broken 1,000 feet alto cumulus. Temperature 29. Dew point 26. QNH 1001 hectopascals 2956 inches. Advise you have information India. Nalitra International Airport information India. 2330. ILS Yankee runway 16 left approach. Landing runway 16 left. Departure runway 16 right. Departure frequency 124.2. Wind 150 degrees 5 knots. Direction variable between 120 and 180 degrees. Visibility 6 kilometers. Scattered 1,300 feet cumulus. Broken 1,000 feet alto cumulus. Temperature 29. Dew point 26. QNH 1001 hectopascals 2956 inches. Advise you have information India. Nalitra International Airport information India. 2330. ILS Yankee runway 16 left approach. Landing runway 16 left. Departure runway 16 right. Departure frequency 124.2. Wind 150 degrees 5 knots. Direction variable between 120 and 180 degrees. Visibility 6 kilometers. Scattered 1,300 feet cumulus. Broken 1,000 feet alto cumulus. Temperature 29. Dew point 26. QNH 1001 hectopascals 2956 inches. Advise you have information India. Nalitra International Airport information India. 2330. ILS Yankee runway 16 left approach. Landing runway 16 left. Departure runway 16 right. Departure frequency 124.2. Wind 150 degrees 5 knots. Direction variable between 120 and 180 degrees. Visibility 6 kilometers. Scattered 1,300 feet cumulus. Broken 1,000 feet alto cumulus. Temperature 29. Dew point 26. QNH 1001 hectopascals 2956 inches. Advise you have information India. Nalitra International Airport information India. 2330. ILS Yankee runway 16 left approach. Landing runway 16 left. Departure runway 16 right. Departure frequency 124.2. Wind 150 degrees 5 knots. Direction variable between 120 and 180 degrees. Visibility 6 kilometers. Scattered 1,300 feet cumulus. Broken 1,000 feet alto cumulus. Temperature 29. Dew point 26. QNH 1001 hectopascals 2956 inches. Advise you have information India. Nalitra International Airport information India. 2330. ILS Yankee runway 16 left approach. Landing runway 16 left. Departure runway 16 right. Departure frequency 124.2. Wind 150 degrees 5 knots. Direction variable between 120 and 180.